0: God come out from among them and be separate, says the Lord.
1: We have a good acoustic hope, very little, and Mitoso, I come and Mitoso, Chechen, Etobono, Lami, Gato, Numa, where they go blue.
0: And then you check your wardrobe, whatever is of the world, you remove them, you throw them away.
1: But there are one or a battle to Hobe, I come, they pay the year, what to add this about
0: all those transparent dresses,
1: avoid the men,
0: all dresses that showed your body.
1: In a way that will
0: be tempting to the men or the women.
1: All of
0: them, you threw them away. 12 years ago, 15 years ago.
1: And
0: then all the things that made you to look like the world. When men see you outside, they think that you're advertising your body for somebody to make application. And they think, come, hurry here. We're looking for you.
1: Oh,
0: they're saying that, madam. And then you know they're taking you for a harlot, for a prostitute, and for a woman of the world.
1: You
0: say they don't know I'm born again. All those things, you threw them away.
1: After 3 years,
0: you have done that. You are not hearing any message again concerning worldliness.
1: And
0: you are not thinking about anything concerning worldliness. And then you become friendly to the women in other churches. And then you say you invite them to church. They say, oh, I'm born against you. Which church do you go? Then they mention the church.
1: And
0: they talk to you about being born again. I believe on the Lord Jesus Christ is my personal Savior. I'm going to heaven. And then you begin to change your mind. It looks like it's not everybody that is going to heaven that throws away worldliness.
1: And
0: throws away worldly dressing. And throws away all the slacks belonging to women. And then you begin to have a change of mind. And also in the church, the preacher stopped preaching against worldliness. All they are preaching about, faith, prayer, healing, deliverance, dominion, we're going to reign on the earth. And then we are the sons of God and we're more than conquerors. That's all the church then continues preaching. Nothing against worldliness anymore. While the preachers slept, and the people of the world are very active influencing members of the church, the worldliness, the things that they threw away before, they start coming back. The principles of the world, the proverbs of the world, the practices of the world, the pleasures of the world, and all the partnerships in the world. Everything you draw before, you start going back to them. That's how it is possible for anyone that escaped the pollutions of the world many years ago to then pick it up again. Eventually, people who have escaped before, they get entangled and they overcome. And then you begin to see those Christians. And then you begin to see them now in their wedding or when they are attending wedding ceremony. Or when they are having funeral ceremony. And you see the kind of dressing they are having. And the lace has come back. They incorporated a dress with small and big holes. They have come back.
1: Transparent
0: they line them underneath, but you can still see. And the sounds of the world that we see in the world has come back. And their manner of wedding. And their manner of reception. And their manner of ceremony and birthday parties, they come back. And all the cards and all the things of the world, they come back again. They are again entangled therein and overcome. Then it says the latter end of them is worse than the beginning. In James chapter 4, I'm looking at verse 4. Ye adulterers and adulteresses, know ye not that the friendship of the world is enmity with God? Whosoever therefore will be a friend of the world is the enemy of God.
1: Look
0: up here. When we received the gospel many years ago, many of us here were not married. And eventually you received the gospel or you were planning to marry. How did you get married? How did you dress? And the people that went with you to that wedding or to that paying the dowry, how did they behave? What did they do? Now, after many years you have gotten married, now you've got children. And your children are planning marriage now. Look at it. The way your children are planning marriage now, and what you are going to allow, or what you are even recommending for your children as they are getting married now, were those things allowed when you were getting married 30 years ago, 25 years ago? You didn't do them. What are you doing them now? Because you have become a friend of the world. By the way, when it says enemy of God, what's going to happen to the enemies of God? If you become worldly, you become a friend of the world. And then you follow the patterns of the world. You follow the politics of the world. In the church, when you are going to find a workers in the church, is it by politics?
1: It's
0: our
1: transman.
0: We didn't have that in this place some few years ago. Oh, that's my relative. You know that your wife is not qualified to be the women coordinator there. And somebody else, another woman, is qualified to be the women coordinator. And yes, you know, I know my wife is not spiritual. But you are still going to bring in your wife. Send her for interview. And then manipulate everything. Your wife will be the woman coordinator. Is that not the politics of the world? Our
1: tribesman
0: must be there. Our woman must be there. Whether she is okay or not, she is our woman. Bra- she is our person. She must be there.
1: Bravo, jepo, ma jepo, we in o me vive mi to we dura no telo me.
0: Is that not the politics of the world?
1: Bene mai achafo to kodo to ai
0: kome to leto. And if that comes into the church, are we not the friends of the world?
1: Ni ene le wa to agume bi o to din be mi le ma le so ko to ai hoton.
0: What will happen to the enemies of God?
1: Ete na jodo keto ju eto le o.
0: In Psalm 37 verse 20.
1: O we samotan.
0: But the wicked shall perish, and the enemies of the Lord shall be as the fat of lambs. They shall consume into smoke, shall they consume away. Those are the enemies of God. In Psalm 92 verse 9. For lo, thine enemy shall perish. All the workers of iniquity shall be scattered.
1: Psalm
0: 97 verse
1: 3.
0: The fire goeth out before him and burneth up his enemies round about.
1: 97
0: Nahum chapter 1. It's near the end of the Old Testament. It tells us in Nahum chapter 1 verse 2. God is jealous and the Lord revenges. The Lord revenges and is furious. The Lord will take vengeance on his adversaries. He reserves wrath for his enemies.
1: And
0: for the enemies of God, there will be terrible judgment. What do we need then? We need deliverance and dominion over the world. That is also point number three. Our deliverance and dominion over the world. Our deliverance and dominion over the world. Now when we talk about our deliverance from the world, that means, number one, from the abominations of the world. That means the affections of the world. The way they conduct their marriages, the way they say they love one another, the way they exchange letters, and some things we cannot be talking about in the public, the affections of the world. It also means that we are delivered from the admiration of the world, appreciation of the world. You know, there are people, if they dress a particular way, what will concern them is, what will they say? What will my office say? What will that young man think? What will that young lady think? Because they're looking for the appreciation, admiration of the world. And when you are a child of God, you are delivered from the appreciation, admiration of the world. Then you are delivered from the associations of the world. You know, the association is common now everywhere in the world. And if you're a tailor, there's association for tailors. And if you're selling the market, association of market people. And if you're selling shops, spare parts, association of spare parts sellers.
1: Even
0: if you're, you know, car rider, bicycle rider, there's an association. Taxi drivers, there's an association. Farmers, there's an association. Even right now, beggars on the street, there is association.
1: Yeah,
0: and
1: titole ogbe itan so otin.
0: Did you see the other day that you know as a Lagos state government is trying to clean up the streets?
1: Be amonde da wa ida ide awon sin otoganjoran zali ojile.
0: Actually those beggars they are richer than the people that are civil servants.
1: Aye nubi oto di aro mo ene le susu eto le yan dokunran hu ga ye no wa horizon le.
0: And they have a syndicate among them.
1: Aye yeso tin do gan to yeji.
0: That is the people that are sending them up is a network.
1: Aye me isoro do igla gborun le kere pe ro yeye do to ajo wa nkan tan.
0: And as they have, you know, telling them to go out of the streets.
1: Aye le to di do ro yeye ma so bi.
0: Did you see that the situation of beggars that came out demonstrating?
1: Aye ye me yin o gbenu kan ton bi o toleton ye ton.
0: We are association. Nobody is going to drive us out of the street.
1: Da mi ro sule o gbe pipiri de we mi yin mi yiwe ma so akolu si me le ma so kan de
0: se. The beggars have association.
1: Aye nu bi o tolere sudo gbe.
0: And the Lord is telling us we need deliverance away from the associations of the world.
1: Okuro wa to didira mi do mi juro tun ro te so gbe pipiri aye kan ton me.
0: How about the association of palm wine drinkers?
1: Aye o gbe pipiri ko so tin na.
0: Would they don't drink beer is palm wine inside the keg?
1: Aye mi le ma so ka na to bia nu di amo atan we mi so.
0: That's what they drink. They have their association.
1: Ye tin do gbe pipiri atanu tole ton.
0: How about secret society association?
1: Aye o gbe sinflu tole e do gbe pipiri
0: e ton. And you deliver from the agitations of the world.
1: Moi aso gan so o me koro koro pa e won tole
0: ti. World, nobody says sorry to anybody anymore.
1: Aye to e ko me mere pe mo soro do pa idora gbe meton re ba.
0: If you are on the right lane on the street.
1: Ni do atin to atiten gbe to ali jibo to yi do le.
0: And then another car comes on the wrong lane.
1: Bo moto re bo ton so afi e ma je do le.
0: If he hits you, he will never say sorry.
1: Ni do e gba we do le e ma tena do pa idora we.
0: He will be very aggressive. That agitation.
1: Aye, e na foro gbangba do le, e na we daru wa do me.
0: The word is coming into the church.
1: Aye, oh, ko ton ji ke e ko to
0: akun mo bi o. Somebody has done something wrong.
1: Ni do me retire zo wa nu je agoro le.
0: And then you say, what did you do that? You shouldn't do that.
1: Bwado, I tell to ya wa mama do na wa mo ne.
0: Please, okay, go and sit down, go and pray.
1: A jare yibo iko de, yibo iko de.
0: While you still praying, there's agitation.
1: Le gbe zo to de ho, mi mo ro o nu ti
0: to tin. That I say, what did they tell you to sit down?
1: Ko to e ton le na to
0: because I did this, okay, you're going to sit down. We will continue it for you.
1: What
0: that fellow did, and he was disciplined, his friends will take everything up. They will continue to do the same thing in agitation. If you are a child of God, we are delivered from the agitation of the world. You look at the people of the world. Agitation has come in everywhere. You know, you have these highly placed people. And whether it's a university, there's agitation there. College of education, college of tech, there's agitation there. Among the senators, among the political people, and among the lawmakers in this nation. When they go to their conferences, do read the papers, anybody that says something you don't agree with will begin to throw chairs. Agitation. And the Lord is telling us, all those things in the world must not come into the church. That we are delivered from the present evil world, from the agitations of the world. Then from the apparels and the appearance and the adornment of the world. You know, sometimes you even come to church and you're sitting by somebody. And the odor, the sage, the lavender, whatever, is very inconvenient. And even to be breathing and breathing out, and you look around and say, what a stranger is here today. And then you look around, and then you discover it's not a total stranger. Somebody who has been coming for the past 10 years. You know, they bleach and bleach. rich until you cannot recognize them anymore. It's of the world. And the Lord is saying that we need deliverance from them, and when we're delivered, we will not be of the world. I pray that the Lord will purge every one of us this day in Jesus' name. Give me a good amen. In John chapter 17, I'm reading from verse
1: 6.
0: It tells us, I have manifested thy name unto the men which thou gavest me out of the world. And in verse 9, they were, and thou gavest them me, and they have kept thy word. You know, it's a wonderful thing when you come to the Lord. And you hear the word of God. I say, thank God. It's a long time I had something like that. I praise the Lord. I'm going to keep the word of God. Or maybe you have never had anything like this before. You are just born again. Or you are coming from another church. And you happen to come over here today. Praise the Lord. I'm hearing this today. I will keep the word of God. In verse 14, I have given them thy word, and the world has hated them, because they are not of the world, even as I am not of the world. You see, when you come to a church like this, and then you hear the word of God, if you are not a member of this church, maybe you just came for counseling, or you came for prayer, and then you hear the word of God. The day you hear the word of God, what a great opportunity you have. And then you say, well, I'm not a member of the church, I just came to see your pastor. Yes, all that you have heard during the message, you correct them. If you don't correct them, coming to see me is useless. Because I've spent all my energy, all the knowledge I have, all everything I have, I've delivered the message of the word of God to you. And then you see, you want to see me for prayer. You want to see me for counseling. You want to see me for this and that after the service. Here is the word of God that has spent more than 1 hour explaining, applying, interpreting to you. You do nothing about it. And then you want to come and waste my time after the service. I want to see the pastor. Which pastor? A pastor is a preacher. And a pastor desires and delights in people hearing the word of God and obeying the word of God. And so don't let us waste our time. Let us go back to the word of God and say, yes, this is the word of God. And if there is any time we need to prepare for heaven, this is the time we will obey the word of God. I said we will obey the word of God. And those of us who are reaching counseling, they gave me a letter, I want to see your pastor. And you see them that everything we're teaching, they are not obeying. See them down. And if if they didn't understand my 1 hour message, sit them down, you have the outline, you wrote notes, preach to them again.
1: And pray with them again until
0: the word has an impact on them. If they are not able to see me that day, if you get them the word of salvation and the word of real sanctification and the word of righteousness and they pray and they pray through and they really have the grace of God in their lives, even if they go home after that without seeing me, that's good for them, that's enough for them.
1: If there's still time
0: after you have passed them through the word of God, they are able to see me, wonderful to you. Let's support one another. When I preach over here in the pulpit, the rest of us, we children of God, you are going to support the word of God. You are going to agree with the word of God. You are going to obey the word of God. And if you find any of our members that is not hurrying up and getting to the word of God, you sit them down and you preach to them again. Because we have the ministry together. And the blessings of God will be upon us in Jesus' name. We're looking at 1 John chapter 2 verse 15.
1: Love not the world,
0: neither the things that are in the world. If any man love the world, the love of the Father is not in him. For all that is in the world, the lust of the flesh, and the lust of the eyes, and the pride of life is not of the Father, but is of the world. And the world passes away. Will you pass away with the world? I said, are you going to pass away with the world? The world passeth away and the lust thereof. But he that doeth the will of God, where are they? Those who do the will of God, they will abide forever. We will abide forever. Stand up and commit yourself to the Lord and say, Lord, I've had your word. Lord, I'm going to abide forever. I will do the word of God. I will obey the word of God. I will give myself to the Lord. I will yield myself completely to the Lord. Because he has come to deliver us from this present evil world. The Lord Jesus Christ gave himself that he might rescue us. Talk to the Lord and say, Lord, I am here today. Lord, have mercy upon me. Lord, help me. All these things of the world. All the cosmetics of the world. All the dressing of the world. All the patches of the world. All the festivities and the festivals of the world. All the admirations and the appreciations of the world. All the abominations of the world. The adornment and the apparel and the appearance of the world. The politics of the world. The agitation of the world. The rioting of the world. The strikes of the world. The hatred of the world. The behavior of the world.
2: The system of the world. The marriage of the world. The wedding of the world. The reception of the world. The function of the world. The strife of the world. Inventions, retaliation of the world. The language of the world. The behavior of the world. The grammar of the world. The music of the world. That you are telling the Lord to deliver you from them. Because Jesus Christ gave himself that he might deliver us from this present evil world. Retaliatory behavior. The fighting emotion will vanish away when you are truly born again. Deliverance from sin. And deliverance from this present evil world. That becomes a reality, a possibility when the grace of God enters into your life. You will not bring worldliness into the church if you are truly born again. Your wife will not bring worldliness into the church if she is truly born again. Choir members will not bring worldliness into the church if they are truly born again. You will not bring the politics of the world into the church if you are a real child of God. The campaign of the world. Giving bribe to members of the church. So they can put you in a particular place. You will not bring that into the church. You not bring the attitude of Absalom into the church. If you are truly a child of God, let the grace of God walk so mightily in your heart, in your life, that the Lord will be able to testify of you. They are not of the world, even as I'm not of the world.
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5: Let's close our eyes for prayer. Our Father, we thank you at this time. Thank you for our brothers and sisters. We praise your name for everyone. It's such a moment of joy. We are praying, O Lord. You'll keep on marching forward, backward, never in Jesus' name.
6: They
5: will always be a remembrance of joy and laughter in Jesus' name. All our
6: weak
5: body, Lord, I pray, open the windows of heaven, shower your blessings upon them in Jesus' name. For every life, for every individual here, this will be the beginning of great things to come. And we pray, O Lord, everyone you have touched, that touch will remain permanent. Speak your word to your people now. Your people are ready, they are listening. I pray for the answer. In Jesus' name we pray. And everybody said,
6: Amen. As
5: we look at the word of God today, I have a one-word message. As
6: we
5: look at your Bible, and you're checking up from Genesis, and you go on to Exodus, and you go to the very last book of the Old Testament, and then you come to the New Testament. Until you come to the end of the New Testament, when you finish your journey on earth and go to the other side, this one word you will still hear. The word that comes up on earth and in heaven, a word that shows up here in the church and there in heaven, a word that the Lord is always saying, remember this word, remember this word. And it is that word we're looking at today. The one word is remember. That's all. Remember. As you look at Exodus chapter 20 verse 8. Remember the Sabbath day to keep it holy. It says, let no week pass by. Remember. Let no Sabbath day, that holy day of God, this day of worship, pass by. Remember. Don't allow the activities of time and the pressures of life to make you overlook and forget. Remember the Lord's day, keep it holy. In 1 Chronicles chapter 16 verse 12. 1 Chronicles chapter 16 verse 12. Remember his marvelous works that he has done, his wonders and the judgment of his mouth. Again, he tells us, number one, you remember the day of the Lord. Number two, you remember the deeds of the Lord, the works, the marvelous works of the Lord. Malachi chapter 4, verse 4. Remember ye the law of Moses my servant, which I commanded unto him in Horeb for all Israel, with the statutes and the judgments. Then he says in verse 5, he says, behold, I will send you Elijah the prophet. Before the coming of the great and the dreadful day of the Lord. And he shall turn the heart of the fathers to the children, and the heart of the children to their fathers, lest I come and smite the earth with a curse. Again, it says, remember. Remember the day. Remember the deeds. Remember the doctrine. It says, the words that I gave unto Moses, that the doctrine. It says, you must keep on remembering. Remember. It tells us in chapter 15 of John, verse 20. Remember the words that I said unto you. Remember the words that I said unto you. The servant is not greater than his Lord. If he persecuted me, they will persecute you. If they have kept my word, my saying, they will keep yours also. Remember the difficulties. The persecution, the opposition. It says, I came as the Son of God. As the Lord of heaven and earth. And yet, I couldn't escape the difficulties and the dangers. Anytime you have difficulty, anytime you have some opposition and persecution, remember, I told you, the servant is not greater than his Lord. Remember, looking at 2 Timothy chapter 2, verse 8. Remember, Jesus Christ, the seed of David, was raised from the dead according to my gospel.

0: We have passed from the journey of life, we have gone to the great beyond now. There was one man called
1: Lazarus.
0: Another man called the rich man. Lazarus died. He was taken by angels to Abraham's bosom. And then the rich man died also. And then in hell he lifted up his eyes. He was in torment and in the flame. And he saw Lazarus on the other side in Abraham's bosom. And he said, Father Abraham, please have mercy on me. And send Lazarus to dip his finger in water and come and cool my tongue because I'm tormented in this place.
1: Acts
0: 25. And Abraham said, Son, remember. When you are in the world, the disciples were there. And they tried to tell you what you ought to do. But the delights of life will not allow you to give your heart to the Lord. The enjoyment of life will not allow you to give your heart to the Lord. Running up and down the rat race, I must get more money, build more houses, get more chariots, and get more equipment will not allow you to remember the Lord. Son, remember that thou in thy lifetime received thy good things, and likewise Lazarus evil things, but now he is comforted and thou art tormented. Take note of the word remember here on earth. When you get to the great beyond, that word will come back to you again. Remember.
1: We're
0: looking at the message in three perspectives. Number one, remember the Lord. Number two, remember what's lost. Number three, remember Lord's wife. Every time when your relatives, your people, they're saying, is this how life is going to come? Is this the way you are going to be living? You don't remember family, remember anybody? Remember. Every time when the false prophets, the false preachers, and those who are teaching erroneous doctrine, only money, prosperity, healing, whatever, and they're not thinking about eternal life, and they're inviting you, come over this side, come over this side, before you take any step, remember. Every time as a walker, you're getting tired. You want to leave the world, but you don't want to just live like that. You say, if I'm careless, if I'm carnal, if I'm not caring, if I just do whatever I want, I know the standard of the church, you'll kick me out. I will do things that will make them to just kick me away. I'm tired myself. I want to leave. Every time the temptation is coming to you, not to be serious and dedicated to what you are called to do, remember. If you don't remember today,

0: ètò ẹgbẹ́.
1: All the portals of eternity get open.
0: When I want go, not when I want to move.
1: And while you come to the final day and you cannot return here.
0: But I just have to do it on the door to come back. I remember.
1: When you get to the other side.
0: Yeah, yeah, that we told you to do.
1: And then you see where you land in eternity.
0: But I'm afraid I fall. But my look, but I don't do it.
1: And those little things you said, it does not matter. It does not matter, and it lands you on the other side. And then you say, where am I?
0: But
1: that word will come to you again. Remember everything we told you. Every conference you ever attended, every teaching, every doctrine that you learned, every warning that we gave you, every cry, every tears we shed on your behalf, every discipline we gave you, trying to bring you back into the path of righteousness. And you still said, no, I'm going to go my way. On that day when there is no restoration, on that day when there is no restitution, any other thing you will remember.
0: So as I said, don't the voice of humanity, God don't tell me matter nothing to be and I flee.
1: Number one, remember the Lord. We're looking at Ecclesiastes chapter 12, verse 1. It says, remember now thy creator in the days of thy youth. When the evil days come not,
0: when
1: the years draw near, when thou shalt say, I have no pleasure in them. He says, now at this time,
0: but
1: you're still strong. When there is no accident. When there's no pain that is so much that you cannot think about any other thing. When there is still breakfast to eat. And when you still have your strength and your liberty to be able to move around. Remember his word. Remember his will. Remember his way. The way of salvation that he states, that he channels before us. And he says, this is the way, walk ye therein. He says, it's not you to remember that. The word of God you're hearing. And you'll hear a lot of other words outside. They will try to kind of distract your attention. They'll try to derail you. That's what derail is, like when a train is going on the rail and then something happens and it goes off the rail. It's a terrible accident when you are derailed.
0: When
1: people will try to deceive you, and they say it's not like that. God is a merciful God. They forget at the time of Noah, only 8 people were saved and the rest of the people perished in the flood. They forget that Jesus said, as it was in the days of Noah, so shall it be at the coming of the Son of Man. This is not as serious as this. Without holiness, no man shall see the Lord. If we're going to stand on holiness, who will get to heaven? They forget, at the time of Sodom and Gomorrah, only Lot and the 2 daughters, even the wife, could not make it. And then the whole of them, they were destroyed. God is a God of righteousness and holiness. It's not going to change his word because of anybody. Remember now thy creator in the days of thy youth. The Lord is saying, remember his word. Remember his will. Remember his way. In chapter 15, I'm reading from verse 39. It says, it shall be unto you for a fringe, that ye may look upon it and remember all the commandments of the Lord. Remember all the commandments of the Lord. And that's what the Lord is telling us. He says, remember. Don't allow this to pass away from your mind. Remember. And don't forget every other thing. You must make some comparison. And you ask yourself, hey, let's say for example, somebody wants to give you a bribe, he wants to give you money, he wants to give you a car, he wants to give you whatever. You say, all right, this car now, how long will it stay with me? 20 years, 30 years, 50 years, it's gone. Don't you want to remember that? But it's a commandment of the Lord. If you keep that commandment of the Lord, remember, that's what will transport you to eternity. When you are about to get married, look at the word of God. Remember all the commandments of God. You know some people that, you know, they're serving the Lord, they are running. If you call them, yes sir, I am here, I'm consecrated, I'm surrendered. When it comes to the time of marriage, come and look at the young lady. Everything they have learned in the church, they just forget everything. They don't remember anymore. The flesh speaks so loud. And then their people, they have such a strong influence on them. And then they go through the courtship. And now they want to do what they call engagement. And in that engagement, all these people that have been in the church for 20-25
2: years,
1: they will sit down there. And maybe the young man is there that wants to get married. And this woman who had been in the church for more than 20 years, they say she's mistress of ceremony, or what do they call them?
2: MC.
1: She says, wait, this woman He's still coming from America. The aeroplane is starting now over there.
0: Wait.
1: The money for the ticket. What is the money for the ticket?
0: Where my avion don't ticket of it?
1: Ah, this young man. He has given us $1 million now. And they have bought the ticket now. The aeroplane is coming. Look at the woman. This woman who has been in the church for so many years. Telling us an open lie, a blatant lie, a terrible lie, a blasphemous lie, an unbeliever's lie, a sinner's lie, a worldly lie. Can't we remember all the commandments of the Lord on the day of engagement, on the day of wedding? Every time, everywhere, anywhere we go, remember all the commandments of the Lord. Psalm 119. I'm reading from verse 55. I have remembered thy name, O Lord, in the night. And I have kept thy law. Those who do not remember the name of the Lord, those are the people that just disregard the word of God. And it may be at the time of the funeral of daddy that died or mommy that died, they just forget the whole word of no standard anymore. In verse 57, thou art my portion, O Lord, I have said that I will keep thy words. Thou art my portion, O Lord. Praise God above our relatives. Praise God above our wife, above our husband. And you are married in the church. You know the way that husband and wife ought to you be united in the word of God, in the will of God. And that means that wherever the husband is, doing the will of God, doing the word of God, the wife is there. But it's today you find husband is there, wife is there. You are the one that have consecration. You are the one that said you are the call of God. Look at my business here. So, husband, if you know will of God, if you know the calling of God, go. I will stay here and wait for you. Is that the will of God? That the husband is working for the Lord somewhere and the wife is working for government another place. Didn't we receive the mandate together? Go into all the world and preach the gospel to every creature. New style, this new approach, this kind of attitude of part of the family obeying the call of God and part of the family not obeying the call of God. Where are we found this.
0: Jesus, yo, de mi ndo to egbe wa dale to renu me na se tuna ko jo eto adale vo do renu jo to me o ko do me la do vo na ko jo eto fide mi bo ete
1: to tell you
3: tike ma do e na we
1: that the call is for the husband and the wife.
3: Yo na tina su ko da si po e
1: and you will remember
3: bana so afli
1: all the commandments of the Lord.
3: Me ni de okuran to le
1: commandments of the Lord, by the grace of God, we're going to keep them. When you kill at that, Psalm 119 verse 60. I made haste and delayed not to keep thy commandments. Those are the people that remember the commandments of the Lord. I made haste, I delayed not to keep thy commandments. Verse 63. I am a companion of all them that fear thee and of them that keep thy precepts. Jeremiah chapter 51 verse 50. Ye that have escaped the sword, go away, stand not still. Remember the Lord afar off.
3: Mi reko hongana ogilo mi imichite abueblo, minifli okuno son aganu mbosokbo.
1: Stand not still, remember the Lord afar off.
3: Michite abueblo, minifli okuno son aganu.
1: Anywhere you are.
3: Fide pipe de mitite.
1: The number one thing to remember.
3: Titan, I don't know, flee.
1: It's the watch of the Almighty God.
3: When you hold you have a gang who no
1: point number two.
3: Remember
1: what is lost.
3: Flee nuere kobule.
1: In Revelation chapter 2, verse 4.
3: So kiata we afwet mene.
1: Nevertheless, I have some watch against thee, because thou hast left thy first love.
3: Shigbanye tindon de do.
1: Remember therefore from whence thou art fallen. Remember therefore from whence thou art fallen. We must remember the first love we are. The original commitment that we have. The original consecration that we are. And the Lord is saying, I have somewhat against you. The name is still there, we're still deep alive. The activities are still there, we're still having retreats and conferences and crusades and everything. You're still paying tithes and offering.
3: What
1: is it today? The commitment, the consecration.
3: Surrender
1: the separation from the world. The evangelism and the soul winning. And the way in the past we put the word of God, the work of God as number one. How do we come to the leaders meeting today? How do we attend the workers meeting today? How do we come to the retreat today? Do we open our shop in the town? And then we're on to the retreat. And then when we're listening to one or two messages, we're on back to the shop in the town. That's not how you were doing it before.
3: But
1: today, borrow your tithes from God. Oh God, I have a particular thing to do. I have something I must look into now. I will pay pay the tithes later, I borrow it from you. You were not doing that before. That's why it says I'm somewhat against you. Let your first love. Revelation chapter 3. I'm reading verse
3: 2.
1: Be watchful and strengthen the things which remain. Be watchful and strengthen the things that remain.
3: That
1: I'm ready to die. For I have not found thy works perfect before God. Remember therefore how thou wast received and hold fast and repent. Yes, the Lord wants us to remember what we got at that time. How we received at that time. How obedient at that time. And it says, remember how it was. And rise up and repent. And do what needs to be done to the glory of God. In Matthew chapter 26, Matthew, verse 75. And Peter remembered the word of Jesus.
3: But Peter saw flee oho Jesus Christ.
1: And Peter remembered the word of Jesus.
3: After 75, Peter saw flee oho Jesus.
1: Which said unto him, before the cock crow, thou shalt deny me thrice. And he wept. He went out and wept bitterly. That's why God used him on the day of
3: Pentecost.
1: He didn't just say, well, that's all, it has happened, it has happened. Whatever they say, whatever they preach, I'm the way I am, nobody will push me. Everybody has his own mind. Nobody understands me, I understand myself. And look at when they took Jesus Christ now. And
3: they
1: put a crown of thorns on his head. And I saw the blood coming down. And then I saw him carrying the cross, Christ. The one who was so mighty and powerful to raise the dead. And then he carried the cross like this. As he was going, he fell down. When I saw that, and then somebody came to me and said, you are one of them. If you were, when you see what was happened to Christ, will you say, yes, I am, put the crown of thorns on my head too? That's why I said I didn't know him. There are people, they will give excuse, they will not remember. But Peter remembered the word of the Lord. He became so sorrowful, he began to cry. And that's why when Jesus rose from the dead, he said, go tell my disciples and Peter. And even when Peter became discouraged and said, I go a fishing, Jesus went to him there because of those bitter tears of repentance. As the Lord is talking to us today, and he says, remember what you have lost. Lost consecration. The lost commitment. Then you come before the Lord with a broken heart, with a sorrowful heart, and lay everything back on the altar again. And that's what the Lord is expecting.
3: And
1: when you act like that, your own Pentecost will come. I said your own Pentecost will come. And then the power of the Lord will come upon your life. And the Lord will forget all the carelessness of the past, all the backsliding of the past, all the kind of withdrawal from the service of the Lord in the past, and then he will now use you like never before.
3: When John and
1: remember the Lord.
3: Number
1: two, remember what's lost.
3: Number
1: three, remember Lord's word. Luke chapter 17 from verse 28. Likewise also as it was in the days of Lot.
3: It did,
1: they drank, they bought, they sold, they planted and they built
3: it.
1: But the same day that Lot went out of Sodom, he rained fire and brimstone from heaven and destroyed them all. And even thus shall it be in the day when the Son of Man is revealed. The Lord spoke in a very definite way about his coming again. And it says the world will not continue forever like this. Verse 31, he which shall be upon the housetop and his top in the house, let him not come down to take it away. And he that is in the field, let him likewise not return back. When difficulties challenge you on this road, on this way to heaven, remember Lord's word. Members of your family, when they all gather around, we've been talking to you, we've been telling you, there's a church and this kind of doctrine, you are going to leave it. If you don't leave it in a simple way, by force, you are going to leave. Remember Lord's word.
3: When they try
1: to tell you to compromise, and they say everybody is doing it, and you are the only one, the stumbling block that will not allow us to steal or to make the money we want to make, and then you think the pressure is too much. These people, I'm afraid of them. If I don't bend, if I don't yield, field, if I don't compromise, I don't know what they will do. Remember that's why. When the Sikhs were abandoned in the past, when they are trying to come back, the worldly dresses were abandoned in the past when they are trying to come back. It is wedding. It is an outing. Didn't we have weddings those days gone by? Didn't we have outings those days gone by? When all those perforated dresses are trying to come back, when all those they put the money and the salary of a whole year on single dress, when all that wastage is trying to come back,
3: when na be akwe when the poor metonde was trying to blank Google avo me metonji when they take when I don't go up with that away me.
1: Oh, and then we're saying things are different now. Who can practice the deeper lifestyle of 1977, 1980? Things are different now as you got changed. As your Jesus changed. As 30 years changed your Bible.
3: Hey,
1: it's because of our children. Our children are saying, Daddy, Mommy, I don't think I'm going to marry in this church. What's your problem? I see that they will not allow us to do this. Is that one? It's too much for you to give up for the Lord. We're getting very near the end of time. And the Lord said when it's about to come, it will be at the time of Lord. They were eating and drinking, marrying and giving in marriage. And then the final end came. I pray when that time will come, you will remain in the faith. You will stand on this word of God. Whatever the challenge, you will remember that Jesus said, remember Lot's wife. We're looking at Hebrews chapter 10. I'm reading from verse 38. Now the just shall live by faith. But if any man draw back, my soul shall have no pleasure in him. If any man draw back, my soul shall have no pleasure in him. But we are not of them who draw back unto perdition. Thank God you are not one of those who will draw back.
3: You're
1: talking here. What if after all these 30 years, what if I too I remove 1% today, then I remove 1% another day, another week I remove 1%. If you remove 1%, a week at a time. And you know when you remove 1%, nobody will know. It's like water that is 100% hot. Another one is 99% hot.
3: But
1: if you put your finger in 100 degrees, degrees and the other one 99 degrees, they look the same. It will look as hot as the
3: same.
1: Then you remove another one degree, 98. Then you remove another one, 97. In 100 weeks, you remove all the degrees.
3: So, 100
1: weeks is just about 2 years.
3: That's
1: why we're saying, we're not removing anything. The word of God is still the word of God. Salvation is still salvation. Sanctification is still sanctification. Those who draw back, they draw back into perdition. But we, you and I, in this place, we are not of them who draw back.
3: And
1: you know the challenge I face as the general superintendent of Deeper Life. You know, there are some of my people who have been going together, who have been preaching together. I remember one of our beloved pastors, I loved him dearly. All of a sudden, he just came to me and said, I have a prophecy. I said, you were not talking like that before. And he knew how much I loved him. He was bold and aggressive. And he said, this is it. I said, that's not according to the word of God. We'll be preaching together.
3: He
1: said, that's not it now. It's because we don't believe in prophecy. That's why that's not happening. And then he threatened me. To threaten somebody. If you don't take this, I'm going. I couldn't talk. But I thought in myself, if this one comes to threaten me, if you don't take this, I'm leaving. Then I say, please, don't go. And I change. Tomorrow this one will come. If you don't do this, I'm going. Please, don't go. I will change. This one says, you know the condition of my family. This woman has left. And the man now, the woman is having children in other places. I'm going to marry another person. If you don't change, I'm going. Please don't go. I change. If all these people who are threatening me, if they make me change, what kind of church will you have? You want us to change? I said you want to change. The way I look at you, you're a great encouragement to me. That you stand on this word of God. And I say, what else am I looking for? Everything I know, the power, the unction, the anointing, the doctrine, I just pass it on to you. You will do the rest. I can sit down, relax, and rest. If I know the same fire in me is in you, the same power of the Holy Ghost in me is in you, if I know that nobody will make you change or shake, and that you will stand no matter the heat, just a few years now, the battle will be over. All the trials will be over. And then when the trumpet shall sound, that the there's nobody here that will remain here.
3: But
1: all of us, we will go over there. And then I will see you.
3: But now
1: I said, you made it. You made it. The grace of God will keep you. One word I live with you. Remember. Will you remember? Rise up and let us pray. Remember. Remember. Remember. Don't give up. Remember the rest of us. You are encouraging us. We're looking up to you. It is your standing that helps other people to stand. Don't change. Don't shake. Remember. Remember everything you have learned. Remember the Lord. All that the Lord himself has taught you since you came. Remember what the Lord himself has helped you to take your stand upon. Remember the doctrines. Remember the difficulties you have overcome. Remember how you will not compromise with even the closest person to you. Remember how you have preached along with us this message. And remember the same Lord that helped you at that time can still help you today. And any time you have another challenge, just remember. Remember what you have lost. Your first love, remember. Your first consecration, remember. Your past dedication, remember. And your past willingness to suffer for Christ, remember. Remember how you took correction in the past. Remember. Remember you made restitution in the past. Remember. You must remember the past. And as you remember, then you say, Lord, here am I today. I'm going to recover again all the lost consecration, all the lost yieldedness, all the lost commitment. Lord, I'm going to remember everything. And as I remember everything I've taken away from the altar, I bring back to the altar again. I bring back to the altar again. The Lord is saying, remember. You must recollect. Like Peter, remember.
3: Your
1: first love.
3: Your
1: first consecration.
3: Your
1: first commitment. The life you lived in the past. Your faithfulness in the past. Your loyalty in the past. Your dedication to the doctrines of the word of God in the past. Remember. Bring everything you have taken away from the altar. Bring everything back to the altar. And look at your salvation again. Look at the kind of salvation you are and the zeal you are and the commitment you are. Remember all that. I say, I'm not going to be cold now. I'm not going to be lukewarm now. I'm not going to backslide now. I'm not going to compromise now. I remember what it was in the past. And I'm going to remain fervent for the Lord till I leave this world. Your commitment to the work of the Lord. And you will come early to the leaders' meeting. And you will come early to the workers' meeting. And you will not allow anybody to make you stay behind. You are a good example. You are a challenging example. You are an encouragement to all the workers and leaders. Why don't you remember how it was? And then come back and lay everything on the altar fresh again. Remember everything that you did in the past, which is becoming now very difficult for you. Remember your family situation in the past, when you first married. Your wife was not controlling you. If you wanted to pay tithes, your wife was not saying, no, we cannot do that. Look at the need in the family. When you want to give an offering for the building, for the project in the church, your wife was not disturbing you that time.
4: Oh,
1: you see, it is today. Your wife will say, how can we do that now?
4: And
1: can we give so much now? It's your wife that controls your consecration today. Or your children that control your dedication today. Remember how it was in the past. And then say, oh Lord, I bring everything back to the altar again. So that all the lukewarmness is gone. All the coldness is gone. All the compromise is gone. The Lord is saying, remember. Don't allow condemnation to kill you. Remember and come back. Don't allow wedding to spoil the whole church. Remember. Don't allow all these sinners, lies and deception to spoil the church. Remember. Allow the worldly music and the dancing to come into this church. Remember. Don't allow politics to enter into the church. Remember. Let us take our stand. And remember how we got it originally. And stand on this unchanging word of God. All the worldly methods that are trying to come in to change the church and change leadership. All the worldly tricks and the worldly pranks that are trying to come in to change the leadership and change the doctrine. The Lord is saying, remember, repent of them, turn away from them. And then he says, if we do that, if we remember, if we return, if we repent, then we're renewed in the Lord, and things will become so different. The same fire that was there before will come in again. again. The great revival we're praying about will come again. There'll be an outpouring of great miracle power from on high.
3: Remember.
1: In Jesus' name we pray. Heavenly Father, we thank you for the challenge you have given us. We bless your name because we bow, we bend, we surrender, we yield to the authority of your word in Jesus' name.
3: We
1: thank you because you have still convinced us that nobody in the church, in the kingdom, is above the word of God. And you have called upon us today to remember. Lord,
3: we'll
1: remember how we started with you. How we received your word. How we accepted the truth. How we never grumbled. How we never complained. How we never twisted anything. Lord, we remember. We remember your goodness. We remember the teaching. We remember your blessing. We remember everything you've given, you've done for us. We remember our consecration. We remember our yieldedness. We remember our loyalty and faithfulness of the past. We remember our submission and obedience to your word in the past. Lord, we know that things are trying to change. We plead, forgive us.
3: Oh,
1: we're very sorry for the carelessness of the human nature that we allowed. For the compromise of humanity that we allowed to come into our lives. You know how deeply sorry we are in our hearts. Forgive your people in Jesus' name. Lord, now bring back the fire upon the altar of every heart. Bring the power upon every soul. The anointing that breaks every yoke, bring it to every family in Jesus' name. This church here in this location has always been a strong church. A mighty, uncompromising church. A church that even some villages have said that kind of church cannot be here, but God, we have given us the victory in this stage and in all those villages, all those places, idols and all those things, they have run away from our people. You have given us the victory in the past. Bring back the victory in Jesus' name. Upon every worker in this church. Upon every leader in this church. Upon our overseers who are here. That, oh Lord,
3: no
1: power will be able to stand before the little, the least member of this church in Jesus' name.
3: Pranote to vivwa gwe to sinu kon. To Jesu yi kome.
1: Make a wall of fire around everybody.
3: Me ado me ton ledo me do po do po.
1: The day and the night watch over these people.
3: To zakpo kle po to be le ho.
1: This is a church you have lifted up.
3: Agwen agule Jesu azedo aga.
1: This church will never come down.
3: Agwe ma wa do gbede.
1: Faith upon the hill.
3: Ye kodo ayi to so leji.
1: Upon the mountain top.
3: No, so
1: and this church will never come down. Your power will multiply in this church. Your glory will multiply in this church. No work of the devil will stand in any family in this church. All the plans of the devil. Of evil people. Anyone, little member or great member in this church, they will crumble down. In the night, angels of war surround you. In the day, the angels of war will surround you. Anywhere you go. Anywhere you are, whether you are alone or with other people, power will radiate through you. And Lord, I pray this church that has grown to this level, it will grow more. This church will multiply. And everywhere this church, every village, every city, every town, we have this church. There will be a mark of the Almighty upon this church. That no church, no member of this church will be afraid of the devil.

0: For the rest of the year, joy and laughter. Power and glory. 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If you are afraid anywhere you need to go, go there. Nobody will stop you. And your people will move from glory to glory, strength to strength, in Jesus' name. No sickness upon your people, Lord. Infirmity upon your people, Lord. This church has always been an encouragement. Will continue to be an encouragement. We'll be hearing testimonies from you. And the testimonies we hear will encourage us to stand. As your people are going back home, Lord,
1: go
0: with them. Supply all their needs. When we meet, we continue to celebrate the power of God. Your people are standing. They will never fall. Thank you, Lord, for the answer. In Jesus' name we pray. And everybody said,
1: "Na meleko ni zepeta kwa."

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0: Amen. Heavenly Father, we come to you. We've heard about the coming of the Lord, and we know certainly, sure, assuredly, the Lord is coming again. And except we're holy, righteous, pure, sanctified, and humble, we'll not be ready for the coming of the Lord. How we pray that you turn our eyes to the Lord Jesus Christ. That you get us ready. That anything that will make us not to be ready, you get out and cleanse away from our lives and our hearts in Jesus' name.
1: Amen.
0: Oh, for a humbler walk with you, a holier walk with you. A heart from every pollution free. Expel, O Lord, each sinful love. And fill our souls with love to you. Lord, bend the stubborn heart of ours. Take away the stony heart. Replace it with a heart of flesh. That Lord will be able to follow you and be conformed to your will for the rest of our lives in Jesus' name. Thank you, Lord. Let your hand be upon everyone.
1: In
0: Jesus' name, we pray. We can be seated, please. Look at Matthew chapter 25. I'm reading to you from verse 1. Then shall the kingdom of heaven be likened unto 10 virgins, which took their lamps and went forth to meet the bridegroom. And 5 of them were wise, and 5 were foolish. They that were foolish took their lamps and took no oil with them. But the wise took oil in their vessels for their lamps. While the bridegroom tarried, they all slumbered and slept.
1: At midnight,
0: there was a cry made, "Behold, the bridegroom cometh. Go ye out to meet him." Then all those virgins arose and trimmed their lamps. And the foolish said unto the wise, "Give us of your oil, for our lamps are gone out."
1: But
0: the wise answered, saying, "Not so, lest there be not enough for us and you." But go ye rather to them that sell and buy for yourselves. And while they went to buy, the bridegroom came, and they that were ready went in with him to the marriage, and the door was shut. Afterward came also the other virgins, saying, "Lord, Lord, open to us." But he answered and said, "Verily I say unto you, I know you not."
1: To go to where a holy devil he pole wa ye domo okuno okuno ohona mi shigba ek blombo domo nubo we ye doglami ye manyo migba.
0: Watch therefore, for ye know neither the day nor the hour wherein the Son of Man cometh. Our Lord Jesus Christ spoke very often about his coming again.
1: Christ, okuno Jesu doho heze dogbon we waiton awe toton dali.
0: And he emphasized the necessity of his disciples being prepared and ready.
1: Esa zinodo dandan no kloto etulesi awuleda yi bo gbesi so eton po dali.
0: You will notice that this Matthew chapter 25 is a continuation of Matthew chapter 24.
1: Anapa ye goro Matthew tako aton eyin didindo no kon Matthew takonuko eneton.
0: And in Matthew chapter 24 as well as Matthew chapter 25, the Lord gave the teaching to his own disciples, to the church, not to the world.
1: So we Matthew ton ta konu kwene kpo ta kwa ton ta kpo okron yi okron kpo nukron me kpo ran nukron to eton le ran agunwe ton eme yi lo ran ayon kavya ayon men le.
0: You will find that when he spoke about his second coming, he spoke very often to his own disciples, to the believers, to the church of the living God.
1: Anamo de to kodo do kon wiwa aweto eton dali edo kwa eton ran nukron to eton ran yi se non le ran agun le ran dodo non le.
0: If there were no possible of anyone in the church missing the rapture, how would Jesus have repeated so many warnings?
1: End of Vivibasi Martin, not better than those gang walk by Osea Srometongo. It was not Jesus kissing now.
0: There was no danger of anyone in the church being unprepared for his return. He would not have repeated the warning here and in many other places.
1: End of Ode Martin, not Medeque to Agumena, look walk by Zea Srometongo, Emanaco Zindo, we wa Zinodo, we wa to our talk of fear.
0: You notice that these virgins, all of them, the wise and the foolish, there were things that are common with them. Number one, they believed in the coming of the bridegroom, in the coming of the Lord. Number two, they were separated. Number three, they knew him as Lord. These people were not strangers to the bridegroom, to the Lord, because they called him by his name. Number four, they loved and they longed for his return. Number five, they made some preparation. Even those foolish virgins, they had a lamb. Number six, they waited. They did not return home during the period of the delay. Number seven, they desire to meet him and to see him at all costs. That's why when their lamps were not shining and burning bright, that's why they still went out, because they wanted to see the Lord at all costs. But it was too late. Yet with all those things we have said about them, five of the 10 were not ready.
1: Gancho do nu emi ko dogbon dali eto le ton dali aton to eme ma wule awuda yi.
0: Oh, can you say you are ready, my brother, my sister?
1: Oh, be yesi gado awule awu meme sunche po meme yonche po.
0: Ready for the soul's bright hope.
1: Bo wule awuda ina okwesise onoton la le
0: do. We find you and me still watching, waiting when the bridegroom, when the Lord shall come.
1: No, be we na asisuro na wa bo kuro na wa be na mo ye to ali ki ho me bodo tekpon okuno.
0: If we're going to be ready when the Lord will come,
1: endo mi na wule awuda we na okuro na wa.
0: What do we need? Number one, we must be saved. Number two, separated.
1: Aweto mi na clan mi de do fo so
0: ayan. Number 3, self denying.
1: Atoto mi na mo mi de.
0: Number 4, sanctified.
1: Eneto mi na opo molewe.
0: Without holiness no man shall see the Lord.
1: Mate wa lo wiwe me de maso gamo okruno.
0: Follow peace therefore with all men, and holiness without which no man shall see the Lord.
1: Mi no ijijo odro so po gbe to re popo po wa lo wepo neyin ne mate me de ma okruno mo.
0: Number 5, soul winning.
1: Atoto alidole
0: do. Number 6, spirit control.
1: Kiro poto gbigbona ro kogona mi.
0: The one that is going to be ready at the coming of the Lord must be spirit controlled. You'll not be controlled by the flesh.
1: Me na wula ona wiwa okuro to wenu gbigbona ro kogona agbasa mana ro kogona wo jire ne me.
0: You'll not be controlled by Satan.
1: Satan mana ro kogona wo jire ne me.
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1: Beto ayake to le mana ro kogona
0: wo. You'll be controlled by the spirit.
1: Gbigbona ro kogona wo.
0: 7, steadfast Christian.
1: Shiawito Christian itenoglino.
0: I come to talk to you today on sanctified, prepared virgins waiting for Christ's return.
1: Unto hold on to a good one, a holy ye lewe, he wulao, but to poly leko Christitole.
0: Sanctified, prepared virgins waiting for Christ's return.
1: A holy he ye lewe.
0: There are 3 points we're going to consider. Number 1, sanctified virgins ready for Christ's return. Two, short-sighted virgins rejected at Christ's return.
1: Aweto ahuli numi mo ewete nole he yegbeda ito lileko Christito wenule.
0: Short-sighted virgins rejected at Christ's return.
1: Ahuli numi mo ewete nole he yegbeda ito lileko Christito wenule.
0: Three, soul winning and vigilance rewarded at Christ's return.
1: Atoto alidole dudopo alihopo heyenana ale tolileko Christito wenule.
0: Soul winning and vigilance rewarded at Christ's return.
1: Alidole dudopo alihopo heyenana ale tolileko Christito wenule.
0: We go to point number 1, sanctified virgins ready for Christ's return.
1: Minago ehogo titamedivie ahuli heyelewe hewule ahubo to tekpon lileko.
0: Already we know that the Lord said he's coming again. And have you read in the book of Revelation how he said many, many times, behold, I come quickly. He's coming again. The people that will be regarded as prepared and ready for Christ's return will be sanctified virgins. In 2 Corinthians chapter 11, reading from verse 2, it says, "For I am jealous over you with godly jealousy." That's the jealousy of the preacher, the jealousy of the pastor, watching over the flock. I don't want any stain on you, any spots on you, any infirmity on you. I'm jealous over you with godly jealousy, for I have espoused you to one husband, that I may present you as a chaste virgin to Christ.
1: Na ye ye a wan si sien tonde do ye a wan to meje na ye ko biyo me klan asuropo na ye ko ye ni do klan me di a huli wewe de klan Christi.
0: You will see then what it requires that the Lord is talking about.
1: Anamonwe o kuro biyo to mesibo kuro sa do hoe ton do to fe.
0: When he says present, actually Paul the apostle used that same word in another place.
1: Paul apostle is asan ho gbero ko ndo o fide vole.
0: Look at this in Colossians chapter 1 verse 28.
1: Mo ekere Colossians tateta afueto gban ewe aweto.
0: We preach, warning every man and teaching every man in all wisdom, that we may present. Do you see that? That's the word again.
1: Meke yekweko miula to dido to ho koname omendo kwekwoto me moto kwekwa omendo kwekwoto no yu ele kwome na menido ren omendo kwekwoto
0: present, that we the preachers we, the leaders, may present every man perfect in Christ Jesus.
1: Na mi nu kontole mi o le gbo ho tole mi do ren me ro pe ko mi ton pe gan to Christ Jesus me.
0: You will see the aspiration or the ambition of the preacher is to present every man perfect unto the Lord Jesus Christ.
1: Anamo nu ya mona po vije nu nu nu ya mona le gbo ho ta ton do na ren pe to ro pe gan to Christ Jesus me.
0: That means that that's the responsibility of every leader. And when people get through our leadership,
1: one,
0: if they are not born again, we make sure they are born again. How can we present them perfect if they are not born again at all? Because the unbeliever is full of impurity.
1: Now, he's
0: full of iniquity. He's full of imperfection. And if we want every man, we want to present every man perfect in Christ Jesus, it means we should get them saved. When people come to the church, don't let them just be churchy, religious. Make sure that you tell them how to be born again.
1: And
0: after they are born again, tell them there's not still another definite experience in the Lord. And that definite experience is they need to be sanctified.
1: And
0: if you are a believer yourself and you find that you have lost your experience. When I say you've lost your experience, that doesn't mean you are not coming to church. You are still coming to church. But you see now that you cannot say that you are righteous, you are holy, you are pure, you are sanctified.
1: Because
0: you see the temper. You see the iniquity. And you see the lying. And you see the foolishness. And you see that now your light is no more burning. And you see that the love of God is no more in you. And you see that hatred is there. Anger is there. Fighting has come back. You go back to the cross again so that you can be born again. That you were born again many years ago, historical experience will not make it. And the evidence of freedom from outward sin and freedom from inward sin must still remain there. I want you to look at Colossians chapter 4, reading from verse 12.
1: Epaphras,
0: who is one of you, a servant of Christ, salutes you, always laboring. Mark those words. Always laboring fervently for you in prayers that he may stand perfect and complete in all the will of God.
1: Epaphra meke yin do koto mi me glo krisi ton donu do mi bo so ye o de vive do to azon wa na mi we popo ndo na mi o le ni pe ga holo ne ma bo so so gbe to ojuro jiwe oton le po me.
0: Preachers who are here, will you notice that always laboring?
1: Ye o holo to it no vi bi apaye o do mi to azon wa we popo no.
0: What's the purpose of the laboring?
1: Nu eyin le dote
0: to stand perfect and complete.
1: Now don't note
0: and those of us who are preaching, let this preaching contribute to the pardon of these people that are listening to me.
1: Revelation
0: chapter 14 verse 4. These are they which are not defiled with women, for they are virgins.
1: yeke mako yi yondo flu na ahuliwe ye yema yondo flu ye.
0: Stop there for a moment.
1: Note fina jirekwe vide.
0: When we talk naturally and normally about virgins, we're talking about ladies. They have not defiled themselves.
1: Endo mi do kodokpo e koi ma flu ye de so mi do kodokpo ahuli dali ahuli na yema ode so kweji.
0: But you see here, this is even talking about the men, mankind in general. These are they which are not defiled with women, mankind. Men and women, boys and girls, those who want to be with the Lord when he comes, they have not been defiled in any sense. No, no fornication.
1: Lala, Galilee Martin.
0: No adultery.
1: Ayodide de Martin.
0: This is the will of God. Even your sanctification, that you should abstain from fornication. That
1: you
0: should abstain from fornication, from immorality. In the thought. In the mind, in the act, in every way. And then it says in that Revelation chapter 14 verse 4, these are they which follow the Lamb whithersoever he goeth. They never say no to the Lord. They follow the Lamb whithersoever he goes. That's faithfulness. That's loyalty. Following after the Lord. That's obedience to the Lord. He says these were redeemed from among men. Being the first fruits unto God and to the Lamb. And in their mouth was found no guile. These are people that are free from lying. They're free from deception. They're free from hypocrisy. They're free from pretense. They are just who they are in the sight of the Lord and in the sight of all men. That he might deliver us from the hands of our enemies, that we might serve him in holiness and righteousness before God, before him, all the days of our lives. They are without fault before the throne of God. How is that possible? How can a man be free from sin? How can a woman be free from sin? Because we're told in Titus chapter 2, verse 11. For the grace of God that bringeth salvation has appeared to all men, teaching us that denying ungodliness and worldly lusts, we should live soberly, righteously, and godly in this present world.
1: Na ojo mi oju oto kere kule gawa koso a oki a omekpo kwo bosa to mekpono do to mi mojijo madiju a we tokpo oju okwikbe a yon tokpo me menin no gbe bosa to wikwa me to dodo me kpono do jijo di ju a we to me to a yon divye to me.
0: There are some people that will tell us that when you eventually get to heaven you will not commit sin anymore. Do we need the Bible to tell us that?
1: Mendele tete
0: if you are in heaven, Satan is not in heaven. Temptation will not be in heaven. Committing sin will not be possible in heaven. They say in this world will be committing sin. Nobody can be free from sin because they are not born again, because they are not saved. Because they do not have the power of the grace of God in their lives. But the Bible says, in this present world, looking for that blessed hope and the glorious appearing of the great God and our Savior Jesus Christ. Here is the means of a sanctification. Here is the way with us, how we can be sanctified. He gave himself for us that he might redeem us from all iniquity. From all iniquity, underline that word all in your Bible.
1: So
0: there is still a kind of iniquity remaining in you, that means that the work is not finalized yet. If you still find external sin, salvation is not real yet. If you still find lying, and you still find fighting, you still find hatred, you still find anger, and you still find covetousness, you still find stealing, it means salvation is not finished yet, it's not real yet.
1: You have not got it yet.
0: Keep on praying, pray until you are redeemed from all those external sins. Not only that, when you are sanctified, the inward internal iniquity will be taken away. And even on the inside, you're still finding that on the inside, although it doesn't burst out, Jesus will redeem you and purge you from all iniquity and purify unto himself a peculiar people, zealous of good works.
1: Jesus Christ, ena chloe bona rozo viven doto azonda gbeleto ena chloe bleu mlemle.
0: I come to John chapter 17, reading from verse 11.
1: Nwa wona gbe John ton ta foton ku awon ya foton oropoto me.
0: And now I am no more in the world, but these are in the world, and I come to thee, Holy Father. Keep through thine own name those whom you have given me, that they may be one as we are.
1: Devie yemasa tito ayome ba sheba ekele tito ayome yensaja dewe otawiwe wula yekere na mito yito emele na yeni doin dopo yero dile miolete.
0: You have given them to me. They are born again already. And you find after the disciples who are born again, are they still stealing? No. Are they still committing adultery? No. Are they still confessing sin to Jesus Christ every week? No.
1: We're
0: free from external sin, outward sin. All that remained was that their will must be subdued in the will of God. And now he was praying for them. He said, while I was with them in the world, I kept them in thy name. They were not backsliding. These were not people that will backslide during the week and then come back on Sunday. I say, oh Lord, restore me again. I'm sorry again. I've seen that woman again. I've committed fornication again. Those are not born again people. Those are people that we call them awakened sinners. Their conscience had been touched and awakened. And Jesus said, I kept them in thy name. those that thou gavest me, I have kept.
1: Yes.
0: And none of them is lost, but the son of perdition. That's Judas Iscariot.
1: Yes, ye, ye na mi to yin ko to mele, yen wula ye, de pepe ye to ma yin di donkba, adaw vison vivaton, anyway, Judas Iscariot.
0: But remember, Judas Iscariot was not in the majority, he was in the minority.
1: But for you, Judas Martino, beto le kwome do kbono, beto kpe video ye, yeme beto susu.
0: He had fallen off, that the scripture might be fulfilled.
1: E jayi na we wula yin ndo yin.
0: And now come I to thee, and these things speak I in the world, that they might have my joy fulfilled in themselves.
1: Devie ye ja dewe onukelewe yen doto ayome na yene do tindo ayaje cheto o gigome to yedeme.
0: I have given them thy word, and the world has hated them, because they are not of the world, even as I am not of the world. These people had nothing to do with the people of the world. These people had nothing to do with worldliness. They had nothing to do with the system of the world, the traditions of the world, the practices of the world, the festivals of the world, the idolatry of the world, and the jewelry of the world, and the cosmetics of the world, and the worldliness in the world. These people had nothing to do with all those things of the world. They were born again.
1: They
0: don't let us deceive ourselves. Don't let all these other Pentecostal churches, charismatic churches, and all these mushroom churches deceive us.
1: In the sense that they say
0: we are believers too. And then you're saying, does it mean that everybody that is not living this way, does it mean they are not sincere Christians?
1: But I wonder,
0: brothers and sisters, church, young and old, here is the word of God. They are not of the world, even as I am not of the world. He said in verse 15, I pray not that thou shouldest take them out of the world, but that thou shouldest keep them from the evil. No matter how long the church remains in the world, we shouldn't mix with them. Keep them from the evil in the world. Why? In verse 16, they are not of the world, even as I am not of the world. Verse 17, sanctify them through thy truth. Thy word is truth. And then he said in verse 19, for their sakes I sanctify myself, so that they also might be sanctified through the truth. Then in verse 20, neither pray for these alone, but for them also which shall believe on me through their word. When the sanctification has taken place, what's the evidence in verse 21? That they all may be one as thou, Father, art in me, and I in thee, that they also may be one in us, that the world may believe that thou hast sent me.
1: We na lewe ko itero yisi rezin beza etero ya fokono kuno koto na yeo mekponi do yin dokpo yero dile rie o to te to yye men bo yye zote ro rie men na yeo le ne do yin dokpo to me o le men na ayikoni do yisi ro rie we do mekla.
0: You remember Matthew chapter 5, turn to it. Matthew chapter 5, looking at verse 8.
1: Afli Matthew taton, unwe we to jefine Matthew taton afwato chiyan tonto.
0: Blessed are the pure in heart. Not just a external purity, pure in heart. Do not just pure in words, pure in action, pure in dressing, pure in heart, for they shall see God.
1: Do not know we went to letto Ihamele. Na you know jo Eme we went okere, we went to Ihame. Eme we went to hope women, we went to a for you dome, we went to Ihame. Na ye namo jiwe ya we.
0: Let's go to point number 2.
1: They came in hogwa with tome.
0: Short-sighted virgins rejected at Christ's return. In Matthew chapter 25, we're looking at verse 3. They that were foolish took their lamps and took no oil with them.
1: Na nulu nole we na ye yo zo wa ye tole mayi ami po ye pogba.
0: It's good for you to, for your own sake, because of your soul, to study the scriptures.
1: Eyo na to eto wo to abaganje na le do to do to na do no polo wewe le.
0: And find out, am I foolish? Will Jesus call me fool? What other times did Jesus use the word foolish or fool?
1: Bonade dona be nulu no eyi de jio Jesus yiram do nulu do nulu no we tanwe Jesus Christ san ho gbe nulu no to e ka ve nulu no to e to wewe me.
0: He said, he that heareth these sayings of mine and doeth them not shall be likened unto a foolish man that built his house upon the sand. And the rain fell, and the winds blew, and the storm came, and the house fell, because it was built upon the sand. If you hear the warnings of Christ concerning his coming, and yet you do not prepare yourself, you hear these sayings of his, and you do not take note or take heed to those words, the Lord will call you a fool.
1: And I say, O you are Christ, it on Bomokia tole, but I say, Nore eto di doele, Bamakia nande, but a titromo, O crona yrodo, no luno.
0: Foolish virgin.
1: I will no luno le.
0: From those statements from Jesus Christ, who will Jesus call a fool?
1: To hogbe Jesu toile me, menwe Jesu na yrodo, no luno.
0: The one that is unprepared.
1: Me maule auda.
0: The one that knows the necessity of holiness, but he never prays for it.
1: He
0: tells us in verse 11, afterward came also the other virgins, the foolish virgins, saying, Lord, Lord, open to us. And he answered and said, verily I say unto you, I know you not. They were locked out, and they were not able to get into the kingdom. What do you learn about them? Number one, they were short-sighted in perception. And you're thinking that it's okay the way I am.
1: But then they call you amido moho.
0: Not sanctified, it's okay the way I am. Not totally free from sin, it's okay the way I am. Short-sighted in perception. Number two, self-centered in pursuit. Number three, they were slacking in preparation. Number four, they were slothful in prayer. Listen to me. You can listen to the word of God for hours, It will not sanctify you just like that, except you pray. Except you seek the face of the Lord.
1: For
0: some people feel that once you listen to the word of God for 1 hour or 2 hours or whatever, immediately we finish and we say, rise up, let us pray. They are rushing out, rushing out. I don't want to miss the bus. You may not miss the bus, but you may miss the rapture. Which one do you want?
1: It
0: takes prayer. You will ask the Lord that the Lord himself will save you if you are not saved. And there will be a definite experience of salvation. And that definite experience will bring a change in your life. You don't be slothful in prayer. You go to the Lord again so you can be sanctified. Number 4, they were slothful in prayer. Number 5, they were self-willed in prayer. Personality. Didn't they see the wise virgins going to take their own oil, extra oil? Was not their conscience telling them, see these wise virgins, see them having extra oil? I am who I am. Are you like that? Number 6, they were satisfied without purity. Those other people, I know if you step on them, they will even be saying sorry. Instead of slapping you, they will be saying sorry. I'm not like that. I don't want to be like that. And I know that I don't have as much purity as those people have, but I'm okay the way I am, satisfied without purity. Number 7, short out from paradise. The door was locked and he couldn't enter in. In 2 Peter chapter 1, verse
1: 9.
0: But he that lacketh these things is blind and cannot see afar off, short-sighted, and has forgotten that he was purged from his old sins. What are those things? Go back to verse 5. Besides this, giving all diligence, make an effort. All diligence, don't be slothful in prayer. Giving all diligence, add to your faith virtue, and to virtue knowledge, and to knowledge temperance, and to temperance patience, and to patience godliness.
1: Maybe.
0: You see that?
1: And
0: then he says in verse 7, and to godliness, brotherly kindness, and to brotherly kindness, charity.
1: He these
0: things be you and abound, they make you that ye shall neither be barren nor unfruitful fruitful in the knowledge of our Lord Jesus Christ.
1: But
0: he that lacketh these things is blind and cannot see afar off, and has forgotten that was purged from his own sins. Wherefore, the rather, brethren, give diligence to make your calling and election sure. For if ye do these things, ye shall never fall. For so, an entrance shall be ministered unto you abundantly into the everlasting kingdom of our Lord and Savior Jesus Christ. It tells us in 1 Peter chapter 4, verse 17 and verse 18.
1: Peter tita
0: For the time is come that judgment must begin at the house of God, and if it first begin at us, what shall be the end of them that obey not the gospel of God? Righteous castly be saved, where shall the ungodly and the sinner appear?
1: In Esau, who wrote the law, do not let another gun fear when you are calling in a door and let one up on.
0: In Matthew chapter 7, reading from verse 17.
1: Matthew, Tachian, we are fighting for the one with her.
0: Even so, every good tree bringeth forth good fruit, but a corrupt tree bringeth forth evil fruit. You want to bring forth good fruit, but you are not able. It's because it's impossible for a corrupt tree to bring forth good fruit. That means if you are born again, you cannot fight. You cannot do it. You cannot do it. A good tree cannot bring forth evil fruit. If you are born again, you cannot commit fornication. A good tree cannot bring forth evil fruit. If you are really a child of God and the Spirit of God is within you, you will hate sin. If you are trying to do good, you can't make it except you are born again. I want to be gentle. You must be born again first. I want to be loving. You must be born again first. You see, there are some people that come to this church. I want to dress like the sisters are dressing. And I want to be walking gently like those brothers I appreciate, like they are walking. And when you offend those brothers, I see that they don't abuse you back, they don't insult you. They're so tender and gentle. I want to be like them. You cannot be like them except you are born again. Now verse 21, not everyone that says unto me, Lord, Lord, shall enter into the kingdom of heaven, but he that doeth the will of my Father which is in heaven. How can you do the will of the Father who is in heaven except you are born again?
1: Now we are now our And
0: how can your will be totally swallowed up in the will of God except you are sanctified?
1: That's
0: the reason we are praying for a humbler walk with God. Lord, bend this stubborn heart of mine.
1: Subdue
0: every rising, rebellious thought, and all my will conform to thine.
1: It
0: takes prayer. You will pray, and then the Lord will do it.
1: She
0: says in verse 22, many will say to me in that day, Lord, Lord, have we not prophesied in thy name? And some people that may be rushing away from this church, they say, well, I want to go to a church where they prophesy. To get to heaven takes more than prophecy. To get to heaven takes more than working miracles. And he said, and in thy name I've cast out devils, and in thy name I've done many wonderful works.
1: Then
0: will I profess unto them, I never knew you. Depart from me, ye that work iniquity. You see that? In Hebrews chapter 12, reading from verse 14. Follow peace with all men. That's not possible except you are born again. Think about it. Think about it. Your landlord, your landlady, and the people who work in the same office with you, follow peace with all men. And your leader in the church and the workers in the church, follow peace with all men. Don't fight about anything. Don't argue about anything. Don't murmur about anything. Follow peace with all men.
1: What's
0: the condition of your heart? What's the feeling that rises up in your heart when you see Mr. So-and-so, when you see Mrs. So-and-so? Follow peace with all men. It's not possible except you are born again. Peace with all men, and holiness without which no man shall see the Lord. H for humility. O for peace. L for love. I for innocence. Integrity. N for newness of life. E for endurance. N for separation from the world. The other S for self-denial. Pursue that thing. Holiness. Without it, no man shall see the Lord. Looking diligently, lest any man fail of the grace of God. Lest any root of bitterness springing up trouble you. That root of bitterness springing up in you. You come to church and you forget your purpose of coming to church. And you're coming to church is not for activity. You're coming to church is not for ministry. You're coming to church is not for position. You're coming to church is to prepare to get to heaven. If you forget that, once you say they deny me of my privilege, of my position, bitterness will rise up in you. You will miss

0: be talking about when we got to the service today. Did you appreciate what Brother Sanso did? What Sister So and So did? The way he looked at me, and this, you'll be passing the root of bitterness to other people. Beware.
1: Lest
0: there be any fornicator or profane person as Esau, who for one morsel of meat sold his birthright.
1: Na o galoto kavi o megbigbleto di isa o tin blo ewe ekesa jiji woran ewa oso ton da ndodo
0: ndodo ko. You know that afterward, when he would have inherited the blessing, he was rejected, for he found no place of repentance, though he sought it carefully with tears.
1: Meyun edo to godo mewe na ewo jo na dodo go donalaton ye gba edran ye na e ma so mo o temere na do level yo eyin etre.
0: Foolish virgins, short-sighted virgins rejected at Christ's return.
1: I come
0: to soul winning and vigilance rewarded at Christ's return.
1: In Luke chapter 19 verse 13, loko ta fotonu kwene afoton wi atonto,
0: and he called his 10 servants, and he delivered them 10 pounds, and said unto them, occupy till I come.
1: Edo eso yiro afanume eto awole bo na mi na ye bo dokla edo mi to da jowa kaka yin do wa.
0: You know, brothers and sisters, the Lord is not going to accept any excuse from you for not carrying out the word of God.
1: Meme so je po meyan je po ho pla re ma tin bo kuro na ke alo yi mrando mado ya so ju o ton wa.
0: When you were saved, he saved you on the merit of the fact that you repented, you believed on the Lord Jesus Christ.
1: We na mo voje e amo voje dopon opon aye Christ Jesus e bo le vojo to pon na dale we do
0: kwere we na. Saying I'm not working, I'm not evangelizing, I'm not winning souls because of brother so and so.
1: Where other did e mato asan wa mato ale don le do na meme so lepo lepo to agume
0: utu eso. It's because of my coordinator.
1: Na lenu kan to je eso.
0: It's because of my zonal leader.
1: Na gbegbe ji nu kan to je eso.
0: It's because of the women coordinator or women rep. I don't appreciate the way they talk to people in the district. That's the reason I'm not obeying the Lord.
1: Are
0: you revenging on Christ because of what a man, a woman did to you?
1: Occupy
0: till I come. That's the words of Christ. And if you don't do it, you're going to lose out when he comes. Look at this in verse 16. Then came the first, saying, Lord, thy pound has gained 10 pounds. And he said unto him, well, thou good servant, because thou hast been faithful in a very little, have thou authority over 10 cities.
1: Eso doklan domo ye wa dagbe ye afanme dagbe na ye mo ye yi nu gboro to nu peve seun teme wo to tin do ache to to da wa
0: oji. Second came, saying, Lord, thy pound has gained 5 pounds. And he said likewise unto him, be thou also over 5 cities.
1: Aweto so wa domo okuno mi na to eko base mi na aton eso doklan ga domo ye ni tin to to da ho aton.
0: Another came, saying, Lord, behold, here is thy pound, which I have kept laid up in a napkin, for I fear thee, because thou art an austere man.
1: Devo so wa domo okuno pon mi na to eti to fi he yen so wura do duku de me na yen no di bosiwe na ri eyin gbeto fi fieto wo to
0: hard man
1: beto e
0: difficult man
1: beto siawo.
0: Thou takest up where thou layest not down, and reapest that thou hast not sown.
1: Ye no yi onu ke ri e ma so daye bo so no gben onu ke ri e ma do.
0: And he said unto him, out of thine own mouth I will

0: judge thee, thou wicked servant.
1: Thou
0: knewest that I was an austere man, taking up that I laid not down, and reaping that I did not sow. Wherefore then givest not thou my money into the bank?
1: That
0: at my coming I might have required mine own with interest, with increase, with usury. And he said unto him, unto them that stood by, take from him the pound, and give it to him that had
1: 10 pounds.
0: And he said unto him, Lord, he has 10 pounds. For I say unto you that unto everyone that has shall be given, and from him that has not, even that that he has shall be taken away from him.
1: But
0: those mine enemies which would not have me to reign over them, bring them hither and slay them before me.
1: You
0: will see what the Lord is saying. He's saying that when he comes, he's not only going to look at your salvation, he's going to look at your soul winning.
1: He's
0: going to look at the fact that your light is shining, and other people are coming to the Lord as a result of you serving the Lord. In Daniel chapter 12, reading from verse 3.
1: Daniel,
0: and they that be wise, wise virgins, they that be wise shall shine as the brightness of the firmament, and they that turn many to righteousness as the stars forever and ever.
1: It's
0: not just inviting people to church and leaders, preachers, coordinators, overseers. You are a preacher, you are hearing this message. You see, it's not just preaching.
1: Not
0: just to fulfill all righteousness. I've done my duty, I preach. Does the preaching turn people to righteousness? They that turn many to righteousness, they are the people to be rewarded on the final day.
1: Yes, so as
0: in 2 Timothy chapter 4, verse 5.
1: Timothy,
0: but watch thou in all things, endure affliction. Do the work of an evangelist, evangelize, make full proof of thy ministry. I'm now ready to be offered. For the time of my departure is at hand. I fought a good fight. I finished my course. I have kept the faith. Henceforth, there is laid up for me a crown of righteousness, which the Lord, the righteous judge, shall give me at that day, and not to me only, but to all them, unto all them that also that love is appearing.
1: It
0: tells us in Revelation chapter 22, verse 12. And behold, I come quickly, And my reward is with me, to give every man according as his work, not what? Not his word, not the empty testimonies that bear no fruit, according as his work shall be.
1: Boda yego, yeja yaya aleche tito de, nadona merukuru wokredi azon etole, eme yo huamon, eme kunumeton tatamon, siba kredi azon etole natedo.
0: I am Alpha and Omega, the beginning and the end, the first and the last.
1: Nyewe Alpha, nyewe Omega, dodokpo, kodokpo, no konsapo, kodotapo.
0: They that do his commandments, that they may have right to the tree of life, and may enter in through the gates into the city.
1: To nana we ye ke ya awubo ye tole na ye ndo tindo ujroje na do wa ati ugbeton lo komboso so gangmo ongbo lo jibia utuda holo me.
0: But outside without are the dogs and sorcerers and all mongers and murderers and idolaters and whosoever lovers and makers a lie.
1: Bunwe avunleti uon tole ayode tole ronwo tole bochi osin tole koro mere pepe yin wona lalo boso to lalo de basile.
0: What are you going to solve this problem of lying and deception and hypocrisy and pretense in your life? This thing is very dangerous.
1: We tell na do aro tina gbesan lalo ton o yenu we wa ton koro gbe yin we amayin ton nu e kele ko yedo
0: gets in love with lying.
1: Gbe tole se gara mi tin o wa ina ko lalo ko
0: and embraces lying.
1: Ye no don lalo do ogo
0: loves lying.
1: Ye yin wona lalo
0: and just feels that, well, that's where I get out of trouble. Except I lie, how will I be able to make it in my yard, in the place where I'm living? That's hellfire. This is dangerous. Whosoever, church member, church leader, making it, like manufacturing it, that when you bring the money from the district and you bring it here, you make a lie, you manufacture a lie. And change the receipt.
1: And
0: are you going to say because of 1 naira, 200 naira, you want to spend eternity in hell fire?
1: Be another nala dopo nala ekoin 200 wenazo anaza ekoin marukulo lonzo miyame.
0: And the spirit and the bride say, "Come before it's too late. Come."
1: Be bokwasi yekolo wa weko jirendo den.
0: Let him that hears say, "Come." Let him that is a thirst come, and whosoever will, let him take the water of life freely. Salvation is available, the water of life.
1: For
0: I testify to every man in verse 18 that heareth the words of the prophecy of this book. If any man shall add unto these things, God shall add unto him the plagues that are written in this book. That's why you shouldn't run to those false prophets, because if they add to the word of God, their false doctrine, the plagues in hellfire will be added unto them. Any man in verse 19 shall take from the words of the book of this prophecy, God shall take away his part out of the book of life. Those who take away from the word of God and they say, "No, we're not going to preach holiness. Holiness is only for deeper life people." And even those who are here in deeper life, they say holiness is for deeper.
1: For me,
0: I'm a member of the church, but I don't want to be deeper. You take that holiness sanctification away. It says, if any man shall take away from the words of the book of this prophecy, God shall take away his part out of the book of life and out of the holy city and from the things which are written written in this book.
1: Aze o kplo wala we ton dra bokpo edo e merekwe na de poson o ho kete do we do da ye ton mele ji o na de o te ton so o we o gbe ton me so o to da wiwe lo me kporo so onu ke ye wala da ye to we ke le me mele
0: me. It tells us in 1 John chapter 3 verse 1.
1: Edo mi do Joan tita o ta ton afa do tita.
0: Behold what manner of love the Father has bestowed upon us, that we should be called the sons of God. Therefore, the world knows us not.
1: Edo do aye go wan ire ko uto kon do meji do yere yiro mi o viju o tole ene o tu aihon ma yon mi,
0: because we are not politicians.
1: Na mi le ma politician.
0: Therefore the world knows us not.
1: Na ene o tu aihon ma yon mi,
0: because we are not willing to sell our souls so as to be recognized by the world.
1: Na mi le ma wule a ona o se ale do mi to na aihon le do mo do na mi bo yon mi.
0: Therefore the world knows us not.
1: Na ene o tu aihon ma yon mi.
0: Beloved, now are we the sons of God, and it does not yet appear what we shall be. But we know that when he shall appear, we shall be like him. We shall see him as he is.
1: Men yi wanda e mi divi o vi ji o to we mi e ma ko so a o ki a le mi na te si gba mi yon do we na e wana so a o ki a mi o le na di e wolo so na mi na mo e do le.
0: And every man that has this hope in him purifies himself even as he is pure.
1: Men de kwe kwe he sa tin to to yudo he to e je e klo e de we di le e wo we do.
0: That's what it takes. I pray you'll be ready. I said I pray you'll be ready. That's why you need to pray for a humbler walk with God. Lord, bend this stubborn heart of mine. Take away this stony heart. Give me a heart of flesh. Subdue each rising rebel thought. And all my will conform to thine. Lord, I want to make it when Christ comes. For a holier walk with God. A heart from all pollution free. Expel, O Lord, each sinful love. I fill my soul. With perfect love to thee.
1: I hate na befrule po okuno kloese bo reme di pikwe gan na do se gan sewe okuno.
0: Take time to pray before you go. 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
1: Kwe kwe ye ete asa ma fulo geto ibo dona okuno ye jura wule awuda ye.
0: It takes time.
1: Ebi ojre.
0: Prayer.
1: To deme.
0: Dedication.
1: Mende dedofo.
0: Consecration to the Lord.
1: Mende kwa vola okuno.
0: Be a wise virgin.
1: Yeah,
0: be a wise virgin.
1: Yeah,
0: don't let the Lord come and then your oil is not enough. Your grace is not enough. Your righteousness is not enough. Your faith is not enough. Your love for God is not enough. Don't let the Lord come and find that your Christian experience is not enough. Be saved. Be sanctified. Call upon the Lord. Let the Lord meet you in that holiness without which no man shall see the Lord. Prepare to meet the Lord your God.

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1: Shall I stop us or pray together?
2: Almighty God, we thank you for this new year.
1: Preserving us, bringing us to this place at this time.
2: Lord, we are praying that this new year will be really new in every life in Jesus' name.
1: Lord, we pray everything we've missed in the past, this year according to your promise, we're going to have in Jesus'
2: name.
1: We pray, Lord, that we also live and so pray and so believe that will please you at every time in Jesus' name.
2: Lord,
1: the blessings you give to your beloved, you give to your people this year. Every individual, every family this year, Lord, will be good news and testimony in every mouth in Jesus' name. Bless your people today. All over this nation, all over this continent of Africa and beyond, Lord, we pray this day to speak your word to every heart. And your blessing will enrich every soul in Jesus' name.
2: Amen.
1: We thank you because we know you have answered. In Jesus' name we pray. And the people of God said, thank you very much and God bless you. We're looking at Joshua chapter 5. We're reading from verse 12. And the manna ceased on the morrow, after they had eaten of the old corn of the land. Neither had the children of Israel manna anymore, but they did eat of the fruit of the land of Canaan that year.
2: Mana so gbodo to ayegon gbe to godo ye ko du san gba doko kwa igba lotun me mo vi Israel ton le ma so tin do mana gbede ba sigba ye to dudu san sisin ayigba Canaan ni tantan me to o pe ne me.
1: This is the year.
2: O pe la so di e.
1: The Lord has brought us to this new year and the Lord is telling us we need now to cross over to Canaan land. This new year. That's actually what the children of Israel did. And as they did that, they came to the land of Canaan, the land of promise.
2: They
1: The Lord had told them in Deuteronomy chapter 1, I'm reading there from verse 6. See what the Lord told them. The Lord our God spake unto us in Horeb, saying, ye have dwelt long enough in this mount. They spent a lot of time in the wilderness until the Lord began to tell them, don't you think it's time to move on? And the Lord is challenging us the same way. If you look at the past years that have gone, and you look at the things that surround you,
2: And he
1: thinks you desired.
2: And he
1: thinks you
2: had.
1: When you compare what your dreams and the visions are, you might be telling yourself exactly what the Lord wants you to tell yourself. He had dwelt long enough in this mouth.
2: Verse
1: 7. Turn you and take your journey and go to the mouth.
2: In Deuteronomy
1: chapter 2, I'm reading from verse 1.
2: Then we turned
1: and we took our journey into the wilderness by the way of the Red Sea, as the Lord spake unto me, and we compassed Mount Seir many days, and the Lord spake unto me, saying, ye have compassed this mountain long enough.
2: When and where misole boy bejis only meet on his umbola megbon, alihola dalija uvelo condilo cronlo, rogla mindo, misole do so sali, azasusu, ukronzo da rogla mindo mom.
1: Many times we do not evaluate our lives. Many times we do not take inventory of where we have been, what we have done, what we have got, what we have received, where we live. But the Lord takes note of everything. And is reminding us that things will have to change, and things will change.
2: He
1: have compassed this mountain long enough. Turn you northward. Now, by the way, when we obey that, what is going to be the result?
2: We're
1: looking at Deuteronomy again, chapter 11, verse 21. That your days may be multiplied. I need an amen. And the days of your children and our children, as in the land which the Lord swore unto your fathers to give them. Now the last part you want to underline, as the days of where heaven upon the earth. What a great provision, what a great promise the Lord had for them. He wanted them to live and to have the days of heaven upon the earth. If the children of Israel had only known, and if they had only cooperated with God, this is what they would have heard. Now, if you can stretch your imagination a little, and you can ask yourself, what is there in heaven that we have not seen here on
2: earth?
1: The peace of mind. The abundant supply. The joy. The happiness. The freedom from the harassment of every enemy. And the provision that was satisfy us in a very nature, every part of us within us. What is there here on earth that is not in heaven? There's no sickness in heaven. There's no calamity in heaven. And there's no sorrow in heaven. And there's no defeat in heaven. And there is nothing to mourn about in heaven. And the Lord says, I want to bring heaven down to you over here. Can you do it? And he said, that's what the Lord is saying. The Lord is saying, you have suffered enough. Move on. And the Lord is saying, we have been in the wilderness long enough. Let's move on. In verse 31, for ye shall pass over Jordan to go in to possess the land which the Lord your God giveth you. Ye shall possess it, and ye shall dwell therein. That's what the Lord is talking about. He's talking about that glory land and that wonderful thing we're going to possess. If you will believe the Lord, this year is going to be different. Crossing over to Canaan land this new year. How will that happen? 3 points we're going to look at. Number one, leaving the wilderness behind for Canaan land. Number two, living by the word, believing the Lord. Number three, loving and worshiping before the Lord. As you look at this, Joshua chapter 5, from which I read to you verse 12. I want you to see something from verse 5. Joshua chapter 5, verse 5.
2: Joshua.
1: Now all the people that came out were circumcised, all the people that were born in the wilderness by the way, as they came forth out of Egypt, them they had not circumcised.
2: But
1: the children of Israel walked 40 years in the wilderness, till all the people that were men of war that came out of Egypt were consumed, because they obeyed not the voice of the Lord, unto whom the Lord sware that he would not show them the land which the Lord sware unto their fathers, that he will give us a land that floweth with milk and honey.
2: Now we can never visit only those is only those
1: And their children whom they raised up in their stead, them Joshua circumcised. For they were circumcised because they had not circumcised them by the way. Now he tells us that these people that were about to cross over to the land of Canaan, they had to leave the wilderness behind. Would you have that in your mind? Acknowledge that in your thoughts. Believe that in your heart, that as we're moving on to Canaan land, we cannot live in the wilderness and in Canaan at the same time. We have to leave one behind and then pursue the other. That means then that wilderness life we're going to leave behind. By the way, what characterized the wilderness life? So that we know the wilderness that we're leaving behind. Exodus chapter 16. I'm reading from verse 2.
2: Exodus
1: and the whole congregation of the children of Israel murmured against Moses and Aaron where? In the wilderness. That was a characteristic of the wilderness life. Dry, dreary, very dangerous for them. And because of the things they went through in the wilderness, their attitude, their response was always to grumble. Always to murmur. And saying, if we're going to have, if we're going to possess, there is something you have to do. You need to leave the kingdom, the wilderness life behind. We're looking at Deuteronomy chapter 9, verse
2: 7.
1: Remember and forget not how thou provoked the Lord thy God to wrath in the wilderness. That was a thing that really happened in the wilderness, and that's the reason why they spent such a long time there. You know, even the people of the world, they say this way, they say, what you resist persists. In the wilderness, there were a lot of things they resisted. And that resistance also brought the sin, the perseverance of that sin. Because they murmured and because they grumbled and they said no. The things they said no to and they said the no with the wrong attitude. The things persisted. The Lord is saying he wants to move us to Canaan land, all that provocation. All that rough language. All that wrong attitude. All that language of unbelief. In the wilderness. All that soul that knows no check and no limit and no scriptural bounds, all that will leave behind.
2: Psalm 78, verse 17.
1: And they sinned yet more against him by provoking the Most High in the wilderness.
2: The
1: life in the wilderness was a life of rising and falling. And the Lord is saying, that's not Canaan lifestyle. That's not the life in the promised land. I want you to have the life of heaven here on earth. I'm going to worship you consistently every day of my life. You are crossing over to Canaan land. You will cross over. And they tempted God in their heart by asking for meat for their lust. For their inordinate desire. They were not seeking to please God. They were not seeking that God will be happy with their lives. All the selfishness or self-centeredness they manifested is what were to leave behind. To live that kind of self-centered and selfish life of the wilderness, to leave all that behind.
2: And
1: then that for the rest of your life, if anything will matter at all, it should be the glory of God. You know, the wilderness life is the glory of man. But now, as you cross over to Canaan land, all you want now is, does this bring glory to God? He has raised us up so that we can bring glory to his name. And then it says in verse 19, yea, they speak against God. They said, can God furnish a table in the wilderness? Wilderness life is a life of questioning God. Can God do this? Can God do that? Will God see this? Will God approve of this? Can God satisfy us? It was a question of unbelief. The Lord is telling us this new year, there will be no foolish question. In your heart, in your mind, even in your thoughts, you'll not question God in a foolish way. You just understand God is God. God is Almighty. He is the Most High. And
2: He's
1: the creator of the heavens and the earth. And with our God, all things are possible, and there is nothing too hard for the Lord. In verse 22, because they believed not in God and trusted not in His salvation. A little problem that came upon them, they'll be questioning. Wilderness life is a life of unbelief. But this year is going to be a life of faith. Life of holding on to the promises of God, because we know God changes not. And this year, we're going to follow God, believing in Jesus' name.
2: When he came up
1: verse 35, and they remembered that God was their rock, and high God their redeemer. Nevertheless, they did flatter him with their mouth, and they lied unto him with their tongues, and their heart was not right with him, neither were they steadfast in his covenant.
2: Verse 40,
1: how oft did they provoke him in the wilderness, and they grieved him in the desert. Yea, they turned back and tempted God, and limited the Holy One of Israel. They limited God.
2: How
1: do you know somebody limiting God? The prayer is, you know, the same 5 sentences they always utter. That's all. They never move forward in their prayer.
2: Now, you know, how do you know somebody limiting God?
1: They never go to the height and the depth and the length and the breadth of the riches of God in Christ.
2: Verse 42,
1: they remembered not his hand. Wilderness life is a life of forgetfulness. Not remembering what God has done. The great manifestation of his power. The great provision for the needs of the people. They remembered not his hand, no, the day when he delivered them from the enemy. That's the reason why they were always panicking, always panicking. In fact, the wilderness life is such a dreary life. None of us should ever remain in that wilderness. And you will not remain there. Deuteronomy chapter 8, reading from verse 15. Who led thee through the great and terrible wilderness,
2: wherein
1: there were fiery serpents. You see, it's in the wilderness that those serpents are able to sting people. And in the wilderness, those demons and evil powers, they run rampant, uncontrollable in the wilderness. And then it says in number 15, and scorpions and drought, where there was no water, who brought thee forth water out of the rock of flint, who fed in the wilderness with manna, which thy fathers knew not, that he might humble thee, that he might prove thee to do thee good at thy latter end.
2: It's
1: going to do every one of us good in Jesus' name. By the way, what were they doing that the Lord was saying? This is wilderness. And when you get to the land of Canaan and you cross over, your life must not be like it was in the wilderness where you were. Chapter 12, verse 8 and verse 9. Ye shall not do after all the things that she do here this day.
2: Mile manawa kedi onure mi wiwa to file ko to egbe egba.
1: They were still in the wilderness, and the Lord said, as we look at the summary of your life in the wilderness, the unstable life, the unbelieving attitude, sinning, yielding to temptation, the murmuring, the complaining, and the speaking against the Lord. The Lord said, this is not my plan for you. But
2: say,
1: you shall not do after all the things that she do here this day, every man whatsoever is right in his own eyes. That's wilderness life.
2: But that's
1: every man do whatever is right in his own eyes. Every man going the way he wants with his legs because he feels that is right. The evidence that you're still in the wilderness is that every man is doing as he feels he wants to do. In verse 9, for ye are not yet come unto the rest, to the inheritance which the Lord your God giveth you. But thank God, we're going to move on. In Jeremiah chapter 48, I'm reading verse 6.
2: Jeremiah takande shiatan afotonchuropo.
1: Flee, save your lives, and be like the hares in the wilderness.
2: Oi, mi wlope mi ton gambo sotin tadi to donu to zungbo me.
1: Look at all that the wilderness has brought.
2: Monwe zungbo me koken wale po.
1: Look at the destruction.
2: Mon vaso donele.
1: Look at the dryness.
2: Mon kukunele po.
1: Look at the weariness.
2: Mon agbokwe mele po.
1: And look at the insufficiency.
2: Popo mape gale popo.
1: Look at the suffering.
2: Popo ya digile.
1: Look at the danger.
2: Mo ulekla.
1: And look at all the deaths of the people that have died in the wilderness.
2: Pokla okume kokuto zungbo metonele poto.
1: Now you understand why you need to leave the wilderness behind.
2: Dinvie jani modranwe tuwe jelo ani onson zungbo wotu toto zungbo me.
1: And save your lives and be like the hares in the wilderness.
2: What does that mean?
1: What does that mean? Jeremiah tells us in Jeremiah chapter 17 verse
2: 6.
1: For you shall be like the hares in the desert and shall not see when good cometh. You see what the Lord is telling us to flee from the wilderness life is because those in the wilderness, they do not see when the good is coming. When the promise of God is about to be fulfilled, and when the promises of God of a yes and amen in their lives, they do not understand, they do not even think about it, and therefore it comes and goes and they miss everything the Lord had for them. And then it says, I shall not see when God cometh, but shall inhabit the patch places, in the wilderness, in a salt land and not inhabited. It says the wilderness is not a place where rest.
2: And
1: it says in verse 7, blessed is the man that trusted in the Lord, whose hope the Lord is. For he shall be as a tree planted by the waters. And has spread out her roots by the river. And shall not see when heat cometh. But her leaves shall be green, and shall not be careful in the year of drought, neither shall cease from yielding fruit. Out of that wilderness, and then you come to the land of promise, the land of Canaan. And it says you'll be so blessed, you'll not even know there is any problem outside there. The Lord will do it for us.
2: And
1: in Jeremiah chapter 2 verse 6, neither said they, where is the Lord that brought us up out of the land of Egypt, that led us through the wilderness, through a land of deserts and pits? Easy to make mistakes in the wilderness. Easy to be crushed and conquered in the wilderness. But when you come out of the wilderness, then all the desert life and the depression, everything will vanish away in Jesus' name. And it says, through a land of drought and of the shadow of death, and through a land that no man passes through, and where no man dwelt. I will not live in the wilderness.
2: In
1: 1 Corinthians chapter 10 verse 5. But with many of them, God was not well pleased, for they were overthrown in the wilderness. The wilderness is a place for defeat. And do you know that God actually didn't want them to stay in the wilderness for 40 years? Now these things happened unto them. Why are examples? To the intent we should not lust after evil things as they also lusted. Lusting, having inordinate desire. Unchecked desires, unscriptural desires. That's wilderness life. In verse 7, neither be idolaters, as some of them, as it is written, the people sat down to eat and to drink and rose up to play.
2: Verse
1: 8, neither let us commit fornication. That's what they did in the wilderness. And some of them committed, and they fell in one day
2: 320,000.
1: In verse 9, neither let us tempt Christ, as some of them also tempted, and they were destroyed of serpents. Every time I hear, I'm not happy with this. Tell me you have seen your happy ways. Instead of saying, I'm not, say, I am. I'm happy with this. Let's stop that complaining and grumbling and murmuring this year, and it will be a great year of blessing in Jesus' name. If your family, husband and wife, you're always murmuring against something, you're always talking about negative about something, and the life in the family is a negative life. Let's stop all that this year. This year is a new year.
2: I'm
1: going to be a glorious and wonderful year in Jesus' name. By the way, when somebody has been murmuring in the private, when he comes in the public, he's lost his smile. You know, murmuring takes away your joy, your happiness and your smile. It takes away even your beauty. It was beautiful and handsome before. If the person has been murmuring in the private in the room, when he comes out of the room, you can tell on the face this one has been murmuring. Don't look at anybody now. When you've been happy at home,

0: I thank God I belong to such a church like this. I thank God for all the blessings that I have. Count your blessings and see what the Lord has done. Counting your blessings privately, when you come out in the public, you'll appear a happy person, a joyous person, a fulfilled man, a fulfilled woman. But if you are grumbling and murmuring and complaining, you'll be a disgruntled personality when you come out. We're going to be happy. Murmuring of the wilderness, that is going to leave us totally, completely this year in Jesus' name. I come to point number two, living by the word, believing the Lord. Let's come back to Joshua chapter 5. I'm reading now from verse 2. At that time, the Lord said unto Joshua, make these sharp knives and circumcise again the children of Israel the second
1: time.
0: Well, as I read that, you said that's normal. If you come back to Genesis chapter 34, I'm reading from verse 13. And the sons of Jacob answered Shechem and Hamor his father deceitfully, and said, because he had defiled Dinah their sister. And they said unto them, we cannot do this thing to give our sister to one that is uncircumcised, for that were a reproach unto us. But in this will we consent unto you, if ye will be as we be, that every man of you be circumcised, then will we give our daughters unto you, and we will take your daughters unto us, and we will dwell with you, and we will become one people. Then in verse 17 it says, but if ye will not hearken unto us to be circumcised, then we'll take our daughter and we will be gone. And their words pleased Hamor and Shechem, Hamor's son. Let's come now to verse 24. Unto Hamor and unto Shechem his son, hearkened all that went out of the gate of his city. Every male was what? Circumcised. All that went out of the gate of the city. On the third day, when they were so weak and when they were having the pain of that circumcision, the two of the sons of Jacob, Simon and Levi, Dinah's brethren, took each man a sword and came upon the city boldly and slew how many people? All the males. They were not strong enough to fight because of the circumcision. But you see, Joshua did not confer with flesh and blood. God had said it. If we

0: going to enter into the land of Canaan this year. Thank God we are going to enter. Every one of us, we are going to enter. All you need to do is just obey the Lord. The wilderness, they used too much of their brain. They need to use their heart in believing the Lord and following after the Lord. As we come to this new year, our commitment is whatsoever the Lord says that we'll do. Coming back now to Joshua chapter 5 and verse 3.
1: Joshua
0: made him sharp knives and circumcised the children of Israel at the heel of the foreskin.
1: What's
0: the implication of that for you and for me? God is saying, if we're going to enjoy the promises of God in Canaan land, there's an experience we ought to have, which is called circumcision. Look at verse 6. And the Lord will circumcise thine heart, which is telling us that circumcision of heart is a precondition for entry into the land of Canaan. Look at verse 6 now. And the Lord thy God, he will do it for us, will circumcise thine heart and the heart of thy seed to love the Lord thy God with all thine heart. Sisters, you know what I've discovered in Christian race? If you love money more than God, the money will miss you. If you love houses more than God, the houses will elude you. If you love property more than God, that property you will not
1: see.
0: But if you turn it around and you love God more than money, God will give you money. If you love God more than job, God will give you the job. If you love God more than wife, God will give you a good wife. Love God more than husband, God will give you a good husband. If you love God more than children, you see, why the people do not have what they ought to have? They love children more than God.
1: Children.
0: If I don't have child, I will not come to church. And God says, okay, sit down there, sit now at home. And when God sees that you love God more than children, then you have so many children, you'll not be able to count the number. And when God sees that you love him more than anything on earth, all those things it will supply in Jesus' name. We come to the New Testament now. Now we're looking at Colossians chapter 2. I'm reading from verses 10 and 11. In verse 10 it says, and ye are complete in him. This year you'll be complete. Anything missing in your blessing, missing in your life, God will supply in Jesus' name. Then you'll find you are complete in him, which is the head of all principality and power. I want you to
1: notice
0: something now. After that completeness that we have in Christ, he then tells us and reminds us how that abundance will come. Verse 11, in whom also ye are what? You see, circumcised, for the circumcision made without hands.
1: You
0: see, many people, they don't make all these connections, and they just say, I'm complete in Christ, I'm complete in Christ. Don't just read one verse. Read the next verse, especially when there is no full stop at the end of the verse you are reading. In whom also ye are circumcised, with the circumcision made without hands, in putting off the body of sins of the flesh by the circumcision of Christ. And it is when we do that, we're going to find that the riches of heaven, the riches of glory, will be yours in Jesus' name. Number 3, now loving and worshiping before the Lord. I want to remind you once again in Joshua chapter 5. I'm reading from verse 12. And the manna ceased on the morrow after they had eaten of the old corn of the land. Neither had the children of Israel manna anymore. Before I go on, can you look up for a moment? If you are eating something every day for 1 year, for 10 years, for 40 years, all of a sudden you cross over and then that thing stops. If it were the old generation of the children of Israel, they'll murmur. You'll say, where is the manna now? If he wants to give us something new, what do you need to preserve? I'm used to this one. My taste is used to this one. This is what we have eaten every day for 40 years. And now they've taken everything away. But in this case now, this is a new generation of the children of Israel. Did they think of stoning Joshua like those people wanted to stone Moses? No. Because when you come into the new life, when God gives you the better sin and the old sin is gone, you say, praise the Lord, it's a new life. And it's a new provision. And the new thing the Lord has given, we're going to be satisfied with it in Jesus' name. And then it says, but they did eat of the fruit of the land. This year you will eat the fruit of the land. The fruit of the land you will eat in Jesus' name. No matter the condition of the world, no matter the economy, no matter the recession, no matter the meltdown they talk about, our God is the creator of the heavens and the
1: earth.
0: Of the heavens and the earth, and he has promised us that this year will be a good year.
1: Oh,
0: the best year you have ever lived since you were born in Jesus' name.
1: What
0: follows not, verse 13, and it came to pass when Joshua was by where? That's what I'm telling you, Jericho. Many people just say, I will shout, and then the Jericho walls will fall. Wait, don't shout yet. Find out, what did Joshua do before chapter 6 when he was by Jericho?
1: When Joshua
0: then it says that he lifted up his eyes and looked, and behold, there stood a man over against him with a sword drawn in his hand. And Joshua went unto him and said unto him, art thou for us or for our adversaries? And he said, nay, but as captain of the host of the Lord am I now come. And Joshua fell on his face to the earth and did worship. He did worship, and he said unto him, what says who, my lord, unto his servant? It is worship that will lead us into the blessing. We need to realize this, that this year, you know, sometimes you're a little bit tired and weary or weak, or you know, maybe the money is not enough and this and that, and then you have to come to worship the Lord. Many people will say, I don't think I will go today. That's the best time to come. When you're sick, that's the best time to come. And when you're weary, that's the best time to come. At the time when you see those Jericho walls, that's the time you have to come and worship. And if you worship God at that time, the enemies that you see that day, you'll never see them anymore. Because it is worship that leads us into the abundance of the Lord. Let me show you 1 Samuel chapter 1 from verse 19. And they rose up in the morning early, worshipped before the Lord, and returned and came to their house to Ramah. And Elkanah knew Anna his wife, and the Lord remembered her. But first of all, she worshipped.
1: But it
0: they didn't make a good transportation for me to go to the combined service. And even the local service in our district over there, you know, the people, they don't show love, and they're not coming to do this and do that. I will not go. If you don't remember the Lord, how will the Lord remember you? You will remember the Lord.
1: Verse
0: 19, When you remember the Lord and you worship the Lord, then the Lord will remember you and do great, mighty things in your life you never knew in Jesus'
1: name.
0: We're looking at 2 Chronicles chapter 20 verse 18. Jehoshaphat bowed his head with his face to the ground, and all Judah and the inhabitants of Jerusalem fell before the Lord, was the next word, worshipping the Lord. Look at the result in verse 22. And when they began to sing and to praise, you know, some people don't sing until all the clouds clear away. The battle was there, but Jehoshaphat and the people of Judah, they worship. To sing, and the Lord set ambushment against the children of Ammon, Moab, and Mount Seir, which were come against Judah, and they were smitten because they worship. This year, you will worship.
1: Judges chapter 7.
0: I'm reading from verse 15.
1: Where that thought I shall we have fought.
0: And it was so when Gideon heard the telling of the dream and the interpretation thereof, that he worshipped. You know, many people, they don't understand. They just say Gideon had a great victory, but you know, he worshipped before that victory. And when you worship, good things are going to happen to you. Matthew chapter 8, verses 2 and 3. And behold, there came a leper and worshipped him. But he worshipped. The leper came and worshipped him, saying, Lord, if thou wilt, thou canst make me clean. Before he even said that, he worshipped
1: first.
0: Forget yourself for the moment. And Jesus put forth his hand and touched him, saying, I will be thou clean. Immediately his leprosy was cleansed. In Matthew chapter 15, we're looking at verse 25. Then came she and worshipped him, saying, Lord, help me. And he said unto her, it is not me to give the children's bread and cast it to the dogs. But truth, Lord, when you are really worshipping the Lord, you'll never contradict the Lord. Whatever the Lord says. And this year will be a year of worship in Jesus' name. It is not suitable to give that which belongs to children unto the dogs. But the dogs eat of the crumbs which fall on the master's table. Then Jesus answered and said unto her, O woman, great is thy faith, be it unto thee even as thou wilt. And her daughter was made whole from that very
1: hour.
0: You know, some people that say, you know, my wife is going through this challenge and this difficulty, I can't to worship the Lord now. That's the best time to worship the Lord. Because when you worship the Lord in that situation, every negative situation will change in Jesus' name. John chapter 9 verse 31. Now we know that God heareth not sinners. But if any man be a worshipper of God, this year I will be that man. And you will be that woman. His will. He worships God and he does the will of God. Him he heareth. He will answer your prayer.
1: And
0: he told us what it takes, very simple, to move on to Canaan land this year. And to move on to the promised land this year. And this day we're going to cross over. Why don't you rise up and tell the Lord? The Lord has called us to a new year. The Lord has called
1: you me wa ko yo me kloko yo
0: me. Yours will be a new life.
1: But to na igbe ko yo yo igbe na yo yo.
0: Will be a new personality.
1: Ina igbe to yo yo.
0: The sorrows of the past all gone.
1: Awubla we ba ton le ko juwai.
0: The challenges of the past all gone. This is going to be a new year for you. Tell the Lord, this year is a year of obedience. Living by the word of the Lord. Whatever he says, we will not question him. In Jesus' name we pray. The blessed people of the Lord, where are you? In Jesus' name we pray. Happy New Year. Prosperous New Year. Successful New Year. It is well with you. It is well with your wife. It's well with your husband. Well with your children. Well with daddy and mommy at home. It is well on your job. No demotion, promotion. No demotion, promotion. You are the head, you will not be the tail in Jesus' name. Whatever you lost before this time, before this day, the Lord will multiply and bring back to you. Father, in the name of Jesus, we thank you, Lord, because you have brought us to this new year. Lord, we come to make a covenant of peace. A covenant of progress. A covenant of prosperity. A covenant of purity. A covenant of partnership with the Almighty God. And Lord, I pray for every brother, every sister, every child, every youth, every brother, every sister, oh Lord, I pray this year will be a wonderful year in Jesus' name. Wilderness, we leave the wilderness behind. Lord, this year, no more mourning. All the scorpions in the wilderness, we leave them behind in Jesus' name. All the dryness, no water to drink, that's wilderness life, we leave that behind in Jesus' name. All the limitations and the laws and the Amalekites and the Midianites that and the Balaams and the Balaks in the wilderness, we leave them behind in Jesus'
1: name.
0: Lord, we cross over now. Cross over unto Canaan land. We cross over unto the promised land. Lord, I pray the people that didn't have faith before, right now, I pray that you will create faith in their heart in Jesus' name. That this year a positive year. This year is a good year. This year is a blessed year. This year is a year of laughter. It's a year of joy. It's a year of fulfillment. I pray your promises of a yes and amen in Jesus' name. Any sickness in your body right there in this new year, I reject. And I command the sickness, come out in Jesus' name. Any affliction, any oppression, any depression, any sin the enemy has caused in your life, that's for the wilderness, I take it away and I throw it back to the wilderness in Jesus'
1: name.
0: Everything that is trying to crush you, trying to discourage you, trying to make you feel as if God does not love you, I take away everything right now. And I command every yoke to be broken in your life in Jesus' name. The place of your tears, joy. In place of your weeping, laughter. In place of your poverty, prosperity. In place of your depression, enthusiasm, encouragement, excitement, in Jesus' name. And I shield you by the word of the Lord. By the name of Jesus Christ. By the power of the Holy Ghost. From all your enemies in Jesus' name. Head helpers will come your way. Those who will lift you up will come your way. Enemies will be driven away from you. Every day you need help, help will be available. The Almighty God will never leave you. And those who are beseeching on your progress, they will stand up and shake your hand and give you that progress in Jesus' name. In the village, they write good stories and testimonies from the village.
1: It's
0: alright with daddy. It's alright with mommy. Alright with your family. You have been lifted up. Nothing will bring you down. Lord, confirm it in every life in Jesus' name. I thank you, Lord, because I know you are
1: answered.
0: In Jesus' name we pray. And everybody said,
2: Praise the Lord.
0: I am happy. Let me tell you something. When I had crusade in the morning in Russia, it was a special time. You know those people, if you have heard about Russia before, it's a place where they taught them that there is no God. Everybody, you see the sun is shining. I said, you see the sun is shining. But if you close your eyes, everything will be dark. And I cannot blame you. When you say, there is no sun, because you are closing your eyes. Those people, they were closing their eyes. And so they said, there is no God. But it was in the morning. And the Lord sent me there to Russia to open their eyes. Then they knew there is God. How did their eyes open? I will tell you. While we came there in the morning, somebody brought a woman that had been paralyzed for 25 years. 25 years. Do you understand 25 years? Somebody who is born and then goes to primary school, will finish secondary school, will finish university, will go to youth service, will start working 25 years. For all that long time, that woman was totally paralyzed. She could not move. Legs paralyzed. Everywhere paralyzed. That morning in Moscow, Russia. Somebody brought that woman. Did not bring the woman to the front, but put the woman at the door, at the gate, where people will be passing. You know why they did that? Because I came from Nigeria, Africa. To tell them in Russia that there is God. And because they were closing their eyes, and they didn't accept, they didn't believe that there is God. That's why they brought that woman 25 years paralyzed. So that when we finish the crusade in the morning, and everybody can see very clearly, because NEPA cannot take away sun. Did you hear me? I said NEPA cannot take away the sun. So they knew. Everybody will see. That woman paralyzed for 25 years. That man from Nigeria, Africa said that God is still alive today. And then everybody will see that woman. They say, who? God is alive. God is alive. Look at this woman. Before I tell you what I will tell you, put your hands together. God is alive today.
1: You are way to better go.
2: them the message like I'm going to give you this morning, God is going to surprise you. And then I said, now we're going to pray. They said, I said, in Jesus' name. Then I prayed. After the prayer, you know what they have taught those people, there is no God. They don't know how to say amen. When you finish your prayer, if you don't say amen, nobody will say amen. So when I finish my prayer, I said amen.
1: Amen.
2: Tell me.
1: Dami.
2: Give me that amen. As I said the amen.
1: Then the amen dole.
2: The power of the Holy Ghost went from the pulpit. Went straight to that gate. And touched that woman. Without anybody lifting her up. She got up like this. Hands all right. Legs all right. And then she walked about. And she ran about. Everybody began to shout. There is God. There is God. There is God. There is God. There is God. I come to tell you today. There is God. And then they opened their eyes. And then the leadership of the church there. We call them the Pentecostal Union of Churches. It's like our PFN here. Then they called me. And they said, I must come back to Moscow. Because now their eyes were open. And then I went back. 4 months after. 4 months after.
1: You
2: said, you went to one place. You went there 4 months after. When are you coming back? Wait. Make sure that you tune your ear to your radio. You will hear announcements. Praise the Lord. And then I went back to
1: Moscow.
2: When I was to preach my first message. And this thing I'm telling you.
1: There's
2: an American preacher. He knew I was going to Russia the second time. And he said, can I go with you? And
1: said,
2: come along with me. He was on the platform. While I was coming for the first message. One of the ushers gave me the photograph. And that woman,
1: now,
2: I said, when you came here 4 months ago, this woman
1: now,
2: had been paralyzed for 25 years
1: now,
2: at the gate, and she rose up. So I got the photograph. Before I started my message, I said, everybody, look at this photograph. One woman,
1: now,
2: I began to tell the story. I didn't know the woman was there. Then the woman rose up. But I didn't know.
1: Manuel.
2: And then she was walking to the front. You will never know the woman that been paralyzed in her life. She was walking as a strong, wonderful, beautiful lady. And then she climbed the stairs without even holding the rail. And then I was still talking. I was wondering in my mind, all these ushers, why didn't they stop this woman? They knew her, but they didn't know her. So they didn't stop her. She came to the platform. She came to my side. And how many of you know that preachers must not be afraid? I was thinking in my mind, this woman that is coming to me, why didn't the usher stop her?
1: But
2: you know, I made bold face. Because when Jesus is with you, nobody can hurt you. With one corner of my eyes, I was looking at the woman. I I acted as if I wasn't looking. I went on telling my story. And then the woman came to my side without even saying, excuse me. Without saying, give me the microphone. She took the microphone from me. I kept quiet. And then Shana, I am the woman. I am the woman. And then I understood the drama of the Holy Ghost. And that woman spoke how she suffered for 25 years and was paralyzed. And they will carry her to the toilet and bring her on the bed. But somebody brought her. When this evangelist from Africa, when he came 4 months ago, while they were praying, I was at the gate. And the power of the Lord struck me without anybody holding me. I rose up and I've been walking ever since. And since that time, they have invited us to their Bible school to come and teach their seminary students. They have invited us to other churches to come and show them the power of God. They have invited us to come and establish church.
3: Right now,
2: the church is established over there because God is still alive today. That was the first time that I ever had a crusade in the morning. But in Africa,
3: Africa
2: it's the first time. And when you do something like this for the first time,
3: Africa,
2: we are doing what we have never done in Africa. You will see what we have never seen in Africa.
3: Africa,
2: are you ready today? I said, are you ready today? The Lord who has made you number one, you'll never go back. You will be heard, you will not be
3: tailed.
2: Up, up, up, or shall stay. And everyone here, everyone here, my students, I told you to come yesterday.
3: Are
2: the students here?
3: Are
2: the students here? Up, up,
3: aga, aga, aga.
2: The students
3: are
2: for sure. No unemployment anymore. No joblessness anymore. This first time in this state, miracle of prosperity, miracle of promotion, miracle of progress, you will get it in Jesus' name.
3: Husbands
2: and wives that have not had children, are we here? Miracle children. When somebody wants to give you a baby, how do you do your hand? Stretch out your hand. Close your eyes. Father, in the name of Jesus, we thank you today. We thank you today. We thank your name today. Oh Lord, I pray. All these men, all these women, stretching out their hands, give them their miracle babies in Jesus' name. All those who are unemployed, and they are asking for job. Oh Lord, I pray. The job that fits them, that will make them happy, that will lift them up, give unto them in Jesus' name. All these students who are here, primary school, secondary school,
3: secondary,
2: university,
3: university,
2: polytechnic,
3: polytechnic,
2: college, private institution, Lord, I pray, they will be heard, they will not be
3: changed.
2: They will pass their exam. They will set record in the state.
4: They will break record in this country. And for the government of this state. From the executive governor.
3: So governor Logi.
4: To the deputy governor. To all the members of the cabinet. And all the commissioners. Lord, you will bless them. The wisdom. The vision. The power. The resources. To move this state forward. Give unto them in Jesus' name. Every city, every town. Every village, every locality. Will experience a divine touch. As all these people are here this morning and they are carrying the anointing back. Lord, I pray the state will never be the same again. Something that human brain cannot do. Something that human power cannot do. You will give to us in this state. That we will know this is the doing of the Lord. And it is marvelous in our eyes. Confirm it, O Lord. We thank you because we know you have answered. And everybody said, God bless every one of you. We're looking at the word of God now. I'm looking at Joel, then I will go to Acts of the Apostles. Joel first, that's Joel chapter 3. And I'm reading from verse 14. Multitudes in the valley of decision. For the day of the Lord is near in the valley of decision. God opened the eyes of
3: Joel.
4: And then he saw multitudes in the valley of decision. And he mentioned the multitude over and over. Multitudes in the valley of decision. Before I go on, where you are today is the result of the decision you took yesterday. Where you are this week is the result of the decision you took last week. Where you are this year is the result of the decision you took last year. Life is an accumulation of decisions. From the time you were very young,
3: so when
4: as you are growing up,
3: that we went back,
4: the decisions you took will lead you to the next step. If you decide it, I will not go to school. You are who you are by decision you took. If you decide
3: it,
4: I will not get married. Where you are today is the result of decision you took. If you decide, I will not live in a place where you live today, where you are today. What you are doing today is a result of the decisions you took before. Whether you live or you die, whether you have a happy life or a sad life, whether you are up or you are down, whether you are progressing progressing or you are retrogressing.
3: Atonuko ikadi atoto wa.
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4: Whether you remain small or you become big.
3: Ayi me pe abi me daro.
4: That's going to be the result of the decision you took. Multitudes.
3: Agundaro.
4: In the valley of decision. Adam and Eve took a decision.
3: Adam
4: that they were going to eat of the fruit. That the Lord had told them not to eat. It was not Satan that sent them out of the Garden of Eden. It was not the serpent that sent them out of the Garden of Eden. It wasn't any tempter that sent them out of the Garden of Eden. It was their decision. They decided. The serpent did not put the thing in their mouth. Satan did not force them. Anybody can talk to you. Satan may even talk to you. The serpent may talk to you. Evil spirit may talk to you.
3: But
4: they are not going to put the forbidden fruit in your mouth. It is the decisions you take that will send you either out of the garden or send you into paradise. Sodom and Gomorrah was burning. And the angels came and took Lot and the wife and the two daughters and said, come out of this place. And they were being led out of Sodom and Gomorrah. And then eventually they were told, don't look back. You are going up. Don't go down. You are moving out of the city under judgment. Don't look back. And then Lot's wife looked back. That was her decision. What made her to become a pillar of salt? That it was her decision. She looked back and became a pillar of salt. Do you remember Pharaoh? Do you remember the Egyptians? What made them to drown in the Red Sea? It was their decision. Because the Lord had delivered the children of Israel. And he had confused Pharaoh that God is a mighty God. God is a powerful God. Let my people go. And then eventually, after the mighty manifestation of the power of God, after manifold many manifestations of the power of God, the children of Israel came out of Egypt. And then Pharaoh was on his palace. All of a sudden he said, why? Have we released the children of Israel? It was his decision. Let's run out after them. And he started running after. If they didn't come out, the Red Sea will not come to his palace to kill him. And then while they were coming, the children of Israel
3: looked
4: to God. And God opened the Red Sea. And if Pharaoh had said,
5: Follow
6: oh, these people have gone. Okay, let's go back home. We cannot touch them. We cannot catch them. His decision would have saved his life. But as the children of Israel were going on,
5: he
6: said, come on, let's follow after
5: them.
6: That was his decision. Your decision will either make you live or die. Your decision will make you to either escape the judgment of God or perish in the judgment of God. And then they started following after them. And then the sea came back on them. And they all perished. That wasn't their destiny. It was their decision. It is your decision that will determine your life.
5: They
6: are talking about the children of Israel themselves. The Lord was taking them to a land flowing with milk and honey. And every one of them could have been there. And they were very happy. How joyful they were. As they came out of Egypt. And they were going to the land of Canaan. And then they said, before we get in, can we choose some men to go and look at the land for us? To see what kind of land they take. And so they chose 12 elders. And the elders go to the land. And it was a beautiful land. A land flowing with milk and honey. And then eventually they came back. They said, we saw the giants there. We cannot make it. Caleb and Joshua said, let's go. We are well able. The other 10 said, no, we are not able. And the children of Israel said, no, we are not going. The land was there. Flowing with milk and honey. The road was clear. Elders have gone in their
5: way.
6: And they have come to show
5: off
6: the fruit of the land. But the people

0: Agbado Ogbedato me.
1: This morning,
0: Afonwegbe,
1: I come to talk to you.
0: Wa na to loko na we.
1: The decision of the wise.
0: Be mima nuyu etola tonji.
1: The decision of the wise.
0: Be mima nuyu etola tonji.
1: If you are wise today,
0: ya chonuyu eto tonjigbe,
1: and you will take a decision.
0: Ramba sik be mima
1: eh. It doesn't matter where you are now.
0: Ema duwe flekbe da.
1: If you take a decision, I am going up.
0: Be mima adiaga.
1: You will get up. If you take a decision, I will receive blessing from the Lord. You will get blessing from the Lord. Multitudes in the valley of decision.
0: For
1: the day of the Lord is near. The day of the Lord is near. What does that mean? The day of the Lord. The day of the Lord.
0: Oh,
1: the day of the Lord depends on your decision. Let me remind you once again. That time when Moses came to Pharaoh. And he said, this night, the Lord is going to move. For Moses, it was the day of the Lord. Judgment will come. The firstborn in every family will die. But the firstborn in the land of Goshen, where the people of God are, everybody would live. For them, it was the day of the Lord. The day of the manifestation of the power of God. For them, it was positive. For them, it was miraculous. For them, it was joyful. For them, it was salvation. For them, that night when the angels came on Egypt, it was the day of the Lord. Lord. A day of deliverance. Now for Pharaoh. Because he rejected. Because he rebelled. Because he refused. Because he wanted to restrain the people of God from moving on. It was the same day.
0: But
1: the day of the Lord.
0: It
1: was a day of judgment. And the angel came and destroyed all the firstborn in the land of Egypt. When we say the day of the Lord, if
0: you're
1: on the right side, if you're on the faith side, if you're on the side of agreement with the Almighty God, if you're on the side of taking the right decision, the day of the Lord for you, it's a day of joy. It's a day of jubilee. And it's a day of celebration. It's a day of miracles. It's a day of deliverance. It's a day of healing. The day of the Lord. If you're on the wrong side, the side of unbelief, the side of rejection, the side of refusal, and the side of abusing God, and the side of not yielding to God, it is still the same day of the Lord. But for the people who reject mercy, for the people who reject salvation, for the people who reject the promise of the Lord, that day of the Lord is a day of sorrow and gloominess and sadness. And Joel is telling us, for the day of the Lord is near. The day of the Lord is near. In the valley of decision. The day of the Lord will be healing. In the valley of decision. Depending on the decision you take. The day of the Lord may be a day of tears. For the people who take a wrong decision.

0: That's why I come to you. On this final moment.
1: So
0: of our crusade at this time, and I'm calling you to the decision of the wise. If you will take a wise decision, this money, something great will happen in your life. This will be the day of the Lord for you. The day of joy. The day of jubilee. The day of liberty. The day of healing. The day of deliverance. The day of his power. The decision of the wise. I come to Acts now, chapter 2. Acts chapter 2. I'm reading from verse 16. This is that. This is that. Look up here. You know, I would say that. He was pointing to the time that I read to you. The time of the multitude in the valley of decision. This is that. Today. Yesterday. Referred to by Joel. As you are here. Spread out this morning. The Lord is telling you. That there are multitudes in the valley of decision, and it says this is that. Look at that verse 16. This is that which was spoken by the prophet Joel.
1: This is
0: that I read to you, Joel. That multitude are in the valley of decision. And the day of the Lord is going to be positive for those who take a right decision. And it's going to be negative for those who take a wrong decision. This is that which was spoken by the prophet Joel. Now verse 39. For the promise is unto you. And to your children. And to all that are far. Even as many as the Lord God shall call. That's what the apostle is telling us. Already he told us this is that. Today is what was spoken about. Your blessing is what was spoken about. Your deliverance, it was what was spoken about. All that remains now is for you to take a decision. And if today you'll take the decision of the wise, there you will find this is that. And he says, for the promise is unto you. What did he mean, the promise is unto you? Already he tells us in this same chapter. When he says, the promise is unto you. Look at verse 21. Of the same Acts chapter 2. And it shall come to pass that whosoever shall call on the name of the Lord shall be saved. This is that. This is what Joel said. And the people that are wise enough, and they know that this special day is that wonderful day that Joel has spoken about, that when you hear that prophecy of joy, that whosoever
1: shall call.
0: Hey, yiro,
1: on the name
0: oyi,
1: of the Lord.
0: O kluno to,
1: shall be saved.
0: Na kulenka,
1: and the promise is unto
0: but,
1: you.
0: Na mi ulewe,
1: and the promise is unto
0: na
1: you.
0: Mi ulewe,
1: and remember, this is that.
0: Whosoever.
1: What does that mean, whosoever? You might be a Jew, you might be a Gentile. You might be a wise, an educated man, or an uneducated man. You might be a pharmacist, you might be a farmer. You might be an engineer, or you might just be a cook. Whosoever. You might come from Yoruba land, or come from Igbo. You might be a southerner or a northerner. You might be a Nigerian or a Ghanaian. Whosoever. You might be born in the church. You might be born outside the church. You might be born in the religion that I practice. You might be born in another religion that many other great people are practicing.
0: Now
1: it says whosoever. Ever. There is no discrimination. But where you land eventually, where you stay eventually, what comes to you eventually will depend upon your decision. Because it says, whosoever shall call. If you decide to call him, to call him Savior, to call him Redeemer, to call him your Lord, to call him the controller of your life. If you decide to call him and say, yes, I never called before. I wish somebody told me before today. Because where I am today is the result of the accumulation of all the decisions of the past. But I'm hearing today, and I'm still alive. And when there is life, there is hope. And whosoever shall call today, I decide. I call him Savior today. I decide. I call him my Lord today. I decide. I call him my Redeemer. Today, I decide. I call him my deliverer. Today, I decide. I call him my healer. Whosoever shall call on the name of the Lord. On the name of the Lord. On the name of the Lord. You call on the name of the Lord. What's his name? His name is Jesus. For he shall save his people from their sins. And you know he's willing to save you. He's willing to save everyone. But it depends on your decision. If you will take the decision of the wise. You are thinking about it now. There was one day that Jesus confronted Simon Peter. Just a day like this. And he called him. Follow me. He decided to follow. And we would not have known the name of Peter. Why not for the decision of that day? Another man is Paul. He was
0: a persecutor of the church. He was opposed to the church. He was a fighter, a warrior against the church. He wanted to destroy the church. Maybe you are there today, and you just came here this morning, and you are thinking, imagine in your mind how you will scatter the people around you there, how you will disturb them there. You don't like what has been said. The same thing was Saul. He didn't like what was being done, and he was going and galloping to Damascus. And then the Lord met him. The day of decision. And then he said, Lord, what will you have me to do? And it was that decision that makes us to hear the name of Paul over the world. The decision you take today will change your destiny. The decision you take today will change your history. If you will call on the name of the Lord. And it says, whosoever. And then that Saul, enemy of righteousness, enemy of the church, opposer of Christ, he took his decision. I'm going to change. I will not oppose again. I will not destroy again. I will not fight again. It was the decision of that day that changed his life, changed his history, changed his destiny, and changed the final place of abode in eternity. And I come to call you today that you will change the life you have been living, and you become like Paul. Call on the name of the Lord, that whosoever shall call on the name of the Lord shall be saved. They will save you from your sin. They will save you from your sickness. They will save you from your destruction. They will save you from your curse. They will save you from the yoke upon your life. Whosoever shall call on the name of the Lord shall be saved. That's why Peter now tells us in verse 39, for the promise is unto you. The promise of salvation. The promise is unto you. The promise of healing. The promise is unto you. The promise of deliverance. The promise is unto you. The promise of sanctification. Holiness in the heart. Holiness in the soul. Holiness in your emotions. Holiness in your mind. Holiness in your practice. Holiness in your family. The promise is unto you. The promise of power. The power of the Holy Ghost. You shall receive power after the Holy Ghost has come upon you. And ye shall be witnesses unto me, both in Jerusalem, and in Judea, and in Samaria, and to the uttermost part of the earth. The promise is unto you. The promise of success. This word of the Lord.
2: shall not depart from your mouth. You meditate therein day and night, that you may be prosperous and have good success. The promise of promotion, progress. If you will hearken to this word that I speak unto you this day, and you will not turn to the right or turn to the left, then I will make you the head and you will not be the tail. The promise of progress in your life. Move on, move forward. And the goodness of the Lord will be upon your life. The promise is unto you. It depends on the decision you are taking today. The decision you are taking today. If you will take the share of the wife, and you say, yes, Lord, I am here, I accept the promise, something good will happen in your life. I said something good will happen in your life. You know, when you raise up your hand like this, and you are telling God, oh God, my creator, oh God, my redeemer, I'm raising my hand to you. I accept you today. I receive you today. I will never go back again. All the bad things I've been doing, I reject them. Lord, I raise my hand to you. I am surrendering to you. All to Jesus I surrender. All to him I freely give. I will ever love and adore him. I surrender all. I surrender all. All to thee, my blessed Savior. I surrender all. When you raise up your hand like that, that's a decision. That decision takes you from where you were and brings you to where you want to be. Glorious day. Wonderful day. And that day is this day. This is that. And because this is that, that's why you are taking the decision today. And then look at verse 40. And with many other words did he testify and exhort
3: them,
2: save yourself from this untoward generation. What does that mean? It means that you have been in the gang, in the group, in the company of smokers. Save yourself from this untoward generation. Come out of them. It means you have been in the company of those who are drunkards. You waste your time. You waste your money. You waste your energy. You spoil your health. Come out. Save yourself from this untoward generation. It means if you have been among the people that come in fornication, you destroy yourself. You're going to have venereal disease. HIV AIDS is not far away from you. Save yourself from this untoward generation. It means if you are in the gang of robbers, And then you are not but too far from there. One of these days there may be a gun battle between the robbers and the police. And you die before your time. Save yourself from this sort of generation. Wherever you are, whatever you are doing, that God is saying, this is not right. This is not good. This is not acceptable. And the Lord wants to bring you out of the dungeon of your problem. And he wants to bring you to the mountain top of progress. And he says you have to make up your mind. There is a decision to take. You will call upon the name of the Lord. For the promises unto you. And to your children. And to as many as are called. As many as are far away. As many as the Lord our God shall call. Save yourself. From this unto a generation. Now comes the moment of decision. You see, hearing preaching without decision will not lead us anywhere. Coming to crusade without taking a decision will not lead us anywhere.
1: We were crusade.
2: Reading the Bible from cover to cover without taking a decision will not lead us anywhere. Joel, together with Peter, may speak to us. If we won't take a decision, it will not get us anywhere. The greatest moment in your life is when you decide on what you have heard. Now you know. The promise is unto you. Salvation is available for you. Healing is available for you. Deliverance is available for you. Now you need to take a decision. In verse 41. Then they that gladly received his word. Decision. They accepted. Decision. They received. Decision. They gave themselves to the Lord. Decision. They accepted the forgiveness of the Lord. They that gladly received his word were baptized. The same day. What is that? That's the day of the Lord. It's the day of salvation for those who believe. The same day is the day of healing for those who believe. The same day is the day of deliverance for those who take the right decision. For them that same day, there were added unto them about 3,000 souls. A decision that was taken. The right decision. The wise decision. The appropriate decision. And here comes your chance today. You have had the word of God. And now you need to decide. Because this is the day. The day of healing for you. The day of salvation for you. But it's going to depend upon your decision. And now they took that decision. How many of you know that in life, one decision alone
1: can
2: not take a person to the place he wants to get to.
1: You
2: know, we take it. I'm going to go to school. And then I register. I buy all my books. And I take my box of books. And I get to the school. That's the first decision. That decision of entering the school does not give me certificate. I have to take another decision now.
1: That
2: I will stay in class. I will learn from the teacher. I will do my assignment. I will be a real student. It is that second decision that joins with the first decision. That's the thing that will give certificate to me.
1: It's
2: enough that a person will say I will be a farmer. That's a great decision. But it is a decision. I will go to my farm every day. I will plant. I will keep, I will protect the crop. I will harvest the crop. I'll bring the crop home. I will take it to the market. And that's when there's a second decision. The decision of continuity. Joining the decision of commencement. The decision of commencement. When you raise up your hand. Yes, Lord. I give my heart to you. Yes, Lord. I believe on Jesus. Yes, Lord. I turn away from my sin. Yes, Lord. I receive your salvation. That's the decision of commencement. You start. You commence.
1: Abe.
2: Commencement.
1: Ibe deto.
2: What is the decision of continuity? The decision of continuation. The decision of the wise. That will bring the final certificate in your hand. That's why it says in verse 42. And they continued steadfastly. And they continued steadfastly. I may not be the first person to come for crusade in your city here. There might have been millions of people, thousands of people that raised up their hand in another crusade. All those people that raised up their hands at that time, are they still enjoying their salvation? Are they still enjoying their healing? Are they still enjoying their deliverance? Is that the evangelist's fault? No. It's a decision. There are many people that see. The decision of commencement is all I need to take. Then they go back home. They don't join the decision of continuation with
1: you.
2: But you see these people in verse 42. And they continued steadfastly in the apostles' doctrine and fellowship and in breaking bread and in prayers. When you take a decision here, that is the beginning. And then, as you're going back home, you get a copy of the Bible. You possess a Bible for yourself. And you read your Bible every day. And you pray every day. That you will grow. Then you find a Bible believing church. And then you start going to a Bible believing church. You are in fellowship with them. And you are rejoicing with them. And you will not say Sunday school is for young people. You go to Sunday school. Wherever it is, you have come. You are learning the word of God. You are growing in the Lord. That decision, commencement with continuation, eventually we will meet in heaven. I said we will meet in heaven. The first decision alone does not take you to heaven. Commencement alone does not take you to heaven. It's the two joined together. The commencement and the continuation. The decision to start.
1: And
2: the decision to move on. The decision to stay with the Lord. The decision to abide in the Lord. The decision to come into the fellowship of the people of God. You start. You continue. If ye do my word. If you will keep my word. If you will obey my word, then are you my disciple. If only you know the truth and you keep the truth and you continue in that word, then are you going to be my disciple. The Lord is calling you to decision today. The wise will take a wise decision. The foolish will take a foolish decision. But I am going to be wise. I said I am going to be wise. And if you are going to be wise, you have not given your life to the Lord Jesus Christ. The very first decision you can take that will show you to be a wise man, that will show you to be a wise woman, the very first decision you take that shows you to be a wise boy, a wise girl. The very first decision you will take that will show you to be a wise human being. If you come in connection with your Creator, if you come in fellowship with the Savior, and the moment you raise up your hand, I am wise. I am linking with my Creator. I'm linking up with my Savior. I accept Jesus as my Savior. He is my Lord. He is my Savior. I have come to Christ today. I will never go away from Christ. I will never go away from Christ. Heads bowed and eyes closed. Heads bowed and eyes closed. Whoever you are now, this is a solemn moment in the sight of God. The moment of decision. Multitudes. In the valley of decision. Where are the wise people? Where are the wise people? I said, where are the wise people? Do I have them here this day? Where are the wise people? Can I see your hand if you are wise? Can I see your hand if you are wise? Can I see your hand if you are wise? Thank you, God bless you. You have raised up your hand because you say you are wise. Your decision will make us to know how wise you are. You want to give your life to the Lord Jesus Christ. You want to leave all your sins behind. And you know that this is that was spoken by the prophet Joel, calling you to decision to have Jesus as your Savior, that whosoever shall call on the name of the Lord shall be saved. And you are taking the decision of the wise right now. Thank you. Raise up your hand. Thank you, wise men. Thank you, wise women. Thank you. Students, thank you. Boys and girls, thank you. The decision of the wise. You are raising up your hand. And you are saying, yes, I am wise. I want Jesus to be my Savior. I want him to forgive me. my sin. Raise up your hand wherever you are. If you are raising up your hand, I want to see you. Can you stand up? Thank you. Can you stand up? Thank you. Can you stand up? God bless you. God bless you. It's wonderful to be wise. Wonderful to be wise. Just stand up under the pavilion on the open seats over there and also on the plain ground where we are. Stand up now.
1: That you are
2: saying, yes, I will be wise. I am taking the decision of the wise. I give my heart to Jesus. Save yourself from this untoward generation. I turn away. From all my sin. I turn away. From all the bad things in my life. I am wise. I am wise. I take Jesus as my Savior. I take Jesus as my Savior. I turn away from my sin. I come to the Lord as my Savior. Close your eyes as I pray for you. Father, in the name of Jesus, we thank you for this moment. Thank you for these men and women who are standing up. For these boys and girls who are standing up. Oh Lord, I pray, as they have given themselves to you, you will not reject them. Accept them, receive them in Jesus' name. The promise you're giving, whosoever shall fall in the name of the Lord shall be saved. Save them now in Jesus' name. Forgive all their sins. Wash their sins away. Cleanse them with the blood of Jesus. Lord, I pray a new change, transformation, turning around will come into their lives. Lord, I pray, confirm it in Jesus' name. I pray, Lord, your salvation will come to them now. The joy of salvation will come to them. The power of living a new life will come to them right now. I thank you because I know it's done. In Jesus' name we pray. Amen. Everybody put your hands together for Jesus. God bless every one of you. We'll take now your names now. We're rejoicing with you. That you are wise. And also in their homes. You are listening to the message over the radio. You are taking the best decision of your life. Joyful time has arrived. Celebration time has arrived. Thank God you are standing up already. You are standing on the head of the devil. You are standing on the head of your problem. They will never be your body anymore. Because your miracle time has come. You have taken the decision that Jesus will be your healer. You are taking the decision that Jesus will be your deliverer. You have taken the decision that Jesus will be the lifter up of your life. And Jesus is blessing you right now. He is blessing you right now. He is blessing you right now. Counselors, stay with them. You bring out the people receiving their miracles. This is the final moment. This is the time for you to catch it. I will not miss my own. I will not miss my own. I will not miss my own. Just raise up your hand and lay the hand, lay the other hand where you have the problem. My miracle is here.
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1: Tosule kwa nyole kwa si ikame.
2: They are expectant.
1: Yeto nukundo.
2: They are believing.
1: Yeto iweze.
2: They're looking up to you.
1: Yaka kongra we.
2: This is the moment of their decision. Decision to be healed. Decision to be delivered. Decision to receive miracles. Oh Lord, I pray. Give it to them in Jesus' name. All the works of the devil. In their body. All the works of the devil. On their children. All the works of the devil. In their family. Destroy them. Destroy them. Destroy them in Jesus' name. I pray, O Lord. The young fellows here. The old people here. The men here. The women here. The educated here. The illiterate here. I pray, oh Lord. Break every yoke in Jesus' name. On everyone. In every family. Destroy the works of the devil. Search your people free. Set your people free. Lord, I pray. Anywhere there is pain. Anywhere there is sickness. Anywhere there is deformity. Touch them right now. Let the healing virtue of the Lord come in their bodies now. Heal them. Deliver them. Set them free. That right now all the sicknesses will vanish away in Jesus' name. Every swelling in your body, I command now, come out in Jesus' name. Barrenness in your family, I command, come out in Jesus' name. Receive your miracle baby. Failure in the lives of those children, I command that failure, get out in Jesus' name. Young people, receive your success in Jesus' name. Failure and poverty. Come out in Jesus' name. Lord, give your people success. Give your people prosperity. Meet all the needs of their life. Lord, I pray. Those blind eyes. Those blind eyes. On my right, on my left, in front of me, blind eyes, I command you, be open in Jesus' name.
1: Paralysis.
2: You don't have right to be there anymore. Because I'm calling the name of Jesus against you. Therefore I command all the paralysis, all the stroke, come out in Jesus' name. Those who are lame, those who are paralyzed, those who are stroke, I release the power of God on your body right now. Rise up and walk in Jesus' name. All those who have moving objects in their body, all the afflictions of Satan moving about any part of your body, I cancel that right now. Get out in Jesus' name. That cancer, I command you, come out in Jesus' name. Up it, O Lord. Thank you because I know you have answered. In Jesus' name we pray.
1: Amen.
2: Amen.

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1: Let's close our eyes for prayer.
2: Heavenly
1: Father, we thank you for bringing us to the Bible study today.
2: We thank you
1: because of the love we have for your word. We are praying, O Lord, that this love for your word will be a fruit in every life, every heart, every family in Jesus' name.
2: We pray, Lord,
1: as we come together today to study your word.
2: We pray, Lord,
1: you apply the word, interpret the word, relevant to every heart and every situation in Jesus' name.
2: We pray, Lord,
1: that today you help us to move forward in the study of your word as well as in obedience to your word.
2: We thank you
1: because we know you have answered us. In Jesus' name we pray. A good amen. I welcome every one of you to the Bible study today. We have been looking at the revelation of the Lord Jesus Christ. And if you were here last week, we have gone through to from chapter 1 all through to chapter 17.
2: And this time,
1: we're looking at the parable of Jesus. Connect those two things together, the revelation of Jesus Christ, and then the parable of the Lord Jesus Christ. Why we studying this? Because it's possible to have a lot of idea, a lot of knowledge, a lot of stuff in the head. And then not to have anything in the life, not to have anything in the heart. Jesus Christ wants us not to have just the knowledge in the head. Go beyond that and to have the word of God in our hearts. And the Lord Jesus Christ told a parable, and it's a parable that talks about how we benefit from the word of God.
2: Tells
1: us there are people that hear the word of God, it doesn't profit them. Because it doesn't find a good place on the soil of their
2: hearts.
1: It actually tells us this parable of the sower. It's so much important that this has been recorded in Matthew, Mark, and Luke.
2: In a church
1: where the word of God is preached. In a place where that word is emphasized and preached, it is still possible that we do not get the very best because of our attitude or to the word of God.
2: That's
1: why we're looking at this today, so that everything we've been studying will be of benefit to us. Please open your Bible with me to Matthew chapter 13. I'm going to read to you from verse 1. The same day went Jesus out of the house and sat by the seaside, and great multitudes were gathered together unto him, so that he went into a ship and sat.
2: And
1: the whole multitude stood on the shore, and he spake many things unto them in parables.
2: And
1: behold, a sower went forth to sow. When he sowed, some seeds fell by the wayside, and the fowls came and devoured them up.
2: domo ponu do to de ton je na do do nu pene na e do nu okun de le fleja li to o khele so wa bo fian yedu.
1: Some fell upon stony places where they had not much earth, and forthwith they sprang up because they had no deepness of earth. And when the sun was up, they were scorched, and because they had no root, they withered away.
2: Dele so fleja igba o se ton ji fi o ko susu mate to afodo pona ji ye tokun na ye ma do o ko si so wutu we na o pe wa ga ye fi o ye na ye ma do ados wutu ye hu.
1: And some fell among thorns, and the thorns sprung up and choked them, but other fell into good ground and brought forth fruit, some an hundredfold and some sixtyfold, some 30.
2: Dele fleje ohun sese ohun to kun bo so fi yehu sigba dele fleje aigba dagbeji bo so sin dele kaweko donu kaweko dele kandeko donu kandeko dele ogban donu gban.
1: He who was ears to hear, let him hear.
2: Meti do to na do se ni se.
1: And the disciples came and said unto him, why speakest thou unto them in parables? That's a parable that Jesus Christ told. It's a parable of the sower of the seed. And then the disciples wanted to understand more. In fact, they were asking, Lord, why are you speaking to them in parables? And if those of us who are apostles and disciples, if we don't fully understand, how do you think they are going to understand? We don't understand. Why don't you explain this to us and to them? It's wonderful when you find believers, Christians, who really are good students of the word. And whenever the word comes out, they don't understand, they ask questions. By the way, does it appear to you? Does it occur to you at all? In the teaching ministry of Jesus Christ, whenever he taught his own disciples, if they didn't understand, they will be asking questions. Not just in the fellowship, even in the private. And that's very different from the attitude of many people today. Many people today, if they want to see the region of Asia, or their national of Asia, or state of Asia, or maybe their local pastor,
2: they are
1: only asking questions about why haven't I got married? Why is it I'm not healed from my sickness? They'll be asking questions about things that relate to just healing. Or deliverance, or money, or job, or profession, or whatever. But in the case of the disciples of Jesus, they asked questions about the scriptures. And many times the people that comes to see the pastor, all that they want, I need prayer for my body. I need prayer for my wife, prayer for my children, prayer for this and prayer for that. I need a job, I need this, I need that. Get interested in the word of God. Take notes as we're reading the word of God. I'm reading from verse 18. Hear ye therefore the parable of the sower. When anyone heareth the word of the kingdom and understandeth it not, then cometh the wicked one and catches away that which was sown in his heart. This is he which received the seed by the wayside. In verse 20, but he that received the seed into stony places, the same is he that heareth the word, and anon with joy receiveth it, yet as he not root in himself, but dureth for a while. For when tribulation or persecution ariseth because of the word, by and by he is offended. He also that received the seed among the thorns is he that heareth the word, and the care of this world and the deceitfulness of riches choke the word, and it becometh unfruitful. But he that received the seed into good ground is he that heareth the word and understandeth it, which also beareth fruit and bringeth forth some an hundredfold, some 60, and some 30.
2: Meke ishiba meke yo kundo aigba dagbe jiwe meke se okolo botoin ewo wesen eso sen dele kaweko donu kaweko dele kandeko donu kandeko dele ogban donu gban.
1: That's the parable, and that is the interpretation. The Lord Jesus Christ said that the seed is the word of God. And will receive the seed of the word as you are being taught. If you accept and you endeavor to understand the word of God to your heart, to your life, that means you are receiving the seed of the word of God, and it will bear fruit. First Peter chapter 1. I'm reading from verse 23. Being born again, not of corruptible seed, but of incorruptible, by the word of God, which liveth and abideth forever.
2: Peter 1:23.

0: The people were not all saved.
1: Etel tu ezambo beto le po mado mo kunega.
0: Why answer that question? Let me just show you.
1: Aye, we ko na do blow okoka.
0: In Mark chapter 2, I'm reading from verse 2.
1: Mwana kwe Marku tota we afoyeto aweto.
0: And straightway many were gathered together, in so much that there was no room to receive them, no, not so much as about the door. And he preached the word unto them.
1: O mesu so kliro po so ambo tematin na do yi ye de pepe e matin.
0: In John chapter 17, reading from verse 8, here he tells us, for I have given unto them the words which thou gavest me, and they have received them, and I am known surely that I came out from thee, and they have believed that thou did send me.
1: In verse 14,
0: I've given them thy word, and the world has hated them because they are not of the world, even as I am not of the world. He preached the word of God, and then the disciples believed, and they were born again. But there are many people that were not born again also. In John chapter 7 verse 46, the officers answered, never man speak like this man. Well, the Bible even says that the common man heard him gladly.
1: We're
0: looking at Mark chapter 12 verse 37.
1: I'm
0: going to read the second part of the verse. It says, and the common people heard him gladly. As for being glad, they were glad. As for being happy, they were happy. We're looking at Luke chapter 24 from verse 27. And beginning at Moses and all the prophets, he expounded unto them in all the scriptures the things concerning himself. Before he went to the cross, that's exactly what he did. In verse 45, then opened he their understanding that they might understand the scriptures. And yet with all the preaching of the Lord Jesus Christ, laying it line upon line, and precept upon precept, they were not all born again. You sometimes when you see somebody who had been in church for about a year or 2 years or 3 years, and there's no change. This word is able to transform our lives. Then you are wondering, whose fault is this? That this fellow is not saved after years of hearing the word of God. Well, the Lord is telling us the secret about that today. At least you know about Judas Iscariot. Even though he was saved, he backslid. And yet he listened to the Lord Jesus Christ for all those 3.5 years. The Lord is telling us the reason why today. And the Lord is telling us all this so that you'll be able to take warning yourself. So that you will not be one of these people that are coming and coming and coming, and yet there is no change. I pray that things will change in every life, even today, in Jesus' name. I need a good amen. The message itself is the danger of fruitlessness and the degrees of fruitfulness. The message divides naturally into four parts. Point number one, forgetful hearers without profit.

0: Point number two, fearful hearts hindered by persecution. Number three, the fruitless hearers choked by worldly pleasures. And then number four, the fruitful heavenly minded people. I come back to number one, forgetful hearers without profit. And we need to really study this and see what the Lord is telling us. Matthew chapter 13, I'm reading to you from verse 19. When anyone heareth the word of the kingdom and understandeth it not, then cometh the wicked one and catcheth away that which was sown in his heart. This is he which received the seed by the wayside.
1: There
0: are three things we are going to see here. Number one, he has heard the word, he understandeth it not. And it's not making any effort to understand. Number two, Satan catches away what has been sown. Number three, forgetfulness of the word that was heard. The pure, unadulterated word of God has been preached, but it has no result upon this kind of heart. People with this kind of heart do come to church, and they have the privilege of listening to the inspired exposition, explanation, application of the word of God. But they are in no way profited by the word of God which they have heard. He does that because the people allow him to have access to their hearts. The Lord is telling us that we need to be very careful so that the devil will not come and steal away the word of God that we're hearing. Because the devil is always opposed to the truth. He comes in a powerful way, punctually, so as to remove the watch that has been sown.
1: Amen. He
0: will not allow a man to meditate upon the truth of the watch of God. How many times you come to the Bible study, and yet everything you have heard after a few hours, a few weeks, everything has been washed away. That's the work of the devil.
1: Amen.
0: Remember that in that verse 19, we say there are three things. Number one, he understandeth not the word. In Mark chapter 9, verse 32. But they understood not that saying and were afraid to ask. Him. That's even talking about the disciples. They didn't understand what Jesus had said, and they were afraid to ask him. In Proverbs chapter 28, verse 5, evil men understand not judgment. People that are wicked, they are not even born again, and they hear the word and the message of judgment and the message of eternal punishment, but they don't understand. And because they don't understand, it doesn't bring conviction to them. But they that seek the Lord understand all things.
1: Shiba yeto kuno dile tun onu popo.
0: In Isaiah chapter 27, I'm reading the second part of verse 11.
1: Isaiah sin we ota ko atonu kun a weto.
0: It says, for it's a people of no understanding. Therefore, he that made them will not have mercy on them, and he that formed them will show them no favor.
1: Ero ye ingbeto e ma tunu ene utu me basi ega masoto na pon dali etan.
0: Because they do not have understanding of the word of God, mercy will be far away from them.
1: Ene e ma tun ko jigo etan utu le blanu na dendo ye.
0: Because they have no understanding of the word.
1: Na ye ma tun oho lo utu.
0: Look at this in Jeremiah chapter 5 verse 21. Hear now this, O foolish people without understanding. That's the problem. They do not have understanding. Which have eyes and see not, and which have ears and hear not. Fear ye not me, says the Lord. Will ye not tremble at my presence, which have placed the sand for the bound of the sea by perpetual decree, that it cannot pass it, and though the waves thereof toss themselves, yet can they not prevail?
1: Etindo nukule boma monu ketindo tole boma senu miule madibu simi we okulondo be miule mana siso to nukonshe keko do tena otoken na agbo okuton ashe doa yi madoko rode ke ma so gan bele nyi agbo wen etan le tre
0: do the road, yet can they not pass over it, but these people have a revolting and a rebellious heart, they are revolted and gone.
1: Shiba ye ma na so gan yala egba yin ye tre to bigbo kan so ye ma so gan jugbon eji igba shiba o meke le tindo aika atenode po.
0: They don't have any understanding.
1: Depo ye ma tindo un
0: ti and they remain in their rebellion.
1: Ye to tasien
0: neither say they in their heart, let us now fear the Lord our God, that giveth rain both the former and the latter in his season. He reserveth unto us the appointed weeks of the harvest. Your iniquities have turned away these things from you, and your sins are withholding good things from you.
1: Ye kan ye si atebo so yi mo ye ma so do to ayika ye ton medo gbo mi ni dibusi okuran ji wo ye pe mi ton to din fi eke to ojikun na me nu kan ton po godo ton po to sa eton me keto o se dide ojije ton le klada iran.
0: They need to understand the Lord wanted to bless them.
1: Aye ye ma tun okuran ju ra do na ye,
0: but their iniquities and their sins they will not repent of. Those iniquities turn away good things from them.
1: Ayun e sigba yin la do eton iye ma le vojo se me yin la do eton yin le so ja teme do nu dagberagbe le so yede.
0: For among my people have found wicked men, they lay wait as he that setteth snares, they set a trap and they catch men.
1: Ero na o me se le sese we ye mo me yin la kan le te ye to ri kho di o
0: he no se problem of the people that do not have understanding in the word of God.
1: Ye to what
0: happens to them? They remain children of the devil.
1: John
0: chapter 8 verses 43 and 44. Why do ye not understand my speech? Even because ye cannot hear my word. Ye of your father the devil, and the laws of your father ye will do. He was a murderer from the beginning and abode not in the truth, because there is no truth in him.
1: Ete utu we mi ma yon o ho gbe se yero na mi ma so gan se o ho se utu o to mi ton legba ton we mi un atuntun o to mi ton ton o duro mi ton we na do wa ron ku to de we e wo san ko we we nu e ma
0: when he speaketh a lie, he speaketh of his own, his voice a liar and the father of him.
1: When na e do la lo de e do ho e ton titi na la lo na de we e wo
0: to e ton. Now as the remain of the devil, what does Satan do to them?
1: Aye le epo yin satan to e satan.
0: Come back to Matthew chapter 13, and we're reading from verse 19. When anyone heareth the word of the kingdom and understandeth it not, then cometh the wicked one and catcheth away that which was sown in his heart. The people that receive the word of God on the heart that is like the roadside.
1: meso ko juwe ton shigba ye kredi o me yo kun
0: the Bible, the word of God says that these people, that Satan will come immediately and take the word of God away.
1: Aye, we don't mean Satan never haro pro bran yo ko ese.
0: You see, when you are not meditating upon the word of God, so when the message is striking at your sin, you just pass it over. It doesn't concern you. And then after the Bible study, you don't pray in the word of God.
1: Aye, ni da mato nule kondo ko juwe ton ji. Endo ase yo koro le boye dran lo do yina do to ba man le nu kongon dalie ton to yo ko go da ba ko de ganji bo si yo ko lo do e ka to me ba.
0: What the devil does is that the devil visits you immediately and he takes that word that had been sown, takes it away from your heart.
1: Aye, nu Satan no ba haro ko lo ko we re ina wa ba joro bo ko lo de do e ka to ina yi se haro ko lo keun.
0: In Mark chapter 4 verse 15.
1: Marko utai ne afo eton fo tonto.
0: And these a day by the wayside where the word is sown, but when they have heard, Satan cometh immediately.
1: Era ekele we yeketo alihoto fie yedo okolodo koro pele na yesi Satan wa foro pona jibo yi okolo.
0: Notice the word immediately.
1: Bayego no haro okolo
0: came out of the Bible study, and the man gets home, he begins to fight again.
1: Aye, eno ezo aro etro biblu klon leje kwegbe ezo cha kun koji haro okolo.
0: The woman gets home and begins the nagging and the striving again. And then you wonder why, because we just finished the Bible study. Has not the Bible study made any change, any mark, any transformation in the life of this man, in the life of this woman?
1: No, because
0: Satan comes immediately and takes away the word that was sown in their hearts. And you say you are a member of the church and you mark your Bible everywhere. And you pile the outlines at home. But the devil makes sure that you don't repent, that you don't believe, that you are not saved. The reason is because the devil does not want you to be saved. And if you love yourself, you break loose from the devil. Look at 2 Corinthians chapter 4 verse
1: 3.
0: If I gospel be hid, it is hid to them that are lost. They are lost in their sin. And then it says in verse 4, in whom the God of this world has blinded the minds of them which believe not, lest the light of the glorious gospel, who is the image of God, shall shine unto them.
1: Remember,
0: there are three things we are talking about on this point one. Number one, they understand not when they hear. Number two, the devil comes and takes away the word that was sown in their hearts. Number three, they are forgetful. In James chapter 1, verse 23,
1: for
0: if any be a hearer of the word and not a doer, he is like unto a man beholding his natural face in a glass. For he beholdeth himself and goeth his way, and straightway forgetteth what manner of man he was. You know, sometimes you come to the Bible study and the very lifestyle you are living, which is not according to the word of God, is described.
1: Amen. Christy, don't me to do to go dale to nido awa biblu kono yero zenle
0: po mena. You see how you are. You see you are not ready for the rapture. You see you are not ready for heaven.
1: Amo devido amawulia una ola amawulia una.
0: You see that if you die this moment, you'll go to hell. But all the same, it doesn't bother you.
1: Aye, anomo do nido aku haro kulodin olozo mebe aje gan ti ma duwe so e khamedan.
0: All the same, it doesn't prick your conscience.
1: Moro kuloga e ma so e khatoe.
0: But also look at into the perfect law of liberty and continue therein, he be not a forgetful hearer, but a doer of the word, this man shall be blessed in his deed.
1: Siba mere pe re don wo se mere kanu je ton re so gbe lo me pon bo so no teto eme bo ewo ma yin si se to unu won to sigba azan lo ba si to o me lo we ye na
0: do na the people that hear and the people that remember and they do something about it, they are the people that are blessed.
1: Aye me se bo so fin bo so wa nu egbon dale ton me ne le we ye do na.
0: 2 Timothy chapter 3 verse 7.
1: Timothy aweto otato.
0: Here it tells us, ever learning and never able to come to the knowledge of the truth.
1: Fide yedora mi yeto nupon tegbe ye ma so gan je oyun enu gboton me gbede.
0: Why? Because they always forget him.
1: Etautu yino ya won jiwe
0: ba. It tells us in Hosea chapter 4 reading from verse 6.
1: Edora mi to Hosea ota ene to afeton.
0: My people are destroyed for lack of knowledge. Because thou hast rejected knowledge, I also will reject thee, that thou shalt be no priest unto me. Seeing thou hast forgotten the Lord thy God, I will also forget thy children.
1: Ero ye va o me sele na agbagbo oyun etan na ri e ko gbe oyun e da iwutu yen ga gbe we da e bo ye do ye mana so yin ye pe ran de glan mi gba mi mo ri e ko won o se ji ku ye pe to etan yen ga na won
0: we le they have heard, they have read, but they have forgotten.
1: Aye ye ko pon ye ko se ye ko sigba e won ji.
0: It says, because you have forgotten the law of your God, I also will forget your children.
1: Ero na mi ko won ji o se ji ku
0: because number one, careless and inattentive.
1: Aye, titana yese sigba o ma bo ma do.
0: Number two, they are carefree and indifferent.
1: Aweto ye ma tempo mo ebasi.
0: Number three, they are callous and insensitive.
1: Aye, atoto ye jog.
0: They take any test and they always fail.
1: Aye, nido ye yi kule kule kule yino kwa.
0: Now they get used to getting F. They don't care anymore.
1: Tifie ye wa je utere me sombo.
0: In fact, before they go to the exam, they say, I know what I'm going to get. I'm going to fail again. Number four, they are condemned because they are ignorant. Point number two, fearful hearts hindered by persecution.
1: We're
0: looking at Matthew chapter 13 from verse 20 and verse 21. But he that received the seed into stony places, the same is he that heareth the word, and anon with joy receiveth it.
1: Afoeton ko to me ke yi okun do ai gba o se ton jiwe me se oko lo to aforo ko na ji ko me kun do yi.
0: Yet has he not root in himself, but dureth for a while. For when, listen to this, when tribulation or persecution ariseth because of the word, by and by he is offended.
1: Sigba e ma do ado to oko ele ton me e so de to wenu pe vide we na to kla do to egan ji ka bi ko me ke
0: what does that mean? He is offended. Look at Mark chapter 4. Reading from verses 16 and
1: 17.
0: And these are they likewise which are sown on stony ground, who when they have heard the word, immediately receive it with gladness.
1: Odo ekele to alo lo pado polo jiwe yeke ye dodo o se igba jile meke wede na ye se oholo.
0: You know there are people when they hear the word of God, they say, I never heard it like that before. This is great.
1: Aye mede ani ro se oko juwe ton irando apako se oko le nkan ton pon gbere a oko e klo.
0: I'm going to keep on coming here. I want this Bible study. I'm going to bring my wife. I'm going to invite my husband, my children, all of them will come. They hear it with joy.
1: Aye a na re asiti wa fi asuche.
0: But look at verse 17, and have no root in themselves. But the thing is just floating on the surface, it's superficial.
1: It
0: doesn't go very deep into the heart to examine the heart. That has not happened. Having no root in themselves, so endure but for a time. Afterward, when affliction or persecution ariseth, because for the word's sake, immediately they are offended.
1: That
0: means, they give up and they say, I didn't know it would be like that. You see, the problem of these people is that though they have heard the word of God, it soon vanishes away like the dew of the morning. When the sun rises up, it vanishes away. There are people that believe just for a few moments. But when difficulty comes, they behave the same way like Saul of old. In the Old Testament, they compromise and backslide. Look at Hosea chapter 6. We're looking at verse 4. O Ephraim, what shall I do unto thee? O Judah, what shall I do unto thee? For your goodness is as a morning cloud, and as the early dew, it goeth away.
1: Your
0: goodness, your change of life is so short, is so temporary. That is like the dew of the morning, it vanishes away. In
1: 1
0: Samuel chapter 13, verse 11.
1: Samuel titan uta we atonto afoeton we neto.
0: And Samuel said, what hast thou done? And Saul said, because I saw that the people were scattered from me, and that thou camest not within the days appointed, and that the Philistines gathered themselves together at Michmash.
1: Samuel sodogran Saul udomo na etebek ye ko wa he Saul sodomo na gbetole to yi wutu wezon.
0: He was impatient.
1: Aye en gbeto.
0: There's an impatient people.
1: Impatient
0: even while the study is going on. Impatience will bring anger. If food is not ready yet, anger will come. Because of impatience, they lose the effect of the word of God they have heard. In verse 12, therefore said I, the Philistines will come down now upon me to Gilgal, and I have not made supplication unto the Lord. I forced myself
1: therefore. He
0: said, I knew the right thing to do. I decided I wasn't going to do the right thing. I forced myself. The standard of the word of God on marriage, you know it. And the standard of the word of God, be not unequally yoked together with some believers. I'm sure you know it. The standard of the word of God, you'll not give bribes, neither will you take bribes. You know it.
1: But
0: then, because of impatience, I must have it now. I must get married now. I must have children now. They say that, if you come over there, that they have had a covenant to the Lord, that, anybody that comes to their fellowship, there are 1 million children to distribute to people.
1: And
0: I'm running there. They are telling them lies. Everybody know suppose that's a lie, but you're running there because of impatience. And people are telling you, the leaders are warning you, don't go there, don't go to all these places, they are deceivers. And Saul said, I forced myself. And there are many people that are doing like that. They are forcing themselves to destruction. Do you know there are people that hear what we're reading now, and yet the devil will take that away from their hearts? And the same impatience they manifested before they study, they will manifest that same impatience. And I shall become a pastor by now. Why am I not a pastor? They are impatient. I should have become an overseer by now. Why am I not an overseer? They are
1: impatient.
0: And then I should have become a group coordinator by now. Why am I not a group coordinator? I hear that somebody is running away like Absalom and is establishing a new ministry. Maybe if I run to him and join him, I can become a pastor in time. I can become a coordinator in time. I forced myself, therefore. And then the Lord said through Samuel, now thy kingdom shall not continue. The Lord has sought him, a man, after his own heart, and the Lord has commanded him to be captain over his people. Because thou hast not kept that which the Lord commanded thee. In 1 Samuel chapter 15, reading from verse 19.
1: Samuel
0: So why then did you not obey the voice of the Lord, but didst fly upon the spoil, didst and didst evil in the sight of the Lord? And Saul said unto Samuel, yea, I have obeyed the voice of the Lord.
1: You
0: know the people that they will dodge conviction. I'm going to tell them I'm alright. I'm alright. Don't tell me I'm not alright. But you are not alright, Saul. What are you arguing? Why don't you get on your knees and repent? Why are you allowing the devil to blindfold you? Yeah, he said in verse 20, I've obeyed the voice of the Lord and I've gone the way which the Lord has sent me. And I brought Agag, the king of Amalek, and I utterly destroyed the Amalekites. But the people took of the spoil, sheep and oxen, and the chief of the things, which should have been utterly destroyed. But they have arisen. Another excuse will come to sacrifice unto the Lord thy God in Gilgal. There you are. Samuel said, as the Lord has great delight in burnt offering and sacrifices, as in obeying the voice of the Lord, behold, to obey is better than sacrifice, and to hearken unto the fat of rams. For rebellion is at the sin of witchcraft.
1: If you
0: are hearing the word of God and you are rebelling against it, it's like you're a witch. Stubbornness is like witchcraft. And stubbornness as iniquity and idolatry. Because thou hast rejected the word of the Lord, he has also rejected thee from being king.
1: And
0: Saul said unto Samuel, I have sinned. After much argument, eventually, okay, I understand. I have sinned. I transgressed the commandment of the Lord because I feared the people and obeyed their voice.
1: Because
0: of the fear of man, they cannot obey the truth. Fearful hearts are always hindered by persecution. The loss of the favor of men will make them not to continue in the word of God. If you cannot bear opposition or criticism, you will not be steadfast in the Christian faith.
1: Because
0: persecution will definitely come. In Matthew chapter 13, looking at verse 20 and verse 21.
1: But he that
0: received the seed into stony places, the same is he that heareth the word, and anon with joy receiveth it, yet has he not root in himself, but dureth for a while. For when tribulation or persecution ariseth because of the word, by and by he is offended and he backslides.
1: These
0: are the things that bother people. Number one, persecution from sinners. And sinners will always persecute saints. Put that down. Number two, pressure from society. In the market, you must contribute for idol worship so that the market will go well. And then if you are maybe in a particular place you are teaching, they are going to tell you, you must close your eyes to examine malpractice. If you don't, these young people, they are going to lynch you. It may even be the principal himself or the vice principal that will call the teachers together and say, exam is coming. Now we must allow these children to do well. We're going to give money to invigilators. Everybody, you can reward part of your salary. If you say, no, I am not, you don't like the students. And you want them to fail? And we're going to announce to all the children that it is Mr. So-and-so, Mrs. So-and-so, that is not allowing you to do well. They're going to put pressure on you. Number three, poverty for a season. Number four, the pain of suffering. Number five, the problem of sickness. Now, if you have been well for 5 years, for 10 years, and you've really not visited hospital for 10 years or maybe for more, when you become sick, it's like, what happened? Why should I be sick?
1: kura etete je eto tozon do duran jazon.
0: You know the people that never get sick generally, if they get sick a little bit, they cannot bear it.
1: Aye me mono ya o jazon le no iwa jazon peredole aye e ron fear una na do akona.
0: They have been well so long, they have forgotten that the world is a world of problems.
1: Aye ye ko tin do joro na o jere din demo ye ko won jiro I want to clatter we.
0: Some might even go to herbalists.
1: Medele treno ibo kono le pe.
0: Some might even go to the witch doctors.
1: Medele so gan ya se tolede.
0: And of course some might go to all these white garment churches or these people that are rubbing them with oil.
1: Medele so gan ya sin sin afo we no clatter de. Ka bi me no sa mi do utuna ele.
0: They run to all these deceivers because they cannot bear the problem of sickness.
1: Aye ye ma ye no yi to tin tan pe. Na ye ma si gan do akona to class on ton utu.
0: Number 6, the protest of the spouse.
1: Aye, devo we so yin eh aweto meto
0: ti o ku so me. Either husband or wife.
1: Aye, blawe yin asuka bi asi.
0: And the husband is protesting, you cannot, you don't mean this.
1: Aye, but asulo wa to didoro a pon ma nwete do
0: asira. In this house will not have alcohol. In this house there will be no cigarette, you don't mean it.
1: Ado to ho e me file do aramana tin ka bi siga manatin ene manajo amo.
0: You're going to dress like this and then you are going to go out as my wife.
1: I don't do a choro lebo na tonje gbonunbo ina mo credit asiche.
0: Or maybe it's the wife saying, you don't mean it that you're not going to give my parents the money to worship the idol.
1: Ezi ganya siro we na to didora asuro a benwe do atenubo we do amana na kwa kan chile na ile do wa hunu.
0: I'm sure you are just joking. You are going to do it, I'm sure.
1: Asiranyi we ate adogbo mi do na ba si jeme ma.
0: You don't mean it that you're not going to do the birthday for my first boy, for my first child.
1: Abe nedo ate we do amana ba si jiji hunkwe na ofiche tinta wa.
0: The protest from their spouse is what makes some people to backslide.
1: Number 7,
0: the provocation of subordinates.
1: If
0: they did that in your unbelieving days, they lose their job. If they did that in your unbelieving days, you show them the way out. If they did that, you pile up the queries and they have to answer. They lose their job. The provocation of subordinates is something that makes other people to backslide. They say, that's enough, I can't take that anymore. Who are these ones? In my unbelieving days, they dare not come near me.
1: Why
0: are they doing this now? Because I'm born again. Is this the price I'm going to pay for being a child of God? That's why some people backslide.
1: Number 8,
0: what are we to do so that we don't give up the faith, so that we don't backslide? What we're going to do is that we fear no man. Whatever happens, you say, I'm waiting here. Let it come. Let it come. When you are like that, then you will not backslide. You'll be able to take your stand. In Hebrews chapter 13 verse
1: 6.
0: So that we may boldly say, the Lord is my helper, I will not fear what man shall do unto me. Once that sentence is rooted in your life, you will not backslide. In Psalm
1: 3,
0: verse
1: 6,
0: I will not be afraid of 10,000s of people that have set themselves against me round about. That's the secret of being an overcomer. Psalm 27 verse 3, though an host shall encamp against me, my heart shall not fear. No war shall rise against me. In vain witness will lie, be confident.
1: Eyin awon fun tole tre pesra le domi ay ka se ma obunadi eyin awon bo so fun do ojie ye do pe nu enu we ay ka se
0: Psalm 56, I'm reading from verse 4.
1: Psalm si we ta kande fotonukun.
0: In God will I praise his word. In God I have put my trust. I will not fear what flesh can do unto me.
1: Tu ji ku ye pe me we yen nanu pa oho etan ji ku ye pe go we yen do to do yen ma obunadi.
0: Verse 11, in God I put my trust. I will not be afraid what man shall do unto me.
1: Afoeton wo po to ji ku ye pe go yen do to do yen ma obunadi etewe gbe to so gan wa do mi.
0: In Psalm 118 verse 6.
1: Psalm ton ta kanton ewe lo po to afoeton ti an tonto.
0: The Lord is on my side. I will not fear for what man can do unto me.
1: Okuro tin to adache me yen ma obunadi na nu egbe to so gan wa do mi.
0: And when you have that mind and you have that assurance, then there is nothing to be afraid of.
1: Aye nilo atin da do gbigbo ne nu re ma tin baradi bunane.
0: Then you will not backslide because of persecution or pressure or poverty or pain or problem or protest or provocation.
1: When enu ma na do jo agodo godo na ko me kena to kla agbo kan pe me ko me gble na me ka vi nde vore pe pe.
0: I come to point number 3. The fruitless hearers choked by worldly pleasure. We come to Matthew chapter 13 and we're looking at verse 22. He also that received the seed among the sons is he that heareth the word and the care of this world, and the deceitfulness of riches choke the word, and it becometh unfruitful.
1: Mega yo kundo un shenshin we make se uholo, but magbody I honketon, po kola dokunton po fion uholo hu more isolezum make mado sinse.
0: And you see here, preachers in particular, we need to understand the word of God.
1: I am to feel a yaholo tole, me do ambimo to
0: if they want children, give a seminar on children.
1: Aye nido ye juro vi basito.
0: If they want wives, give a seminar on having wives.
1: No, vidino e jurasi baiti to do as
0: if they want to solve family problems, give a seminar on solving family problems.
1: And if they are
0: looking for job, give a seminar on having job.
1: And
0: if a worldliness is their problem, why are we disturbing them? Leave them with their worldliness and preach the word of God.
1: You know what you're
0: doing? You say, leave the thorns there. Even if the songs are there, don't worry. Keep on sowing the seed. Keep on sowing the seed. The
1: thorns
0: will choke the seed. Will choke the word. And that's what the other churches do. They don't care about the son of worldliness. They don't care about the son of carnality. In fact, they don't worry them if they give bribes. They don't worry them if they do anything wrong in joining the politics of the world. They don't worry them if even they go to Abalis, whatever they do, they say just leave them alone and preach the word to them. The songs of worldliness, the cares of this world, will choke the word. And that's why when we are preaching, we cultivate the land. We take away the sons. We want the people, we challenge the people. If it is among sons, it will not bear fruit. And you are not going to have any reward in eternity. And that's why it says, he also that received the seed among sons, he sees that he heareth the word and the cares of this world, and the deceitfulness of riches choke the word, and it becometh unfruitful.
1: As you
0: look at this section, there are three things. Number one, the cares of this world. world. That's done.
1: They are point why Jin Nwaton Tintan Otukla I run it on my body, I run it on Umlonia.
0: Number two, the deceitfulness of riches. Those are tongues, and they will choke the word.
1: Ayun, I will talk or colour at Dokunton, Umlenia, and I'm few few.
0: Number three, the lust, the inordinate, exaggerated desire for other things. All those things are thorns, and they will choke the word.
1: And
0: look at them one by one, the chaos of this world. In Luke chapter 10 verse 41, here the Lord Jesus said, Jesus answered and said unto him, Master, Master, thou art careful and troubled about many things. Those are the cares of this life. Luke chapter 21 verse 34. Take heed to yourselves, lest at any time your hearts be overcharged with surfeiting and drunkenness and cares of this life. And cares of this life. For us preachers, this is very important. What are the young people after? Marriage, marriage, marriage.
1: They're
0: dreaming about marriage. Everything they're thinking about is on marriage. And it's going to give them cares of this life. If we can't lift it up and put all your cares on God and just forget it in the hands of God and say, God, that belongs to you. You'll take care of that. I'm not going to be eating up in on the inside by worry or by anxiety. And look at Luke chapter 17 verse 32. Remember Lord's wife. She came out of Sodom and Gomorrah. What made her to become a pillar of salt? Cares of this life. In 2 Timothy chapter 4 verse 10.
1: Timothy, Demas
0: has forsaken me, having loved this present world. That is it. Number two, the deceitfulness of riches. It will choke the world. Business here and business in Japan. Business here, business in Singapore. Business here and business in Taiwan. Business here and business everywhere. Running up and down. Are you not at the Bible study, my brother? Well, they praying for me. You know, I've got a business in such and such a place. And why were you not there on Sunday? Actually, I came back on Friday and I was so dead tired because be careful. Because all those things can choke the word of God away from your life and you will miss the rapture. We're told in 1 Timothy chapter 6, verse 9. And you a wife over there, you know, your husband says, my dear, I need to go and look for money. How long are you going to stay away? 6 months. Now they've been away for 1 year, they have not come back. And you are just there taking care of children. You're almost losing your own Christian time. Because of the pressure of taking care of the children. And the man over there is losing himself because of the pressure of looking for money. Be very careful.
1: dawe lor su sotin to don e wo su e to bezan kristian e to to rembu na e to kwede utu
0: e am sending cassette to him you see listening
1: nto cassette dogle be no se
0: I'm telling him to watch you know because deeper life now all the message you can hear on the internet do see a time
1: nko to lidore ti fi ro ino ten kon boron pon na deeper life tin titore ko tin ko tin to internet ji be do gamen
0: first timothy chapter 6 verse 9 but they that will be rich fall into temptation and a snare and into many foolish and not for laws which draw men in destruction and perdition.
1: Timothy tinta ota chilo kwa fwa eto chine shiwa meke julo na ya dokuno le jaibi okule kwa de me kwa umode kwa me kwa unulu watutun sultan kwa me kwa uble kwa eke unko
0: for the love of money is the root of all evil which while some coveted after they have erred from the faith and have pierced themselves through with many sorrows.
1: Now when you are quite on where I do or while on your left put on hey when you're not better you know who can do to didn't pay you buy this on you see me but so you can bless you do so why
0: but thou O man of God flee these things and follow after righteousness godliness faith love patience and meekness
1: tigba here ji khuya kwe beto hono onuko ile bo no khodo dodo jijori ji khuya kwe yi se won yin ko me fa wa lo mi mi yo
0: the third one is the lust for other things
1: devo yin o matun na nu
0: devo if you look at Mark chapter 4 verse 19
1: ni apon Marko ota ene afoeton ko
0: ni ko the cares of the world and the deceitfulness of riches and the lust for other things entering in choke the word and it becomes unfruitful
1: magboje airon etan to claje onu de volet ton po e bi o pe gbe bo so fien ru e se zo ma do sin se na
0: the time you came to know the Lord it wasn't there before
1: when they were yan okuro ene ma to fien da
0: ya first Timothy chapter 5 verse 6
1: Timothy tinta ota ton fa ton chiro poto
0: but she the woman she the so called sister she that liveth in pleasure is dead while she liveth
1: ba ewo yonu lo ni emo ewo tin to gbe dudu mo e ku we na gbe tin to gbe
0: the word of God wants us and to be very careful for the lust for all the things. In 1 John chapter 2 verse 15. Love not the world, neither the things that are in the world. If any man love the world, the love of the Father is not in him.
1: Paul
0: that is in the world, the lust of the flesh. And the lust of the eyes and the pride of life is not of the Father but is of the world.
1: Now we think to a home lepo wa tun tan gba saratan wa tun tunu ku tan po gi ovo gbeton pe ma tin to totan me gba airon ton aye airon so to juju aje po wa tun to
0: and the world passes away and the lust thereof but he that doeth the will of God abideth forever. I pray you'll abide forever.
1: Airon so to juju aje po wa tun ton le po si wewe to juro juwe ton wa na no te kaka
0: I pray that God will help every one of us to do the will of God and all these sins of the world will be taken away from our lives in Jesus' name. I come to point number four, the fruitful heavenly minded people. We're looking at Matthew chapter 13 verse
1: 23.
0: But he that received the seed into the good ground, a seed that heareth the word and understandeth it, which also beareth fruit and bringeth forth some an hundredfold, some 60 and some 30.
1: Chiba meke yo kundo igbadagbe jiwe we meke se oholo botun yin ewo wesen eso sen dele kaweko donu kaweko dele kandeko donu kandeko dele ogban donu gban.
0: And the very first thing we learn about this is that this individual has dealt with the problems of all the other kinds of soil.
1: Aye nu emi mo to filo endo o me nkan ton e ko wa nu de kodo aigba de mi ko kiya do agaton le po aigba mo nkan ton le.
0: What does that mean? Number one, he has renounced Satan's influence. Number two, he has removed the stones. Because if he doesn't remove the stone, it will be a rocky ground.
1: It will
0: not be any fruit at all. Number three, he has raked out the songs. Cut down the songs, rake them up, throw them away. He receives the seed on good, fertile ground. Number one, renounce satanic influence.
1: 2
0: Corinthians chapter 4, looking at verse 2. But I've renounced the hidden things of dishonesty, not walking in craftiness, nor handling the word of God deceitfully. But by manifestation of the truth, commending ourselves to every man's conscience in the sight of God. Number 2, remove the stones. Isaiah 62, reading verse 10. Go through the gates, prepare ye the way of the people, cast up the highway, gather out the stones, lift up a standard for the people.
1: In
0: Isaiah chapter 57 verse 14, and shall say, cast ye up, prepare the way, take up the stumbling block out of the way of my people.
1: Isaiah takande fotonokun awetowe era mi dese bo jirali kodona mechele.
0: All those stones of the fear of man, gather them up, remove them, throw them away. Then the thorns, you cut down the thorns, you rake them up, and then you burn them with fire.

0: Because you are not yielding to satanic influence. James chapter 1, verse 21. Wherefore lay apart all filthiness and superfluity of naughtiness. Lay that aside.
1: You know there are people
0: that are naughty and stubborn. Even unbelievers will condemn them that this one is too much. He has climbed the branch beyond the tip of that branch. This one shall fall. This one shall be punished. Throw away the superfluity of naughtiness and receive with meekness the engrafted word which is able to save your soul. And it is when you have done that, now you can have the word of God, and the word of God then will bear fruit in your life. And it will be 30-fold and 60-fold and then 100-fold. When it says bearing fruit, what kind of fruit is he talking about? In Matthew chapter 3 verse 8. Bring forth therefore fruits meet for repentance. Galatians chapter 5, verses 22 and 23. But the fruit of the Spirit is love, joy, peace, long suffering, gentleness, goodness, faith, meekness, temperance. Against such there is no law. What kind of fruit? Number one, the fruit of repentance. Number two, the fruit of love, of joy, and the fruit of peace. You are at peace with all men.
1: And
0: long suffering, perseverance, patience, and gentleness, and then goodness. And of course it's the fruit of holiness, because we're told in Romans chapter 6, I'm reading from verse
1: 22.
0: But now, being made free from sin and become servants to God, ye have your fruit unto holiness and the end everlasting life.
1: In
0: John chapter 15 verse
1: 2.
0: Every branch in me that beareth not fruit, he taketh away. And every branch that beareth fruit, he purges it, that each may bring forth more fruit. You are born again, you are bearing the fruit of repentance, wonderful. But then you can bear more fruit than that, because it says when he purges you, he makes you to bear more fruit.
1: It's
0: some 92 reading from verse 12. Here it tells us the righteous shall flourish like the palm tree. He shall grow like the cedar in Lebanon. Those that be planted in the house of the Lord shall flourish in the courts of our God. They shall still bring forth fruit in old age. They shall be fat and flourishing. In
1: 2
0: Peter chapter 1, reading from verse
1: 5.
0: And beside this, giving all diligence at your faith virtue, and to virtue knowledge, and to knowledge temperance, self-control, and to
2: to self-control, temperance, patience, and to patience, godliness, and to godliness, brotherly kindness, and brotherly kindness, and to brotherly kindness, charity.

0: mi no do vi fe nu to nu popo me mi ri jijo dagbe dogo yi se mi ton bo yi oyun e dogo jijo dagbe ohun za dogo oyun e ko me fa dogo ohun za jijo le ji kuye fe dogo ko me fa ohun ayin na meme sun dogo jijo le ji kuye fe ton poro ohun ayin dogo ohun ayin na meme sun
1: for if these things be in you and abound they make you that ye shall neither be barren nor fruitful in the knowledge of our Lord Jesus Christ
0: na yin o nu ke le yin mi ton bo su ye ma na re mi zo adi do na ka vi ma do
1: And that's what the Lord expects that you'll do, that you'll bear more fruit, much fruit. And that is how you are going to glorify the Lord. In John chapter 15 verse
0: 8,
1: herein is my Father glorified, that ye bear much fruit. 30-fold, 60-fold, 100-fold, that ye bear much fruit, so shall ye be my disciples. The Lord has taught us today in His Word concerning the different kinds of soil. And He's telling us, he that has an ear to hear, let him hear what the Lord is teaching us, what the Lord is saying unto us. What kind of heart do you have? Is it the wayside heart that forgets every time you hear? Or is it the stony ground that although you receive with joy when persecution arises, then you fall away? Why don't you cultivate the ground tonight and say, Lord, all these things that will not allow me to bear fruit, I rake them up. And I throw everything away so that the seed of the word of God will bear fruit in your life. I pray it will bear fruit. You rise up on your feet and say, Lord, I want to bear fruit. 30-fold, 60-fold, 100-fold, I want to bear fruit. I want this word of God to have influence effect in my life. I don't want to just be coming and coming and coming and there's no change. I want total change. I want total transformation. I want the Lord to do something in my heart, something in my life. I don't want to be the same again. I want to be totally different from now on. Open your mouth and talk to the Lord in prayer. If you have not been born again, repent of your sin and be born again. If you have been born again but you are backsliding, come back to the Lord. Whatever it is that pulled you away from the Lord, you lay everything before the altar and say, Lord, I'm coming back. Lord, I have come back already. I will not stray away anymore. Is it the love of money? Is it the desire for other things? Is it the lust for other things? Is it the deceitfulness of riches? Or is it the cares of this life? Oh Lord, take everything away from me. I want to serve the Lord now without looking back. Talk to the Lord and the Lord is able to do it. He will plow your heart. He will root out everything that is negative, everything that is wrong, and then he will plant the seed of the word in a heart that will bear fruit. Then you will know, praise the Lord, now I'm saved. Praise the Lord, now I'm revived. Praise the Lord, now I'm restored. Praise the Lord, I'm going to start bearing fruit.
2: foot now, 30-fold and 60-fold and 100-fold.
0: Pa okulo tin fi ro na che sin sin sin donu gban kan re gban kan re ko.
2: Praise the Lord. Some time for questions and answers.
3: Good morning, sir.
4: In the book of Hebrews chapter 9, verse 27.
3: And
4: as it appointed unto men once to die, but after this, the judgment. Nowadays, when Christians die, some people say the angel will come and take them to heaven. So I now want to know the white judgment, those that are dead, because it is only the body that is in the grave. But the Bible says, when the trumpet sounds, the dead in Christ shall rise first. And those that are in heaven, are they going to come for the judgment also?
2: Thank you very much. The adult section, can I have the brother?
5: Good morning, sir. My question is similar to the one asked by the student. We have seen from the memory verse that it is appointed unto man once to die. After that comes the judgment. And we have the case of Lazarus and the rich man. And at times we will hear again that at the rapture, those that are dead in Christ and those that still remain in Christ, they will be raptured. And I continue to wonder that since we have the case of Lazarus, immediately he died, happened to be at the bosom of Abraham, why the those that are dead in Christ, why would they be raptured, taken up? Because I felt that they must have been in heaven immediately. So I'm confused in that area and I need clarification, sir.
3: So, Thank you very much.
2: We're looking at Hebrews chapter 9 and we're reading from verse 27. As it is appointed unto men once to die, but after this the judgment. That means from the time of the fall of Adam, when Adam and Eve, when they did what the Lord told them not to do. That time the sentence, the verdict, the judgment of death came upon them and upon all their offspring. Upon all the people that will be born by them. In Genesis chapter 3, we're reading from verse 1. Now the serpent was more subtle than any beast of the field which the Lord God had made. And he said unto the woman, yea, as God said, ye shall not eat of every tree of the garden. The woman said unto the serpent, we may eat of the fruit of the trees of the garden, but of the fruit of the tree which is in the midst of the garden, God hath said, ye shall not eat of it, neither shall ye touch it, lest ye die.
3: Eso do wan yon lodo mo je jiwe we ko do mo mi manadu to wati le mere tin to ji pa me le de pepe yon lo so do la o tan lodo mo mi so gandu to sisin ati to ji pa me ton le po me se pa san sisin ati re tin to ji pa te ke to me jiwe awe kodomo mi manadu so eme mo mi mana bra lo ego minika ku.
2: The serpent came to Eve, that is the devil, wearing the garb, the appearance of the serpent, and brought this first temptation and questioned the veracity and the truth and the sincerity of God.
3: Satani eze agbasa odaton to divi wa nyonu ede boto ko kambue ko kansedo pedide achepipa jo ton go boto ko kambue to puntali eto
2: and questioned the ability of God to do what he said he will do.
3: Eto kansedo ko ngo pipe jo ton go do nu e maka na wa do ye ka
2: and kind of made the word of God contradict itself.
3: Na do ganye na do ke ko jo ton dio ko ye no so.
2: It says in verse 4, the serpent said unto the woman, ye shall not surely die. Not only that ye shall not die, think about this, there's no way you will die. You know, if Eve had asked for a reason, he could give a reason, the serpent could give a reason. Look at this, you are the only two on earth.
3: In the evikoka,
2: and God wants to replenish the earth. Think about that. If you ate something, just a little fruit, just only one, how do you think that God will kill you and destroy you? How can God do that? Not only that, can you count, Eve, how many trees you have in the garden? 1, 2, 3. I lost my counting. There are so many. Now, out of them, you have only one tree. And then talk to all the fruits that are on this single tree. How many? 1, 2, 3, 4, 5. I lost my count. There are so many. Now, if you took just one out of the many, do you think God is just going to, you know, get you up because of that?
3: That's
2: how people think today. If you feel just this one little sin, do you think that God will throw you to hell because of that? That's the reasoning of the enemy. And eventually Eve saw that the thing was good. What God said was bad, he saw that that was good. And then she stretched forth her hand and then ate of that. And you know that sinners are not satisfied to remain alone as sinners. They must tempt other people. They must kind of influence other people to sin. And so Eve gave to her husband Adam, and he ate also. And now they saw that they were naked. The glory of God had gone all of sin and come short of the glory of God.
3: Adam,
2: and God came to the garden in the cool of the day and said, Adam, where art thou? I'm looking at verse 9. And the Lord God called unto Adam and said unto him, where art
3: thou?
2: And then he said, I heard thy voice in the garden, and I was afraid because I was naked, and I hid myself. And he said, who told thee that thou wast naked? naked.
3: As though
2: eating of the tree whereof I commanded thee that thou shouldest not eat. And the man said, the woman whom thou gavest to be with me, not my fault, and I really didn't ask for your wife. You said it's not good for the man to be alone. Can you see now what you brought into my life? It's the woman that you said should be with me. That's the woman that gave me the fruit. And then he said, I did eat. Passing the blame, accusing the other people. I'm good. It's the bad people that made me to do this. I'm all right. It's the people that have gone astray that maybe I wouldn't have done this. I know who I am. That's what people still do today. Instead of falling on their faces to repent and call upon the name of the Lord and say, Lord, I've blown it. I've backslidden. I've sinned. I've done evil. I've done what I shouldn't have done. They said, I was just an innocent person. I'm a victim of the influence of other people. Isn't that what some youth say, some young people say? I'll never think of cheating in my life. Never. I'm a child of God. But the teachers came and the teachers said, contribute money and do this, and then eventually, and they began to threaten us.
3: And
2: I saw that all my 5 years in school, all my 6 years in school, they're going to be wasted. If I don't join them, that's what happened. I wouldn't have done it. And then some boy would say, when he would say, did you commit multi of this lady? As your daughter, she's the one that put the pressure on me. I never would have thought of anything like that. It's her. And some people pass box plane today and you say, I wouldn't have done that. Exactly what Adam did. And the Lord doesn't excuse us. It says in verse 12, and the man said, the woman whom thou gavest to be with me, she gave me of the tree, and I did eat. And the Lord God said unto the woman, what is this that thou hast done? If the woman would have fallen on her knees to plead and to beg and to repent and to become the first case of a repentant, penitent sinner in the Bible, and then to be the first person that will taste of the grace of forgiveness, but no. Excuse makers never see their evil. Excuse makers never see that they are wrong. There is always somebody to accuse. He made me do it. She made me do it. Then eventually, here is what she said. And the Lord God said unto the woman, what is this that thou hast done? The woman said, the serpent beguiled me, deceived me, and I did eat. And the Lord God said unto the serpent, because thou hast done this, thou art cursed above all cattle and above every beast of the field. Upon thy belly thou shalt go, and dust shalt thou eat all the days of thy life. And I will put enmity between thee and the woman, and between thy seed and her seed. And it shall bruise thy head, and thou shalt bruise.
3: That's
2: the promise of the Messiah, of the one that will come and defeat and destroy the devil. Now in verse 16, unto the woman he said, I will greatly multiply thy sorrow, and thy conception is sorrow. Thou shalt bring forth children, and thy desire shall be to thy husband, and he shall rule over thee. Unto Adam he said, because thou hast hearkened to the voice of thy wife. I told you what you are to do. I gave you my commandment. And you should have put me above your wife. You should have exalted my word above the word of your wife. We should have understood, as the heavens are higher than the earth, so the Almighty God is higher than the woman, than the wife. And because you did this, and you rejected my word, and then you obeyed the voice of your wife, and has eaten of the tree of the which I commanded thee, saying, thou shalt not eat of it, cursed is the ground for thy sake. In sorrow shalt thou eat of it all the days of thy life. Thorns also and thistles shall it bring forth to thee, and thou shalt eat of the herb of the field. In the sweat of thy face shalt thou eat bread, till thou return to the ground. For out of it was thou taken, for dust thou art, and unto dust thou shalt return. Come back to Genesis chapter 2. You see how God made man. Which part of man is dust? And which part of man is not dust? Which part of the man is told, dust thou art, and unto dust thou shalt return?
3: We're
2: looking at Genesis chapter 2, verse 7. And the Lord God formed man of the dust of the ground and breathed into his nostrils the breath of life. That breath is not part of the dust. And it says, and man became what? A living soul. There's a soul, there's a spirit. Put everything together, there's a heart. But there is a clay, there's a dust, there's a body. And you have these two entities at the point of death. The body, which is dust, returns to the dust. But remember, the soul is not dust.
3: Divialo, alintoneti, aikaleti, bigwadeti, body, o kolesoti, o bodeti, ei, beto, babe, awele, potopo, divilas, beto, divie, wena, bigwene, wena, toson, betolome, boyi, jeba, inko, gudune, ko, gudna, godo, ko, gudueton, glo, dote, etome.
2: The soul is not part of what will go back to the dust.
3: Alintone, main, dopo, toko, gudune, goi, ko, gudume, lala.
2: Because it's God himself that gave that spirit. And when that time of death eventually comes, then the soul will return unto the Lord. Because it's the Lord that gave that.
3: When tendo mo ali doni na goye so yokru no eto de na kru we na utu bo agbazare nko gudu na godo ko glo.
2: 1 Thessalonians chapter 5 verse 23.
3: Tata tata to afoto konku atoto.
2: And the very God of peace sanctify you wholly. And I pray God that your whole number 1
3: bo judge ji jo hoto ina nge mezu we mle mle nye so khoda kan ju awe do ye ni gbigbo mi to tita
2: number 2
3: awe to lo
2: it says there is spirit and there is soul and there is body. Be preserved blameless unto the coming of our Lord Jesus Christ.
3: I'm
2: looking at
3: 1
2: Corinthians chapter 6. We're looking at verse 20. For ye are bought with a price. Therefore, glorify God in number 1, and then number 2, in your body number 1, in your spirit number 2, which are God's.
3: Na yekoya kwe so ade do ho mene o tu minopa gigo na jiwe awe to eteme tita agbaza mi tome. Awe to, to gbibo mi tome. Kenyi, jiwe yawe tonle.
2: So then we understand there's a difference between the body and the soul.
3: Divye mi modona, fogumotin to agbaza kodo, alin do kosi chen chen.
2: So when death comes, what happens?
3: Enokuwa eteno jo.
2: We're looking at Ecclesiastes chapter 12. I'm reading from verse 1.
3: Yehodo tota we are afoton tita.
2: Remember now thy creator in the days of thy youth.
3: Flu medato tuwe to azao vuwe nutuwe to.
2: He says, don't gamble with your life. And don't say, I'm just a youth. I'm just a young person. There's still a lot of time ahead of me.
3: Eraze, besato do tate tebre. Bekbo vivu mwen jonjoja. Zekbe poto nukonche adomo mblo.
2: I don't need to think about salvation now. And then just be a church goer. Don't think like that. Who knows when you're going to die? Remember now thy creator in the days of thy youth, while the evil days come not, nor the years draw nigh, when thou shalt say, I have no pleasure in them, while the sun or the light or the moon or the stars be not darkened, no, the clouds return after the rain in the day when the keepers of the house shall tremble, and the strong men shall bow themselves, and the grinders cease because their field, and those that look out of the windows be darkened.
3: Flame corona azan nya to makowa bo owe makosa yake me wonu na ye na domo nyema tindoko me wuto ye me gba wonu na okwe owe kavi giro kavi osun kavi sungle vule makodo zivlu bo asroma kodoko to jikun godo azan egbe okwe khotole na siso bo sunu kuklotole na de ye de nuli tole na na buena ye ma su somonde ba poro ye ke nokmo bonu glanson vesen vule na dozna le na dozivlu.
2: It's talking about the man, and it's looking at man like an edifice, like a house. And it's saying the grinders, your teeth, they're all weak, they're not all gone. Then your eyes, like the windows you're looking through, all that is darkened, and then your heart stops beating. It's talking about the time of death. And the doors in verse 4 shall be shut in the streets when the sound of the grinding is low, and it shall rise up at the voice of the birds, and all the daughters of music shall be brought low. Also when they shall be afraid of that which is high, and fear shall be in the way, and the almo tree shall flourish, and the grasshopper shall be a burden, and desire shall fail, because man goeth to his long home, and the mourners go about the streets.
3: Afone tobo ona suto to home wona zingidi o setuna wiwe bo mendena so fonto ogbe akwa o khade to membo vionu ran ton le pona yido polo wona yena dibuna ofi yaga bo so ti so ti to ali robo atelmo di ton akọ amamba gamana zun agbande bo ojona sana dawolo je okwe to di dengbe utu aoblato le nasoto di dakpe to ali boleji.
2: So it's talking about death. When all these people come to mourn, the man is gone, the woman is gone.
3: Eh dokoro to boku da do file wona mele na na do abula ona dawolo koyi kavi na olo koyi utu.
2: It says, or the ever the silver cord be loose, or the golden bowl be broken, all the pitcher be broken at the fountain, all the wheel be broken at the cistern.
3: Fotu ko to kavi wepo o kan fana ka ton nawe kavi wepo apanko sika ton agba kavi wepo tozen na gba to asisa to kavi wepo keke fona suto do to to
2: for seven. Somebody dies, whether a sinner or a child of God, whether a youth or an adult.
3: Eno meleku keri yisero kavi nyadono kavi jonja kavi mehon koton.
2: Whether somebody who knows the Lord or somebody who has been rejected, don't talk to me about that. I have my own religion. Eventually they die.
3: Kavi mekonyo klonda yi kavi matanyo klon pali pali adoklon koda mblo mo nyelo nyima joklon ko beto tele koton kabo kudo tendo mon koton me.
2: And he cannot tell death, I'm not ready now.
3: Yema katana okulo ku maula udai to di.
2: They may say they are not ready for the gospel.
3: Yes, kana maula udai na wada
2: gbe. They're not ready for a situation. They are not ready for righteousness. But when death comes, they cannot say, I'm not ready now. Go your way and come again.
3: They
2: now in verse 7, then shall the dust return to the earth as it was. And now the spirit, the soul, that's not part of dust, the spirit shall return unto God who gave it.
3: When and we corner God do I igba the delay a kote wapayego big bo na my call to bona godo jiwe yahwe kena omede na goi jewe day.
2: What's that? There is a separation between the body and the spirit. Put it this way. There is a divorce between the body and the spirit. And now, at that point of death, there is this divorce. But you know, that God doesn't approve of permanent divorce. You know there must be a coming together again. If you had something with your wife, you had a problem with your husband, and then in the heat of the argument and of the conflict you couldn't resolve, it's okay, go your way, I go my way. You separate.
3: Eh, we want to be a supposite but you can't glow, but we want to see you.
2: And then maybe you even go to the court and you say, final, go your way. I don't want to see your face again. When you become born again, you become a child of God. And then you say, praise the Lord, I have this new life in me. I'm a child of God now. We say, if you are now born again, you've come to the Lord and you're separated from that woman, you're separated from that man. Come together, be joined together. What God has joined together, tell me the rest. Let no man put asunder.
3: But
2: Now, there was a marriage between the soul and the spirit. There was a marriage between what came from God and what was taken from the dust. And at the point of death, they parted ways.
3: And
2: then the angels come and they carry the spirit unto God. And that's what you are referring to in Luke. Look at it in Luke. I'm reading from chapter 16. And there was a certain rich man, chapter 16, verse 19, which was clothed in purple and fine linen and fared sumptuously every day. And there was a certain beggar named Lazarus, which was laid at his gate full of sores, and his journey to be fed with the crumbs which fell from the rich man's table. Moreover, the dogs came and licked his sores. And it came to pass that the beggar died and what? Was carried by the angels to where? Into Abraham's bosom. The beggar died. They come to carry the body. What do they carry? The spirit, the soul, separated from the body. And he carried the soul and he carried that to Abraham's bosom. Let's read on. Then it says, the rich man, what? Did he die? Rich people, did he die? Powerful people, did they die? Great men, did they die? They don't think of death. Rich people. And talk to them about salvation. Get out of my way. Have money, you poor people. It's when you people do not have a job, you don't have any money, you don't have anything, then you carry Bible about. What do I need to do with Christ? That day will come. Rich people, sometimes they even manage to come to church and then we preach the straight word of God. Repent. Except you repent, you shall likewise perish. And they say, go preach that to the poor people. You should be even grateful with steps in the doors of your church.
3: Adavo mo vaji minaku.
6: Church if you want to see we are
7: rich, we are great, we are mighty, we are the highest of the high. Don't talk to us like that. The rich people, when they come to church, they want a separate doctrine, a separate message, a short, miniature message. That's what the rich people want. Time is money. We need to go and multiply the money we have. Finish in time and let's get out of here. Time is going. Money is going. We don't have time for God. Finish up in time and let's go. Want to make money. You need to pay for this and pay for this and pay for this and pay for that. Because of that, get through in time. And eventually, no time for repentance, no time for worship, no time for reading the Bible, no time for quiet time. Eventually, you've got time for death, you know. It says, and the rich man died, and he was buried. And then when he was buried, was his soul buried? No. Look at the next verse. And where in hell he lift up his eyes, being in torments. The body will not know any torment at that time. His soul, his spirit in hell, he lift up his eyes, being in torments, and seeth Abraham afar off, and Lazarus in his bosom, and he cried and said, Father, Abraham, have mercy on me and send Lazarus that he dip his tip of the tip of his finger in water and cool my tongue, for I am tormented in this flame. And Abraham said, Son, remember that thou in thy lifetime receivedst thy good things, and likewise Lazarus evil things, but now he is comforted and thou art tormented.
6: And beside
7: all this, between us and you, there is a great gulf fixed, so that they which will pass from hence to you cannot, neither can they pass to us that will come from thence. Then he said, I pray thee, therefore, Father, that thou wouldest send him to my father's house. For I have five brethren, that he may testify unto them. And it says, lest they also come into this place of torment. And Abraham said unto him, they have, and the prophets, let them hear them. You have the preachers. He said, nay, Father Abraham, but if one went unto them from the dead, they will repent. And he said unto him, if they hear not Moses' Moses and the prophets, neither will they be persuaded though one rose from the dead. Now we found that at the point of death, the soul is separated from the body, and the body is now in the grave. And the soul is either in Abraham's bosom, notice that, if that's a sinner, will be in torment in hell. What happens? We're talking about the day of resurrection and the time of the rapture. What's happening then? Remember now, there is a divorce between the body and the spirit. And God does not approve of that permanent divorce, either between the man and the woman, between the husband and the wife, or between the body and the soul. What's going to happen? There's now coming in remarriage, not marrying another person, not the body taking another spirit, not the soul taking another body. There is a coming together again. There is a rejoining together again. There is a remarriage now of the man and the woman, a divorce, because now they're Christian, because now they're born again, because now he says, I want to fulfill the word of God, because he knows what God has joined together, let no man put asunder. Now on the final day, there is going to be a coming together of the body and the spirit.
2: Daniel chapter 12 verse 2.
7: And many of them that do what? Sleep in the dust of the earth. Which part of the man is sleeping in the dust of the earth? It's the body. The soul is either already in Abraham's bosom or is in hell, in tormenting fire. What we have read in Luke.
2: But now,
7: on that final day, it says, many of them that sleep in the dust of the earth shall awake, some to everlasting life, and some to shame and everlasting contempt. It means the body will join with the soul or the spirit, and now they become whole again. And as they become whole again, those that have been in Abraham's bosom, like Lazarus, will be joined together with the body of Lazarus that have been buried in the dust of the earth, and the whole of Lazarus' body, soul, and spirit reunited together, never to be separated again. That soul, spirit, and body of that Lazarus will now go not to Abraham's bosom, but will go straight to heaven.
2: Now
7: The unbeliever, the sinner, like the rich man, his body and his soul will come together, united, remarried, if you say, and then the whole man will now go into shame and everlasting contempt. Where is that? Because the soul had been in hell. But Revelation chapter 20, it was only the soul, the spirit, that was in torment in hell, as we read from the rich man's story.
6: But
7: now the unification, the joining together of the body, soul, and spirit to become the whole man, where will it go now?
6: Revelation
7: chapter 20, what it will read from verse
6: 12.
7: And I saw the dead, small and great, young and old, high and low, stand before God. And the books were opened. And another book was opened, which is the book of life. And the dead were judged out of those things which were written in the books according to their works.
6: Yes, I'm a child, but people that hope you get to draw when you call you will die. Yes, I'm going to for the die and you will better. Yes, I'm down when out your lesson. Oh, look at your land away. Lamele, Mekadazo, Yetole.
7: The sea gave up the dead. That is, those who drowned, they died, and they were buried in the watery grave. The sea gave up their body, so it can be joined to their soul.
6: Oh, who to emejage, yoko toku, but I'm afraid the end of the tokale, the agbatayetna fon, alalitna bi agbatayetome.
7: And those in the graves, also the graves will spew them out, so that they can be joined to their souls. It says in that verse 13, and the sea gave up the dead, which were in it, and death and hell delivered up the dead which were in them.
6: Yet your domele or your drat to a gay, but a big button as a yedo, I forgot to know, oh, who your chore, a domele jagger, cupo, cutomepo, so I go chore into yemele jagger, yes, or that when I yed the cupo, kerriazon, yet on le.
7: Did you hear that death and hell delivered up? Now, the body of the rich man was in the grave, killed by death, seized by death, held by death, captured by death, and death released the body.
6: And
7: his soul was in hell, and hell delivered up, released the spirit and the soul, so that the body released by death by the grave and the soul released by hell will be joined together.
6: It says,
7: and death and hell delivered up the dead which were in them, and they were judged every man according to their works. And death and hell were what? Where? The fire. Do you understand that? That the body, soul, and spirit not joined together is not going to what hell now? It's a more terrible place. And this one is like you put one circle, small circle, inside another circle.
6: Dilialo, modonare okupo kutome po inaso inaso donye dramiome. 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
7: The small circle is a place of torment, that is hell. The bigger circle is the little lake of fire. Hell itself is transported into the lake of fire. All the people that were in hell, they are transferred to the lake of fire. And then death itself, so that nobody will be killed anymore, so that everybody will remain alive in eternal everlasting torment. Even death is cast into the lake of fire, because now death will stop every operation. This is a second death. The first death, physical, and this other death now, this is final. It says here, and whosoever was not found written in the book of life was cast into where?
6: Why not
7: hell? Because hell is inside the lake of fire itself. Anybody in hell is inside the lake of fire. And whosoever was not found written in the book of life was cast into the lake of fire. Now we understand all that we're talking about at the time of the rapture. There will be a resurrection. The body will rise from the grave, and then the spirit will be joined to that body. And then it says when that rapture happens, those of us who are Christians, those of us who are children of God, now will go to be with the Lord.

0: with a loud voice, Lord, lay not this sin to their charge. And when he had said this, he fell. Which one fell asleep? The spirit or the body? The body.
1: Afokande kotozo je klobo yo gbele do da kwa do okluno ale nyando edo kona ye blo wena edo re ewa ete agbaza to edam la kafi gbo eto agbaza ema edam
0: lo chapter 8 verse 1 and Saul was consenting unto his death, and at that time there was great persecution against the church which was at Jerusalem, and they were all scattered abroad and throughout the regions of Judea and Samaria, except the apostles. And devout men carried who? What did they carry? His body, because already he said, my spirit, Lord, receive my spirit. His body was the only one remaining here.
1: And then they said
0: they carried his body so they could have that for burial, and made great lamentation over him. Thessalonians chapter 4 from verse 13. First Thessalonians chapter 4 verse 13, but I would not have you to be ignorant, brethren, concerning them which are asleep. Which part of the man is sleeping? Is the body.
1: It says
0: that ye sorrow not even as others which have no hope. For if we believe that Jesus died and rose again, even so them also which sleep in Jesus will God bring with
1: him.
0: For this was said unto you by the word of the Lord, that we which are alive and remain unto the coming of the Lord shall not precede him that them which are asleep. For the Lord himself shall descend from heaven with a shout, and with the voice of the archangel, and with the trump of God, and the dead in Christ shall rise first. Then we which are alive and remain shall be caught up together with them in the clouds to meet the Lord in the air, and so shall we be in Abraham's bosom. Where? Oh, the Lord. Oh, the Lord.
1: When we yena ze mi epo to gbele do agapo ye epo to asrome and to pepo epo kunlo epo to aga we minati to fide to akona blaga muto we abifite to akona blaga muto to kunlo de kakado yi.
0: Therefore comfort one another with these words.
1: Ene otumina yo ko ele do mi onko mena minozo.
0: If we are believers, we thank the Lord. If we remain faithful to the end, and we're going to remain faithful in Jesus' name. Second Corinthians chapter 5, I'm reading verse 11. Knowing therefore the terror of the Lord will persuade men. Knowing the terror, the judgment, the indignation, the wrath of God. Knowing the terror of the Lord will persuade men. But we are made manifest unto God, and I trust also are made manifest in your conscience.
1: Let's
0: rise up and talk to the Lord in prayer. The Lord has given us understanding in his word. Let's pray that understanding will lead us to avoid and to escape the judgment to come.

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1: Knowing the terror of the Lord will persuade men.
0: Yenjo si okun ran to mi tara tun do na gbeto le.
1: Where will you spend eternity?
0: Sitaza maloko do tuete.
1: Are you born again or you're just coming to church?
0: Bia komo voji kada ta gume wa po nwe.
1: Are you a child of God or just a hypocrite?
0: Be vijo to nungbo to yin kan bi yanu ato.
1: Is your name in the book of life?
0: Be iko to eti to we gbeto meya.
1: Are you today?
0: Sitate to egbe.
1: Should the trumpet sound now?
0: Enyo pendo nto di di di di.
1: And the dead in Christ should rise. Where will you be?
0: Mocho eto Christmas na fonchite fite regianate.
1: You have a chance this morning to call upon the name of the Lord. And whosoever shall call on the name of the Lord shall be saved.
0: I don't judge to egbe no da wayo okuru no mo emele pele da wayo okuru e na so kunle ga.
1: The time may not be long. Eternity is very near.
0: Oh, se wa to la to je ma na den ba mo ma lo podo
1: ko. You can be called home anytime.
0: Ma lo podo ko se wa yes kan yo ko to wole pe peru di vie.
1: You can come anytime.
0: Kwa se ga wa wole pe pe nu.
1: Follow peace with all men and holiness without which no man shall see the Lord.
0: Mi jo do zo egbe to le popo wa lo we po ma ti ene me de ma na mo okuru no.
1: The day is coming.
0: Azaleja.
1: A great day.
0: Azandaho.
1: A sad day for sinners.
0: Aublazan jalan ya dono le.
1: A sad day for false prophets.
0: Aublazan jalan ya yoga lalo no le.
1: A sad day for reprobates.
0: Aublazan jana ye ko gbeda ile.
1: A sad day for evil doers. That day is coming.
0: Azandaho jana menya kan danu wa tole. Azane jamademe.
1: To be a bright day for the righteous, a bright day for those who are saved, a bright day for the children of God. On which side will you be on that day? Settle your account with the Lord before it is too late.
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3: Let's close our eyes for prayer. Heavenly Father, we thank you for your goodness. Thank you for the service today. Thank you for your word that enriches our lives every time we come. We're praying, O Lord, today you'll speak to every heart and your word will do its effective, wonderful work in every heart again in Jesus' name.
4: We pray
3: you lift up the face and the courage of your people. That in these trying times, that you grant us the faith to live, to glorify your name, and to fulfill your purpose on earth in our lives.
4: We pray, O Lord,
3: that whatever the circumstance or situation may be in life, our faith will not waver. And in these trying times, we'll do exploits for the Lord in Jesus'
4: name.
3: We pray that this faith will be seen in every individual life. And in our families as well as the whole church. Thank you because we know you have answered. In Jesus' name we pray. Exodus chapter 2 verse 10. And the child grew, and she brought him unto Pharaoh's daughter, and he became her son. And she called his name Moses, and she said, because I drew him out of the water.
4: Exodus ita we appoint our obilong when it was on hand while beyond a follow to on the it's a lesson of be it or it was all you know yet on the mochi budama nanye doison osime wutu.
3: Verse 11. And it came to pass in those days when Moses was grown that he went out unto his brethren, and he looked on their burdens, and he spied an Egyptian's mighty and an Hebrew, one of his brethren. And he looked this way and that way. And when he saw that there was no man, he slew the Egyptian and hid him in the sand.
4: Apo urukuto iso wa joto azane leme weno ina mose kukwen nwe eto yi memesono eto lede bukmo agban yeto le emo egyptino deto nuli hebru dokoto memesono eto leme ewa sokmo de bukmo don wena emo do mede matin to fine ewa egyptino lo bukwala edo tokeme.
3: And when he went out the second day, behold, two men of the Hebrew strove together, and he said unto him that did the wrong, wherefore smitest thou thy fellow? And he said, who made thee prince and a judge over us? Intendest thou to kill me as thou killest the Egyptian? And Moses feared and said, surely this sin is known.
4: It was a time going to a young boy, but I go trunun away Hebrew tanto nulli yenoso. It was a donna ye meheto. According to it, yet no leo hato to it, it was a domo. Men were you with the passio, a hobby depo, where that the quoto, meji, here to Lilan, Ado, who me, delay here, who Egypt in do, Lado, Moses or the boo, Budaman, Nubunubo, or Nulani, Yinoe.
3: Now, when Pharaoh heard this scene, he sought to slay Moses, but Moses fled from the face of Pharaoh and dwelt in the land of Midian, and he sat down by a well.
4: When we now follow, so no he, Eddie, Nado, who moche, Chigba, Mose, who is not follow, no kume, Bunaiba, Midian, and Taji, Esosia, and to Dutta de G.
3: Today we're looking at the life of Moses.
4: Egbe, Mido, quick book, Beza, Mosheta.
3: I was looking at the contribution of the parents of Moses to the life of Moses.
4: Me want to quick one, we're Medita, Mosheta, Wahala, Beza, Mosheta.
3: The one thing that stands up very clearly, and which the New Testament also talks about, is the faith of the parents of Moses and the faith of Moses as well.
4: Nundo po no tebu hong to fi e alenu yaso do hokon dalieto wani yise medita mose leto boda mose lasusi yise ga.
3: That common scene in the life of the parents and the life of the child as well is very significant for us to consider.
4: Do nundo po viva to pesa medita to boda to vitame ena inu nubi vade na mule na so kando black pon.
3: In Hebrews chapter 11, reading from verse 23.
4: Hebrew letter, we do poke yasa for konukwaton.
3: By faith, Moses, when he was born, was hid 3 months of his parents, because they saw he was a proper child, a goodly child, and they were not afraid of the king's commandment.
4: But you say, Dali Moshe, we do not yet ye saw, and wola to ho, osuaton, to medita eton lady, ye moe, and ye, obi wakwano utu, ye maso de buna, osen a holuton.
3: By faith, Moses, when he was come to years, refused to be called the son of Pharaoh's daughter.
4: Moise dali Moshe wenena ewe eko nadoni yiyira obi binyano palo ton latan.
3: I want you to understand and to notice the common thing in the life of the parents as well as in the life of this child Moses.
4: Mwajoda ni tunu eti aya to kweza medita Moshe let Moshe totome kweda to yise kweda yise tolosuga.
3: The parents of Moses lived in difficult times, in an oppressive period in Egypt. The people who live in trying times will either develop a crushed spirit. There is something that oppression does. It either will bow you down and it will make you a coward.
4: Nunde timba mezimezi na wa boya ena so kado hewe na ndo dokodo bona lezu metata.
3: And everywhere you go, you feel that you are a slave. You're under the foot of the boot of the feet of the mighty ones.
5: Or on the other hand, the oppression, the difficulty may actually stir up the giant within you. It makes the inner quality of the man, of the woman, to actually come up in him. That's exactly what the oppression did in the life of the parents of Moses as well as in Moses. It produced a conquering spirit and a kind of faith that cannot be conquered in their hearts and in his heart.
4: These
5: parents believed in the God of Abraham, in the God of Isaac, and the God of Jacob. And Moses was born during this period, and then he was raised, he was brought up in the same faith of the parents.
4: Moses saw in Jijiga to jela lenko to me yesokmo to ariwodopoloji to mejito to let see o grow.
5: And there's something we notice many times, very much usually, the qualities in parents will be transferred to their children.
4: Nuno potiba mino pa yeko to wila kpono waindo nwe kwa kwa to mejito la me yeno diya dana ye to vila sik bezame.
5: Exactly what we find here.
4: Nwe mima to fini eh.
5: The characteristic of faith in Moses' parents, also we find in Moses. And as we watch parents and children, what a great study. It's either there will be fear or faith.
4: Parents
5: are given to fear the children, they're going to pick up that. The parents are going to transfer the spirit of fear into their children. If they're full of faith, on the other hand, and you're going to find that quality of faith in that child.
4: Or
5: maybe number two, cowardice or courage. If the parents are timid, you're going to find that the child too is going to be a cringing, cowardly individual or personality. Study the parents and you're going to find in the family, it's either hospitality or hostility. The parents are hostile to every neighbor around. You're going to find those children, they'll be violent, they'll be fighting children, and they'll have parents always welcome strangers. Those that same quality of hospitality you are going to find in the child as well. Family, is it love or hatred?
4: Now we to kwedo to me boya owan yin we atin do ka bi won pe na me.
5: If the parents have the quality of love and that same spirit of love, you are going to find in the child. If the parents have hatred, and that's what the children find in the family, those children are going to go up with hatred. It's number five, gentleness or aggressiveness. Or is it humility or pride? The quality of humility in parents will develop the quality of humility in the children. Pride, the same thing. Pride is going to be produced in the children as well.
4: Is it
5: trust or mistrust? You know, there are parents, they have confidence in people. If you tell them anything, until they discover that you are deceiving them, they believe you
4: 100%.
5: We children too were going to grow up trusting people. Or if it's lying or truthfulness. When children grow up in a family, and all they can find in that family is that our parents always lie.
4: And
5: I don't know how many times mommy has lied to daddy. And mommy will be making face to me and say, don't talk. And then later I will say, mommy, after daddy is gone out, mommy, that thing you told daddy, is that the absolute truth? Because I was at home when that thing happened. Shut up.
4: And
5: children don't question parents like that. They'll shut up, but they're going to learn the habit and the characteristic of lying. But if you're always truthful, I didn't know it. Even when others are going to say, why did you do that? How could you do that? You'll say, I'm sorry, but I did it. Your children are going to learn the characteristic of truthfulness. If it's hypocrisy or sincerity, that's exactly what the children are going to learn. They're going to learn that same hypocrisy in you. That's what we find in the life of Moses, that the face that you find in the parents of Moses, you also find in Moses as well. That's why you are thinking about yourself. What heritage are you passing on to your children? And we look at 2 Timothy chapter 1 verse 5. When I call to remembrance the unfeigned faith that is in thee, which dwelt first in thy grandmother Lois and thy mother Eunice, and I'm persuaded in thee also.
4: The grandmother
5: came into the mother and came into the son, into Timothy. The characteristic you find in the parents, you find in the children. But as we talk about faith, there is a general kind of faith. Having confidence, having trust, just believing generally. Faith for salvation, that's specific. What Moses learned at home was a general kind of faith in the God of Abraham and Isaac and Jacob. And that is the first sin you discover. And then it's later that general faith will develop into a specific faith for a definite Christian experience.
4: Sigbato godo yise petola poto ne na wanjo temo koto na do atindo no mimo e vive manomatindo Christian in leton e na kwala na e.
5: There is also the experience of sanctification, and it is by faith.
4: No mimo leweto sotinga esan yi dopo yise dali.
5: But you understand that in the Christian life there is holiness, and you need to also have faith for that. You'll find that the children, apart from just having the general faith that just trusts in God in a very general way, there is this specific, definite way of trusting in the Lord. And that's why I'm talking to you today on living by faith in trying times. Times are tough. Now, many people do not know what direction they will go. It's at such a time that we need faith in God. Living by faith in trying times. That's exactly what the parents of Moses did, and that's exactly what Moses did. They lived by faith. I divide the message to three parts. Number one, the call and the conversion through faith in trying times. Number two, the characteristics of faith in trying times. Number three, the character of the faithful in trying times. Number one now, call and conversion through faith in trying times.
4: So let's go back
5: to Exodus chapter 2. I'm reading to you from verse 11. And it came to pass in those days when Moses was grown that he went out unto his brethren and looked on their burden, and he spied an Egyptian smiting an Hebrew, one of his brethren. And he looked this way and that way, and when he saw that there was no man, he slew the Egyptian. And he hid him in the sand.
4: Eso ojo to azane le me gwenu na mo se ko gwen ewe eton yi meme tunu eton lede bopon agban yeton le emo egyptinu de to nuli hebrew do poto meme tunu eton le me ewo so pon de pon don gwenu na emo do mede matin to pine ewo egyptinu lo bo gola do to keme.
5: What's that? That's a sin. That's an evil deed. Romans chapter 3. I'm reading to you from verse 23. Paul have sinned and come short of the glory of God. We ought to understand the training that parents give children, the training will not automatically give salvation. There comes a time in a child's life, in a man's life, in a woman's life, that he understands, I am a sinner. I need salvation. And I need the grace of God to come into my life so I can have the definite experience of turning to the Lord and being saved. And Moses was not an exception. He was a human being. He sinned. That your parents believed in God, that your parents had faith in God, doesn't mean that you don't need salvation. Moses needed salvation. And then we're told in verse 24, being justified freely by his grace through the redemption that is in Christ Jesus, whom God has set forth to be a propitiation through faith in his blood, to declare his righteousness for the remission, forgiveness of sins that are past through the forbearance of God. And then comes, you move away from the general faith and you move to the specific definite faith in the Lord. That now, I know God is there. That's the general faith. I believe God exists. That's the general faith.
6: There
5: comes a time in your life when you have your manifest definite faith for your salvation. It tells us in verse 26 to declare, say, at this time, his righteousness, that he might be just and the justifier of him which believeth in Jesus. In Romans chapter 5, I'm reading from verse 6. For when we were yet without strength, in due time Christ died for us.
6: There's
5: a time Moses was without strength. Strength to resist temptation. He saw these two people fighting, an Israelite and an Egyptian. And the temptation came to him, deal with him. Get rid of him. Kill him. You can do it. Go ahead. Nobody will see you. He looked here and looked there. And he didn't have strength to overcome the temptation. And so he went ahead and committed sin. And so he went ahead and killed. And all that showing him, you need salvation. You need something that will bring the love of God into you. There comes a time in your life when you have this definite faith for a definite Christian experience in your life. We're told in this Romans chapter 5, verse 7, for scarcely for a righteous man will one die. Yet peradventure for a good man, some would even dare to die. But God commendeth his love toward us in that while we were yet sinners, Christ died for us.
6: Ye dada mi ta po chan we ta me lo mu ta ton ton ton blabo. Na blabo me, blabo we. Mende na jo na do ku, na kpe to do do na de chikba. E ya na mendak be de, de la ni ye do. Na ha na do ku, chikba jiwa we de wanye to hana mi dali. We na mi ule kpe kpoto ni na do na ni krisi ku na me.
5: We're told in Romans chapter 6, verse 23.
6: Ye dada mi to lo mu ta chiro kpo ta me afo konu kwa ton.
5: For the wages of sin is death, but the gift of God is eternal life through Jesus Christ our Lord.
6: Na okuwe ale nyina do ton chigba nuna jio itowe upe mando kodo to Jesu Christi okruno mitome.
5: That means there's punishment for sin.
6: Enende tanando yasahe metina nyina do.
5: But It's when you come to know the Lord and your sins are forgiven. Then you become a child of God. One day, something happened in the life of Moses. That a change came. We do not know the exact date. It's not recorded, but we know it happened. How do we know it happened? In Exodus chapter 34, reading from verse 6. And the Lord passed by before him and proclaimed the Lord God merciful and gracious, long-suffering and abundant in goodness and truth, keeping mercy for thousands, forgiving iniquity and transgression and sin. Moses came to the point where he realized God is merciful. If we confess our sins, he is faithful and just to forgive us and to cleanse us from all unrighteousness. Timothy chapter 1, I'm reading from verse 12. And I thank Christ Jesus our Lord, who has enabled me, for that he counted me faithful, putting me into the ministry, who was before a blasphemer. I was before a blasphemer and a persecutor and injurious, but I obtained mercy because I did it ignorantly in unbelief. And didn't Moses do that in ignorantly, thinking that the people would have realized that God has sent me to deliver them? I'm still coming back to 1 Timothy. Hosea chapter 1, verse 7. But I will have mercy upon the house of Judah and will save them by the Lord their God, and will not save them by bow or sword, nor by sword, nor by battle, by horses, nor by horsemen.
6: That's
5: what Moses did not realize. And so he now realized that's not God's method. And the method of depending upon the power of the Lord alone.
6: In 1
5: Timothy chapter 1, verse 13,
6: he
5: was before a blasphemer and a persecutor and injurious, but I obtained mercy because I did it ignorantly in unbelief. Of our Lord was exceeding abundant with faith and love, which is in Christ Jesus.
6: This
5: is a faithful saying and worthy of all acceptation that Christ Jesus came into the world to save sinners, of whom I am chief.
6: I'll be here
5: for this cause and obtain mercy, that in me first Jesus Jesus Christ might show forth or long suffering for a pattern to them which should hereafter believe on him unto life everlasting.
6: Sigbana ehe lato utuwe nyemo leblanu yi ido oto nyeme di oka na Jesu Christ nido nyin lisisye bokpo hiya jekbono na uhiya yehe e na yi seto godome na ukbe madokpodo leto.
5: In Exodus chapter 15 reading from verse 1,
6: Exodus is a photon a photon tita.
5: Then sang Moses and the children of Israel this song unto the Lord, and spake, saying, I will sing unto the Lord, for he has triumphed gloriously. The horse and his rider are see thrown into the sea.
6: We don't know where most people visit on like Poti O Hangala Okuno Buddha Hodoma, Nyena Jihangala Okuno na Eko Yi Gigo Dokbawa, Usokpoki Heto Eto Lakpo, Eta Kitina do Okubeme.
5: The Lord is my strength, and my song is become my salvation. He is my God. I will prepare him an habitation, my father's God. I will exalt him.
6: His
5: father's God, my mommy's God, but now he has become my God. In Exodus chapter 33, I'm reading from verse 13. Now therefore, I pray thee, if I have found grace in thy sight, show me now thy way, that I may know thee, and that I may find grace in thy sight.
6: Consider
5: that this nation is thy people. And he said, my presence shall go with thee, and I will give thee rest.
6: In verse 17,
5: the Lord said unto Moses, I will do this thing also that thou hast spoken, for thou hast found grace in my sight, and I know thee by name.
6: Do you see that?
5: You found grace in my sight, and I know thee by name. In Exodus chapter 34, verses 9 and
6: 10.
5: And he said, if now I have found grace in thy sight, O Lord, let my Lord, I pray thee, go among us. For it is a stiff-necked people, and pardon our iniquity and our sin, and take us for thine inheritance. And he said, behold, I make a covenant. Before all thy people, I will do marvels, such as have not been done in all the earth, nor in any nation. And all the people among which thou art shall see the work of the Lord. For it's a terrible thing that I will do with thee.
6: Exodus chapter 33 verse 11 and then spake unto Moses
5: face to face as a man speaketh unto his friend.
6: Okuna
5: Moses So then we understand that he had the call to salvation before the call to service. And he responded to the call. He was converted. There was a change, a mighty change in his life. And you will see that he was a sinner. He became number one, a saint. Number two, he became a servant. Number three, I'm going to use this word, it will surprise you, but I'll show you in the Bible, a savior. You know the story. But he became a saint. To lead that, he became a servant, and then after that, he became a savior. Numbers chapter 12, verses 7 and 8.
7: So
5: my servant Moses is not so, who is faithful in all mine house. With him will I speak mouth to mouth, even apparently, not in dark speeches, and the similitude of the Lord shall he behold.
7: Then
5: were ye not afraid to speak against my servant Moses, servant of God? Chapter 34, verse 11.
7: All
5: the signs and the wonders which the Lord sent him to do in the land of Egypt to Pharaoh and all his servants, and then it says, and to all the land. Then he tells us, in all that mighty hand and all that great terror which Moses showed in the sight of all Israel. You will see here the Lord used him mightily. And as the Lord used him mightily, he used him as his mighty hand. I told you that he was also referred to as one of the saviors, that is, with a small little s, not the savior Lord Jesus Christ. In Nehemiah chapter 9 verse 27, therefore thou deliverest them into the hand of their enemies who vexed them, and in the time of their trouble when he cried unto thee, thou heardest them from heaven, and according to thy manifold mercies thou givest them saviors, who saved them out of the hand of their enemies.
7: That's
5: what the Lord did for them. And through the hands of these servants of God who saved them from all their problems. They became saviors, little s, please understand. Even today, true conversion leads to total transformation. Point number two, the characteristics of faith in trying times. How do we recognize faith in trying times.
6: Now I meet on you say do to Jesus in woman.
5: In Hebrews chapter 11 from verse 24.
6: Hebrew letter we don't put for konukwene.
5: By faith Moses, when he was come to years, refused to be called the son of Pharaoh's daughter.
6: But you say that Moses will not ever come to years of being followed later.
5: Choosing rather to suffer affliction with the people of God than to enjoy the pleasures of sin for a season.
6: By faith,
5: esteeming the reproach of Christ greater riches than the treasures in Egypt. Respect unto the recompense of the reward. By faith he forsook Egypt, not fearing the wrath of the king, for he endured as seeing him who is invisible.
6: That
5: passage describes the demonstration of faith in the life of Moses. And if you bring it down to number one, by faith there was repentance and refusal to identify with Egypt or the world. That's the very first step in faith. We're told in 1 John chapter 5, verses 1-5. For whatsoever is born of God overcometh the world. And this is the victory that overcometh the world, even our faith. Actually, your faith is going to make you to see that the world is corrupt. The world is under the authority and the dominion of Satan. Whatever the advantages will be, and whatever the world might have offered, I give up everything. In 1 John chapter 2 verse 15. Love not the world, neither the things that are in the world. If any man love the world, the love of the Father is not in him. When you have faith in God, you are going to see the danger that the world is facing. And you are going to come out of the world like Lot and the family came out of Sodom and Gomorrah. In verse 16, for all that is in the world, the lust of the flesh and the lust of the eyes and the pride of life is not of the Father, but is of the world.
6: The
5: world passes away and the lust thereof, but he that doeth the will of God abideth forever.
6: Number
5: 2. Choosing to identify with God's people. That's the characteristic of faith in trying times. Hebrews chapter 11 verse 25. Choosing rather to suffer affliction with the people of God. Identification with God's people. The people of God, they are under reproach. Nobody appreciates them in society. Yes, we understand, but you know that they are going to the land of Canaan. We are going to the promised land.
6: In
5: Ruth chapter 1 verse 16. Ruth said, entreat me not to leave thee, or to return from following after thee. For we that thou goest, I will go. And whither thou lodgest, I will lodge. Thy people shall be my people, and thy God my God.
6: Luti sadama adala tumi na do joe do blo podo na do lesson go do me e blo na pie ye je wa nyina je podo pie ye je nyina je o metole na so je metche juwe ya weto na so juwe ya weche.
5: Number 3.
6: Atonto.
5: Forsaking sin in all its forms.
6: Big Ben, you know, do that. Ito awa ito dekope de so hiaso.
5: You still find that in Hebrews chapter 11 verse 25. Choosing rather to suffer affliction with the people of God than to enjoy the pleasures of sin for a season.
6: Anakwa mwene to Hebrew letter ta wido kwa fokwa. Tonto me etre jo na do jia nukumu biyato hao me jwe witon le hu na do dugbe nina do toto ujrek pe vide me.
5: In our places of work.
6: Tonto kwa mito le melu.
5: There are times that the people who cooperate with the management in committing sin and doing evil and changing receipts and telling lies, that the people get promotion. The people that accept bribes and kickbacks and they share with the directors, that the people that are well recognized.
6: You may not say no, but you are good to quality, but not only go, but I'm not good as Zonka, but as Zonka,
5: Faith in God will make you to forsake sin in all its forms.
6: Chigba yise to eto
5: I cannot do that. Then they say, no, you cannot have promotion. Then you say, that's all right. I'll go through that. At God's own time, the promotion will come. And you are not going to compromise because you're looking for promotion.
6: And
5: some other people might tell you, what are you talking about? I'm a Christian too, and I go to church. In fact, I'm glorifying God now because you call it lie. I'm telling lies, but I'm telling you through it, I am getting on. I'm getting progress and promotion. And the progress and promotion I'm getting, look at you, it is even showing on me.
6: I'm able to
5: send my children to good schools now because of the money I'm getting. Oh. But you're not going to compromise. No matter what other people get by their lying, by their deception, by their evil, you still stand on the word of God. Temporarily, it will look like they are ahead of you, but time will tell. Eventually, those who are faithful to the Lord will get above those people.
6: To suffer
5: affliction with the people of God,
6: than
5: to enjoy the pleasures of sin for a season. Hebrews. Hebrews chapter 12 verse 1. Wherefore seeing we also are compassed about with so great a cloud of witnesses, let us lay aside every weight and the sin which does so easily beset us.
6: Be able to let we are for Tita in auto sole ye astro kunu di de eton susulado mikpe e gadi ehele mikbo mini de o nukwikme le kwodo akpado kwokpo nyina do e masia wo na do te do mego
5: run with, what's the next word? And don't be in a hurry. Run with patience.
6: Busokbo mini no yi kome fa eta de badeko bono atito wenu jibro atito wona do jibo yi kome fa do hon ale wezon he yeze do nu kan to e.
5: Want to get married? Run with patience.
6: Adona wule alo yi kome fa do hon ale wezon lo.
5: You want to get promotion? Run with patience. You're looking for another certificate, run with patience. I'm going to the marriage committee. Be patient. Run with patience. In many people's lives, the things that bring sin to multiply in their lives is this impatience. I must have it now.
6: Some even go into idolatry.
5: They're looking for children. They go into all these foolish things and superstitions. Joyfully accepting the reproach of Christ. In Hebrews chapter 11, reading from verse 26, it says, esteeming the reproach of Christ greater riches than the treasures in Egypt. And you know, somebody has looked at you up and down, and then your lady says, is this dressing? And sometimes they even hold your clothes and they look at the way you are dressed. And then they belittle you, they put you down because there's no jewelry. And because there's no painting.
6: You know,
5: you go inside and then you are crying. What are you crying for? If you are facing God and you have conviction that this is the word of God and you are living by the word,

0: That's where his mind was, on the reward that he was going to have. In Philippians chapter 3, from verse 13 and from verse 14.
1: Brethren,
0: I count not myself to have apprehended, but this one sin I do, forgetting those things which are behind and reaching forth unto those things which are before.
1: Press
0: toward the mark for the prize of the high calling of God in Christ Jesus.
1: You
0: know what the focus of your life is. You want to get to heaven at last.
1: You're
0: fixing your mind on things eternal. Number six, not allowing fear to control his decisions. That's the evidence of faith. Because if you are walking through life and somebody says, hey, you can't do that. If you do that, we're going to deal with you. Then, I'm sorry. Then you change. You're never going to progress in the Christian life.
1: It's difficult to get saved
0: if you are arrested in your mind every time by the fear of man. Come and look at it in Hebrews again, chapter 11, verse 27.
1: By
0: faith, he forsook Egypt, not fearing the wrath of the king, for he endured as seeing him who is invisible. Proverbs chapter 29, reading from verse 25. For the fear of man bringeth a snare. Whoso putteth his trust in the Lord shall be saved. That's the characteristic of faith we find in the life of
1: Moses.
0: That he just went ahead and did what he knew to be right without the fear of man. Number seven, seeing the invisible. Hebrews chapter 11, verse 27. By faith, he forsook Egypt, not fearing the wrath of the king, for he endured as seeing him who is invisible.
1: You
0: will see the country afar, you see the Lord afar, when you are really having faith in God. Isaiah chapter
1: 33,
0: I'm looking at verse 15. He that walketh righteously and speaketh uprightly. He that despises the gain of oppressions.
1: That
0: shaketh his hands from holding of bribes, that stoppeth his ears from hearing of blood, and shutteth his eyes from seeing evil.
1: Me
0: That's a man of faith. That's the one that is serving God. That's the one on his way to heaven. He shall dwell on high. His place of defense shall be the munitions of the rocks. Bread shall be given him. His waters shall be sure.

0: Ewa losu na na no opi he yi oji anwiya teme enanyi opi ganga etan ye na na nududu yi osin etan na tin to do.
1: Eyes shall see the king in his beauty. They shall behold the land that is very far off.
0: Nukuntu enamo aholu to wakpe etome yenato aigba heden bobo ekpo.
1: Those are the characteristics we find in the life of Moses, telling us of his faith in God.
0: Ewa injijokpo wale mimoto Moses menkpo kpole edo di do yame yise eto do jiwe wime.
1: And it's the characteristic we still find today in the people that have faith in God.
0: Ewa shwa injijokde minomoto yome yise eto jiwe wime to ekbele me.
1: Now we look at point number 3, the character of the faith. Faithful in trying
0: times.
1: We're talking about faith in God. We're also talking about faithfulness to God. Because those two things go hand in hand. If we have faith in God, we would not be unfaithful to Him. And it is impossible to be faithful to God without having faith in God. Faith and faithfulness are revealed by a lot of things. Number 1, faith and faithfulness will be revealed by obedience to God. Number 2, fearlessness in trying times. Number 3, there's courage in those tough times. 4, there's love for God and His people. Number 5, humility and meekness. Number 6, there is a seeking of God's glory in all things. Number 7, walking with God at all times. In Numbers chapter 12, from verse 7, my servant Moses is not so, who is faithful in all mine house. Hebrews chapter 3, verse 2 and verse 5. Who was faithful to him that appointed him, as also Moses was faithful in all his house. Verse 5, and Moses verily, truly, certainly was faithful in all his house as a servant for a testimony of those things which were to be spoken
0: after.
1: Let's see the manifestation of the faithfulness of Moses. Exodus chapter 40, verse 16. Moses, according to all that the Lord commanded him, so did he. What a wonderful life he lived. He was doing everything as if the Almighty God was before him every time. He lived his life as seeing him that's invisible. That's the reason he was faithful. That's the reason he was obedient. As you check up your own personal life, can you say that as the Lord has commanded you, commanded you to make restitution according to all that God has commanded, have done it. And the Lord has instructed me to remove the grudge and forgo the grudge and forbear and forgive, I've done it. And the Lord has told me to live in newness of life by the grace of God. And then you say, I've done it.
0: No, kuna koda na mi da nasa yoyo je upeto to jeme mon jomi ojo to dale adonko basi do mo.
1: That you look at all the commandments of God in your personal life, in your family life, in your professional life, in the work area, in the market area, anywhere, everywhere, and you are saying, because I have faith in God, because I'm faithful to God, I have done as the Lord has commanded me.
0: No, awa kon pesa to kodo to me to asan pa me pelo to ahime bi anasa no te awa blood we pon nbo godo na yen yi se to jio me o to credit o yi se de do jio me credit pe de jio de pe na me nko basi do de do na mi do.
1: Why do we refer to some people as church goers? Because they go to church, they hear the word of God, but they don't do it.
0: Eto tu e mi no tin ala do me de leta idi agume ito tata na ito tu ye no ye agume ye no si ogolo tigba ye mo no basi uto e.
1: Because they do not have the characteristic of faithfulness to God. They are not obedient to the word of God. Those are the people who are called nominal Christians.
0: Na ito tu ye ma no wa kredi no e jiwa we de gbe na e ye ma wa kredi de kredi no gbono yin la jiwa ya we e no tu ato e mi ni
1: ido tu sen tata. Ye holy, for I am holy. And I said, thank you Jesus, thank you Lord.
0: Na okuno wa dot jeremy na amina inu na iwiwe na iwiwe wa nyen wa don dupa na we okuno don dupa na we Jesus.
1: Give me the grace and then I live a holy life. That's Christianity.
0: Na mi o jomi o wenenu nyen asa pesan wala uwe ton Christian ni ema.
1: Anything less than that is nominal Christianity. Christian ni name, not in nature.
0: Nunde pepe de we wu moto jeremy Christian ni tata ni eto nyiko me ema into jijo me pepe.
1: Acts chapter 13 verse 22.
0: Walo leta we are to have.
1: And when he had removed Saul, he had removed him, he raised up unto them David to be their king.
0: But when I could say David Dagan,
1: whom also he gave testimony and said, I have found David, the son of Jesse, a man after mine own heart, which shall fulfill all my will.
0: Mehe ede kununa ado nyekomo David o vi jese to o me aiha che ton he na he o juro che le po che.
1: That's what the Lord is expecting when he calls you.
0: No okuna to nukundo ni ekwe na yira we.
1: That's what the Lord was expecting when he called Moses.
0: Ewa okuna to nukundo ekwe na yira Moses.
1: A man after my own heart which fulfill all my will.
0: Better I had chosen come and have ojroche lepo che.
1: And the call of the Lord upon our lives today is so that we'll be able to fulfill the will of the Lord.
0: Better you not do it
1: for the Lord.
0: Ojroche, you not do it to pesa meta meto lepo wendo. Na minister kando have ojroche lepo na do heche.
1: Courageous in tough times. Humble and meek. Seeking the glory of God in all things. Walking with God at all times. In Numbers chapter 12, verse
0: 3.
1: Still the testimony of the Almighty God concerning Moses. Now the man Moses was very meek above all the men which were upon the face of the earth.
0: Egba poto kunu jo eto hala Moses dali na nu gbono yin tan debi dawe lo Moses yin wo en ko me mi mi ona trala wo me tito nu kume ayigba lo tan ji le po.
1: In our faithfulness to God, in our following the Lord and walking with him, there will be that meekness and gentleness and softness in our lives.
0: Kondo pa mi tan po jo epo zorin zi mi tan po lo jo epo me ire wa
1: in Matthew chapter 5, reading from verse 5. Matthew chapter 5 from verse 5. For they shall inherit the earth.
0: Matthew ta ton afwaiton atonto edo donano we walomi.
1: Matthew chapter 11, reading from verse 28.
0: Matthew,
1: come to me, all ye that labor and are heavy laden, and I will give you rest. Take my yoke upon you and learn of me, for I am meek and lowly in heart, and ye shall find rest unto your souls.
0: Mise gaje do komitan na minisa opon nu pipanche na walo komi mi ona po wenye minasa mo poje na alido mitanle.
1: For my yoke is easy and my burden light. Numbers 11 verse 27. And there ran a young man and told Moses and said, Eldad and me that do prophesy in the camp.
0: And
1: Joshua, son of Nun, the servant of Moses, one of the young men, answered and said, my Lord Moses, forbid them.
0: Joshua,
1: Moses said unto him, enviest thou for my sake? What God, that all the Lord's people were prophets, and the Lord would put a spirit upon them.
0: Moses said,
1: You see that humility there? Joshua wanted him to be the fellow that, you know, is above everybody, and all the people are prophesying, but then they come.
0: Joshua said,
1: And Joshua said, stop them. Forbid them. And Moses said, are you envious for my sake? Trying to put me on, you know, a high throne, ivory tower?
0: How
1: I wish that not only elder than me, that but all the people of God, all the prophets of God.
0: Verse 10,
1: Romans chapter 12, verse 10. Be kindly affectioned one to another with brotherly love, in honor, preferring one another.
0: Mino iko mendagbe doni wana minozodi memesono to yeime mino nakpikpa daho minozo.
1: As we examine one more characteristic in the life of Moses, here is what we find.
0: De mido kupon de la to wala Moses tama ewa inu e mimo.
1: In Exodus chapter 32, from verse 9.
0: Exodus itakpa elawe heswa potiene tama.
1: And the Lord said unto Moses, I have seen this people, and behold, it's a stiff-necked people. Now therefore let me alone, that my wrath may wax hot against them, that I may consume them, and I will make thee a great nation.
0: In verse 11,
1: and Moses besought the Lord his God and said, Lord, why does thy wrath wax hot against thy people, which thou hast brought forth out of the land of Egypt with great power and with a mighty hand?
0: Wherefore
1: should the Egyptians speak and say, for mischief did he bring them out, to slay them in the mountains and to consume them from the face of the earth?
0: Turn
1: from thy fierce wrath and repent from this evil against thy people. Remember Abraham, Isaac, and Israel, thy servants, to whom thou swearest by thine own self and saidst unto them, I will multiply multiply your seed as the stars of heaven, and all this land that I have spoken of will I give unto your seed, and they shall inherit it forever. And the Lord repented of the evil which he sought to do unto his people.
0: Lesson ko megbele zogbe to eme. Bo dionile onyina heto to peto to elego. 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Me ye kule. 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He ye bon anso diya. La zo ogu. To e kakade yo kuna la. So diya ni le
1: san me. He rejected becoming a great nation.
0: Ekbe nadole zon akota da hode.
1: In verse 30. And it came to pass on the morrow that Moses said unto the people, ye have sinned a great sin. And now I will go up unto the Lord. Peradventure, I shall make an atonement for your sin.
0: Apo mato esawa joto ayongbe lo we okuna do hanak betole lo do miko wanyina do unyina do dahode bodo tibi enyena haji okuna lo de eya enyi enyena basi ofese na nyina do mito.
1: And Moses returned unto the Lord and he said, oh, these people have sinned a great sin. And I have made them gods of gold. Yet now, if thou wilt forgive their sin, and if not, blot me, I pray thee, out of thy book which thou hast written.
0: Moses ole godo kuno lode bodomo omehela ko wa nyina do onyina do da ho de lo bo patri obochi asikaton lena yede kan to debi e yena jona nyina do yeton bodo eyin lala susumi nyebewe esan oweto ye ko won ame.
1: Can you imagine a person like this?
0: Be yeso kan le peto ta ide ngodon pon.
1: Can you imagine a person like this even wanting to lose his spiritual privilege if God will not forgive these Israelites?
0: Be aso kan le peto ta ide ngodon pon e de Jonas de kan do popo do epo won ayo gbe to bo ina joy mana Jonas nyina do Israel ton le.
1: If you will not forgive them, then I will join them, then take off my name, I will suffer with them.
0: E nda mana Jonas e won enu nyina kan do popo do epo ni ko to ide ako ni ko ide ako won sunsun mi se so ni ko na me na du ya ko epo.
1: And the Lord said unto him, Moses, whosoever has sinned against me, him will I blot out of my book.
0: Okuna so dohala Moses domo medepe pe ko wa nyina do mi ewo wa nyina sususun owe cheme.
1: I cannot blot out your name out of my book because you have not sinned against me.
0: Nyema so kan sususun ni ko to so owe cheme na ita do ye ma ko wa nyina do mi.
1: I understand your love.
0: Ntunwo wa yin to.
1: I understand your humility.
0: Ntunwo wiwa to.
1: I understand your desire.
0: Ntunwo juro to.
1: We have such desires for people.
0: Be mi ule ti do juro mo ko dona gbe tole.
1: That's what we're learning today. That's the kind of faith that the Lord wants to see developing us.
0: Ewa mi to quick plan to pe ewa so yin se alopa de jiwa ojo do ni to win win to pe so mi to me.
1: Pray the Lord will do it in us.
0: Ngo de do kuro na basi to pe so mi to me.
1: I said the Lord will do it in us.
0: Ndo kuro na basi to mi ule me.
1: And then we'll see the evidence in our congregation.
0: Mi na to mo ki ya lo to akun quick plan mi to me.
1: We'll see the evidence in our lives and our lives will become totally different in the name of Jesus.
0: Mi na so mo ki ya to pe so mi to me. Mo pe so mi to na so yin de po fo blebu to Jesus si yin ko.
1: Let's rise up and talk to the Lord in prayer.
0: If you have
1: been born again, you need to be born again. Talk to the Lord. All the time, I've been like I've always been, doubting like Thomas.
0: Now, Thomas.
1: Lord, I want to really believe you. The face of our fathers standing still.
0: You say, Tom, it's not take.
1: The faith of our fathers holding on still.
0: You see, Tommy, not talk about him, go glee.
1: I want to have that kind of faith also.
0: You do not think that you say, Motonko.
1: Then faith for specific experiences in the Christian life.
0: We don't know. You say, now, no, me, my Christian is a day from Bula to better Christian is a
1: faith for salvation.
0: You say, now, when I go.
1: Faith for being a new creature in Christ.
0: You say, now, don't meditate, you're to Christy, man.
1: Faith for holiness and righteousness.
0: You say, now, while I work for Dodoko.
1: Faith for sanctification.
0: You say, now, Lewe.
1: Faith for holding on to the promises of God and never giving up.
0: You say, I don't help back, but you to let the glee and I do.
1: And Lord, I want to have a real, clear evidence I'm a child of God.
0: Okuna wajen, I don't think that you are no brother, no bone, when you're with you.
1: The faith that gets us born again.
0: And
1: then that being born again transforms us from a sinner to a saint. From a sinner to a child of God. From a sinner to a person that is living a righteous life, right standing with the Lord. Talk to the Lord about the righteousness the Lord wants to see in the life of every child of God. About the sanctification after you are saved, have you been sanctified? Do you have that holiness without which no man shall see the Lord? Are you following the Lord with the heart to really serve the Lord? And you're looking at God, you're seeing him as if you're looking, you're seeing the invisible. Is a characteristic of faith evident in your life? Turned away from sin. And you refuse to be identified with the things of the people of the world. You choose to identify with the people of God. Even though people are talking negative about us, yes, you say, those are the people of God. I identify with the people of God. Have you forsaken sin in all its forms? Because you have faith in God, because you believe in the Lord,
0: you
1: joyfully accepting the reproach of Christ. Have you fixed your mind on eternal rewards? And you do not allow the fear of man to control the decisions of your life. Because you walk as if you see the mighty one, the El Shaddai. The great one, the mighty one, the unconquerable
0: one.
1: Living with you and staying by you every time. As you see that,
0: we're
1: going to have faith in the Lord, to be faithful to the Lord in all things, at all times. Trying times and difficult times.

0: Well, stand up to pray.
1: I
0: greet God in heaven. We thank you for this worship service today.
1: We
0: thank you because we know you gathered us together so you can prepare us for heaven.
1: Lord,
0: we're asking at this very time that your word will be made clear, made plain to every heart in Jesus' name.
1: Amen. We
0: pray, Lord, that the new birth, salvation from sin, salvation through Christ, which are provided for us on the cross of Calvary.
1: Lord, we pray
0: you make it very clear, very plain to every one of us as we come today in Jesus'
1: name.
0: And we're asking, Lord, that this experience will be the experience of everyone as we come and pray and believe on you in Jesus' name. Lord, we pray your spirit will so paint the picture. Explain the word. Make the path, make the road very clear, very plain. And that our hearts will respond by the stirring up and the inspiration of your spirit. And then you lead us in the right direction so that we can have this indispensable experience even from you today in Jesus' name.
1: We're
0: asking, Lord, the evidence of that experience. The change of character in that experience. The transformation of life in that experience to make it very noticeable. Very clear. Very plain. Visible to everyone around us in Jesus' name. That whatever we have, whatever we do not have, this indispensable experience will well possess.
1: And
0: we'll be able to have the assurance from the Spirit of God that this is what you have done. I will live the life that will bring glory to you.
1: We
0: thank you because we know you have answered.
1: In
0: Jesus' name we pray. Thank you. You can have your seat. We're looking at John chapter 3. We're reading from verse
1: 3.
0: In verse 3, it says, Jesus answered and said unto him, verily, verily, I say unto you, except a man be born again, he cannot see the kingdom of God.
1: Afa toto Jesu so gboron bo do han edomo nugo nugo we yen do han we adafo ye fo gbetoji e wo ma so gan mo aholudu diwe yewe ton.
0: Here the Lord Jesus Christ tells us that the most important experience you can have in life is being born again. He emphasizes that same experience in verse 5. Verily, verily, I say unto you, except a man be born of water and of the Spirit, he cannot enter into the kingdom of God. That which is born of the flesh is flesh, and that which is born of the Spirit spirit.
1: Ehe jibo agbasa dari agbasara we. Ehe ye jibo bigbo dari bigbo we.
0: Marvel not that I say unto thee, I said unto thee, ye must be born again.
1: avovo we bro na yen do han we do ye ma so gano ma fok betoji wetu.
0: Emphasizing how necessary the Lord said you must be born again.
1: Do bo so fo do eton eyin vive okun do dadan we yin ado na mo fo.
0: Now this was a ruler of the Jews. This was one of the religious people in the hierarchy of the people of Israel. As high as he was in position, as high as he was in authority, as great as he was in religion, the Lord said, you know, religion cannot take you to heaven. All the good works, religious activities will not take you to heaven. Then he said, marvel not, I'm saying unto you, you must be born again. Then in verse 8, the wind blows where it listeth, and thou hearest the sound thereof, but canst not see whence it cometh, and whither it goeth. So is everyone that is born of the Spirit. It says when the wind is blowing, you will not see the wind itself. But you will see the impact and the effect. You will see the power of that wind as it moves everything around. It says the same thing. The new birth is spiritual. And the new birth is of the Spirit. You cannot see the Spirit, but you can see the effect and the power and the influence of the moving of that Spirit upon the life of the one who has been turned away from the flesh unto the Spirit. To say so is everyone that is born of the Spirit. Matthew chapter 18 verse 3. And said, verily, that's the word again. This is important. Verily, certainly, assuredly, I say unto you, except ye be converted and become as little children, ye cannot enter into the kingdom of heaven. Except there is a change. The change that is so visible as to make a difference between light and darkness. And it says, except that conversion takes place, none of us can enter into the kingdom of God. In 2 Peter chapter 1, verses 10 and 11, wherefore, the rather, brethren, give diligence to make your calling and your election sure. For if ye do these things, it shall never fail, it shall never fall. For so an entrance shall be ministered unto you abundantly into the everlasting kingdom of our Lord and Savior Jesus Christ.
1: Na mowe ena he ye doto idoko ojuro tondoko wanyi to Christi Jesu metondi.
0: Again, he's telling us, we also have an entrance into the kingdom of heaven. There are things to have.
1: Edo na do sin ga do mo ten do bi o aholu do ran to me nde le tin mi do na tin do we.
0: There's Christ to believe.
1: Kisi tin ado yi se.
0: There's a life to be changed.
1: Ogbeza metodo na di o.
0: There is a conversion experience to have.
1: Onu mimo odidi o nu mimo todo na tin ti ogbeza mi to me.
0: There's a life of Christ to follow. If we're going to enter into that kingdom, the kingdom of God.
1: Ogbeza Christi tondo na yin apajire mi na hodo indo mi juro na do sin gan do bi a holudu ona totan lo me.
0: This morning we're considering the subject essential entry qualification for God's kingdom.
1: Hey, upon we meet to people, we been magoma tindo onu mi mo na do bi a holudu jiwe ya totan me.
0: Entry qualification for God's kingdom.
1: Vive magoma tindo onumimo nadobia horudu
0: dia some. This is it that you must have.
1: Eh wato di dodo eh gan
0: yo nado. This is it that you must experience if you're going to get into the kingdom of God.
1: Eh to di dodo yedo natindo nu e indo ajuro nadobia horudu onototome.
0: Essential entry qualification for God's kingdom.
1: Vive magoma Matindo onumimo nadobia holudu dia otome.
0: Non-negotiable entry qualification for God's kingdom.
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0: I divide the message to three parts. 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
0: It's revelation. That's the reason why the Jews did not understand.
1: Oso hiyawe, oso hiya vive nadobia holudu dia otome. Somo
0: you cannot know this by your natural knowledge.
1: Onyoe opon beto tomasin gammo dona hewo.
0: Revelation of necessary conversion.
1: Oso hiya dadan vivo jidon.
0: Number two, the rejection of nominal Christians.
1: Aweto wein bigbeda yi agume ito mito ye metole.
0: The rejection of nominal Christians.
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0: This is something you must have.
1: Eh, when unde adona tindo.
0: This is something not only to have, not only to experience. This is something you must preserve.
1: Eh, when inunde ema indo nado tindo ichokre nado mu ichokre adona yi ura.
0: In John chapter 3, I'm reading from verse 3 again.
1: Johan usi weta aton apoyeto aton to kwa dokodoga.
0: Jesus answered and said unto him, verily, verily, I say unto thee, except a man be born again.
1: Jesus grumbo dohre do. Nugbo nugbo we yen dohnawe. Adapo yevo betoji.
0: That means then, this is the qualification we ought to have.
1: Eh, what de tanando? Onwe heme jeye jedo minitindo we.
0: Except a man be born again, he cannot enter, he cannot see the kingdom of God.
1: Edo, adapo yevo betoji. 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
0: The kingdom of God is a spiritual kingdom.
1: Ahorudu jeye.
0: The kingdom of God is an eternal kingdom. If you're going to get into that kingdom, Jesus said, except a man be born again, he cannot see the kingdom of God.
1: Aholudu jiwe ya weto, aholudu madoko dowe. 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
0: He might have been expecting, don't you know the Ten Commandments? If you will keep the Ten Commandments, you'll get to the kingdom of God. But Jesus didn't say any of those things.
1: Aihae tondo na o note do, sen a woji do indo betoji sen a wo. Enabi aholudu jiyo temwa jigba. Jesus do enele de mawazo.
0: How about you?
1: Na we yewa tedo.
0: How do you live?
1: Na no do.
0: What is your trust? your faith, your confidence built on.
1: You
0: are a member of a good church. Wonderful. There is more than that to get to the kingdom of God.
1: You have
0: some good words, some good things you do, and other people say, you did this for me and that blessed me. That helped me. And
1: turned
0: everything around in my life.
1: You
0: a good man, a merciful woman. And they call you a gentle fellow. And you think that will get you to the kingdom of God? That's exactly what the Israel of the Jews was expecting.
1: You want to pick power now with that soon to I want to know when I hold you jail to my damn cotton you guys.
0: That you have even come. Of all the Pharisees, others will not come, but you have come.
1: No, now Pharisee de poeti do go to gunde pole de mata amona yetewa.
0: Isn't that a commendation on your part? Yes, it was, but that will not get you to the kingdom of God.
1: Be enemai dagbe ye do to go dai de mo e ma chigba ene lo ma so sin ga hewe bi o ran.
0: It says, except a man be born again, he cannot see the kingdom of God. That's why he was saying, how can a man be born again? He had been born already. How can he be born again? Will he enter the second time into his mother and so be born? Jesus said, there are two kinds of birth. There is a birth after the flesh. There is a birth after the spirit. When you are born the first time, you are born of the flesh. There's nothing wrong in that. Being born of the flesh allows you to live in this world. You cannot be in this kingdom of the world except you are born of the flesh. But there is another the birth to be born of the spirit. To be born of the spirit, that means that it's the Holy Spirit that will get involved. But you are born of the spirit to be able to live in the kingdom which is to come. That's why he said in verse 5, Jesus answered, verily, verily, I say unto thee, except a man be born of water.
1: Jesus, what done in that part? Under the Jesus, grumble, don't hide, don't go, don't go, and don't hide.
0: The water here is not the water of baptism. This is the water of the word. That is the word of God reveals to you that you are a sinner. The word of God reveals to you that God is love. You are born of the word and of the spirit. It says, except a man be born of water and of the spirit. It's not just the word. The Holy Spirit must have his own part to do. In that experience, before you are born again, the spirit of God must play its own part before you. That's why it's very good that we're listening to the word of God. It's wonderful that you come to the church like this so that you can hear the word of God, learn the word of God, study the word of God.
1: How
0: else shall we be washed by the word? It's not enough just to say, I've heard the word. You know, there are people that come to our church here and they can hear all the message,
1: But I hear the gunde leti, you know what gumi to me, but you know say ye hole po.
0: And they are happy with the message.
1: Po me to son hundo ye wo.
0: And they turn the pages of the Bible with us, and we read together.
1: Ye lo son hun Bible ala dagbe to po mi po bo mi no hiado po.
0: When it comes to the time to pray, so as to have the operation of the Spirit of God in our lives, that's not the area.
1: Eye wa je o te o de to me mi po ye o bo bi gbo ni to sin ga to mu asan etan ene wo mo so du ye ba.
0: But do you know, you cannot be born again without the operation of the word in cooperation with the operation, the activity of the Spirit of God.
1: Bubabo yun e mo amasin ga mo voji samatin oholo podo ogbedopo asan yi wa gbigbo je o to po na to wa nto ye me.
0: What a revelation this is, that this is a necessary operation of the Spirit of God.
1: Oso hiya nanko ton tewe he wa yin do na do to hiya mi do azon bigbo ton we na do hemi na do dio mi bo
0: ji. This is a necessary transformation, conversion by the Spirit of God if we're going to get into the kingdom of God.
1: Eh we so yin onu vive e magoma tindo e je do mi ni tindo yin do mi juro na do bi a holudu ona toton eme.
0: In Matthew chapter 18 verse 3.
1: Matthew tapotonu kwaton apoeto
0: apoton. And he said, verily I say unto you, except ye be converted and become as little children, ye shall not enter into the kingdom of heaven.
1: Budomo nugbo eyen dohran mi adabo mi ule diyo bo taidi yopofu le mi ule ma soga bi a horudu ona to megbon a lo de pepe megba.
0: Which means then the conversion experience is so important.
1: E de tanado o voji to nu mi momen e yi vive bo
0: it's
1: satan.
0: It's not negotiable when you're thinking about the qualification to be able to enter into the kingdom of God.
1: E ma inde e no se da gbaji bo de ahina nado de possession go into arin e to gba hodu je o ton tori nado bi eme.
0: Acts chapter 3, I'm reading from verse 19.
1: O wa lo ta ton apo eton fo tonu kun ene.
0: Repent ye therefore and be converted.
1: Ene utu mini ne fojo ye ni to fo miji.
0: Is it you are to get to heaven? Repent ye therefore and be converted.
1: Be amode je nado bi orundo mi ne fojo na ene utu na ye
0: into di omi. Are you asking for the one single solitary qualification so that you will be able to get to the kingdom of God? Repent ye therefore and be converted.
1: Inda wa to ki kan se do nundo pote ga we je egbe ton nado si ga do bi a hodu je o to me mi ne fojo ene utu na ye into di omi.
0: That your sins may be blotted out when the time of refreshing shall come from the presence of the Lord.
1: Ewa dona ye indo susu nyina do mi ton se to o wenwe na o jere awu mi mi o ton na ton so nuko okuna o ton tome wa.
0: In verse 20 says, unto you false, God having raised up his son Jesus, sent him to bless you in turning away every one of you from his iniquities.
1: Apo gbanu kwene were na jiwe ye weze Jesu vie ton tite mi ule wewe dewe ede hiyaha na dodo na mi kodo na do singa diyoko na mi dokuro po mi toson nina dowe tole me.
0: In fact it even tells us, if you were born again before and then you went back into sin.
1: Ete so po dona mi ndo ida komo po jida ipo ewa jodo awa diyoso yinina do tu ime.
0: If you were saved before and then you yielded to temptation,
1: eye komo po jida yi chigbata gwezi awa jode we hana vrepo.
0: You fell away from the experience that you had.
1: Ako briso onumi mo eya moto winenu neme.
0: It says there's still something that is very important for you, that conversion. You must experience it again.
1: Ewa do nudo kogo pogogwe vivenawe o vojinesi numimone agbesodo na vwe mo hurado kodogo.
0: Without having this conversion as an ongoing inward and yet visible experience in your life, you will not be able to get into the kingdom.
1: Eyamasiya ibo so fo onumi mo ewo omo urado kodogo ebo to gbeji so ito esin do lodo poloji do de atene amasin ga to bi a holudu ona tolo mepa.
0: In James chapter 5 verses 19 and 20.
1: Jacob ta to apo eton fo tonu ku ene kodoko po.
0: Brethren, if any of you
1: memesunu e de pepe to mi me
0: Nigerians, if any of you, that any of you will be a Nigerian.
1: Eta utu e ma dodo Nigeria mi, ein de pepe to mi me.
0: What if I say Africans? If any of you, that any of you will be an African.
1: Endo wa dodo me you you me in the deep to me in the tando me you beg you see what
0: we any of you that's a brother that's a sister
1: meme sun we me any me de pepe ehele yin meme sun
0: go me nko if any of you do hear from the truth and one convert him let him know that he which converteth the sinner from the error of his way shall save his soul from death and shall hide a multitude of sins.
1: Meme sunu emi eyin o mede peke bo ale son nugbo meto mime bo o mede so hego bo ewo he enyo eyun edo ewo he ehe onyira donodo ko gosan ale bugbo eton leme na hwe ale dondo ko son okume po na so hura onyira susu.
0: That's why this experience is so important.
1: No dezon onu me mo e don vive bo yi dadani e.
0: And it is not just that we had it before.
1: Emma Sindo, Unko Tinto Edai.
0: If you have lost it and now you live as every other person in life. And you conduct your life like people who have never known the Lord.
1: But ato beza to isa taidi me ma kote okwe okruno ponda yi.
0: The lie, you lie.
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0: You steal, you steal.
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1: Yesu no biyo galok bele me, yelo su to galok bele biyo me.
0: They smoke to destroy the temple of God, their body. You smoke to destroy the temple of God, your body.
1: Yele no nu sigana to hen temple je o ton pere yele su o to sigana nu o to temple je o ton hen pere ma.
0: And you are not conscious of God.
1: To we ma so so we na jiwe ye we ba.
0: They do things as if God does not exist.
1: Era ta idi de jiwe ye we de ma se do pin lo nu kun tu ime.
0: Because of the pressure and the pleasure of the flesh. You've gone back into sin.
1: Na ojuro gbigbere agbasara ton epo gudo juwe akobi oyinra do me.
0: Then you will come back now as a sinner.
1: You're
0: asking for restoration. And you're asking for conversion again. Titus chapter 3, I'm reading from verse 4.
1: Titus chapter 3,
0: verse 4. But after that the kindness and the love of God our Savior toward man appears. Not by works of righteousness which we have done, but according to his mercy, he saved us by the washing of regeneration and renewing of the Holy Ghost.
1: Emma Yibon, Azon Dodo Tome, eh, Miko Wadari Bashiba. Dile lebran we tante e hune mi bon o lewe o voji e toto hezun yinjwe po bibo we amo o voji si hoto
0: the washing of regeneration
1: na do si gakro mi son hwe do
0: when it says generate we, when you generate something you produce something
1: when we hezun je yoyo he je yoyo si ho gbene e den do a hende wa yoyo
0: me you regenerate that means to produce it again
1: edo hodo indo a hende wa yoyo me e den do abon.
0: Yes, I was born once and I came into this generation. Now I am born again and I come now into another generation. I'm regenerated.
1: Verse 5.
0: That by the washing of regeneration and renewing of the Holy Ghost. He renews our lives. He turns us around. He changes our lives. That being justified by his grace. That's how it happens. We are justified by his grace. According to the hope of eternal life. What if somebody does not accept this salvation? What if somebody, although coming to church, will come every time religiously? But he doesn't have this experience of regeneration.
1: What
0: if you just keep coming to church and you are turning over a new leaf?
1: What
0: if you are coming to church and you have removed your jewelry? What if you are just coming to church and you have changed your dressing? What if you are coming to church and you have decided the scripture booklet? What if you are just coming to church attending retreat? What if you are just coming to church and you cannot tell the time where you knelt down or you stood up and you confessed your sins to God and then the Spirit of God got hold of you?
1: What if you are
0: just coming to church and made a definite change in your life?
1: But
0: you cannot tell the time. You cannot tell the day. You cannot tell the place where you are. This conversion experience. That's why it says in Hebrews chapter 2. I'm reading from verse 3. Hebrews chapter 2, verse 3. How shall we escape if we neglect so great salvation? You may not even reject it. You may say, I believe it's true. I know we must be born again. Only I don't have time for that now. I just keep on coming. At least this is my church.

0: Christians.
1: Bigbeko agunmo ito tatale togo.
0: Who are nominal Christians, by the way?
1: Menlega wey agunmo ito tatano le.
0: If we take that word nominal,
1: agunmo ita takone.
0: Those who just have the name.
1: Yo me ye kado yin kodo tako.
0: They just have the title.
1: Ye kaze indo eji pon.
0: They are nominal Christians. They are Christians by name. They are not Christians by nature.
1: Christiani agunmo ito tatapon leyin ye ka se Christian isin kan na ye mo yi dogbon di
0: Dios odani. They are Christians by a supernatural experience that happened in their lives. They are nominal Christians.
1: Ye mo yi Christiani dogbon di Dios da ton so run aga wa gbesa e to me se gba ye ka yi agunmo ito Christiani tatapon
0: e. John chapter 2, reading from verse 23.
1: John usin weta we apo eto konu kun aton.
0: Now when he was in Jerusalem at the Passover, in the feast day, many believed in his name when they saw the miracles which he did.
1: When we naye ti to Jerusalem to juwa ikan to ohun wezagbe o mesusu yi se to yin eto me when we naye mo ohia ee basi.
0: But Jesus did not commit himself unto them, because he knew all men. The people that believe in miracles. The ruler that came to Jesus by night, he believed in miracles. He wasn't born again. Except you are born again, you cannot get into the kingdom of God.
1: Adabo ye bo yeji amasinga bi a horudu je o to me gba wa de pepeji.
0: And so it's not enough. You see, these people, they saw the miracles which he did, and he says, yes, we believe. What do you believe?
1: Enema o pe mele ye ma so ja wu ye wa ye wa da mi ye we se ete we aye se.
0: That is a great miracle worker. That's not salvation.
1: That
0: Jesus heals today, that's not salvation.
1: That
0: God is mighty and powerful, that's not salvation.
1: Salvation
0: is an experience in your heart that happens to you. And then you believe that Jesus Christ, the Son of God, is your Savior. And that Jesus Christ was sent to save you, to take all your sins away. It is that experience of Christ, when you believe on him, taking all your sins away, that's what is called salvation. And it says many believed on him when they saw his miracles. But then it says, but Jesus did not commit himself unto them, because he knew all men, and needed not that any should testify of man, for he knew what was in man.
1: Edo wedene o me yisusu yi seto eme na ye mo azan ja u de wa utu sigba Jesu ma jo ede ran e na eyan gbeto le we eyan gbeto le utu.
0: He knew there was still sin in there.
1: Jesu yen do yin ran si okun gbeto ye me.
0: They had not been born again.
1: Ye ba ko mo voji.
0: They were nominal Christians.
1: Ye ke yi Christiani agunmo ito tatapo.
0: You see, they are nominal Christians like that. They believe in healing, no salvation.
1: Amo Christiani mi to ye me do mon koto le ye yi se da azan ja u me.
0: They believe in miracles. No change of life, no change of heart. They believe that every mountain can be moved when you fast and pray. That's not salvation. Matthew chapter 7, verse 21. Not everyone that says unto me, Lord, Lord, shall enter into the kingdom of heaven. Again, the Lord Jesus Christ is saying, there are nominal Christians, they are Christians by name.
1: But he that doeth
0: the will of my Father which is in heaven. You see, when you have salvation, it means

0: you to do something.
1: Amo indo ado hunega hunega na sise we anado wande.
0: When you have salvation, it makes you to act in a different way.
1: Indo amo hunega eyi hunega no diyo wa lo meto gba wa devo.
0: When you have this salvation, it makes you to think in a peculiar way.
1: Eye mo hunega e no herin re meto gbo bu na ho we no
0: to. Because you know what's important for you now is heaven.
1: Na awanye hunega na do yedo no ipibe na we tin we na do jero.
0: Jesus said, there are many people that are saying, Lord, Lord, but they are nominal, they are superficial, they are not for real, they are counterfeit.
1: And now to where Jesus wrote a message where to hear the Okuro Kuro Shibak, better talk by your way, better tatako, yemati now, Roho.
0: And it says, not everyone that says unto me, Lord, Lord, shall enter into the kingdom of heaven, but he that doeth the will of my Father.
1: Ewado, ema yo mende pepe yirami okruno kuno wenabio ahaludo no tomba adabo ewa ewa ujro toche tinto no meton.
0: Not the will of society.
1: Ema yo jro toto.
0: Not the will of self.
1: Ema yo jro medeton.
0: Not the will of Satan.
1: Ema yo jro sataniton.
0: What shows that we know the Lord? What shows that we're children of God? That we have the nature of God?
1: Ete gawedo yado minyo okruno minyo vijia uton jijo.
0: Then it says in verse 22, many will say to me in that day, Lord, Lord, they know his name, Lord, Lord, have we not prophesied in thy name?
1: And
0: in thy name I've cast out devils. And in thy name I've done many wonderful works. How would you refer to these people? Who go out in the name of the Lord. And they try to tell other people if you are suffering. And you have the oppression, the attack, the affliction of evil spirit. We can use the name of Jesus to cast those evil spirits out. Will you not say those who are Christians going to heaven?
1: They're nominal Christians who can do that. How would you understand this?
0: Somebody that rises up in the name of the Lord and he gives prophecy.
1: Now we
0: Balaam prophesied to you, he even prophesied about the coming Christ. But you know, the heart is the matter. It's not the prophecy.
1: It's
0: telling people this and this. You may not know the details of the prophecy of the coming of the Lord.
1: I
0: know all the references and speak convincingly. Christ is coming again. That's not salvation. It's all right. We should not be ignorant. But just having the knowledge of prophecy of the coming of the Lord doesn't take us to heaven.
1: Na do singa tin do oyun e we we ton eyan wa pe sigba na do to oyun e to kere mo ura una gego wa okuru ton ni mai
0: wona. Lord, Lord, have we not prophesied in your name?
1: Le no do kuno kuno be mi ule ma ko do do da yin to yin to mi we.
0: And in your name we have cast out devils.
1: Ko do to yin to mi mi ko yan o bi le je gbonu.
0: And in your name we have done many wonderful works.
1: Ko do to yin to mi mi ko wa so hu ran na susu
0: te. Then when I profess unto them, I never knew you. People who have never been born again, Jesus said, who cast out devils. Who healed the sick. Nominal Christians will not get to heaven. It takes a change in the heart, a transformation in the heart. In
1: 2
0: Kings chapter 17, from verse 33.
1: 2
0: Kings chapter 17, verse 33. They feared the Lord and served their own gods.
1: yeto obudisi okuno boto yewe yeto titisen.
0: When you read the first line, wouldn't you have thought, these are the people of God? No. You must read everything. They feared the Lord and served their own gods after the manner of the nations whom they carried away from
1: thence.
0: That is, they were still behaving like the pagans. They were still living like the idol worshippers. In verse 34, unto this day, they do after their former manners.
1: Apo gbanu kwene je egbe yeto wiwa kededi o wa lo hoho ton lo.
0: That's the evidence for a nominal Christian.
1: Enewe yin apajire agume ito tatale
0: ni. Before you came to the church, you know, you're still a smoker. They do after their former manners.
1: Siga anonu la yi wepo do bi agwe me wako me ku agbe kodo siga lo mma agbe tindo wa lo mho we ton lo me.
0: Secretly, you are committing adultery before you came to the church.
1: Secretly,
0: you are following after prostitution. Secretly, after you raise up your hand, after you are baptized in water, after you started taking Holy Communion, after you joined the workers, church or any other church, you're still doing what you were doing before. That's nominal Christianity.
1: You were into fornication
0: before. And now you say, I raised up my hand, I came forward, I filled the paper, I go to the house fellowship, I even become a worker, I become a leader in the church. And you're still doing after your former manners.
1: But
0: you are. That's nominal Christianity.
1: You
0: are fighting before, getting angry and violent. Beating your wife. And being cruel to your husband. And now you say, I came to the Lord. Now I fear God. Now you read the Bible. Now you've been baptized in water. You're still beating your wife. And you're still cruel to your husband. That's nominal Christianity. The rejection of nominal Christians. It says in that verse 34, unto this day, they do after their former manners. It says they fear not the Lord, neither do they after their statutes.
1: Edo, ye ma dibusi okuno gba mowe ye ma soto
0: wiwa kededi. After their ordinances, after the commandment which the Lord commanded the children of Jacob, whom he named Israel.
1: Kededi o sendu ayi eton le ton gba kavi kededi acheda ayi eton le kavi kededi o sen ka.
0: They did not hearken, but they did after their former manner.
1: Apoeto kanle chogan ye matuntua ehran chigba ye to wiwa kededi o wa lo ye to hohoton.
0: 41. So these nations feared the Lord and served the graven images. If you're still serving idols secretly, having traditional religion secretly, depending on satanic magical power secretly, and still going to the people that are using the powers of darkness to solve some of your problems secretly.
1: Agbana gbono ngro ya manodele de boko ne de to huron le gbatosan na do dio tana to krare le to gbesa to emeto ngro.
0: You are nominal Christian.
1: Agoma eto tatapo wa yimo.
0: Says they serve their graven images for their children and their children's children. As did their father, so do they unto this day.
1: Edo mowe akota he leto obudisi okuno bosoto obochi okiko ye totolese obi ye tonle do moga ovivi ovi ye tonle ovi ovi ye tonle to to ye tonle me Christiani mito ye me tata tonle ye.
0: The Pharisees said something like that. Matthew chapter 23.
1: Be ayen do Pharisee le tindo ume monko tonle do Matthew si we takonu kwa toto me.
0: In Matthew chapter 23 we're reading from verse 28.
1: Matthew takonu kwa ton apoye
0: Matthew chapter 23 verse 28. Even so, ye also outwardly appear righteous unto men.
1: Ye do mowe mi wule gaso awuhiya to gbonu han gbetole do di dodono.
0: That's nominal Christianity.
1: Christiani mi to ye me de di.
0: You appear outwardly righteous.
1: Aso awuhiya to gbonu ti dodono nkan ton.
0: But it says in that verse 28, but within ye are full of hypocrisy and iniquity.
1: Edo de ko da fo gba iwe awe to endo sigbato ko me mi ti to mi gona oyenu wiwa ko do yin awe wa po.
0: Those are nominal Christians.
1: Christiani mo mo le ni e.
0: That outwardly they appear righteous, but inwardly they're full of hypocrisy and they're full of sin.
1: To awuso iya pe tonu kun me le o le yesu acho credit Christiani dagbe sigbato ho ye to me ye gona oyin ran dodo to
0: wo. Revelation chapter 21 verse 27.
1: Oso iya ta
0: Revelation chapter 21 verse 27. And there shall in no wise enter into that holy city any sin that defileth, neither whatsoever walketh abomination or maketh a lie, but they which are written in the Lamb's book of life.
1: Enye boso yi to de pepe onu e no he o mefru ma to na bi e megba ka bi e wo he no basi osunu wale do ka bi e no basi osunle wi nra ye ton le dope owe ne gbo fu loton dare.
0: The rejection of nominal Christians.
1: Bigbe ko agunme ito Christiani tatale ton dare.
0: What then should we have?
1: Etewe mi wa mo galo.
0: So that by his grace and by the revelation of the word of God, what shall we have? So we'll be able to get to the kingdom of God, get to the kingdom of heaven. The righteousness of new creatures. The righteousness of new creatures.
1: Dodo jijo yoyoton.
0: In 2 Corinthians chapter 5 verse 17.
1: Continue away tota ton apueton foton ukwawi.
0: Therefore, if any man be in Christ, it's a new creature.
1: Enewutu. Enyo medetin to Christi me omedida yoyo dewe ewo.
0: God has not changed. Jesus, our Savior and Redeemer, has not changed. The Holy Spirit has not changed. The Word of God, the revelation of what it means to be born again, has not changed. Therefore, if any man be in Christ, it's a new creature. Then it says, old things are passed away, and behold, all things have become new.
1: Enewutu, enyo medetin to Christi me, o medida yoyo dewe, yeko he onule po je juwayi, boda yego, onule po ko lezun yoyo.
0: Verse 21, he has made him to be sin for us, the sin offering for us, who knew no sin, that we might be made the righteousness of God in him.
1: Apo kono kuro kona eko he eko basi ewo manaso nyo onyina do de pepe na do singado yi onyina do na mi na iye ni do singado yi mi do basi o do
0: ti ewe to. 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
1: etewe mi no tindo indo nugbo mi mo boje.
0: And if we expect to see God on the final day and expect to get to heaven, number one, forgiveness of sins.
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0: Number two, freedom from sins.
1: Aweto mere kanu jese so yinra dogro.
0: Number three, the fruit of the spirit.
1: Atonton sisin bigbo ton le.
0: Number one, forgiveness of sin.
1: Tita ojona oyinra mi toton.
0: Acts chapter 26. I'm reading from verse 18.
1: O wa lo tagba iwe ene apoeton.
0: In Acts chapter 26 verse 18.
1: O wa lo tagba iwe ene apoeton fotonu kun aton.
0: To open their eyes. That's why I have revelation.
1: Na do hunu kuna ye ene ene na do tindo
0: and to turn them from darkness to light. And from the power of Satan unto God, that they may receive forgiveness of sins.
1: Nado le ye so zivru me do yin home. Kodo son kuhon satani to me do jiwe ye wede na enin do singa do na o yina ye toto le ton.
0: Luke chapter 7 verse 48.
1: Luke uta chiawe apo eto kale chiaton.
0: In Luke chapter 7 verse 48.
1: Uta chiawe apo eto kale chiaton. Luke uta.
0: And he said unto her, thy sins are forgiven. She wasn't the one saying, I think my sins are forgiven. Christ said unto her, thy sins are forgiven. Number one, what you realize when you actually become a new creature in Christ, forgiveness of sin.
1: Nude mi no mo donatita endo mi wa lesume dida yoyo to Christ we endo ojona yina do tonoti.
0: Number two, freedom from sin.
1: Aweto mere kan jeso yina do si.
0: In John chapter 8 verse 32.
1: Johanu ta chiaton apo eto gbanu ku awe.
0: You shall know the truth, and the truth shall make you free.
1: Me ule na so nyo nugbo, nugbo lo na so hemi je, mede kanu.
0: In verse 36, the son therefore shall make you free. Ye shall be free indeed.
1: Apo kanle wene, ene utu enyo vi, na hemi je mede kanu, mi ule na so je mede kanu nugbo.
0: That's what we call salvation.
1: Ene mino yroda wengama.
0: That's what is called conversion.
1: If you are
0: not free from the sins that held you in bondage before, then that's no salvation.
1: If you are not free from
0: the activities of the flesh, the sensuality, the pornography that held you in captivity before, if you are not free from that, there's no you are not going to save yet.
1: Foto meme anopo ebrawe do gaja yin adoto yin bo abako truso alo yeto mewe abako mo voji
0: yin ma. Salvation is freedom from sin.
1: Mure gawe yin mere kanu jese son yin adoto.
0: In John chapter 5 verse 14.
1: Johanu ta aton apo eton wiene.
0: John chapter 5 verse 14.
1: When that way Johanu ta aton apo eton wiene.
0: Afterward Jesus findeth him in the temple and said unto him, behold, thou art made whole. Sin no more, lest it was sin come unto thee.
1: Yes, one way to temple me to go do. But the head, as a way, you know, do babro. Unway, you know, way, neka, jodo, go away.
0: Sin no more.
1: As a way, you know, babro.
0: Steal no more.
1: As a jajo, babro.
0: Smoke no more.
1: As a no cigar, babro.
0: Drink no more.
1: As a no aha, babro.
0: Commit no more adultery. Commit no more fornication.
1: As a de ayo. As a lo, gababro.
0: Let us see that the grace of God that brings salvation has come to you.
1: Dike me, poni mondo, ojo mi oje, oto ehe, wune gawa ko wa yero sume.
0: And that grace of God has turned your life around. Lie no more. That's the evidence of salvation.
1: Ojo mi Olorun ko so odi ogbe so to e asosodo lalo brabo enewe yin okunu ohunre galoto.
0: Sin no more, lest it was sin come unto you.
1: Asowa o nyina ba bro, eh nyina we ni ka sowa o gowe.
0: John chapter 8. I'm reading from verse 11.
1: Ota ti ato John o tapo eton wuropo.
0: John chapter 8, reading from verse 11.
1: John ota ti aton apo eton wuropo to.
0: And she said, no man, Lord. And Jesus said unto her, neither do I condemn thee. Go and sin no more.
1: E wo sodomo medema okuno Jesus sodomo mowe nyema sogbre wedo eba yi so divie yi aso wa yin ado ba bro.
0: That's salvation, that's conversion.
1: Oregani e didiani e.
0: In 1 Corinthians chapter 15 verse 34.
1: Corinthians titata poton apo eton gbanuku ene.
0: Awake to righteousness and sin no more.
1: There's
0: freedom from sin.
1: Mere kan je so yinado
0: siri. Number one, the forgiveness of sin.
1: Tita wen yin ojo na o yinado ton.
0: You know why some people are asking for forgiveness every week? Because there's no freedom.
1: Ayon de so gundere don of council. Mi jona mi do sele epo me. Mere kan je ba tin we ma.
0: They said they came to the Lord before and then they told the Lord to forgive them.
1: Ye no don wa okuro de da san di eri e. Bodo na okuro don ni jona mi.
0: They say, well, if we confess our sins, it's faithful and just to forgive us, yes, and to cleanse us from all unrighteousness.
1: Yes, I don't know. Minda, eko dada inda miigbe ina mito. 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
0: Following prayer time again, asking for forgiveness.
1: If you were free, you'll
0: not be sinning and asking for forgiveness every time.
1: Lying
0: and asking for forgiveness every time.
1: Number
0: one, there is forgiveness. Number two, there's freedom.
1: Tita Ojonatin, I will talk American Jason in Adosa.
0: Wake to righteousness and sin not. For some have not the knowledge of God. I speak this to your shame. It tells us in 1 John chapter 3 verse 5. And you know that he was manifested to take away our sins. And in him is no sin.
1: Miule nyuedo, ewo kosua uhiya na dode onyina mito lese. Kodo onyina dode masotin de wame.
0: If a thief is still a thief, there's no conversion.
1: Enya joto, besono enya joto.
0: If a rogue is still a rogue, there's no conversion.
1: Adokboto, besono enya adokboto. 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
0: If a liar is still a liar, there's no conversion.
1: En lalo no, besono yin lalo no no jawe. Eba komo
0: vodine. If an adulterer is an adulterer, there is no conversion.
1: Version.
0: And a quarrelsome lady is still a quarrelsome lady. There is no conversion.
1: If
0: there's conversion, there'll be a change. You know that he was manifested to take away our sins, and in him is no sin.
1: Do mi ule nyedo e wo so awiya na dode yin mi to se to uwo me e ma so do yin ade.
0: Whosoever abideth in him sinneth not.
1: Me de pepe no no e wo me mo no wa yin.
0: That's a freedom.
1: Me de kan je ni e.
0: That's a salvation.
1: Ohun e gan ni e.
0: That's a change of heart, the change of life, the change of character.
1: Didi a ihato didi o gbeto didi o wa lo ton ni e.
0: Whosoever sinneth has not seen him, neither known him. Look at the people you are living with. And look at the things they do. What testimony can you give about your wife in all honesty? What testimony can you give about your husband in all honesty? What testimony can you give about your children in all honesty? What testimonies can our children give about us who are parents
1: okunu,
0: in all honesty.
1: Na mi ni don fi to ile ni wa don nu gbona mi na we yesin ga do jijo meji ton e ton le do gan lo.
0: They live with us.
1: Ye to mi de.
0: They know us.
1: Ye nyu mi ma.
0: Do they see us still living in sin?
1: Ah ye nyu endo mi u meji ton e be podo yin adon me ma.
0: Maybe you cover it up cleverly.
1: As in ga no inu mi e bodo no ton deji.
0: What testimony can your conscience bear concerning your life?
1: Na mi wa do okunu te we ai ha to esin ga do je gbonu gan lo.
0: It says whosoever sinneth has not seen him, neither known him.
1: Edo mede pepe wa yin adon ma mu e mo e ma so nyu e.
0: Little children, let no man deceive you. He that doeth righteousness is righteous, even as he is righteous.
1: Mi ya pa mi mi de ke mede kro mi bo e wo e to dodo wa we dodo no kede di de wo yin dodo no do.
0: He that committeth sin is of the devil, whosoever that is.
1: We may not see,
0: we may not know the other disciples didn't know when Satan entered into Judas Iscariot.
1: And
0: everything he did was motivated by Satan. Every act he produced was engineered by Satan. The other disciples didn't know. They didn't even understand what Jesus told him, that thing you do, do it quickly. They didn't understand.
1: No,
0: he that committed sin is of the devil, for the devil sinned from the beginning. For this purpose the Son of God was manifested, that he might destroy the works of the devil.
1: When
0: Christ comes into our lives, it destroys the works of the devil. Adultery is the work of the devil. He destroys it.
1: Edo Christi mo tembio ho mi to me eno vaso legba ton sudo galila zo legba ton e eno vae sudo son ho mi to me.
0: You remember, except a man be born again, he cannot see the kingdom of God.
1: Afri ho pe lo adabo ye bogbe toji e wo ma si gamu ahoru du
0: ye oton. Whosoever is born of God does not commit sin.
1: Mende pepe e jibon jiwe ya dari mono wa yana.
0: Verily, verily, I say unto you, he must be born again.
1: And when you
0: are born again, whosoever is born of God does not commit sin. For his seed remaineth in him, and he cannot sin because is born of God.
1: Na okun eton nono e wa me utu e wa ma soso gan wa yan na jiwe yewe we na jiwe yewe dewe e te toso
0: the meaning in him cannot sin because is born of God.
1: Okun eton mere e de toso na jiwe yewe de mere e de toso utu.
0: In 1 John chapter 5, I'm reading from verse 4.
1: Johanu tita ta ton apo eton ene.
0: For whatsoever is born of God overcometh the world, and this is a victory that overcometh the world, even our faith.
1: Na mende pepe ye de toso jiwe yewe me de bahwa ayinho ton e so we awon agba yedo mo ayinho bo yite dali.
0: John chapter 5 verse 18.
1: Johanu tita ta ton apo eton fo ton okun eton.
0: That whosoever is born of God sinneth not.
1: Mi ule yu edo, mende pepe ye de toson jiwe ye we demono wa yana.
0: When you are born again, number one, there is forgiveness of sins.
1: Ne do amo voji, tita yena jeno ko ujona yina do tona ti yina we.
0: Number two, there's freedom from sin.
1: Awe to, mere kan jena ti yiso yina do me.
0: Number three, there's a fruit of the spirit.
1: Atonto, si seng bigbo tonle na tondo bena pe me.
0: Chapter 5, verse 22.
1: Galat
0: Galatians chapter 5 verse 22. But the fruit of the spirit is love, joy, peace, long suffering, gentleness, goodness, faith, meekness, temperance. Against such There is no law.
1: Shibasise bigbotonwe owanyin ayaje jijo le sisien o medagbe dagbe wiwa nugbo wiwa o wa lo mimi o wa mawase jirego o sende pepe matin to
0: and they that are Christ's have crucified the flesh for the affections and the lusts.
1: Yeye yin Christ ton le ko pe agbasara do satigo po ojuro ayeha ye totopo po won atutun agbasara
0: topo are now in Christ.
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0: Fornication no more.
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1: Ma we ma so timba.
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1: Adi apra ma so timba.
0: Strife, fighting no more.
1: Onu didopo do afopo ma so timba.
0: Drunkenness, revelings no more.
1: Ahanunu ma so tindo emeba.
0: Such like no more.
1: Gbogbeza lalo to ma so timba.
0: That are Christ's have crucified the flesh with the affections and the lusts.
1: Ye Christ ton le ko pe agbasa e ton le do satigo po juro aye haye toto po won atutu agbaso po.
0: In the spirit, let us also walk in the spirit.
1: Eyin mi ule ti to gbe to gbigbo me mi bogbo mi nina to zorin si to gbigbo me ga.
0: These are the people that eventually that will get into the kingdom of God. The Lord has assured us to get into the kingdom, we must be born again. And when you are born again, the evidence will be there. Chapter 2, reading from verse 11.
1: Titus wetawe apoeton wuropo.
0: Titus chapter 2, verse 11. For the grace of God that bringeth salvation has appeared to all men.
1: Titus tawe apoeton wuropo to na ojomi oje oton ehin hunre gawa ko so awuhiya o mepopo.
0: The grace of God that brings salvation is available today unto everyone. And for you to get to the kingdom of God, you need this grace.
1: It's
0: a grace that turns us away from being nominal Christians and then we become real Christ-like converted
1: Christians.
0: Teaching us that denying ungodliness and worldly lusts, we should live soberly, righteously, and godly in this present world.
1: Bosoto mi prodo to mi mo jijodi jijomadi juwe yewe to e tole epo jiro bibre ayinho to tole epo mininono
0: peko. Looking for that blessed hope and the glorious appearing of the great God and our Savior Jesus Christ.
1: Boto nukundo dodo odona nolo. Podo awuso hiya gigo jiwe yewe mi toto daho ton. Podo Jesus Christ wenga
0: to mi toko. Because he gave himself for us, that he might redeem us from all iniquity.
1: Mehejoe dena mi wutu na enindo free mi so unyera le kome.
0: Then it says purifying unto himself a peculiar people, zealous of good works.
1: Bosokro mi wesun o mevo ran ede vivenu doto azon dagbe tole.
0: Today we have known today from the very words of Jesus Christ, the conversion experience is necessary for us to get into the kingdom of God.
1: Nwe mi sopro te gbe ko hun hiya mi son onu Jesu lo su to mendede do wepo mi le ndo singa to bi a holudu ona totolo me tatawe yin na domo foji.
0: Being a nominal Christian is not enough. We must have the real experience.
1: And
0: today, the Lord is able to do it for every one of us.
1: And whosoever
0: shall call on the name of the Lord shall be saved. We're going to rise up. We're going to think, everyone, about our lives. About our experiences. About what we think we have got. Whether we are following the path of righteousness or not. Whether Christ has become formed within us, Christ in you, the hope of glory. Let the Spirit of God search you. Let the Spirit of God reveal to you. Let the Spirit of God give you the real truth about yourself. Are you actually born again? Have you known the Lord? Are you just a nominal Christian? A superficial Christian? Only baptized in water, but no change of life. Only baptized in water, but not free from the works of the flesh. Whosoever is born of God does not commit sin. For his seed remains in him. And he cannot sin because he is born of God. We know that whosoever is born of God sinneth not. Whosoever is born of God overcometh the world. And this is the victory that overcometh the world, even our faith. If you are truly born again, there will be forgiveness of sin, the testimonies in your heart. If you are truly born again, there is freedom from sin. The evidence is in your life. That Christ who died for you on the cross of Calvary. Receive him as your Savior and Lord. And believe that by the power of his presence living within you,
1: not
0: be to live the victorious life.
1: Then you'll
0: be able to say, blessed be the name of the Lord.
1: When anyway,
0: grants us the victory through our Lord Jesus Christ.
1: May now walk by me, don't go Jesus Christ, darling.

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1: In Jesus' name we pray.
2: To Jesus, come me hodete.
1: And also expecting the blessings of God said. Almighty God, we thank you. We come with joy. We come with expectation. And we come, Lord, with great faith here today. That you're going to pour abundant blessings upon everyone in Jesus' name. We're praying, Lord, as we look at the scriptures. The good things are preserved and prepared for everyone. You reveal to us today in Jesus' name. And
2: it
1: will be ours in Jesus' name. We'll enjoy them. Our children will enjoy them. Our wives will enjoy them. Our husbands will enjoy them. All the members of your church will enjoy them in Jesus' name.
2: And
1: bless us today. And let your blessings spill over to everyone around us. We thank you because we know you have answered. In Jesus' name we pray. Thank you very much. We're looking at entering the promised land by faith. In Joshua chapter 6, I'm reading from verse 1. Now Jericho was strictly shut up because of the children of Israel. None went out and none came in. And the Lord said unto Joshua, see, I have given into thine hand Jericho and the king thereof and the mighty men of valor. As you look at those two verses, you will see it appeared there was a barrier. It's like the people closed the gate and shut the doors. And that was the only gateway into the promised land. Jericho stood between them and the land of promise. And the gates were shut. The doors were shut and the bars were in place so that they will not be able to enter in. As you look at all things around you, it might appear that somebody shut some gates. And they are thinking in their own imagination that you will not be able to pass through that gate and you will not be able to enter in. By the time we finish the chapter, you'll see that all those gates are destroyed. All those doors are opened and the walls that are high, they are all broken down this very day in Jesus' name. Actually, the Lord has spoken to the children of Israel that he was bringing them to the land of promise.
2: Tole
3: If you look at Deuteronomy chapter 27, I'm reading from verse 1.
4: Deuteronomy, takwa tonukwa we afoto tita.
3: And Moses with the elders of the children of Israel commanded the people, saying, keep all the commandments which I command you this day, and it shall be on the day when you shall pass over Jordan unto the land which the Lord thy God giveth thee, that thou shalt set thee up great stones and plaster them with plaster.
4: And
3: I shall write upon them all the walls of this law when thou art passed over, that thou mayest go in unto the land which the Lord thy God giveth thee, a land that floweth with water what? With milk and honey, as the Lord thy God, the God of thy fathers, promised thee.
4: You
3: see, talk about Jordan. They left Jordan behind already. And he said, any time they cross Jordan and they were now to move on, they'll be getting into the land that the Lord had promised
4: them.
3: And now that they came to this other side of Jordan, just one step and they will be
4: in.
3: And today, just one step. I said, just one step. They are coming in Jesus' name. But before they went in, what were the things we see marking the way? What have we discovered? Now, number one, salvation. Number two, separation. Number three, submission. They were now to submit to his will and to his word. Number four, sanctification.
4: And
3: looking at Joshua chapter 3, verse 5.
4: Joshua
3: and Joshua said unto the people, sanctify yourselves, for tomorrow the Lord will do wonders among you.
4: Joshua said,
3: in all the places we are hearing the word of God, for every man and every woman, every boy and every girl, the Lord will do wonders in our lives in Jesus' name. After that, there is going to be number five, satisfaction. Everybody says satisfaction. No dissatisfaction this year. No disappointment this year. The Lord will satisfy every one of our needs and desires in Jesus' name. Jeremiah chapter 31. I'm reading from verse 14. And I will satiate the soul of the priest with fatness, and my people shall be satisfied with my goodness, says the Lord. Number My people, are those people around?
4: Where
3: are
4: they?
3: If you are one of them, one of us, you are going to be satisfied. And my people shall be satisfied with my goodness, says the Lord. Number 6, saturation. Jeremiah chapter 31 and in verse 25. For I shall satiate the weary soul, and I have replenished every sorrowful soul. All the sorrows are taken away. Suffering taken away. And every sin of the devil coming from the wrong direction into our lives, everything is taken away in Jesus' name. Number 7 is the supply.
4: Shall we
3: peanut? Philippians chapter 4, verse 19.
4: Philippians.
3: But my God shall supply all your need. I thought you would say amen.
4: Amen.
3: But my God shall supply all your need according to his riches in glory by Christ Jesus.
4: We're
3: going to divide the message to 3 parts. Number 1, the great object of faith. Number 2, the gracious obedience of faith. And then number 3, the glorious outcome of faith. Number 1, the great object of faith.
4: We're
3: looking at Joshua chapter 6, verse 2. And the Lord said unto Joshua, see, I have given into thine hand Jericho, the king thereof, and the mighty men of valor. And when he said, see, he doesn't say, look at the walls. And he doesn't say, look at who you are. He doesn't say, look at the things surrounding you. See, look at this. The Almighty God, look unto me, all ye the ends of the earth, and be ye saved, because I am God, and there is none else.
4: That
3: is the mighty men who are in Jericho. That all those people are afraid of. And he felt, how are we able to go in? You will go in. And this is that day, because the Lord said. Who is the object of our faith? The Lord himself. And this year, that's what you want to look at. People say,
4: now
3: what did he say? Verse 3, and ye shall compass this city, all ye men of war, and go round about the city once. Thus shalt thou do 6 days.
4: And
3: The Lord was already telling them, I've given you already. All you need to do now is to walk about and walk around in joy, in confidence, knowing it is yours already. And when you walk around, you're not going to do anything because the Lord has done everything already. In verse 4, and the seven priests shall bear before the ark seven trumpets of ram's horns. On the seventh day, he shall compass the city seven times, and the priest shall blow with the trumpet. And it shall come to pass that when they shall make long blasts with the ram's horn, and when ye shall hear the sound of the trumpet, all the people shall. Shall fight? No, the fighting is done already by the captain of the Lord of hosts. Ours now is to shout the shout of joy. And shout of victory. He shall shout with a great shout. And then it says, and the wall of the city shall fall down flat, and the people shall ascend up, every man straight before him. There is no exception to the blessing of God this day. Every man, every woman, every boy, every girl, every member, every invitee, the blessing is coming upon us in Jesus' name. But I want you to notice something there. The very object of faith. As we're marching around, keep on looking at the Lord. And keep on remembering the words of the Lord. Don't think about how you feel. And don't think about what people say unto you. And don't think about any other thing, just the Lord, the object of our faith.
4: The Lord
3: is the object of our faith.

0: servant Moses? Well, because it was Moses that was a channel for the word of God. The Lord and his word, that's the object of our faith.
1: When
0: she will meet Christ, the object of our faith. In Numbers chapter 23, verse 19. God is not a man that he should lie, neither the son of man that he should repent. As he said, and shall he not do it? That's the object of our faith. As he spoken, and shall he not make it good? Behold, I have received commandment to bless, and he has blessed, and tell me the rest, I cannot reverse
1: it.
0: That was Balaam talking to
1: Balak.
0: Balak had invited Balaam and had said, I hate the people of Israel. Maybe there are people that are telling you that somebody is trying to attack you or something. It will not hold.
1: That
0: those fellows, anything they say, if they say they're going to bring down so and so, that fellow is down. In your own case, it will not stand. Nobody can reverse the blessing of God in your life in Jesus' name. He has not beheld iniquity in Jacob, neither has he seen perverseness in Israel. The Lord is God, is with him. The Lord your God is with you.
1: He
0: will never leave you,
1: he
0: will never forsake you. And
1: the
0: shout of a king is among them. God brought them out of Egypt. He has a seat where the strength of an unicorn. Surely there is no enchantment against Jacob. There's no enchantment against you. Can you say that again? And that should be the object of your faith. The Almighty God himself, he said, you are mine. Neither is there any divination against Israel. According to this time, it shall be said of Jacob and of Israel, what has God wrought? The Lord will do it. Daniel chapter 6. We're looking at verse 23. In Daniel chapter 6, verse 23, then was the king exceedingly glad for him. I will be glad for you. I'll be happy on your behalf. Your people will be glad on your behalf in Jesus' name. Then was the king exceedingly glad for him, and commanded that they should take Daniel up out of the den. So Daniel was taken out of the den, and no manner of hurt was found upon him.
1: When we are hollowing, you come on bow, bow, was on the bed of Yenise, Daniel Dagger, so dolome, Moyese, Daniel Dagger, Tosso, dolome.

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1: 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Because he believed in his God, who was the object of his faith. 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
1: 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You see that? That's the object of faith.
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1: 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He has done things for others that are worse than you.
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0: Looking
1: at Hebrews chapter 11 verse
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1: 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For he that cometh to God must believe that he is, and that he is a rewarder of them that diligently seek him.
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1: For this cause also, thank we God without ceasing, because when you received the word of God, which ye heard of us, you received it not as the word of men.
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1: According to Joshua chapter 6, I'm reading from verse 10.
0: Mingoa Joshua ta chiro kwa fweton awo.
1: And Joshua had commanded the people, saying, ye shall not shout, nor make any noise with your voice, neither shall any word proceed out of your mouth until the day I bid you shout, then ye shall shout.
0: Joshua so de benangbe tole do mo mi da bobo blo mo mi so di ke yese ogbe mi to blo mo ho de pepe mana so to so onu mi to me gba kaka jaza egbe ni na de gbe na mi ni da bobo when we mi na da bobo.
1: I want you to notice that looks very simple. Yes, it is simple. The word of God that leads us into having a miracle is always very simple. Always very direct. And anyone can easily obey. Why did the Lord tell them to do this at this time? That you will not say anything. I want to remind you, the major problem of the children of Israel in the wilderness was the problem of the tongue. They are always saying something wrong. They are always saying, why did you bring us here? We will not say what we used to say. And we will not sing the bad songs we used to sing. It's a rough way, it's a rough valley, sometimes in the dungeon and sometimes on the mountain. It's not an easy road. Those old songs, I'm not going to sing them anymore.
0: I said
1: I'm not going to sing them anymore. He said we should close our mouth, shut up, and not say what you used to say in the wilderness. The wilderness life was a life of murmuring. It was a life of rebellion, and they always expressed that rebellion with their mouth. And the Lord said, I'm going to put you to test. That now, look at those Jericho walls and don't ever mention the wall in your
0: mouth.
1: Just keep quiet, because God is at work. While the message is coming to you today, God is at work already.
0: He's
1: working in your spirit, in your soul, in your mind. He's working in your body. He's working in your place of work. He's turned everything around. You get to the place of work tomorrow, everything has turned around.
0: Hey, as long as to ali don't do it, I can't do it. Big boy, to jack, but to it, to a zonk part, to nuele, do it, po ji, ni a jack, zonk part, to it, so, nuele, wana, mono, kronko, da zonu, to jesu, ni kome.
1: Because while you are just quiet meditating upon the word of God, and then you are going to shout when he tells you to shout, and then you will know the walls will come down in Jesus' name.
0: Leano, kwi, ne muta kamele, kondo, ojo, tonji, bo, tawa, wende, jani, takwa, do ne, ado, jale, koto, le, kuna, kholi, a, ito, nukon,
1: Look at verse 14. And the second day they compassed the city once and returned into the camp, so did days, 6 days.
0: Wa fo wi ene to to asan we to gbe ye le do to da ko lo gba do po o so le go do o sa me mo ye wa ho asan ti ro po
1: this obedient generation, that's the kind of generation we are from today.
0: When do to se ton e when do mo ko da mi do be so e gbe so yi.
1: And so they went around 6 days once a day, never saying anything.
0: Mo ye din do no ko na asan ti ro po e mo ma do nde pe pe.
1: And while they were walking around, God was doing the work for them.
0: And
1: while you're walking around in faith, believing the Lord and having great expectation, the Lord is working your life in
0: Jesus.
1: In verse 15, and it came to pass on the seventh day that they rose early about the dawning of the day and compassed the city after the same manner 7 times. Only on that day they compassed the city 7 times, and it came to pass at the 7th time, when the priest blew with the trumpet, Joshua said unto the people, what? Joshua said, shout, the Lord has given you the city. I want to tell you, the Lord has given you the blessing. Obedience of faith. That's what will get us through. That's what will make us to cross over.
0: That
1: you'll not say what you used to say, and when it comes to time to shout, yours will be the victory. Romans chapter 16. I'm looking at verse 26. But now is made manifest, and by the scriptures of the prophets, according to the commandment of the everlasting God, made known unto all nations for the obedience of faith. The children of Israel, they could say, when those Jericho walls came down, Joshua, you said so. Our leader, you said so. And then it says, and by the scriptures of the prophets, that Joshua had told them, that how it was manifested. The channel by which the manifestation will come is what had been said according to the commandment of the everlasting God. Hebrews chapter 11, I'm reading from verse 8. By faith, Abraham, when he was called to go out into a place which he should after receive for an inheritance, he obeyed, and he went out not knowing whither he went.
0: Moise dali Abraham when we na ye yu na do to yo fide re na yi to go do mena ogweise po so ton ye ma nyo fi re eje yi.
1: How did he do that?
0: I'll tell you,
1: by not looking at what can be seen and looking at what cannot be seen. What everybody can see, that you don't look at. What nobody sees, that is what you are looking at. You are not looking at what is visible.
0: Looking
1: at the walls that are visible.
0: You are
1: looking at the invisible. say, is that possible? How can you stop looking at what is seen and looking at what cannot be seen? Somebody that did that, we're looking at verse 27, Hebrews chapter 11, verse 27. By faith he forsook Egypt, not fearing the wrath of the king, for he endured as seeing him who is what? Who is invisible.
0: Egypt dai o ma so dibuna ko me gbe akolu ton edu akone tidy e mo ewo reyin ma mo lo.
1: And when you're looking at our God who is invisible, your object of faith, you are going to get through. And you're going to cross over even today in Jesus' name.
0: You
1: new change has come. I said the new change has come. Because we're looking at what is invisible. And it is when we obey that obedience of faith that is what will make us to cross over. Samuel chapter 15 verse 22. And Samuel said, as the Lord has great delight in burnt offerings and sacrifices, as in obeying the voice of the Lord, behold, to obey is better than what? Better than sacrifice, and to hearken than the fat of rams.
0: Samuel said, vole podi to tunse na ogbo kru na ton me daye go na do se tonu wa te ni pon te ru avo na do tun to aye u ojo agbo le ton.
1: And what are we listening to? What are we happening to that we don't say any negative words in our mouth?
0: Etedo mi te ni yo na mando manda do ko agbagole do to mi ne ton le ton me ba.
1: This year we do change your language. This year, all those things you used to say. Anytime you add a challenge in the family, you remember what you used to say? Don't say that again. Anytime you add, maybe you felt a little cold. You know what you used to say? I'm catching, I will not catch. I said I will not catch anything anybody throws. But you know what people used to say? My brother pray for me, I'm catching. No, I'm not going to mention that I'm not catching
0: anything.
1: And then my husband, my wife pray for me, I'm not catching you this year. I said I'm not catching you this year. You know people that live their lives by negative dreams, you know. You wake up in the morning and they say, you know what I saw? Well, I only see the Almighty God. All those dreams, I don't see them anymore. Are you still following after dreams? They told me in the dream, I shut my ears. He hasn't even mentioned it to me. Don't, because the Almighty God told me something already before your dream. And what the Lord has said, what the Lord has said will be fulfilled in Jesus'
0: name.
1: Because the word of God is on a surer foundation than any dream. And we cancel every negative dream in your life this year in Jesus' name.
0: Elohim,
1: Proverbs chapter 21 verse
0: 23.
1: Whoso keepeth his mouth and his tongue keepeth his soul from trouble. Proverbs chapter 13 verse
0: 3.
1: It says, he that keepeth his mouth, keepeth watch, his life. What does that mean? You go to the office and then they already turn out, they're saying, have you heard? 10 people have gone. They have retrenched, they have stopped. 10 people, they said it, they were going to do it. And then the rest of the people, this one will say, I don't know when we come next week, what I do in my turn. I don't know when we come next time, it will be my turn. Now, so can you imagine so and so? How faithful, how dutiful. Now he's gone. They've retrenched him. And he's lost his job. And if so and so can lose his job, where do I stand? That's the problem. Where do I stand? I'm standing on the rock of ages.
0: Yes, I can do melekpo melekpo tebe as well don't bude ni vie.
1: And no storm can shake the rock, and no storm will shake you in Jesus' name. He that keepeth his mouth, keepeth his life. You know, sometimes there are people that maybe you're feeling some kind of symptom in your body. And because of that symptom, that's the greatest delicate moment to keep your tongue.
0: And
1: not to be telling everybody, look at what I'm feeling. And they say, if somebody is feeling like this, then the consequences like that, keep your tongue and you'll keep your life.
0: And
1: if you keep your tongue and keep your life, we'll see one another again in Jesus' name. 1 Peter chapter 3, and we're looking at verse 10. For he that will love life, anybody here loving life? Somebody here loving death? Anybody love death, destruction, despair, discouragement, devastation? What do you love? For he that will love life, where are they? Praise the Lord. You'll get what you desire. You'll get what you love. But don't talk about what you don't love. Don't talk about what you don't want. Don't talk about what you fear. Talk about what you love. And that which you desire, you will have. For he that will love life and see what? What are you going to see this year? Tell me. You will see it. I said you will see it. Let me remind you again, don't talk about what you don't want to see. Anybody want to see bad days? Talk about what you want to see. See the invisible. The invisible is just around the corner. That's what I
0: see.
1: He that will love life and see good days, let him refrain his tongue from evil, and his lips that they speak no guile. Let him eschew evil and do good. Let him seek peace and eschew it.
0: Now we do not even want to beg. We saw Jonah Moazan that beg when he do die to son. O Namekronu flow to son. O Claudi do meni beg and die. We saw no wa that beg when he no dingy joko. We saw no dwa phone.
1: Yes, of the Lord are over the righteous, and his ears are open to their prayers.
0: No koko tonti do do do no lego to to son do o deye to go.
1: This day we're going to pray, and heaven will listen to the prayer you offer to the Lord. The Lord will answer your prayer in Jesus' name. Number 3 is the glorious outcome of their faith and the glorious outcome of our faith. Let's look at Joshua chapter 6. I'm looking at verse 20.
0: Go ahead, Joshua,
1: I think if all those people that died in the wilderness, anywhere they were at that time, if they could look on now, wherever they were, they were, oh, is it so simple like this? You know, the people who have left this place long ago, and you say, I'm looking for child, I'm looking for healing, I'm looking for deliverance, I'm looking for this and that, and because it didn't come at that time, then they went. I don't know where they have gone, but thank God, I'm not talking to them, I'm talking to you here. When I'm through, those walls will come down. And when I'm through, that sickness will go. When I'm through, that miracle will come. And then those who are out there, they are the one. Oh, I didn't. If I knew it was that simple, I would have stayed. God has a reward for those who have stayed.
0: But yet, my money
1: Joshua chapter 6, verse 20. So the people shouted when the priest blew with the trumpets, and it came to pass when the people heard the shout, the sound of the trumpet, and the people shouted with a great shout that the wall.
0: Look
1: up here for a moment. You know, it's something for the wall to fall. I heard of somebody cutting a tree down, and when the tree was going to fall, the tree fell on him and he died. You know, as you look at all those people, and they were all surrounding the walls, and they shouted, and the walls fell, and the wall never fell on any of them.
0: Mele no se no se o beto na mando e meleto atinro ndeba ina atura do holi ai tilo melene do atiloro atun fraje ejibo melene ku ba melele yele do adolo ba do edin vie holi ai mazo makanda yo mede kuto yo pesre to leme
1: never because the Lord is watching over you
0: but na ta to klon to gbeza to ho
1: tilo just used to think the Jericho walls fell yes but you know the millions of people there and not nobody was hurt by the fall
0: mr ado Jericho to ho holi ai Livi gba tore to fina gune nule e ma ro jedo po ye tanji
1: you will not be hurt
0: ye mana gba una we
1: when the walls begin to fall
0: kura duraja aduraja ki holi aiji
1: when the miracles begin to happen
0: una so nja le na be
1: when the sicknesses begin to get here
0: when that so naja yen gboji
1: and when all those attacks and afflictions when they're destroyed now if somebody if a devil is coming out there a demon is coming out there when it comes out anywhere you are just stay where you are it will never touch you
0: when there are zone look me bia ko to mezi mele kuna na jeti tonji bo le pa po to kan po na jeti tonji budi obla no te ku sa no te ku ye ma se po we no ye ma gba una we
1: whatever comes out of another person will not come to you
0: le pe to so me de ma na godo ki me gbede
1: whatever falls for another person's life will never fall on you
0: le pe cha so me zi gbeza ma fra je ju gbede
1: the walls will fall
0: adrena holi ai
1: the demons will be cast out
0: but ma we eyan iyan to je gbonu
1: the sicknesses will be healed
0: asana yin gbo
1: the barrenness will be taken away the impossibilities will become possible but no problem that comes out of another person will come over you
0: it will
1: go to the people of the world but for you you are totally free in Jesus
0: name chi shwagye akovo mlemle to jesu ikome
1: and says the wall fell down flat so that the people went up into the city every man straight before him and they took the city
0: ba dologo ja mlemle mo egbe to lekeji to da ho lome o menu poropo tite ngbe do nuko eton yeso yi to da ho lo
1: you will take the city
0: and I to da ho lo
1: Hebrews chapter 11 verse 30 by faith the walls of Jericho fell down after they were compassed about 7 days it's by faith and by faith we're going to have it Romans chapter 10 I'm reading from verse 8 but what says it the word is nigh thee even in thy mouth that word of victory is now in your mouth and in thy heart that is the word of faith which will preach if thou shalt confess with thy mouth the Lord Jesus and shalt believe in thine heart that God has raised him from the dead thou shalt be saved because I believe he died for me on the cross of Calvary and he rose again for my justification for with the heart man believeth unto righteousness and with the mouth confession is made unto salvation
0: that's
1: how we have salvation that's how you are going to have it Acts chapter 3 verse 16 and his name through faith in his name has made this man strong this is the outcome of our faith yea the faith which is by him has given him this perfect soundness in the presence of you all
0: Moïse dali to ye to me waye kendawe do hurlo mege me mimoboso nyo reze polo yise re mwewa dali we na gaji je reze to nuku mi o me po to me tatan yise mito to la udiye.
1: He'll give you that perfect soundness in Jesus' name.
0: We're
1: looking at Acts chapter 15, verse 9. And put no difference between us and them, purifying their hearts by what? By faith. That's sanctification.
0: Blessed
1: are the pure in heart, for they shall see God. Lord, who shall ascend to the hill of the Lord? Who shall stand in his holy place? They that have clean hands and a pure heart. How does that happen when somebody has had a defiled heart, a dirty heart? It is by faith. It is this in faith that you believe that Jesus Christ died on the cross and he shed his blood, and that cleansing, purifying, sanctifying blood touches your heart and cleanses your heart. And when you believe that, sanctification will be your heritage in Jesus' name.
0: When I say a classic kuna, Westuna meto was a fan, now Westuna meto in a. I said, oh, wait on this one, I then, and I cry right away, he said, oh, glory, and I wait in the way.
1: Then he tells us in 1 John chapter 5, I'm reading from verse 4. For whatsoever is born of God overcomes the world. Brothers and sisters, there are many things in the world. We cannot even begin to number them. I cannot exhaust them, but whatever they are, coming from a demonic source, coming from a satanic source, and coming from a carnal source, coming from an idolatrous source, whatever it is in the world, our faith will cancel everything. Give me a good amen. Because it says over here, whatsoever is born of God, young or old, you might be just a new convert and a young convert and a person that just came to know the Lord, but you are born again, you are born of God. It says whatsoever is born of God overcometh the world, and this is the victory that overcometh the world, even what? Our faith. The gracious, glorious outcome of our faith. That as you believe the Lord today, everything the world has tried to bring upon you, you're going to overcome everything today in Jesus' name. We're looking at Ephesians chapter 6. I'm reading from verse 16. Above all, taking the shield of faith, wherewith ye shall be able to quench. Tell me the rest aloud.
0: to popo le poji mi sagba yi se ton ren ere mi na yi do shi mi yon te deda gamase o gamme yina kato le po
1: anything remaining after all
0: benegbe poto le po godo
1: once it says all the furry darts of the wicked all everything without exception
0: una yi do gamme yina kato le po to file ma dede pe pe po
1: the sickness
0: Asonwaya.
1: The calamity.
0: No, daka
1: the sorrow.
0: Aubla.
1: The attack.
0: Mezi.
1: The affliction.
0: Nukundiasome.
1: The poverty.
0: Oren.
1: All the curses.
0: De rodolako.
1: Everything coming from the pit of hell, their shield of faith will overcome everything today.
0: Above
1: all, taking the shield of faith, wherewith you shall be able to quench all the fiery darts of the wicked. Romans chapter 4, we're looking at it from verse
0: 17.
1: As it is written, I have made thee a father of many nations before him whom he believed. God who quickeneth the dead and calleth those things which be not as though they were. And being not weak in faith. That's the secret. He considered not his own body now dead. When he was about 100 years old, neither yet the deadness of Sarah's womb, he staggered not at the promise of God through unbelief, but he was strong in faith, giving glory to God.
0: May he say to the
1: And being fully persuaded that what he had promised, he was able also to perform. What God has promised, is able to perform. And your ministry, what God has promised, is able to perform. In your family, what God has promised, is able to perform. In your body right there, right in your flesh, what God has promised, is able to perform. And right now, we're going to stand up knowing that when you are standing by faith.
0: But if you are from the you know for the
1: open your mouth and talk to the Lord, understand the object of our faith.
0: The
1: Almighty God is that object for faith. His word is the object of our faith. And they are not the words of me. They are the words of the Almighty God. Entering the promised land by faith.

0: In Jesus' name we pray.
1: To Jesus ni kame.
0: I want you to bow your head and close your eyes.
1: Do
0: you know the very first step to salvation? You're giving your life to the Lord Jesus Christ right now. Where are you? Just raise up your hand. I'm praying for you. And your life will never be the same again in Jesus' name. Church of the Living God, say good amen. This year, there is no death. This year, there's no calamity. This year, multiplied marriages. That's your amen. Multiplied miraculous childbearing in Jesus' name.
1: Minato Gigi, Boto Gigi, Boto Vigi, Sukeke to Weme, to Jesu Ikome.
0: Why don't you raise up your hand? Father, in the name of Jesus,
1: Jesu Tome.
0: I thank you for these, my brothers and sisters. They have come into the kingdom and they have left the wilderness behind. Oh Lord, I pray they'll never go back to Egypt or the wilderness in Jesus' name.
1: They
0: believe on the Lord Jesus Christ who died for them on the cross of Calvary. And so their sins are totally forgiven and forgotten. And I pray no sin will be remembered against them anymore in Jesus' name.
1: Oh, Kuno, ye said, O Kuno, Jesus Christ, Jiboa, the Vion Hode, Donunia, Canabes, Umbometunde, Mazuna, Jado, Beza, Yetongo.
0: And all my brothers and sisters, as they're giving their hearts all over to you again, because they have been saved before and born again, they're just renewing their commitment unto you. I pray, Lord, any fault, any error, any wrong, oh Lord, forgive in Jesus' name. And I pray now their slate and their record will be clean before you. And I pray now everybody will move out of the wilderness. And
1: moving
0: to the land of Canaan and the land of promise in Jesus' name.
1: And I pray now everybody will move out of the
0: wilderness. Oh Lord, I pray you confirm it in the heart of everyone. The Spirit of God will be a witness that they are now children of God.
1: Confirm
0: it, O Lord.
1: In
0: Jesus' name we pray.
1: To Jesus ni kome mi rodete.
0: And everybody said, I am saved. Say that I am saved. I'm now a child of God. Now, miracle time. I said miracle time. You know, this year, all things are possible. This year, all things are possible. We don't want to see tears on the face of anyone here this year. No sorrow in the heart of anyone here this year. No calamity in any family here this year. Signs and wonders. Miracles. Answers to prayer.
1: So now there.
0: Healing.
1: As my bole.
0: Deliverance.
1: Botele.
0: Prosperity.
1: Nunyonale.
0: All the blessings you're asking the Lord will affirm and confirm in Jesus' name.
1: Dona da ko nukundo son kon delepo kuna na kanye lodo to Jesu ni kome.
0: Our leaders, our workers, our members, everyone here, the blessing of the Lord is abundant upon your life.
1: Azwa tole nukoto mitole vi mitole tunakon do tin do mi mepo ji to Jesu ni kome.
0: Are we ready now?
1: Be mi lada edivie.
0: Keep the sense of Father in the name of Jesus.
1: I send your
0: word of power and authority over everyone now. Answer their prayers in Jesus' name. All the Jericho walls before them, all the difficulties before them, all the challenges before them, I come against them now in the might, in the power, in the name of the Lord. Come down in Jesus' name.
1: Jericho
0: any sickness there, I command you, come out in Jesus' name.
1: There has already been a bedomi. Me tan jagbonu to Jesu ikome.
0: Whatever the sickness in the body, in the system, in the brain, on your bone, on your flesh, whatever the name, whatever the description, I command you, sickness, be healed in Jesus' name. I have a long that sickness has been, that infirmity attack has been. I command right now, get out in Jesus' name. Lord, I pray you destroy every work of the devil. Cancel all the work of the enemy. And I pronounce my brothers, my sisters, my boys and girls and daughters and sons, I proclaim them healed now and delivered in Jesus'
1: name.
0: Lord, I pray for prosperity for those who are poor. That Lord, the famine ravaging the land will not affect us.
1: No.
0: You provide miraculously for everyone in Jesus' name. Anyone under a curse, under a yoke, I destroy the curse. I destroy that yoke. Remove everything in Jesus' name. Wipe the tears away. Take the sorrow away. Cancel the suffering right now. Lord, you said, whatsoever we ask in prayer, believing, we shall receive. Lord, I believe that your people have received miracle upon miracle in Jesus' name.
1: For
0: those who have been trying to get married, they have not been able. This year, Lord, is the year of the open door. The year of their breakthrough. Whatever has been the hindrance, I cancel that in Jesus' name. Brother, get ready. Sister, get ready. This year it is done in Jesus' name. Those who are married and they're looking for children. Lord, the children are the heritage from the Lord. Therefore, Lord, whatever has been hindering miracle child coming to the family, give them the miracle children in Jesus' name.
1: Those who
0: have been pursuing academic success and have been eluding them, this year they will catch it. This year, that success will run after them in Jesus' name. Provide for everyone. Supply the need of everyone. Satisfy every longing soul. And shower everything down upon everybody in Jesus' name. Confirm the word, Lord. I thank you because I know you have answered. In Jesus' name I pray. Amen.
2: Shall we rise up to pray?
3: Many follow Gemi Toji now then.
2: I want you to commit yourself to the Lord in the service of today. That
3: you'll
2: be open to the word of God. Now the Lord will speak to your heart directly. And whatever the Lord speaks to you, by His grace, you receive by faith. And this word will mix with faith in your heart. And it will produce good work in your heart. So that the blessing that comes along with the word will be yours today. And for the rest of your life. Heavenly Father, we thank you very much for our service. Thank you because we know you are present mightily here. Lord Jesus, we will welcome you here.

0: We pray that you make us carriers and possessors of your blessing. And then from this place we'll reach out to other people and then we'll touch them with the hand of blessing in Jesus' name. And for our new brothers and sisters who have just come in, and they are now with us not only in the church but in the kingdom, pray, Lord, it will be a great time of service for them in Jesus' name. Bless them and bless us too. Make us partakers of the supernatural power of the Lord. In Jesus' mighty name we pray. You can be seated today. We're having something very special. Especially because I don't know since last Saturday, since the time you have had this last. We're talking about the blessing of growing in scriptural giving. The blessing of growing in scriptural giving. There's a lot in that sentence, in that message, in that title, the topic of the message I told you just now. Number one is giving. Number two is scriptural giving. And number three is growing in scriptural giving. And then the blessing that comes along giving to the Lord in a scriptural way. Growth is both desired and demanded in life.
1: A new baby
0: comes into the family and the parents desire growth. A man has just started a business and he expects growth. A person has come into the Christian life, into the fold, and is desiring and wanting spiritual growth. Or we have just started a new district somewhere, a new ministry somewhere, and we want growth. Or it is in your family there and you want growth. Or there is a particular dream the Lord has given to you. And you've seen the beginning, the commencement of that dream. And if there is anything you want, you want growth in the fulfillment and revelation of the hand of God in that dream. We want growth. And God has made adequate provision for growth. But if we're going to grow, number one, there must be growth in knowledge and understanding. Growth in knowledge and understanding.
1: We to
0: your family, for example. Your family, if you don't have any better knowledge about family life, then you are 10 years ago. You'll just be like 10 years ago. Because it is the growth in knowledge and understanding of what the family is. That's how you are going to grow. Number two,

0: in love and fellowship.
1: Number
0: 3, in wisdom and maturity. Number 4, growth in service and worship. It means that in your service to the Lord, there is growth. Number 5, in purity and power. Number 6, in spiritual strength and endurance. Then number 7, in discipleship and giving. Without that growth in wisdom and maturity, you will not grow in giving. What I mean is, let's say for example, you were earning about 5,000 naira maybe 5 years ago. And then when they say you want to worship the Lord with your tithe and offering, you raise up 10 naira.
1: No, no,
0: then you give.
1: But I don't know.
0: And then when you are now earning 7,000 naira,
1: no,
0: then you say tithe and offering, you raise up the same 10 naira.
1: But you are now
0: And you have now got more, and you are now earning about 15,000 naira every month. You raise up the same 10 naira.
1: Even though
0: you are having more money, but you don't grow in understanding, you don't grow in knowledge, you don't grow in love.
1: And because
0: you don't grow in love, it's the same 100 naira you'll be raising up every time.
1: It is the growth
0: in knowledge and understanding that makes you grow in giving. And let me show you some people that they kept growing. And as they kept growing, then the Lord made them greater and greater. In Genesis chapter 24, verses 34 and 35. And he said, I am Abraham's servant, and the Lord has blessed my master greatly, and he's become great. And he has given him flocks and herds and silver and gold and men servants and maid servants and camels and asses. That's talking about Abraham.
1: He became great.
0: Have you noticed that Abraham kept on growing and growing and growing in giving? And because he was growing in giving, then you will see the comment here that the Lord bless my master greatly is become great. I want you to look at another man. It's in 1 Chronicles chapter 11 verse
1: 9.
0: So David watched greater and greater, for the Lord of hosts was with him. This man also, David, he just kept on giving.
1: David, didn't
0: even charge the people of Israel for his services. When he killed Goliath for them, how much did he earn? What position did he have? And what reward was he giving?
2: nothing.
1: A leto wa yeko ine nunde pepe yema ine.
2: He only had the persecution of Saul.
1: Homeke Saul utokera wa etindo.
2: But all the same, he kept on giving.
1: Gancho ekba etindo nuko mboto nina, mboto nina.
2: And when it came time to build the temple, the tabernacle for Israel,
1: wena jirewa wa nadodo goho temple dena Israel.
2: He provided and gave. And
1: ewule auda ye nadoso na.
2: This man, because he was a man dedicated to giving. This dedication to giving, then we are told here that he became greater and greater. And that's why the Bible says it is more blessed to give than to receive.
1: In
2: Acts of the Apostles chapter 20 verse 35. I have showed you all things. How that so laboring ye ought to support the weak.
1: Ye ko ye onu le po kiyame. Doto azan uwa mwome e jedo minado no gwalo na.
2: And to remember the words of the Lord Jesus. How he said, it is more blessed to give than to receive.
1: Na mesi a ona le po lo nado no fle oko jesu okuno ton le le e wala suru dodo mo. Nado na me.
2: You see, when you keep on giving and giving and giving, it makes the blessings of God to overflow in your life. And the blessings will overflow. I said the blessings will overflow. The blessing of growing in scriptural giving.
1: Odona we went to aga to nina kredi biblu meton koton.
2: I divide the message to three parts. Number one.
1: Hogwa to jiwe ma ya okolado hogo tita.
2: God's promise to gracious givers. The people that give without any complaint. The people that give without looking back. The people that give without reservation. God's promise to gracious givers.
1: Number
2: two, godly pattern of guided giving. Godly pattern for guided giving. Number three, growing prosperity for great givers. Growing prosperity for great givers. Let's come back to number one. And I want you to notice all these verses of scriptures that we're going to read. And if you want the blessing of God in your life, get into the scriptures. And get into obedience to the scriptures. And the blessings are going to be abundant in your life. I said the blessings will be abundant in your life. I said the blessings will be abundant in your life. You need to give me an amen that will bring the rain of blessing down upon your family. You need to give me an amen that will expand your market. You need to give me an amen that the prosperity you have, your prosperity will be as large as your amen. God's promise to gracious givers. Luke chapter 6 verse 38.
1: Give,
2: and it shall be given unto you good measure, Pressed now, shaking together, running over, shall men give into your bosom?
1: Mina ome, yenasa nami, ojira dagberagbe, zindodo, he ye wandopa, he gofla, weyena jirado, akonu miton.
2: For with the same measure that ye meet, with that, it shall be measured to you again.
1: Na ojira dokpo, he mido jira, weyena ido, jira aklami.
2: Give, and it shall be given unto you.
1: Mina me.
2: Then it says, what will be given to you will be good measure.
1: Then it
2: tells us, it's what we sow that we reap. It's what we give that will come back to us. Even in little things, it is what you sow that you reap. And it is what you give that will be given to you. You know, sometimes you might be in your family, for example. You're a lady, you're a woman, and you're married, and you want a smile from your husband. But you have a frown on your face. Give, and it shall be given to you. You give what you desire. And it is what you desire that will be given back to you. But when you are standing before the mirror, and then you are looking at the mirror, then you see somebody in the mirror. That's your picture right there. And then you frown your face and you tell the fellow in the mirror, smile at me if you want a smile.
1: But
2: that one in the mirror will never smile except you smile yourself. If you need a smile, you smile. If you need joy, you give joy. If you need strength, you give strength. If you need help, you give help. If you need money, give money. Because it is what you give that will be given back to you. And how many people stand before the mirror of the world and they stand there with a plastic face? It's stony face. A frowning face. An angry face. And then you're just standing there, they're saying the world should give them a smiling face. The world is like a mirror. And it is what you give that will be given back to you. Your customers, they're like mirror. It is what you give that they'll give back to you. Your friends, they're like a mirror.
1: And
2: the brothers and sisters here, they're like mirrors. If you give them a frown, you'll get a frown back. Give, and it shall be given unto you. When you give a smile, when you give love, when you give a helping hand, and when you give money to God, then it is that will be given back unto you. In Psalm 37:3.
1: Psalm 37:3.
2: Trust in the Lord and do good, so shall thou dwell in the land, and verily thou shalt be fed. You must do something. In verse 4, delight thyself also in the Lord, and he shall give thee the desires of thine heart. Commit thy way unto the Lord. Trust also in him, and he shall bring it to pass. The way God brings it to pass is that you yourself, you'll be giving out something.
1: And
2: that's the promise of God, that if you trust in the Lord, He'll give you the desires of your heart. If you trust in the Lord, and you're not just trusting in the money, you know, there are people that trust in the money, they wouldn't even spend the money. They will not spend the money for church. They will not spend the money for any project in the church. They will not spend the money on their wife. They will not spend the money on their children. They will not spend the money piling it up. Even though they are hungry, they will not buy food. Even though they are naked, they will not buy clothes. Even when the money piles up, that's what gives them joy. Psalm 112, I'm reading from verse 1. Praise ye the Lord. Blessed is the man that feareth the Lord, that delighteth greatly in his commandments. It doesn't say that delighteth slowly. That delighteth moderately. When the Lord gives us His command, and that's your delight, and that's your joy, and that makes you happy. In verse 2, His seed shall be mighty upon the earth. You want that to happen to you? It will happen. I said it will happen. The generation of the upright shall be blessed. Wealth and riches shall be in his house. Mark that in your Bible. That's what God said He will give you. That's what God said will be fulfilled in your life. His righteousness endureth forever. Unto the upright there arises light in the darkness. He is gracious and full of compassion and righteous. When he has any material sin, he hears that the church is having a project, and this project is to glorify God and minister to the need of not only the local church, not only all the churches in Lagos here at the headquarters,
1: but the
2: churches all over the nation,
1: but
2: the churches all over Africa at the headquarters of Deeper Life. Because of that, he said, I'm going to be gracious. I am going to be generous. Because I know this is the chance for me. Then he tells us in verse 5, a good man showeth favor and lendeth, he giveth. He will guide his affairs with discretion. Surely it shall not be moved forever. The righteous shall be in everlasting remembrance.
1: The righteous
2: shall be in everlasting remembrance. He shall not be afraid of evil tidings. His heart is fixed, trusting in the Lord. And that means, you know, there are some people, they're shaky.
1: When we are
2: unstable, not steady, not steadfast, not fixed, then there's no blessing. At the time, some people hear about the Gbagada project, the headquarters project. You know, they'll say, yes, I'm going to do it, and they can do it. But then
1: I'll
2: tell you about a month or about two months, then the fire, the vision, the desire goes now in them, and then their hearts are not fixed. They vouched, they pledged, they promised, but there was no fixing in their heart. But you see, when people are shaky like that, unstable like that, the blessing does not flow. They cannot be afraid until he sees desire upon his enemies. What that is saying is that God will be an enemy to your enemies. And then, if they want to hinder your prosperity and blessing, God is going to push all those enemies aside. He has given to the poor his righteousness, endureth forever. His horn shall be exalted with honor.
1: Eko vovo, eko nara agbaton le dodo eton to te kakado ye na so yi ye doze azo eton daga.
2: Am I talking about you?
1: Be ndo ho be yawo
2: le. I said, am I reading promises for you?
1: O kan bi obe pagbede dona we ne ya.
2: They will be yours in Jesus' name.
1: Ye na so yi to eto Jesu e kame.
2: In Proverbs chapter 3, I'm reading from verse 5.
1: Ko won o ta ton afueto aton.
2: Trust in the Lord with all thine heart. Lean not unto thine own understanding. Before you give, pray. Maybe you have ₦1,000,000. And then you know, we say give. I say, okay, what am I going to give? I'll give 50,000. Don't lean on your understanding. Go and pray. And say, God, this is a project of a lifetime. What can I do? What do you want me to do? And what it is you are telling me, Lord Jesus, here we are. If you are this money and you were physically here, naturally here, and this project for your honor and for the salvation of people, not only over here in the whole nation. If you
1: add
2: this amount of money I'm having now, Lord Jesus, what will you give?
1: That's
2: guided giving. Don't lean upon your understanding. Verse 6, in all thy ways acknowledge him, and he shall direct thy paths. Be not wise in thine own eyes. Fear the Lord and depart from evil. Malachi chapter 3. We're reading from verse 8.
1: Malachi chapter 3
2: verse 8.
1: Malachi otaton afueto
2: chia toto. Will a man rob God? Yet ye have robbed me. But ye say, wherein have we robbed thee? In tithes and offering.
1: Big betode na jajodo jiwawe gancho miule jajodo mi sigba mi to yudomo eteme miule jajodo te to madu a utole po afonina le.
2: You see, there are people that will say, thank God I pay my tithes and offering.
1: Merile tiro ando kwala jiwawe na madu a utepo nina jepo.
2: Really, do you?
1: Nugbo tode be ana.
2: Look up here.
1: Mo mi fibo.
2: A tithe is 1/10 of your income.
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2: If you are earning in your place of work 40,000 naira a month,
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2: a tithe is 4,000.
1: Madu a oye to ye naira foto donu ene 4,000.
2: Offering is not there yet.
1: Nuri na mo tun fi le mo.
2: The tithe is 1/10.
1: You
2: know, every time you come, let's say you come to Sunday worship.
1: You know, there we were to say, but this is
2: now is the time to worship the Lord with tithe and offering. And you're earning 40,000 naira a month. And on Sunday, raise up your offering, you raise up 100 naira.
1: To so
2: the following Sunday, raise up your offering 100 naira. The following Sunday, raise up your offering and 100 naira. Because you are not growing, you don't understand. You are not growing in knowledge and understanding. Then the fourth Sunday of the month, raise it up
1: 100.
2: And then if there are five Sundays in that month,
1: 100
2: offering 100, making 500. And then Monday, maybe you bring 20 naira or 50 naira, or you forgot because you are coming from work. And then on Thursday, raise up something, you are raising about 30 or 40. When you add everything together, maybe you have 700 naira that you have given. In the month, out of 40,000,
1: is
2: 4,000 that is tithes. And you are still to add more to that for the offering. And you have not even paid for project yet. That's what the Lord is saying. He said, you have robbed
1: me.
2: In verse 9, ye are cursed with a curse, for ye have robbed me, even this whole nation. And now, are we going to remedy that? Can the blessing come back? I'm telling you, speedily the blessing will come back.
1: Now, I mean,
2: I said it will come back. In verse 10, bring ye all the tithes. Not a part of it. Bring ye all the tithes into the storehouse, that there may be meat in mine house. And prove me now herewith, says the Lord of hosts. If I will not open you the windows of heaven and pour you out a blessing, that there shall not be room enough to receive it. Say that with me. God will pour out a blessing that there shall not be room enough to receive it, to be faithful to God. This is what I must do.
1: Do ekewa inwe nyedona wa.
2: One tenth is this amount.
1: Mi madu awoto do mi madu awe do kwode.
2: And when I'm coming, I bring that.
1: Owa inina chedesa jana kwa.
2: And it is more blessed to give than to receive.
1: Do donati to nina me woga na do moye.
2: Agai chapter 2, looking at verse 6.
1: Agai utawe kwa fueto chiro kuto.
2: For thus says the Lord of hosts.
1: Na lewa okuna wa paleto do.
2: Yet once, it is a little while, and I will shake the heavens and the earth.
1: Gancho kula doko, wenu vude, eye, yena wa olole, pa igba po.
2: And the sea and a dry land.
1: Po kupo po aigba klopo.
2: And I will shake all nations.
1: Polo yena sa wa kotale.
2: And the desire of all nations shall come.
1: Polo ojro akotale poto naso wa.
2: And I will fill this house with glory, says the Lord of hosts.
1: Ye bonasa ye gigodo ga ohoke wa okuna wa paleto do.
2: The silver is mine.
1: Chewe fataka.
2: And the gold is mine, says the Lord of hosts. The glory of this latter house shall be greater than of the former. This Bagada building that we're going to have, many people have been saved in the old building. Many people have been healed in the old building. Many people have gone from that place like the gate of heaven. Some of them, they're already in heaven. But this new one we're building, the glory of the latter house, shall be greater than that of the former, says the Lord of hosts. In this place will I give peace, says the Lord of hosts. Let's look at that same Haggai chapter 2 from verse 15. And now I pray you consider from this day and upward. From before, a stone was laid upon a stone in the temple of the Lord. Now if you go to Bagada, this very month is when we're starting the piling. Already that have been contracted out. And it is a lot of piling that we need there. This time that the stone is to be laid, the pipes are to be laid. Since those days were in verse 16, when one came to an heap of 20 measures, there were but 10. That is, they were not being blessed because they were stingy. They were holding away from the Lord. When one came to the press part for to draw out 50 vessels out of the press, there were but only 20.
1: When we na mede sawa je oven joko nado. Na nado don gogo kande awo je gboro oko kere weti to fine.
2: I smote you with blasting and with mildew and with the hail in all the labors of your hands.
1: Ye oko igbedo home podo po ofajije popo.
2: Yet ye turned not unto me, says the Lord. Consider now from this day and upward. That's the day they were laying the foundation. From this day and upward, from the 4th and 20th day of the 9th month, even from the day that the foundation of the Lord's temple was laid, consider it.
1: son azan regbe kpolo rla no kon son azan ko no kon eneta o so tien neta la ton men son azan regbe ye do don don temple o kuno ton ton mele.
2: But there is siege in the barn, yea, as yet the vine and the fig tree and the pomegranate and the olive tree has not brought forth from this day. I will bless you.
1: Be o ku peso te to o zero me mo e o veti lo po voti lo po pomegranate lo po po ati olivier to lo po reje ko reje gbonwa ma reje gbonwa gba so asa egbe we yen na dona me.
2: If we will turn around and say
1: endo mi o la na leko,
2: we have not been faithful in the past,
1: damo ma ko inu gboro jire wa ime,
2: but now from this day we're going to be faithful. And we're going to respond to the word of the Lord. Our giving from now on will be guided by the scripture. Then God says, from this day, I will bless you. I come to point number two. Godly pattern for guided giving. Godly pattern for guided giving. Here is where you now need to have growth in knowledge and growth in understanding and growth in maturity and growth in worship and growth in purity and power. When you have the proper understanding and you grow, then your giving will be guided. Let's look at Matthew chapter 6, verse 1.
1: Matthew,
2: take heed that ye do not your alms before men to be seen of them. Otherwise, ye have no reward of your Father which is in heaven. Therefore, when thou doest thine alms, do not sound a trumpet before thee, as the hypocrites do in the synagogues and in the streets, that they may have glory of men. Verily I say unto you, they have their reward.
1: Hey, mommy, Martin, do I lay a for a way to end the world to win a year while a blood in a toy? A cool point to no conto a blow delay. Yanu, I don't know what do to synagogue. Yet I put out to Alio Bojena, Yenitoe, Gego, so better I see.
2: But when thou doest arms, let not thy left hand know what thy right hand doest, that thine arms may be in secret, and thy Father which seeth in secret shall reward thee openly.
1: Afua tonto shigba wena riewa lebla nina adike amiolo toyo onuke adusilo toye towa blo na lebla nina toye niti nuglo uto toye samonu nuglo na soswa hoi towe.
2: And many people, they have a partial understanding of this passage. Anytime I am giving anything to God and to anybody, the left hand must not know what my right hand is doing. And the interpretation of that is, if the husband is going to give tithes in the church, the wife must not know.
1: Their
2: understanding is, if the wife is going to give tithes of her money, the husband must not know. If the leaders are going to give, that the members must not know. And if the members are giving, the leader must not know what I'm giving. That's not what it says. This is talking about arms. It's not talking about tithes and offering. that he used to see a beggar on the street. What the Pharisees will do is to blow a trumpet and call people, come and see me. I'm a good man. I'm a great man. I am giving something to this beggar. Why eat not for me, this beggar will die of hunger. Come and see what I'm giving him. That's what Jesus said. When you are giving alms to the poor, when you are giving alms to help the helpless, don't blow any trumpet. And don't allow people to know that this is what you are doing for the poor people. But when I'm giving to Jesus, am I giving alms to Jesus? Answer me. Is Jesus a beggar? When I'm giving my tithe to the Almighty God, is Almighty God a beggar? Am I giving alms to God? When you are giving alms, your left hand will not know what your right hand is doing. But when you are giving to Jesus, and when you are giving to God, you're not giving alms, and you're not seeking the glory of men. You're giving because you're so excited and happy. God is my Father. Jesus is my Savior. See what he has done for me. Of course, I'm going to give to God everything that I have. Now, when the people gave to Jesus in those days, in Luke chapter 8, we're reading verse 3. Luke chapter 8, verse 3. And Joanna, the wife of Susa, Herod's steward, and Susanna, and many others, which ministered unto him of their substance.
1: Afuatoto Joanna asikuza hokonse elo de ton Susanna po omeso de vola po eto devison wa rein son onu yeto leme.
2: They knew.
1: Ye yo ema.
2: Because they gave to Jesus.
1: Na yeto ni na la Jesu.
2: And they gave it joyfully.
1: Ye son na ekpo ayajije po.
2: And they gave it guided by scripture.
1: Ye
2: and because when they were giving to Jesus, they were not giving alms. You don't give alms to Jesus. Your tithe is not alms, it's the right of the Almighty God.
1: And
2: for example, it says when you pray, you enter into your closet. And then you shut your door and you pray. You pray to your Father which is in secret. Does that mean we must not pray in church because no door is shut? Does that mean we cannot pray in the bus and when you know you want to go on a journey, you bend your head, you want to, of course you can pray. But how about when you are praying your house, shut the door, that's your house, that's when you are praying in your house. And the same Jesus that talked about that prayer, shutting the door, he was at Lazarus' tomb. In the public, he lifted up his face to the Lord and he prayed. The point is, we must grow in our knowledge.
1: And
2: grow in our understanding. And grow in our love for God. And grow in our fellowship to the Lord. And grow in revelation, the revelation of the word of God. You've seen over here, Joanna. And you have seen Susanna and many others. They ministered to the Lord Jesus of their substance and people knew about it. John chapter 12, I'm reading from verse
1: 3.
2: Then took Mary a pound of ointment, very costly, and anointed the feet of Jesus and wiped his feet with her hair.
1: Ene oto Maria ye ojireka no sisa na de tode akwa gegeru boso to sisa to afo Jesu tokon boso yo da eto bodo.
2: And the house was filled with the odor of the ointment.
1: Doto afo eto zo oko lot so gona owa no sisa.
2: Then said one of the disciples, Judas Iscariot, Simon's son, which shall betray him, why was not this ointment sold for 300 pence and given to the poor?
1: No sister to shigba dopo to no proto etolame juda escaliotri visor simone to meke na de riadomo etautu a yemasa no sisake ye fataka fataka kwe.
2: But Jesus is not a poor man.
1: For the kaweko boyina,
2: he forsook everything to give us everything.
1: Jesu my retor ekbol e jole podo.
2: And it was done to Jesus publicly. And we're told the name of the person that poured this on him. And when you are doing something for Jesus, you cannot always do it in secret. And say, my left hand will not know what my right hand is doing. Sometimes there will be a Judas Iscariot there to oppose you. Don't mind those Judas Iscariots. After all, they're the betrayers. And then we're told in verse 6 days, he said, not that he cared for the poor, but because he was a thief. And arch the bag and bear what was therein. You know, the people that actually want to steal, they say,
1: are
2: you giving Jesus publicly? Now everybody knows the amount and we cannot take out of it. Why don't you give it secretly and then it passes to the bag and then I can fumble with it and take what I want and release what I want to release?
1: Because
2: they do not have the love of God in their hearts. And then Jesus said, let her alone. She's doing this for me publicly. Let her alone. How about when you said we shouldn't give our hands for the left hand not to know what the right hand is doing? I'm not a beggar on the street and I'm not receiving alms. I am the Lord and the Master. And she's doing this for me as one of the saved people. Let her alone. Against the day of my burying, as she kept this. Acts chapter 4 verse 36. And Joseph, who was by the apostles' son, was so named Barnabas, which is being interpreted the son of a consolation.
1: But Joseph make a yegbo alo apostle le tomeyira oyengo etro banaba eketarina etoye ovejo memionoto.
2: A Levite and of the country of Cyprus, having land, sold each and brought the money and laid it where?
1: So ogwendo leve to me klepoto le etindo aigbade esaiboyi akwa eto wa gbogbo eda ido fite.
2: At the apostle's feet.
1: Afo apostle let her go.
2: Why is it this man brought you directly to the apostles?
1: Etes no me re akolo wa apostle let de arobo.
2: Because this is not alms.
1: Na etato eke maya alone.
2: It's been given to God.
1: Eke ni nagla jiwe awema.
2: And when we have a project in the church.
1: We na mesati do nuya monare to agume.
2: We want to build the church.
1: Mi wa jondo agun.
2: And then we want to know whether the sin is complete or not. We say it will cost this amount.
1: But me wajo mbo ya lokpe kavye makpe minado akweso aliwe na duname.
2: And our district has been given this amount to pay for the project.
1: Ye kosado akweso aina lendo kulo kula na ukodido la.
2: And then our leader, the coordinator there, the local pastor there, will say, now believers, we're having believers meeting. This is our project.
1: Amo, but no koto lengbo to do doya yisero meeting no yisero lese ukulire ewe nuinya mona meto.
2: And we need this. If you can give, 1 million, come to this side.
1: Major de, ne aso gana million dopo ye waja wadeto je.
2: You're going to give 500, come to this side. You're going to give 100,000, come to this side.
1: Awaju ana 500 wade, awaju ana 1,000 kande ko jede.
2: And then somebody like Judas Iscariot will say, why are they doing it like this?
1: But better like Judas Iscariot, I tell to wado linko.
2: I am going to give, but I will not allow the coordinator, the pastor, to know what I'm going to give. What's the matter? You don't grow in the understanding of the word of God. When we are having projects, we are not giving alms to God. Giving alms to the pastor. Or giving arms to anybody.
1: You're
2: doing this to do the work of God. And if you can give, then you go there. And then when you write the paper, I'll give 1 million naira. You write your name. You write your address. Why? Because when we collect all those papers, and we're going to add everything together, when we add it together, we want to be sure we have now got everything. Because the pipes, they cost a specific amount of money. And the cement we are going to use will cost a specific amount of money. And when we add everything, we will say, yes, praise the Lord. Everything is alright. But when we say everything is right, that's just paper. That's just pledge. That's just vow. And if you forget, and you are not redeeming your pledge, because we have your name, we have your address, maybe you are just forgetting, then we knock at your door. We say, this is what you said you are going to give to God. If we don't monitor it like that, the people that will just write some things on paper, they throw the paper to us, but the paper is not money. And therefore, because it's not available, we're not able to do the project properly. But you see over here, you see the way they did it. Peter knew that Barnabas pledged this.
1: So Barnabas edo pagbe nu linko ton.
2: And Barnabas sold the land and he brought the money.
1: Barnabas
2: Acts chapter 5 verse 1. But a certain man named Ananias with Sapphira, his wife, sold a possession and kept back part of the prize.
1: Shigba dawede kino yo anani akpo asieto safila akpo sa dokonde esaya dade wulaso akwalome asieto za modonaga.
2: His wife also being privy to it in the knowledge of it privately and brought a certain part and laid it at the apostles' feet.
1: Asieto modonaga eyo sorade wula bo so yi boda ito afwa poso leto go.
2: No secrecy here.
1: Amo no iwa no glo tole matilo fi.
2: Everything was played. But Peter said, Ananias, why has Satan filled thine heart to lie to the Holy Ghost and to keep back part of the price of the land?
1: Afua to tochi gba pita domo anania etel to a satire go aira to men nado clock big bawe but nado de at dade wraso akwe aigbalotome.
2: Ah, look at this.
1: Ah, confibo kwebo.
2: Peter didn't say, well, it's between him and God. No, this is pledge.
1: Peter maro eh, eti do wakwe jiwa kwe jeje lala upagbede we eh.
2: You pledge that you're going to sell the land.
1: Ah, do upagbede anasa.
2: Barnabas has done it.
1: Barnabas go why?
2: And Barnabas gave testimony.
1: Barnabas
2: and the apostle said, yes, we know. His witness, his record is true.
1: Amo apostle
2: then Ananias also said, I'm going to do the same thing. That's your pledge.
1: Ananias and
2: then Peter said in verse 4, once it remained, was it not thine own?
1: Peter wadu afwene eneto wena eteto aloto emeto we.
2: Were you not the one that made the pledge?
1: Beme yewa ime do kpagbelo.
2: Why didn't you redeem the pledge?
1: Ete zombo kpagbelo de ad.
2: And after it was sold, was it not in thy power?
1: An amakredilo godo ye ado sa emati do hulo to eme.
2: Why hast thou conceived this thing in thine heart?
1: Ete tu eriale onuke inkoto tu aira to eme.
2: Thou hast not lied unto men, but unto God.
1: Ye mando laro klak betone sigbara jiwe awewe.
2: You get the point I'm making. The point is this. Godly pattern. There's nothing secret here.
1: Amo, eko yoko go into the door. Alio, jijo.

0: me
1: and for taking care
0: bora na do pe nuku me go
1: the needs in the church financially
0: na do pe nuku nu we do agun to gogun akweto dali
1: and for paying your tithes
0: bora na do na madu a o to ile
1: there is no right and left hand matter there
0: adlo adusi to po mi oro ton po ma ti lo fi
1: this is your responsibility
0: no yi wa to dada to wa e
1: 2 Timothy chapter 1 verse 16
0: Timothy aweta o ta teta afato fa to nuku no po
1: God give mercy unto the house of Onesiphorus.
0: Okuna eye leblana okweto eno.
1: For he oft refreshed me.
0: Na eko jira humedona me.
1: And was not ashamed of my chain.
0: Mwia maso huwe ito ganchele me.
1: But when he was in Rome, he sought me out very diligently and found me.
0: Shigba wena eti to lomo ekwe sado dimitalala bonso mome.
1: The Lord grant unto him that he may find mercy of the Lord in that day.
0: Okuro ni nae na domo leblano okuro
1: and in how many things he ministered unto me at Ephesus, thou knowest very well. Every gift he gave me, you know it very well.
0: That
1: that's the word of God. Philippians chapter 4, verse 15. Now ye Philippians know also that in the beginning of the gospel, when I departed from Macedonia, no church communicated with me as concerning giving and receiving, but ye only.
0: Be me Philippine le ni you egado to wewe wenu wenda gbeto wele na ye yeso Macedonia aguke basi maketo chemikbo ni napo ya ikpo dali de mati.
1: But even in Thessalonica, ye sent once and again unto my necessities.
0: Ada umikere na mule do merla ye do to Thessalonica uradopo.
1: Not because I desire a gift, but I desire fruit that may abound to your
0: account.
1: You know, there may be some people that are saying, why is the pastor preaching like this? Not because I desire anything from you, because that project is God's project, it will be done. I said it will be done. I desire that you will do something that will abound in your account in heaven. That God will say, this is what you are giving. And what you are giving, he will multiply a hundredfold. Give it back to you in Jesus'
0: name.
1: You know, if you know about the Africa White Crusade, did you know about that? I said, did you know about the Africa White Crusade? Now, before we got to that place, I'm not living there. But the church in Port Harcourt, they decided they'll build a house, almost a mansion, for me there. And then when I got to Port Harcourt before, I never saw any house like, you know, I just lived, you know, where they put me. But this time that they built a separate place, I asked the overseer there, I said, what are you doing? I'm only here for crusade. How is it that you have built all this? He said, well, we know you are growing older.
0: Amo, edo nugo ma wafe unwafina crusade kwa etala doe edo minyoro ado we.
1: And we don't want you to just live in any ramshackle place.
0: Me masajo are no fig banjo tatade.
1: That's why the Lord laid on our heart and we built it.
0: Uwezo jiwa zeda ikamito wamito doe hina we.
1: But you know, as we came to that crusade, the first day, to be able to tell the governor that
2: church well. We are here in your state.

0: just went to greet him. He caught sick call.
1: Amo na asanti tan odora ai matani nukoto governor of Meti to fe on ye fine na those can do gbe.
0: In the evening, he sent one of the ministers there.
1: Do badanu edo ekoye unukoto eto devizo ato to lupo ran.
0: And the River State donated 10 million to Deeper Life, just like that.
1: Oh, River State, not 10 million. Deeper Life, no more. Boom.
0: Not only that, we finished that crusade. And when we finished the crusade, I called the security people there and I said, security people, you have been so wonderful. Give everything to the Lord. And I said, come together here. I just prayed for, I said, bye-bye, God bless you. When I left, the state house sent, the wife of the state governor sent to the pastor there and said,
1: Amo, we nan trofine, meye asie koye aimate no kototo edo merla.
0: All those security people that work when your pastor was here, they did a good job. Let them come to the state house. We're going to give every one of them job. And then when we were there, there was somebody, a luxurious bus, long, but this kind of bus that you take from Lagos to, you know, to the east. Somebody gave that and said, during this crusade, you want to take people, your instrument, your equipment from this place to the crusade field. Get this bus and use, and they use the bus. After we finished the crusade, came back to Lagos. And the pastor said, thank you very much for the bus. You can take it back. The pastor said, I don't need it again. I give it to the church. And it is not ended yet. Then, you know, when I was there, they were having the kind of a vehicle I used here, this kind of Jeep car, Lexus it was. And over there, this one is even inferior to that. And somebody in that place said, in the convoy of the pastor, I want you to please take this vehicle and use for the few days it'll be here. And the pastor said, thank you very much. And then when I finished, I came back to Lagos and the pastor said, brother, thank you very much. The crusade is over. The pastor has gone back. Have your Lexus back. The fellow said, now it's now for the church. Now, see the blessing of God upon them. Just because they gave. See the blessing that came upon them. Blessing coming from the state government. Blessing coming for the employment of the security. Blessing coming from everybody. That's why I said, your own time of blessing has come. And your own time of abundance has come. And anywhere you are hearing this message, this is how to respond. When you respond properly, and Paul the Apostle said, you Philippians, it's because I want something in your account. That's why I'm telling you this, so that you'll be able to give to God and your account in heaven will be wonderful. I said your account in heaven will be wonderful. You see, there was nothing secret there. He said that leader gave this, that coordinator gave this, that zonal leader gave this. That woman rep gave this. That overseer gave this. That overseer's wife gave this. They knew. And as they knew, they rejoiced together because with all their hearts, they gave willingly. When we do that, will there be any blessing? Tell me out loud, will there be any blessing? Point number 3, growing prosperity for great givers. Growing prosperity for great givers. Just saying in your heart there, I wish I had much money, then I will be a great giver. But I don't have much. That's what we mean by great givers. In Mark chapter 12, from verse 41. And Jesus sat over against the treasury and beheld how the people cast money into the treasury. And many that were rich cast in much. That's good. That's great. Those are great givers too. They were rich. And because they were rich, they cast in much. And there was a certain poor widow, and she threw in 2 mites, which make a farthing. And he called unto him his disciples and says unto them, verily I say unto you that this poor widow has cast more in than all they have cast into the treasury. All they did cast in of their abundance, but she of her want did cast in all that she had, even all her living.
1: Na ye o mekpo wa to didran do e meson adokun soso ye to me se gba e wa son matindo e to me e ye onoke e ti do lepo dran e mekpo ro gbe menu e to lepo.
0: That's a great giver.
1: Ni na to da hola ne lo ne.
0: This is what I'm giving. For this project, that's all right. Because Jesus pointed it out. And then when you do it like that, you're going to be blessed. Great, great givers. 2 Corinthians chapter 9, reading from verse
1: 8.
0: For this I say, he which soweth sparingly shall reap also sparingly. And he which sweat bountifully shall reap bountifully. That's how the prosperity comes. That's how the provision of the Lord comes. That's how wealth and riches will come to your life. Every man, according as he purposes in his heart, so let him give, not grudgingly or of necessity, for God loveth what kind of giver? Cheerful giver. Then it says in verse 8, and God is able to make all grace abound toward you, that
1: ye
0: always having all sufficiency in all things may abound unto every good work. Proverbs chapter 3, verses 9 and 10. Honor the Lord with thy substance, and with the first fruits of all thine increase, so shall thy barns be filled with plenty.
1: Ye onu to edo gbogbe na okuno to epo ro so sese tita su de ito le epo me mo wa se wa to na gona susu gege agba to na gona veran yoyo.
0: And thy presses burst out. That means your bag will not be able to contain what you are going to have.
1: Agba to na gona veran yoyo ne do ya saki to marape godo renwe atin do le epo.
0: Your account will not be able to contain what you will have.
1: Ndo kan ta to de adoro bankire marape godo rende atin do le epo.
0: It will burst out with new wine.
1: Yedo, ena so gona uvera yoyo.
0: Let's come back to Malachi chapter 3. We're looking at verse 10.
1: Goa Malachi utaton. Milo kwekpo afueto awuto.
0: It says, bring ye all the tithes into the storehouse. If you are earning 30,000 a month, 3,000, that's the tithe.
1: Edo me emadu auto pete wabio agbaholome endo mo atindo na foto gban ton kavi
0: all the time
1: o en lo re bi papata.
0: If you are earning 25, 2,500 is the tithe.
1: Endo nala o foto ko ato aru nala foto awe da wa maru auto e.
0: And the practice you have been doing before,
1: but hey, acha for the other side,
0: when you know you're earning maybe 100,000,
1: there you know nala kan we ko we aleto e,
0: and then you just bring like 1,000, then you raise it up,
1: but I don't say e ko 1,000 like I'm not say that guy,
0: you drop it in the bag, you're not bringing all the tithe.
1: But no say do akpolo me ama.
0: But the Lord is telling you that if you are really going to be faithful to the Lord, a tithe is one tenth of what you have. And that's apart from the pledge we're making. The pledge you make something that you say, I want to be a responsible member of this church, and that is our project together, and we're doing it. I said we're doing it. You'll be faithful in your tithe, you'll be faithful in the project. Bring ye all the tithes into the storehouse, that there may be meat in mine house, and prove me now herewith, says the Lord of hosts. If I will not open the windows of heaven and pour you out a blessing, that there shall not be room enough to receive it. And I will rebuke the devourer for your sakes, and it shall not destroy the fruits of your ground. Neither shall your vine cast a fruit before the time in the field, says the Lord of hosts. And all the nations shall call you blessed.
1: Akotale pona sono yiro mi do jijo ona.
0: Give me a good amen there.
1: Doni cheda homa sebo.
0: For ye shall be a delightsome land, says the Lord of hosts.
1: Na miule na ye aigba home ona da hode wa okunu awapale todo.
0: I see you are too busy and you are doing and you are managing the work in the world.
1: Etel to add to kla jeto asombo indomo.
0: And you cannot come into the church and do the work of God. The Lord is asking not only for your money, he's asking for your ability.
1: He's
0: asking for your profession.
1: He's
0: asking for everything you need. We're going to give it to the Lord in Jesus' name. The Lord bless them so much, they give too much. And then in the houses, they also have too much. You are going to have too much. Your tithe is until the end of your life. as you keep on earning money, then you keep on giving. And the blessing of the Lord will never stop in your life. In 2 Chronicles chapter 31, I'm reading from verse 5. And as soon as the commandment came abroad, immediately the children of Israel brought in abundance the first fruits of corn and wine, and oil and honey, and of all the increase of the field.
1: And the
0: tithes of all things, they brought in abundantly. The tithes of all things brought they in abundantly. And concerning the children of Israel and Judah that dwelt in the cities of Judah, they also brought in the tithe of oxen. And the tithe of sheep. And the tithe of the holy things, which were consecrated unto the Lord their God. And
1: let
0: them by heaps. In the third month, they began to lay the foundation of the heaps. And finished them in the seventh month. When Hezekiah and the princes came and saw the heaps, they blessed the Lord and his people, Israel.
1: In verse 9,
0: then Hezekiah questioned, there were the priests and the Levites concerning the heaps. And Azariah, the chief priest of the house of Zadok, answered him and said, since the people began to bring their offerings into the house of the Lord, we have had enough to eat. And have left plenty, for the Lord has blessed his
1: people.
0: The Lord has blessed his
1: people.
0: When we give according to God's prescription, the Lord will bless his people. That which is left is this great store. That which is left is this great store. The time has come for you. A time of blessing. A time of prosperity. And it's in your hand. The way has been shown. The path has been made clear. Give, and it shall be given unto you. A good measure. Press down. Shaking together. Running over shall be put into your bosom. For with the same measure that she made, it shall be measured to you again. Let's rise up and commit ourselves to the Lord. This is the time of our breakthrough. The Lord told us at the beginning of the year, he was giving us the master key. And here is the key in your hand now. If you want to be prospered, here is the key. If you want to have abundance of the Lord, here is the key. If you want the blessing of the Lord without measure, beyond measure, here is the key. If you want your house to be overflowing with the blessings of the Lord, Here is the key.
1: On Galadier.
0: If you want to watch greater and greater. Here is the key that you are taking your decision now. You're not going to be unstable. You're going to be stable. You're going to be steady. The way is open for you. For the Lord Himself to make you great. The way is open for you now. For you to give. And then your bag will burst with the plenty that the Lord is going to give. Bring all the tithe to the storehouse. And then the Lord will bless you for it. Make your pledge. Make it known. So that if you are slow about redeeming the pledge, then your leader in the church will be able to remind you, here is the pledge you made. And there is nothing to hide about that. There is nothing to be proud about that. It's your duty, it's your responsibility. And as you do your duty, the Lord will bless you abundantly.

Feel thine, oh, for a holier walk with God. I'm for more.

0: Amen.
1: Nation.
0: Heavenly Father, we come to you. We've heard about the coming of the Lord, and we know certainly, sure, assuredly, the Lord is coming again. And except we're holy, righteous, pure, sanctified, and humble, we'll not be ready for the coming of the Lord. How we pray that you turn our eyes to the Lord Jesus Christ. That you get us ready. That anything that will make us not to be ready, you get out and cleanse away from our lives and our hearts in Jesus' name. Amen. Oh for our humbler walk with you, our holier walk with you.
1: Our
0: heart from every pollution free. Expel, O Lord, each sinful love. And fill our souls with love to you. Lord, bend the stubborn heart of
1: ours.
0: Take away the stony heart. Replace it with a heart of flesh. That Lord will be able to follow you and be conformed to your will for the rest of our lives in Jesus' name. Thank you, Lord. Let your hand be upon everyone.
1: In
0: Jesus' name, we pray. We can be seated, please. Look at Matthew chapter 25. I'm reading to you from verse 1. Then shall the kingdom of heaven be likened unto 10 virgins, which took their lamps and went forth to meet the bridegroom. And 5 of them were wise and 5 were foolish. They that were foolish took their lamps and took no oil with them. But the wise took oil in their vessels for their lamps. While the bridegroom tarried, they all slumbered and slept.
1: At midnight,
0: there was a cry made, "Behold, the bridegroom cometh. Go ye out to meet him." Then all those virgins arose and trimmed their lamps. And the foolish said unto the wise, "Give us of your oil, for our lamps are gone out."
1: But
0: the wise answered, saying, "Not so, lest there be not enough for us and you." But go ye rather to them that sell and buy for yourselves. And while they went to buy, the bridegroom came, and they that were ready went in with him to the marriage, and the door was shut. Afterward came also the other virgins, saying, "Lord, Lord, open to us." But he answered and said, "Verily I say unto you, I know you not."
1: To go to where a holy devil he pulled wa ye domo okuno okuno ohona mi shigba egblombo domo nubo we ye doglami ye mayo migba.
0: Watch therefore, for ye know neither the day nor the hour wherein the Son of Man cometh. Our Lord Jesus Christ spoke very often about his coming again. And he emphasized the necessity of his disciples being prepared and ready. You will notice that this Matthew chapter 25 is the continuation of Matthew chapter 24. And in Matthew chapter 24, as well as Matthew chapter 25, the Lord gave the teaching to his own disciples, to the church, not to the world.
1: So we Matthew ton ta konu kon e po ta ko aton to po opon yi opon po no pon me po ran no pon to eton le ran agun eton e me ro ran aihon ka bi aihon me le.
0: You will find that when he spoke about his second coming, he spoke very often to his own disciples, to the believers, to the church of the living God.
1: Anamode to ko do to pon wi wa awe to eton dali e do ko eton ran no pon to eton ran yi se no le ran agun le ran dodo no le.
0: If there were no possible of anyone in the church missing the rapture, how would Jesus have repeated so many warnings?
1: End of Vibasi Martin, not better than those gang bag, but Osea Srometongo, it was not Jesus kissing now.
0: If there were no danger of anyone in the church being unprepared for his return, he would not have repeated the warning here and in many other places.
1: End of Ode Martin, not Medeque to Agumena, look bag, but Zea Srometongo, Emanako Zindo, we were Zinundo, we were to our way talking to fear.
0: You notice that these virgins, all of them, the wise and the foolish, there were things that are common with them. Number one, they believed in the coming of the bridegroom, in the coming of the Lord. Number two, they were separated. Number three, they knew him as Lord. These people were not strangers to the bridegroom, to the Lord, because they called him by his name. Number four, they loved and they longed for his return. Number five, they made some preparation. Even those foolish virgins, they had a lamb. Number six, they waited. They did not return home during the period of the delay. Number seven, they desire to meet him and to see him at all cost. That's why when their lamps were not shining and burning bright, that's why they still went out, because they wanted to see the Lord at all cost.
1: Number
0: eight, but it was too late. Yet, with all those things we have said about them, five of the ten were not ready. Oh, can you say you are ready, my brother, my sister?
1: Oh,
0: ready for the soul's bright hope. Will he find you and me still watching, waiting when the bridegroom, when the Lord shall
1: come?
0: If we're going to be ready when the Lord will come, what do we need? Number one, we must be saved. Number two, separated.
1: Number
0: 3, self-denying. Number 4, sanctified. Without holiness, no man shall see the Lord.
1: Follow
0: peace, therefore, with all men, and holiness without which no man shall see the Lord. Number 5, soul winning. Number 6, spirit control. The one that is going to be ready at the coming of the Lord must be spirit controlled. You'll not be controlled by the flesh.
1: You'll
0: not be controlled by Satan.
1: You'll
0: not be controlled by society.
1: You'll
0: be controlled by the spirit. 7, steadfast
1: Christian.
0: I come to talk to you today on sanctified, prepared virgins waiting for Christ's return. Sanctified, prepared virgins waiting for Christ's return.
1: There
0: are 3 points we're going to consider. Number 1, sanctified virgins ready for Christ's return. Two, short-sighted virgins rejected at Christ's return. Short-sighted virgins rejected at Christ's return. Three, soul winning and vigilance rewarded at Christ's return. Soul winning and vigilance rewarded at Christ's return. We go to point number 1, sanctified virgins ready for Christ's return. Already we know that the Lord said he's coming again. And have you read in the book of Revelation how he said many times, behold, I come quickly. He's coming again. The people that will be regarded as prepared and ready for Christ's return will be sanctified virgins. In 2 Corinthians chapter 11, reading from verse 2, it says, "For I am jealous over you with godly jealousy." That's the jealousy of the preacher, the jealousy of the pastor, watching over the flock. I don't want any stain on you. Any spot on you. Any infirmity on you. I'm jealous over you with godly jealousy. For I have espoused you to one husband, that I may present you as a chaste virgin to Christ. You will see then what it requires, that the Lord is talking about. When he says present, actually Paul the apostle used that same word in another place. Look at this in Colossians chapter 1, verse 28.
1: Who
0: we preach, warning every man and teaching every man in all wisdom, that we may present. Do you see that? That's the word again.
1: Present,
0: that we, the preachers, we, the leaders, may present every man perfect in Christ Jesus.
1: Na me nu kontole me o le gbo ho tole mre do ren me ro popo mi ton pe gan to Christ Jesus me.
0: You will see the aspiration or the ambition of the preacher is to present every man perfect unto the Lord Jesus Christ.
1: Anamo nu ya mona po vije nu nu nu ya mona le gbo ho ton do na ren gbe to ro pe gan lo Christ Jesus me.
0: That means that's the responsibility of every leader. And when people get through our leadership,
1: one,
0: if they are not born again, we make sure they are born again.
1: How
0: can we present them perfect if they are not born again at all? Because the unbeliever is full of impurity.
1: Now, is
0: full of iniquity.
1: Is
0: full of imperfection.
1: And
0: if want every man, we want to present every man perfect in Christ Jesus, it means we should get them saved.
1: And mejura emero popo pe gando Christ Jesus me ene doya mina reye boyena mo voji.
0: When people come to the church, don't let them just be churchy religious. Make sure that you tell them how to be born again.
1: And after they
0: are born again, tell them there's not still another definite experience in the Lord. And that definite experience is they need to be sanctified.
1: And
0: if you are a believer yourself and you find that you have lost your experience.
1: Endo, Yesu, I say
0: when I say you've lost your experience, that doesn't mean you are not coming to church. You are still coming to church. But you see now that you cannot say that you are righteous, you are holy, you are pure, you are sanctified.
1: Because
0: you see the temper. You see the iniquity. And you see the lying. And you see the foolishness. And you see that now your light is no more burning. And you see that the love of God is no more in you. And you see that hatred is there. Anger is there. Fighting has come back. You go back to the cross again so that you can be born again. That you were born again many years ago, historical experience will not make it.
1: And
0: the evidence of freedom from outward sin and freedom from inward sin must still remain there. I want you to look at Colossians chapter 4, reading from verse 12.
1: Epaphras,
0: who is one of you, a servant of Christ, salutes you, always laboring. Mark those words. Always laboring fervently for you in prayers that he may stand perfect and complete in all the will of God.
1: Epafla meke yin do poto mi me me me glo krisi ton donu do mi bo so ye o de vive do to azan wa na mi we popo ndo na mi o le ni pe ga holo de ma bo so so gbe to ojuro jiwe o ton le po me.
0: Preachers who are here, will you notice that always laboring?
1: Ye o hodo to it no fi bi apaye o do mi to azan wa we popo no.
0: What's the purpose of the laboring?
1: Nu eyin le dote
0: to stand perfect and complete.
1: Now don't note bo pe gan bo so gbe.
0: And those of us who are preaching, let this preaching contribute to the pardon of these people that are listening to me.
1: Me to ya ho dole dikere ya ho ni no po na do gan do ho po jona ye to si se.
0: Revelation chapter 14 verse 4. These are they which are not defiled with women, for they are virgins.
1: So ya ta wi ene afoeto ene ekele yeke mako yi yondo flu na ahuliwe ye yema yondo flu ye.
0: Stop there for a moment.
1: Not te fina jirekwe vide.
0: When we talk naturally and normally about virgins, we're talking about ladies. They have not defiled themselves.
1: Endo mi do kodo kwa eko yi ma flu ye de so mi do kodo kwa ahuli dali ahuli na yema ode so kweji.
0: But you see here, this is even talking about the men, mankind in general. These are they which are not defiled with women, mankind. Men and women, boys and girls, those who want to be with the Lord when he comes, they have not been defiled in any sense. No, no fornication.
1: Lala, Galilee Martin.
0: No adultery.
1: Ayodide de Martin.
0: This is the will of God. Even your sanctification, that you should abstain from fornication. That
1: you
0: should abstain from fornication, from immorality. In the thought. In the mind, in the act, in every way. And then it says in that Revelation chapter 14 verse 4, these are they which follow the Lamb whithersoever he goeth. They never say no to the Lord. They follow the Lamb whithersoever he goes. That's faithfulness. That's loyalty. Following after the Lord. That's obedience to the Lord. He says these were redeemed from among men. Being the first fruits unto God and to the Lamb. And in their mouth was found no guile. These are people that are free from lying. They're free from deception. They're free from hypocrisy. They're free from pretense. They are just who they are in the sight of the Lord and in the sight of all men. That he might deliver us from the hands of our enemies, that we might serve him in holiness and righteousness before God, before him, all the days of our lives. They are without fault before the throne of God. How is that possible? How can a man be free from sin? How can a woman be free from sin? Because we're told in Titus chapter 2, verse
1: 11.
0: For the grace of God that bringeth salvation has appeared to all men, teaching us that denying ungodliness and worldly lusts, we should live soberly, righteously, and godly in this present world.
1: There
0: are some people that will tell us that when you eventually get to heaven, you will not commit sin anymore. Do we need the Bible to tell us that? If you are in heaven, Satan is not in heaven. Temptation will not be in heaven. Committing sin will not be possible in heaven. They say in this world will be committing sin. Nobody can be free from sin because they are not born again, because they are not saved.
1: Because
0: they do not have the power of the grace of God in their lives. But the Bible says, in this present world, looking for that blessed hope and the glorious appearing of the great God and our Savior Jesus Christ. Here is the means of a sanctification. Here is the way with her, how we can be sanctified. He gave himself for us that he might redeem us from all iniquity. From all iniquity. Underline that word all in your Bible.
1: So you know dole pome. Yes, and do glona, you know dole pome.
0: If there is still a kind of iniquity remaining in you, that means that the work is not finalized yet.
1: And you know dole wakulu bezatome and do as long as we quick to bezatome.
0: If you still find external sin, salvation is not real yet.
1: And I wakwa you know dole bonu baby base when I got to any lala we mako
0: pay. You still find lying, and you still find fighting, you still find hatred, you still find anger, and you still find covetousness, you still find stealing. It means salvation is not finished yet, it's not real yet.
1: And you have not got it yet.
0: Keep on praying, pray until you are redeemed from all those external sins.
1: And I didn't know
0: not only that, when you are sanctified, the inward internal iniquity will be taken away. And even on the inside, you're still finding that on the inside, although it doesn't burst out, Jesus will redeem you and purge you from all iniquity and purify unto himself a peculiar people, zealous of good works.
1: Jesus Christ, ena clawi bona rozo viven doto azonda gbeleton ena clawi bleu mlemle.
0: I come to John chapter 17, reading from verse 11.
1: Nwa wonda gbe John ton ta foton ko awe afoton oropo ton me.
0: And now I am no more in the world, but these are in the world, and I come to thee, Holy Father. Keep through thine own name those whom you have given me, that they may be one as we are.
1: Devie yemasa tito ayome ba sheba ekele tito ayome yensaja dewe otawiwe wula yekere na mito yitu emele na yeni doin dopo yero dile miolete.
0: You have given them to me. They are born again already. And you find out that the disciples were born again, are they still stealing? No. Are they still committing adultery? No. Are they still confessing sin to Jesus Christ every week? No. They were free from external sin, outward sin. All that remained was that their will must be subdued in the will of God. And now he was praying for them. He said, while I was with them in the world, I kept them in thy name. They were not backsliding. These were not people that will backslide during the week and then come back

0: majority.
1: But remember, Judas Iscariot was not in the majority. He was in the minority.
0: He
1: had fallen off, that the scripture might be fulfilled. And now come I to thee, and these things speak I in the world, that they might have my joy fulfilled in themselves. I have given them thy word, and the world has hated them, because they are not of the world, even as I am not of the world. These people had nothing to do with the people of the world. These people had nothing to do with worldliness. They had nothing to do with the system of the world, the pollutions of the world, the practices of the world, the festivals of the world, the idolatry of the world, and the jewelry of the world, and the cosmetics of the world, and the worldliness in the world. These people had nothing to do with all those things of the world. They were born again.
0: Hey,
1: don't let us deceive ourselves. Don't let all these other Pentecostal churches, charismatic churches, and all these mushroom churches deceive us.
0: In the sense that they say
1: we are believers too. And then you're saying, does it mean that everybody that is not living this way, does it mean they are not sincere Christians? Brothers and sisters, church, young and old, here is the word of God. They are not of the world, even as I am not of the world. He said in verse 15, I pray not that thou shouldest take them out of the world, but that thou shouldest keep them from the evil. No matter how long the church remains in the world, we shouldn't mix with them. Keep them from the evil in the world. Why? In verse 16, they are not of the world, even as I'm not of the world. Verse 17, sanctify them through thy truth. Thy word is truth. And then he said in verse 19, for their sakes I sanctify myself, so that they also might be sanctified through the truth. Then in verse 20, neither pray for these alone, but for them also which shall believe on me through their word. When the sanctification has taken place, what's the evidence in verse 21? That they all may be one as thou, Father, art in me, and I in thee, that they also may be one in us, that the world may believe that thou hast sent me.
0: When leweko itero yisino ezin gbeta etero ya fokono kuno poto na ye o me poni do ndo po ye ro dile rie o to teto yen me bo yen so te ro rie me na ye o le ni do yin do poto me o le me na ai ko ni do yisero rie we do me ran.
1: You remember Matthew chapter 5, turn to it. Matthew chapter 5, looking at verse 8.
0: Afle Matthew ta ton won owe to je fine Matthew ta ton afodo chi atoto.
1: Blessed are the pure in heart. Not just external purity, pure in heart.
0: Do
1: not just pure in words, pure in action, pure in dressing, pure in heart, for they shall see God.
0: Do not know we went not to Ihamele, na yinamo jo. Eme we went no kere, we went to Ihame. 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

0: wait until for you don't we wait until I have na ye na mo ji we ye we.
1: Let's go to point number 2.
0: De ke mele ho go a wait me.
1: Short-sighted virgins rejected at Christ's return. In Matthew chapter 25, we're looking at verse 3.
0: Matthew tako aton afueto aton tokpo emide.
1: They that were foolish took their lamps and took no oil with them.
0: Na nulu nole we na ye yo zo wa ye tole ma yi ami po ye po ba.
1: It's good for you too, for your own sake, because of your soul, to study the scriptures.
0: Eyo na to eto wo to abaganje na le do to do to na do no polo we wele.
1: And find out, am I foolish? Will Jesus call me fool? What other times did Jesus use the word foolish or fool?
0: Bonade dona be nuluno eyi de jio Jesu yiram do nuludo nuluno we tanwe Jesu Christ san hogbe nuluno to e kave nuluno to e to wewe me.
1: He said, he that heareth these sayings of mine and doeth them not shall be likened unto a foolish man that built his house upon the sand. And the rain fell, and the winds blew, and the storm came, and the house fell, because it was built upon the sand.
0: Edo ojiku soja oyuja onla ye basiza ho bokolo eho riwetu za hotala na yedu edo nye keji ton wuto.
1: If you hear the warnings of Christ concerning his coming and yet you do not prepare yourself, you hear these sayings of his and you do not take note or take heed to those words, the Lord will call you a fool.
0: And I say, O Euro Christi, Tombo Mohia etole, but I say, Nure eto di doele, Bamaria enande, but a titromo, O Clona Yrodo, Noluno.
1: Foolish virgin.
0: Aguli Noluno le.
1: From those statements from Jesus Christ, who will Jesus call a fool?
0: To Hogbe Jesu toileme, Menwe Jesu na Yrodo, Noluno.
1: The one that is unprepared.
0: Me Maule Auda.
1: The one that knows the necessity of holiness, but he never prays for it.
0: He
1: tells us in verse 11, afterward came also the other virgins, the foolish virgins, saying, Lord, Lord, open to us. And he answered and said, verily I say unto you, I know you not. They were locked out and they were not able to get into the kingdom. What do you learn about them? Number 1, they were short-sighted in perception.
0: Are you
1: like that? And you're thinking that it's okay the way I am. Not sanctified, it's okay the way I am. Not totally free from sin, it's okay the way I am. Short-sighted in perception.
0: Not
1: too self-centered in pursuit. Number 3, they were slacking in preparation. Number 4, they were slothful in prayer. Listen to me. You can listen to the word of God for hours. It will not sanctify you just like that, except you pray. And except you seek the face of the Lord. Because some people feel that once you listen to the word of God for 1 hour or 2 hours or whatever, immediately we finish and we say, rise up, let us pray. They are rushing out, rushing out. I don't want to miss the bus. You may not miss the bus, but you may miss the rapture. Which one do you want? It takes prayer. You will ask the Lord that the Lord himself will save you if you are not saved. And there will be a definite experience of salvation. And that definite experience will bring a change in your life. You don't be slothful in prayer. You go to the Lord again so you can be sanctified. Therefore, they were slothful in prayer. Number 5, they were self-willed in personality. Didn't they see the wise virgins going to take their own oil, extra oil? Was not their conscience telling them, see these wise virgins, see them having extra oil? That's I am who I am. Are you like that? Number 6, they were satisfied without purity. Those other people, I know if you step on them, they will even be saying sorry. Instead of slapping you, they'll be saying sorry. I'm not like that. I don't want to be like that.
0: They are
1: who they are. And I know that I don't have as much purity as those people have, but I'm okay the way I am. Satisfied without purity. Number 7, shot out from paradise. The door was locked and he couldn't enter in. In
0: 2
1: Peter chapter 1 verse
0: 9.
1: But he that lacketh these things is blind and cannot see afar off, short-sighted, and has forgotten that was purged from his old sins.
0: Edo sigba edo ye monko tole ye ye gbeto de koye owo vino bo ye le lo pon ye ma ko klo eso yinado ye tole me.
1: What are those sins?
0: Edo en we
1: nele lo. Go back to verse 5. Beside this, giving all diligence, make an effort.
0: Goa afueton atotome edo to kpokpole kpotome mi vivele
1: kpo. All diligence, don't be slothful in prayer.
0: Mi vivele kpo mi kule auto demenblo.
1: Giving all diligence, add to your faith virtue, and to virtue knowledge, and to knowledge temperance, and to temperance patience, and to patience godliness.
0: Maybe.
1: You see that?
0: And
1: then he says in verse 7, and to godliness brotherly kindness, and to brotherly kindness charity. If these things be you and abound, they make you that ye shall neither be barren nor unfruitful in the knowledge of our Lord Jesus Christ. But he that lacketh these things is blind and cannot see afar off and has forgotten that was purged from his his own sins.
0: Wherefore
1: the rather, brethren, give diligence to make your calling and election sure. For if ye do these things, ye shall never fall. For so an entrance shall be ministered unto you abundantly into the everlasting kingdom of our Lord and Savior Jesus Christ.
0: It
1: tells us in 1 Peter chapter 4, verse 17 and verse 18.
0: Peter for
1: the time is come that judgment must begin at the house of God, and if it first begin at us, what shall be the end of them that obey not the gospel of God?
0: And if the righteous
1: castly be saved, where shall the ungodly and the sinner appear? In Matthew chapter 7, reading from verse 17. Even so, every good tree bringeth forth good fruit, but a corrupt tree bringeth forth evil fruit. You want to bring forth good fruit, but you are not able. It's because it's impossible for a corrupt tree to bring forth good fruit. That means if you are born again, you cannot fight. You cannot do it. You cannot do it. A good tree cannot bring forth evil fruit. If you are born again, you cannot commit fornication. A good tree cannot bring forth evil fruit. If you are really a child of God and the Spirit of God is within you, you will hate sin. If you are trying to do good, you can't make it except you are born again. I want to be gentle. You must be born again first. I want to be loving. You must be born again first. You see, there are some people that come to this church. I want to dress like the sisters are dressing. And I want to be walking gently like those brothers I appreciate, like they are walking. And when you offend those brothers, I see that they don't abuse you back, they don't insult you. They're so tender and gentle. I want to be like them. You cannot be like them except you are born again.
0: Now verse 21,
1: not everyone that says unto me, Lord, Lord, shall enter into the kingdom of heaven, but he that doeth the will of my Father which is in heaven. How can you do the will of the Father who is in heaven except you are born again? And how can your will be totally swallowed up in the will of God except you are sanctified? That's the reason we're praying for a humbler walk with God. Lord, bend this stubborn heart of mine.
0: Ene wezo mito dewe lo klan azon kwe wwe lo klan okunlo okunlo ode aika ta akosisi eno che.
1: Subdue every rising rebellious thought and all my will conform to thine.
0: Aika dekwe yijuan fontite ho eme kwoli aina aichire ojuro chile ekponi ta edi juro towe.
1: It takes prayer. You will pray and then the Lord will do it. She says in verse 22, many will say to me in that day, Lord, Lord, have we not prophesied in thy name?
0: There are
1: some people that may be rushing away from this church. They say, well, I want to go to a church where they prophesy. To get to heaven takes more than prophecy. To get to heaven takes more than working miracles. And he said, and in thy name I've cast out devils, and in thy name I've done many wonderful works.
0: Then
1: will I profess unto them, I never knew you. Depart from me, ye that work iniquity. You see that? In Hebrews chapter 12, reading from verse
0: 14.
1: Follow peace with all men. That's not possible except you are born again. Think about it. Think about it. Your landlord, your landlady, and the people who work in the same office with you, follow peace with all men. And your leader in the church and the workers in the church, follow peace with all men. Don't fight about anything. Don't argue about anything. Don't murmur about anything. Follow peace with all men. What's the condition of your heart? What's a feeling that rises up in your heart when you see Mr. So-and-so, when you see Mrs. So-and-so? Follow peace with all men. It's not possible except you are born again. Peace with all men and holiness without which no man shall see the Lord. H for humility. O for peace. L for love. I for innocence. Integrity. N for newness of life. E for endurance. S for separation from the world. The other S for self-denial. Pursue that thing. Holiness. Without it, no man shall see the Lord. Looking diligently, lest any man fail of the grace of God. Lest any root of bitterness springing up trouble you.
0: Na ado vive de nigba to so meme bo ni ka to je gbo mo to clame
1: that root of bitterness springing up in you.
0: Na ado vive to no to ko so yemene je
1: gbo. You come to church and you forget your purpose of coming to church.
0: Awa gume no e uto awa gume ana won jiego.
1: And you coming to church is not for activity.
0: Awa gume to mai do na do yin nuwa.
1: You coming to church is not for ministry. You coming to church church is not for position. You're coming to church is to prepare to get to heaven. If you forget that, once you say they deny me of my privilege, of my position, bitterness will rise up in you. You will miss heaven. Lest any root of bitterness springing up trouble you, and thereby many be defiled. You'll pass that hatred and bitterness and animosity and malice unto other members in the church. You'll defile other people too.
0: While you are talking,
1: you will not talk about Christ. You'll be talking about when we got to the service today. Did you appreciate what Brother and so did? What Sister so and so did? The way he looked at me and this, you'll be passing the root of bitterness to other people. Beware.
0: Lest
1: there be any fornicator or profane person as Esau, who for one morsel of meat sold his birthright.
0: Now, O Galato Cavi, O Meg Bibletto, the Isa, O Team Blue, Ewe, Ekesa, Jijuro, Ewa, Soto, Nandudo, Nondo,
1: you know, that afterward, when he would have inherited the blessing, he was rejected, for he found no place of repentance, though he sought it carefully with tears.
0: Menu and Otto, Godome, Wena, Ewa, Jornado, Dugo, Donalaton, Yegbe, Dray, Na, Emma, Sommo, O Temere, Nado Levo, any Etre.
1: Foolish virgins, short-sighted virgins rejected at Christ's return.
0: I come
1: to soul winning and vigilance rewarded at Christ's return.
0: In Luke chapter 19 verse 13,
1: and he called his 10 servants and he delivered them 10 pounds and said unto them, occupy till I come.
0: Edo eso yo afanme eto awole bo na mi na ye bo dokla edo mi to da jo akaka yin do wa.
1: You know, brothers and sisters, the Lord is not going to accept any excuse from you for not carrying out the word of God.
0: Meme so je po meyan je po ho pla re ma ti bo kuro na ke aloyi mrado mado ya so ju oton wa.
1: When you were saved, he saved you on the merit of the fact that you repented, you believed on the Lord Jesus Christ. Maybe you're saying, I'm not working, I'm not evangelizing, I'm not winning souls because of brother so and so. It's because of my coordinator. It's because of my zonal leader. It's because of the women coordinator or women rep. I don't appreciate the way they talk to people in the district. That's the reason I'm not obeying the Lord. Are you revenging on Christ because of what a man, a woman did to you? Occupy till I come. That's the words of Christ. And if you don't do it, you're going to lose out when he comes. Look at this in verse 16. Then came the first, saying, Lord, thy pound has gained 10 pounds. And he said unto him, well, thou good servant, because thou hast been faithful in a very little, have thou authority over 10 cities.
0: Eso doklan domo ye wa dagbe ya fanman dagbe na ye mo ye yi no gboro to no peve seun to me wo to tedo acheto to dawa
1: oji. The second came saying, Lord, thy pound has gained 5 pounds, and he said, likewise unto him, be thou also over 5 cities.
0: Aweto so wa domo okuno mi na to eko base mi na aton eso doklan gadomo ye ni tin to daho aton.
1: Another came saying, Lord, behold, here is thy pound, which I have kept laid up in a napkin, for I fear thee, because thou art an austere man.
0: Devo sawa domo okuno kpon mi na to ti to fi e yen so wura to duku de me na yen no dibosiwe na re yin gbeto fi fieto wo to
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0: beto is
1: difficult man
0: beto siawo.
1: Thou takest up where thou layest not down, and reapest that thou hast not sown.
0: Ye no yi onuke re ma so daye bo so no gben onuke re ma do.
1: And he said unto him, out of thine own mouth I will judge thee, thou wicked servant.
0: Thou
1: knewest that I was an austere man, taking up that I laid not down, and reaping that I did not sow. Wherefore then gavest not thou my money into the bank?
0: That
1: at my coming I might have required mine own with interest, with increase, with usury. And he said unto him, unto them that stood by, take from him the pound, and give it to him that had 10 pounds.
0: Esa dogla meke, esa dogla meke. Tite to fin la dama meyi mina lo boyina meke tindo mina.
1: And he said unto him, Lord, he has 10 pounds. For I say unto you that unto every one that has shall be given, and from him that has not, even that he has shall be taken away from him.
0: Esa dogla dama okuno tindo. Esa dogla dama okuno tindo mina o. Yesa dogla mi do mede gbe tindo we ye nana bodo e wo ke matindo si we ye na ye yero onuke tindo son.
1: But those mine enemies which would not have me to reign over them, bring them hither and slay them before me.
0: Sigba ken to chenele ke majoro yen ni dugan to yejile mi ran ye wa ofe bohuye to nukan che.
1: You will see what the Lord is saying. He's saying that when he comes, it's not only going to look at your salvation, it's going to look at your soul winning.
0: Anamon we okulondo okulondo mi wa me kule gan to kere mi na pon ale don le duro to ga.
1: He's going to look at the fact that your light is shining, and all the people are coming to the Lord as a result of you serving the Lord.
0: And
1: in Daniel chapter 12, reading from verse 3.
0: Daniel
1: and they that be wise virgins, they that be wise shall shine as the brightness of the firmament. And they that turn many to righteousness as the stars forever and ever.
0: Udarieta wiawi afueton aton ero ye ye nuyu eto enado sisedi o tunglevu duvlometon kwa ye lek beto suklan dodo kole taidi tunglevu afonton.
1: It's not just inviting people to church.
0: Amen.
1: And leaders, preachers, coordinators, overseers, you are a preacher, you are hearing this message. You see, it's not just preaching.
0: Amen. Betra Yrowa, Agumetokere, no contour me, Alenzi no contour, Cave, I matter no contour, Epo, Eme Yahori do Chokere.
1: Not just to fulfill all righteousness. I've done my duty, I preach. Does the preaching turn people to righteousness?
0: Amen. Another Dodo Epodi, Ngoa de Awateje, Ngodo Yaho, Be Yahoene, De Dua de Lek Betore.
1: They that turn many to righteousness. They are the people to be rewarded on the final day.
0: Yes. So I saw you rock better already. Do do come ready that time when I naale to asak poro tongbe.
1: In 2 Timothy chapter 4, verse 5.
0: Timothy, I will thought I ne afwe to atoto.
1: But watch thou in all things, endure affliction.
0: No God, the way to no poko mrodo akona no kumbibia.
1: Do the work of an evangelist, evangelize, make full proof of thy ministry.
0: No to azon ya okodo to wa bo ren deviso to e.
1: I'm now ready.
0: Do devia bo gula.
1: Ready.
0: Bo gula u.
1: To be offered.
0: Na do sigas.
1: For the time of my departure is at hand.
0: Na ye si wenche to si sepo.
1: I fought a good fight. I finished my course. I have kept the faith. Henceforth, there is laid up for me a crown of righteousness, which the Lord, the righteous judge, shall give me at that day, and not to me only, but unto all them that also that love is appearing.
0: Data dodoron na inami ehe okun ko data dodoron na inami do asane gbe e ma yen chokeregba segba yehe yin wana awosori ayeton lega.
1: It tells us in Revelation chapter 22 verse 12.
0: Edrami no we sori ayeton ta konukun awe afoeton we aweto.
1: And behold, I come quickly, and my reward is with me, to give every man according as his work. Not what? Not his word. Not the empty testimonies that bear no fruit. According as his work shall be.
0: Boda yego yeja yaya alechete to de na dona meroku wokrade azone tole eme yo huamo eme kunumeton tatamo seba krede azone tole na tedo.
1: I am Alpha and Omega, the beginning and the end, the first and the last.
0: Nyewe Alpha, nyewe Omega, dodopo kodopo no konta ko.
1: They that do his commandments, that they may have right to the tree of life, and may enter in through the gates into the city.
0: To none away, ye can ya, Aubo, ye tole, na ye do tindo, Georgia, Nado, wa atio, betolo, combosos, or gagmo, ongbola, gbo, to the whole man.
1: But outside, without are the dogs, and sorcerers, and all mongers, and murderers, and idolaters, and whosoever lovers and makers a lie.
0: Bunwe avunleti won tole ayode tole ranwo tole bochi osin tole koro mere pepe yin wona lalo boso to lalo de basile.
1: When are you going to solve this problem of lying and deception and hypocrisy and pretense in your life? This thing is very dangerous.
0: We tere na du aro tina gbesan lalo ton o yenu we wa ton koro gbe yin we amayin ton nwe kele ko yin do
1: wo. Gets in love with lying.
0: We tore na sigara mi no o wa ina ko lalo.
1: And embraces lying.
0: Ye no don lalo do.
1: And just feels that, well, that's where I get out of trouble. Except I lie, how will I be able to make it in my yard, in the place where I'm living? That's hellfire. This is dangerous. Whosoever, church member, church leader, making it like manufacturing a lie. That when you bring the money from the district and you bring it here, you make a lie, you manufacture a lie.
0: And change the receipt.
1: And you're going to say, because of 1 naira, 200 naira, you want to spend eternity in hellfire?
0: Be another nala dopo nala ekoin 200 when aso anaza ekoin marukulo lonzo mi.
1: And the spirit and the bride say, come before it's too late. Come.
0: Be bokwasi ekoro wa wekoro jirani do den.
1: Let him that hears say, come. Let him that is a thirst come, and whosoever will, let him take the water of life freely. Salvation is available, the water of life.
0: For
1: I testify to every man in verse 18 that heareth the words of the prophecy of this book. If any man shall add unto these things, God shall add unto him the plagues that are written in this book.
0: tito we le me domo eyin me le pepe na de dogo onuke iwan to we le me we okunran de yin ko eto so we ogbeto me.
1: That's why you shouldn't run to those false prophets, because if they add to the word of God their false doctrine, the plagues in hellfire will be added unto them.
0: In the exam and I do do na your gun lalo no le neta to we na ye de dogo ko ju o to do klo eto le me o te eto me no o lozo mio me na mo ye de.
1: And if any man in verse 19 shall take from the words of the book of this prophecy, God shall take away his part out of the book of life. Those who take away from the word of God and they say, no, we're not going to preach holiness. Holiness is only for deeper life people. And even those who are here in deeper life, they say holiness is for deeper. I'm a member of the church, but I don't want to be deeper. You take that holiness sanctification away. It says, if any man shall take away from the words of the book of this prophecy, God shall take away his part out of the book of life and out of the holy city and from the things which are written in this book.
0: As they upon while away to draw, book more edo, a medical and the poison, or hoke it away, Doda eight to me, you are not the otet or so away or betome, so to that we will have a poor son, or no, you will not die to wake eleven.
1: It tells us in 1 John 3:1.
0: Edramido, John Tita, Ota, to a father,
1: behold what manner of love the Father has bestowed upon us, that we should be called the sons of God. Therefore, the world knows us not. Because we are not politicians. Therefore, the world knows us not. Because we are not willing to sell our souls so as to be recognized by the world. Therefore, the world knows us not. Beloved, now are we the sons of God, and he does not yet appear what we shall be, but we know that when he shall appear, we shall be like him. We shall see him as he is.
0: And
1: every man that has this hope in him purifies himself, even as he is pure. That's what it takes. I pray you'll be ready. I said I pray you'll be ready. That's why you need to pray for a humble walk with God. Lord, bend this stubborn heart of mine. Take away this stony heart. Give me a heart of flesh. Subdue each rising rebel thought, and all my will conform to thine. Lord, I want to make it when Christ comes.
0: Hope
1: for a holier walk with God. A heart from all pollution free. Expel, O Lord, each sinful love, and fill my soul. The perfect love to thee. Take time to pray before you go. Why don't you rise up and say, Lord, I want to be ready. It takes time.
0: A
1: prayer. to them. Dedication, consecration to the Lord, be a wise virgin. Be a wise virgin. Don't let the Lord come and then your oil is not enough. Your grace is not enough. Your righteousness is not enough. Your faith is not enough. Your love for God is not enough. Don't let the Lord come and find that your Christian experience is not enough. Be saved. Be sanctified. Call upon the Lord. Let the Lord meet you in that holiness without which no man shall see the Lord. Prepare to meet the Lord your God.

0: Let us pray.
1: Father, we thank you for the Bible study tonight.
0: We bless
1: your name because you have kept us alive to see
0: of where
1: we are going to spend eternity as your children.
0: We're praying,
1: Lord, as we study about this great holy heavenly city of Jerusalem, New Jerusalem.
0: We pray you
1: prepare us as we are preparing the city for us in Jesus' name.
0: We're asking, Lord, you
1: open our eyes of understanding so we can behold and see
0: glorious
1: things, great bright things awaiting your children in Jesus' name.
0: We're
1: asking, Lord, that while we're
0: here,
1: this days of preparation for the coming kingdom, for the future, we pray, Lord, help us not to leave any stone unturned, but we will be fully prepared for that glory above in Jesus' name. Still be in any of our lives that will hinder us from getting to that place, remove it even tonight in Jesus' name. Be glorified in our lives. And as you prepare us, you pray that you use us to prepare other people too.
0: For
1: that glorious city up above. Be with us as we study tonight. In Jesus' name we pray. We come back to our study of the book of Revelation.
0: We're
1: already in chapter 21. Why don't you turn to verse 1 of Revelation chapter 21. And I saw a new heaven and a new earth, for the first heaven and the first earth were passed away, and there was no more sea. That gives us the introduction to that coming city that the Lord himself is preparing for his own. And John said in verse 1, I saw the holy city, the new Jerusalem, coming down from God out of heaven, prepared as a bride adorned for her husband. That the Lord himself is preparing for his own. But then as we're going to look at it today, he goes inside. And he wants to look at the city from the inside today. In this vision, the Apostle John saw the holy city. This is the heavenly city, a place, number one, of happiness without sorrow. Different from this world. Desirable above this world. Number two, it's going to be a place of life without death. And there shall be no more death, neither sorrow nor crying. Neither shall there be any more pain, for the former things are passed away. Not only that, number three, it's going to be a place of contentment without crying. You see, in this world, world in which we live, sometimes you might feel that you have enough. And you are contented and satisfied with what you have. But just a few moments after that, there's going to be crying. Or sighing. Or sorrow.
0: Or
1: sadness. Or pain. Or sickness. Then number four, it's going to be a place of pleasure without pain. Number five, it's going to be a place of fellowship without separation. How many times we are having fellowship in this world? And it may be that something will take the person we are fellowshipping away from us. It may be even the death that will take him away. And then we have the bereavement, and you have fellowship, but there's separation. But in that place, when you come there, it will be fellowship without separation. Number six, it's going to be a place of satisfaction without disappointment. Number seven, it's going to be a place of gladness without sadness. Number eight, a place of perpetual health without sickness or weakness. And here Jonah now describes from the inside. What he had described from the outside in the previous passage, which I read to you now. Then he goes inside the gate right now. And then as he goes inside the gate and he walks in the streets of gold, he describes everything for us. I'm reading the passage you are studying today now from verse 9. And there came unto me one of the seven angels, which are the seven vials full of the seven last plagues, and talked with me, saying, come hither, and I will show thee the bride, the Lamb's wife.
0: Lokoto anga ishawele meke tindo ogoshawele ke gona azonyaka godome toshawele wade ewo sodo hokeme domo wafe yenasodo asiyoyo asilengwabula tole yarawe.
1: And he carried me away in the spirit to a great and high mountain.
0: Esa reme to bigbome ye osoda hoke ya gadeje.
1: So he could see it very well.
0: Agansamu
1: and showed me that great city.
0: Bodo otoda.
1: The holy Jerusalem descending out of heaven from God, having the glory of God.
0: Jerusalem, we wait to take Jason, Olome Jason, Jew, Etino, Gigo, Jew,
1: and a light was like unto a stone, most precious.
0: Sister, Eto Tadio say, Aquagre, Tonde,
1: even like a jasper stone, clear as crystal.
0: Yedo Tadio say, Jasper Liton, a way the crystalli,
1: and at a wall great and high.
0: Esotino, Doka, Dahore,
1: at 12 gates, and at the gate 12, at the gates 12 angels, and names written thereon, which are the names of the 12 tribes of the children of Israel. On the east three gates,
0: to wezeten dali hongbo aton.
1: On the north three gates,
0: aton to agewaji hongbo aton.
1: On the south three gates,
0: to huaji hongbo aton.
1: And on the west three gates,
0: to weho hongbo aton.
1: And the wall of the city had 12 foundations,
0: doka otodahola tosa tindo dodo wiawe.
1: And in them the names of the 12 apostles of the Lamb.
0: To yemewe onye apostle wiawe lengbo vula tonlete.
1: And he that talked with me had a golden reed to measure the city. And the gates thereof, and the wall thereof, and and the city light
0: fourscore.
1: And the lens is as large as a bread. And he measured the city with the reed, 12,000 furlongs. The lens and the breadth and the height of each are
0: equal.
1: And he measured the wall thereof. And 144 cubits. According to the measure of a man, that is of the angel. And the building of the wall of each was of jasper. And the city was pure gold, like unto clear glass. And the foundations of the wall of the city were garnished, that is beautified, with all manner of precious stones. The first foundation was jasper. The second sapphire. The third a chalcedony. The fourth an emerald. The fifth sardonyx. The sixth sardius. The seventh chrysolite. And the eighth beryl. The ninth a topaz. The tenth a chrysoprasus. And the 11th a jacinth. The 12th an amethyst. And the 12 gates were 12 pearls. Every several gate was of one pearl. And the street of the city was pure gold, as it were transparent glass. And I saw no temple therein, for the Lord God Almighty and the Lamb are the temple of it. And the city had no need of the sun, neither of the moon, to shine in it. For the glory of God is light in it, and the Lamb is the light thereof. And nations of them which are saved shall walk in the light of it. And the kings of the earth do bring their glory and honor into it. And the gates of it shall not be shut at all by day. For there shall be no night there. And they shall bring the glory and honor of the nations into it. And there shall in no wise enter into it anything that defileth. Neither whatsoever walketh abomination or maketh a lie, but they which are written in the Lamb's book of life. And that's a vision that John the beloved saw. It's like the curtain is drawn aside for us to see a glimpse of our eternal city. This is a place which God has prepared for all who love him and who worship him in spirit and in truth. What we're looking at today is a dwelling place of all saints of all ages. In Isaiah chapter 64, verse 4. For since the beginning of the world, men have not heard, nor perceived by the ear, neither has I seen, O God, beside by thee what he has prepared for him that waiteth for him.
0: Nason wa wenu ayonto gbeto makose mo oto makogbla gbla e monoko makoso mo jiwe awede togodo to ehe kogule awuda ina yeke no te pon ele.
1: The question is who are his own?
0: Ho can be ore menle wa ye tonle.
1: Those who have turned away from sin.
0: Ye lekoso ina do mele we ma.
1: Those are the people, they delight in God and God delights in them.
0: Ye so asa hen ho mu jiwa ba jiwa zi ho meza hundo ego le ma.
1: Actually, that's exactly what Jesus Christ said. In John chapter 14, and I'm reading to you from verse 1. John chapter 14, reading from verse
0: 1.
1: Let not your heart be troubled. Ye believe in God, believe also in me. In my Father's house are many mansions. If it were not so, I would have told you, I go to prepare a place for you.
0: And
1: then the beautiful thing is in verse 3. It says, and if I go and prepare a place for you, I will come again and receive you unto myself, so that where I am, there ye may be also.

0: Eye has not seen, nor ear heard, neither have entered into the heart of man the things which God has prepared for them that love him.
1: Edo ti gba dile yeunla edo noko mako mo o to mako se mo e mako bi ai ga gbeto to me onoke jiwa wule awu etona ye ke yin wan ele.
0: No matter where you have traveled to in the world, you've never heard about this.
1: Fide pepe de ata oton won to ai ho me a mako se kon dali eton.
0: This has never entered into the heart of man, the glorious thing that the Lord is preparing for his own.
1: Ele mo bi ai ga gbeto ton no gegonde jiwa to awu eton wule.
0: Actually, that to remind you that we are just strangers in this world. Heaven is our home. It tells us in Hebrews chapter 11. I'm reading from verse 10. For he looked for a city which has foundation, whose builder and maker is God.
1: Na eto nokondo oto da
0: He's talking about Abraham. And then he tells us in verse 13, these all died in faith. Not having received the promises, but having seen them afar off, and were persuaded of them, and embraced them, and confessed that they were strangers and pilgrims on the earth. Have you realized that yourself today? That you're just a stranger here. And that you're just a pilgrim here. And you're just passing through. And then it says in verse 14, for they that say such things declare plainly that they seek a country. And truly, if they had been mindful of that country from whence they came out, they might have had opportunity to have returned.
1: But
0: now they desire a better country. That is an heavenly, wherefore God is not ashamed to be called their God. For he has prepared for them a city. That's the city we're looking at today. The New Jerusalem. The abode of God. And the abode of the people of God. We are already citizens there. In 1 Peter chapter 2 verse 11.
1: Peter, Tita Otawe, Afueton, Urukoto.
0: Dearly beloved, I beseech you, as strangers and pilgrims, abstain from fleshly lusts which war against the soul.
1: Me wana me yeso veme de akode vode wacheno me jagoso wantoto akbasanato kon eketo awafunke alindon.
0: But we are citizens of heaven already if you are born again.
1: Amo miko yo tovi olotondo tenendo akomo vojine mo.
0: In Philippians chapter 3, I'm reading from verse 20.
1: Philippians le otaton afueto kotor yawindi.
0: Philippians 3 verse 20.
1: Philippians le taton afueto ko.
0: For our conversation is in heaven.
1: Na owalo mito tito lo.
0: And that actually is saying our citizenship is in heaven.
1: Lo edo tovi mito lo eyi lo e.
0: From whence also we look for the Savior, the Lord Jesus Christ, who shall change our vile body, that it may be fashioned like unto his glorious body, according to the working whereby he is able even to subdue all things unto himself.
1: So ofi emi o le gato nokundo le gato Jesu Christi okuno mekena do agbasa uwe mitondo yoyo na yeni do base de agbasa gigo eto tokala de kuronzo re edo tindo sogan yedo na do gbawa onopopo ton ran ede.
0: If we are citizens of heaven
1: endo mi la intovi oloto
0: and we're strangers and pilgrims here, what are we doing here?
1: For me gbejinu mboye jono to fi te wa Well, we're
0: still here. Because we're

0: the work to do. The 2 Corinthians chapter 5, I'm reading verse 20. 2 Corinthians chapter 5, verse 20. It says, now then, we are ambassadors for Christ, as though God did beseech you by us. We pray you, we're begging you, we're pleading with you. In Christ said, be ye reconciled to God.
1: Edo enne woto mendaguna kresiton we miule di jiwia utreto miule ve gbon miule dale mi ve mi na kresiton woto miye mekbo we nakla jiwia ude na eko base ewo ke manyon yilando.
0: That's why we're still here.
1: Enne woto emiti do fe.
0: Actually, our Father is in heaven.
1: Ayon oto amito lo ete ma.
0: Number 2, our Savior is there.
1: Aweto kone gato amito tito lo.
0: Number 3, our name is written there already. Number 4, our citizenship is there. Number 5, we are setting our affections there already. And then number 6, our treasures are there. Number 7, our inheritance is there. And God has prepared for us an unfading, an undying, an unlimited inheritance there in heaven.
1: And
0: you see, our friends, they only have information about heaven, but who have inheritance in heaven? And that's why the Lord is telling you that you make sure you are ready if you are not ready yet. So that you will know you have an inheritance up in heaven. The appearance of this city we're talking about revealed unparalleled beauty and grandeur. The size of it, the combination of the vibrant colors, and the layout of the city, they make it glow as a brilliant gem in the sky. What a city this is. Let's study it together. We're dividing the message today to three parts. Number 1, the description and the dimensions of the heavenly city. The description and the dimensions of the heavenly city. Number 2, the delight and the destiny of its holy citizens. The delight and the destiny of its holy citizens. Number 3, the defiled, denied entry into the heavenly city. Let's come back to number 1, the description and the dimensions of the heavenly city. In Revelation chapter 21, we're looking at verse 11. Please back up to verse 10. And he carried me away in the spirit to a great and high mountain, and showed me that great city, the holy Jerusalem, descending out of heaven from God. Having the glory of God, and a light was like unto a stone, like most precious, even like a jasper stone, clear as Christian.
1: Retindo gigo jiwa weton sisa eton tairi ose akwagre eton yero tairi ose jaswali eton ewe di Christiali.
0: And the great city that is the eternal city is referred to as the bride of Christ.
1: Amo oto dahwe nelo jene ino oto wiwe nelo yedo yakrari asi Christi ton.
0: As you look at this and then you are wondering why is it referred to as the bride of Christ?
1: De atwe ekpon ewa blood ete zomba edo jire kre.
0: Go to verse 9.
1: Go out for chain.
0: And there came unto me one of the seven angels, which had the seven vials full of seven of the seven last plagues, and talked with me, saying, come hither, and I will show thee the bride, the Lamb's wife.
1: Dokpoto anga ishia wile me, kre tindo ogoshia wile, kre gona azonyina kan, godo beto shia wile, wade, ewo so, do hokemi, domo wafe, nye nasa do, asiyoyo, asilengbo, loton kiawe.
0: And he showed him the bride, he showed him the city.
1: Edo asilok yarlan, esa do, tolok yarlan ga.
0: It's a place, yes, where the bride will stay.
1: Enyo tode, tofi,
0: where the bride will dwell for all eternity. And this city referred to as a bride. It is referred to as a bride because of its virgin beauty. Unstained or seen. As you look at the description of this city, what do you learn about this city? Number one, it's unstained by sin. All the sins of the world will never reach that place. Because it's something that has been perfected by God. Number two, untouched by Satan. Number three, because of the, it is undefiled by sinners. No sinner is allowed to come in inside this place. And because they are not allowed to come there, that means the beauty is preserved. That's why it's referred to as the bride. Number four, it's unchanged by seasons. You know, when you build a good house in this world, dry season, rainy season, winter, cold, summer, sunshine, everything coming on that building, eventually it will be depreciating. It will be losing its value. And if you saw it about 5 years ago and you're still seeing it today, except you are retouching it every time, it's going to look as if what kind of house is this? Number five, unparalleled in its substance. Number six, unequal in its size. Look at verse 16. And the city light four square, and the length of it as large as the breadth of it. And he measured the city with the reed, 12,000
1: furlongs.
0: That is
1: 1,500 miles.
0: The length 1,500 miles, and the breadth 1,500 miles, and the height of that great city 1,500 miles. You understand? When it says the height is also 12,000 furlongs, that is 1,500 miles.
1: What
0: that means is that you have layers of mansions. On the ground floor, you have mansions. A 1,500 miles length and 1,500 miles breadth. And for those of us who are used to calculation, that is 2,250,000 square miles. Just the ground floor. And then another floor. And then another floor. And then another floor. Until the height is 1,500 miles.
1: Kakabo eto agai kagaje eko eje foton.
0: That thing is unequal in size. And then number 7, unfading in splendor. What a wonderful thing it will be if you will be there. I pray you will be there in Jesus' name. And that's why it's referred to as the bride. It is the eternal residence of the bride of Christ. And of all the saints of all ages, the builder and the maker of this celestial city, heavenly city, holy city, is God himself. The city is described as being full of blazing, brilliant glory of God. Everything there is transparent. Have you seen the description of it? It says, number one, it is clear as crystal. Number two, it is like unto clear glass. Number three, it is as if it were transparent glass. Number four, the gate shall not be shut at all anytime. Number five, there will be no night there. Look back into your Bible, Revelation chapter 21, verse 11. Can I tell you something? As transparent as that place is, only the transparent will get there. If you are covering up and you are not transparent, you're not going to be there. Because that place is so transparent. Hey, look at what the Bible says in 1 Corinthians chapter 4. I'm reading from verse 5. Here it tells us, therefore judge nothing before the time until the Lord come. What does that mean? It says if you are trying to investigate a matter and you can't find head or tail about it, leave it up. It will be revealed later. And it says, therefore judge nothing before the time until the Lord come, who will both bring to light the hidden things of darkness.
1: Are
0: you worrying about it now? It will eventually be brought out. All the things that people feel that nobody can know it today, we've covered it up so much. And the people that could have revealed it will silence them.
1: It says,
0: don't worry about
1: it. All
0: the people that are not transparent are covering up things.
1: They'll
0: be hindered from getting there and will make manifest the counsels of
1: their heart.
0: And then shall every man have praise of God. And that tells us then that wonderful place where we're going to be. There'll be no obstruction there. There'll be nothing to block the blazing glory of the Almighty God. And that city is laid out as a cube in dimensions. Each side of the city is 12,000 furlongs. That means 1,500 miles in measurement. The glorious eternal city is 2,250,000 square miles in one layer of mansions alone. You know what that means? They have calculated it for us, some experts. And the streets rise up over streets.
1: What,
0: 1,500 miles? Millions of intersecting layers of avenues are there. The ground floor alone. Think about this. The ground floor alone would provide enough living space for far more people than have ever lived in the history of the whole world. That you see, the accommodation were to be like this world. But to not be like this world, you have mansions and mansions and mansions. And then it says, if the ground floor is just like that, and yet there are 1,500 miles of additional floors above it, what a great city that will be. And that heavenly city is big enough for all who will seek the Lord and will find and walk in the narrow way that leads to life eternal. And let's go into depths of this city we're talking about in Revelation chapter 22 verse 5. Revelation chapter 22. I'm reading to you from verse 5. And there shall be no night there, and they need no candle, neither light of the sun, for the Lord God giveth them light, and they shall reign forever and ever.
1: I thought you'll say amen.
0: In Isaiah chapter 4, we're looking at verse 5. And the Lord will create upon every dwelling place of Mount Zion and upon her assemblies a cloud and smoke by day. And the shining of a flaming fire by night. Upon all, the glory shall be a defense.
1: Na alosho meje na teto gigole poje.
0: In Ezekiel chapter 48, from verse 31.
1: Ezekiel takande tia tonto afueton.
0: Ezekiel chapter 48, verse 31.
1: Afueton gbanukuno kota kande tia ton.
0: And the gates of the city shall be after the names of the tribes of Israel.
1: Afueton gbanukuno kota rongbo to darolo tonle na te Three
0: gates, not what?
1: Israel
0: One gate of Reuben. One gate of Judah. One gate of Levi.
1: Hey,
0: what a wonderful scene. There are many people that have their names on streets in the world here. And you say, so and so Avenue. And they say so and so Crescent. And they say so and so Road. And they say so and so Street. Maybe you are wondering your name is not there. What do you worry about that? All these people that we have here, they may not have their names in the cities of this world. But this glorious city, and the Lord is saying, their names will be there. I
1: verse 32,
0: at this side, 4,500, three gates, and one gate of Joseph, and one gate of Benjamin, and one gate of Dan. And at the south side, 4,500 measures and three gates. And one gate Simeon, and one gate of Issachar, and another gate, one gate of Zebulun. In verse 34, and the west side, 4,500, where there are three gates. One gate of God, and one gate of Asher, and one gate of Naphtali. It was round about 18,000 measures, and the name of the city.
1: Naphtali tondopo,
0: from that day shall be the Lord is there. The name of that city shall be the Lord is there. You see the names now. Number one, it's called the bride. And it's called the holy city. And then what a great name is just Jehovah Shammah. The Lord is there.
1: Jehovah Shammah.
0: A glorious place, I will be there. How does somebody get into this place? How will you be there if you were to be there?
1: It's
0: Revelation chapter 22, I'm reading from verse 14. Blessed are they that do his commandments, that they may have right to the tree of life and may enter in through the gates into the city.
1: Blessed
0: are they. They have been forgiven, but not only forgiven, they're free. Free from sin.
1: How
0: about the people that are not saved? Look at verse 15. For without, outside, are the dogs. You know the dogs? When you see dogs, they are not ashamed of anybody. If they want to commit whatever they want to commit, they do it right outside there. And before the gaze of everyone. And there are those men and women who commit their immorality in the open. They won't even hide it. And they may stay on the street corner. And beckoning you to come if you want to go to hell with them. And they are like dogs, and it says, outside are the dogs. Do you see those dogs that fight and bark and bite one another? Outside are the dogs. And the people that bite one another, and the people that they backbite and the front bite.
1: They bite you
0: while you are there. They bite you while you are not there. They don't care.
1: Ye mowe, ye no do handwe, ye masamo ye sa handwe, ye matek pai.
0: Even if you know them, even if you see them, they don't worry about it.
1: Endo ate mowe, endo ate nyo ye, amo ye matero kai pai.
0: They're like the dogs. They can fight in the open.
1: Avundele ti rokbangba ye se gan ho avuma.
0: Their violence is carried everywhere, outside and inside.
1: Okolonu eto ye no wa to fi popo gbono po kwe gbepo.
0: And without outside are the dogs.
1: Ye wa dogbono e avunlete.
0: And then it says, and the sorcerers, those are the witches and the wizards and the occultic people.
1: Edo owon tole ene azeto owon topo ye no wa sanpo gbigbo sinlo to pole.
0: And the whoremongers, adulterers, fornicators.
1: Ene ayode tole galo tole ne.
0: And the murderers.
1: Me hu tole hlonwu tole.
0: And the idolaters.
1: Bobochi ose tole po.
0: And whosoever loves and makes a lie.
1: Bodo o mede pe ke yi won la lo bo so to la lo de basile.
0: 1 Corinthians chapter 13 verse 12.
1: Kole tete tata we aton afoton we aweto.
0: For now we see through a glass darkly, but then face to face. Now I know in part, but then shall I know even as also I am known.
1: Edo to devie mi o le to no mo blegede do me ponu me na dile ekote do na yenyo e.
0: It says the day is coming when we'll see everything clearly.
1: Edo asan jabo mi le na monu le po reze reze.
0: All the things we are trying to understand today, we can't understand them.
1: Nunde mi do ti te pona mo dona igbe mo ma mo dona le.
0: They are covered away from us.
1: Yesu no do eso no ku mi to lenu.
0: And we search and search. We use scientific methods, psychological methods, spiritual methods.
1: An
0: intelligent method. To be able to know the depths of what we're looking for. And we can't discover it, so we just give up and say, this is the world.
1: Not
0: going to be able to discover everything that everybody does here in the world. But then it says that bright day when everybody will know everything as we are known.
1: Ewado azangi gorenmi we na gbeto re po na monule po kede dide mi yun edo.
0: Let me read it to you again. It's in John chapter 14 verse 1.
1: Gba ma fo ki ala ura ko juaru ta we ne afodo tita me wede.
0: Let not your heart be troubled. Ye believe in God, believe also in me.
1: Me dike ai kami to
0: in my Father's house are many mansions. If it were not so, I would have told you. I go to prepare a place for you. And if I go and prepare a place for you, I will come again and receive you unto myself, that where I am, there ye will be also.
1: Will
0: be there. I come to point number two. We're looking at the delight and the destiny of the holy citizens. In Revelation chapter 21, we're reading from verse
1: 9.
0: And there came unto me one of the seven angels which had the seven vials full of the seven last plagues, and talked with me, saying, come hither, I will show thee the bride, the Lamb's wife.
1: Dopo to angale shian wile me, kreti do go shian wile kre gona azonyila ka godo me ton shian wile wade e waso do hoka me domo wafe yenasa do asiyoyo asilegwa wula tole kiawe.
0: And then in verse 10 it says, and he carried me away in the spirit to a great and high mountain, and showed me that great city, the holy Jerusalem, descending out of heaven from God.
1: And
0: then he now continues to describe the delight of that place. In verse
1: 22,
0: it says, and I saw no temple therein.
1: For
0: the Lord God Almighty and the Lamb are the temple of it. And the city had no need of the sun. Neither of the moon to shine in it. For the glory of God did light in it, and the lamp is the light thereof. And the nations of them that are saved shall walk in the light of it, and the kings of the earth do bring their glory and honor into it. And the gates of it shall not be shut at all by day. There shall be no night there. And that says in verse 26, and they shall bring the glory and honor of the nations into it. I need to explain some things to you here. As we're reading about the delight of this holy city, and the delight of the citizens there, it tells us in verse 23, and the city had no need of the sun. You remember the sun, the moon, the stars, the earth that we see now, and all the other planets, everything had been rolled up. Folded up and thrown away. Because the first earth and the first heaven will be no more. Therefore, the sun that now is and the moon that now is will not shine in it. The glory of God did light in it, and the Lamb is the light thereof. And then it tells us, and the nations of them which are saved shall walk in the light of it. Does that mean that the whole nation, like your nation, or your country as a country, will totally get to heaven? That's not what he's talking about. I want you to look at 1 Peter chapter 2, verse 9. But you are a chosen generation, a royal priesthood, and holy nation. The people who are saved, they are regarded as nation. Peculiar people, that you should show forth the praises of him who has called you out of darkness into his marvelous light. Come back to Revelation chapter 21. It says in verse 24, and the nations of them which are saved shall walk in the light of it. Anytime you are studying the Bible, you mustn't forget what you have studied already in the past. We studied in the past already. That is in chapter 20. That whosoever was not found written in the book of life was cast into the lake of fire. All the people that remain after Revelation chapter 20 verse 15, they're the people whose names are written in the book of life. All those who are not saved, rebellious. All those who are unrepentant. All those who are sinners. They are already in the lake of fire. And because they're in the lake of fire, they are not here in chapter 21. So when it says, the nations of them which are saved shall walk in the light of it. It's talking about the redeemed of the Lord. Those are the nations he's talking about. Verse 24. And the kings of the earth do bring their glory and honor into it. The kings of the earth. Again, don't let that confuse you. Because there may be some people that, okay. All these kings, they are idolatrous kings. All these chiefs that are going to churches but they are not born again. All these kings that, you know, they will go to a particular convention.
1: Convention
0: or they go to a particular assembly. Oh, some of these churches will invite them and they will give them the front seat. And they will say, you see, our church is blessed. We have the chief of this particular village is there. And the chief of this local council is there. And the chief and the king of that place is there. And they may come to a passage like this and say, and they say, and the kings of the earth do bring their glory and honor into this city. No, those people who don't have their names in the book of life, they're already in hell.
1: Yes, so I'm at it.
0: Look at verse 8 again of Revelation chapter 21. And the fearful and the unbelieving. And the abominable and murderers. And the unmongers and the sorcerers. And idolaters. All the idolaters will be in hell. Whether they are high or low. Whoever they are. From wherever they are coming. Whatever title is given to them. But he's talking about the kings who are born again. Who are those kings that are born again? The Revelation chapter 1 verse 5. And from Jesus, who is a faithful witness and the first begotten of the dead and the prince of the kings of the earth, unto him that loved us and washed us from our sins in his own blood and has made us kings and priests unto God is and his Father.
1: So Jesus Christ de mekeye okuru de ta nugbono lo o mekuru ji san osi ole me ahovi aholu aigbaton leton ala ewo ke ye wona me bo so yo hun etan do klo me so yin do me ton le me bo so yi mi do du aholu bo so yi mi do ba ye ko nkan jiwe awe oto etan we gigo.
0: We are the kings
1: mi le we ye aholu le ma.
0: And because of the beauty of holiness in our lives. And because of the shining glory of God in our
1: eyes,
0: Christ in you, the hope of glory. You are the king. And we who are kings unto the Lord will bring our glory into that place. And our crowns will be upon our heads, and we lay them down at the feet of the Lord Jesus Christ. Christ. In gratitude to him because of what he has done for us. When it says that the king shall bring their glory into that city, it's not talking about these idol worshippers. It's talking about the people that know the Lord. We are the kings. I'll be there. I said I will be there. And may the Lord help you to be there in Jesus' name. We're told in Psalm 48, verses 1 and 2. It says, great is the Lord, and greatly to be praised. In the city of our God, in the mount of his holiness. Beautiful for situation. And the joy of the whole earth is Mount Zion on the sides of the north, the city of the great king.
1: He's
0: talking beyond earthly city and he's talking about the heavenly city. Isaiah chapter 2 verse
1: 2.
0: And it shall come to pass in the last days that the mountain of the Lord's house shall be established in the top of the mountains and shall be exalted above the hills, and all the nations shall flow into it.
1: So in the go to Azakodogbe Yenaye Uyono Okwe Okuno Ton Toriayeto Aga Oso Daole Toje Yenasa Ze Ye Ojewo.
0: It's looking beyond the earthly scene and it's talking about that scene that is coming in the future. In Hebrews chapter 12, reading verses 22 and 23. But ye are come unto Mount Zion, unto the city of the living God, the heavenly Jerusalem, and to an innumerable company of angels. To the general assembly and the church of the firstborn which are reaching in heaven, and to God the judge of all, and to the spirits of just men made perfect.
1: Jerusalem
0: If your name is there, then that's how you'll be a partaker there. Revelation chapter 22, I'm reading from verse 5. And there shall be no night there, no. And there shall be, they need no candle, neither light of the sun, for the Lord God giveth them light. And they shall reign forever and ever. You know, I wonder why, how we can be talking of something so high like this, and somebody will be holding on to dust and mud. When the Lord should have lifted your heart towards heaven, saying, no, Lord, come, Lord Jesus, come quickly. I want to be there. And yet it may be a little adultery, little fornication, little stealing, or a little sin that will not matter at all after all these years have passed. And then you want to go to hell because of those sins that do not matter at all. What a foolish man that will be.
1: But our general, you lose your
0: I want to wear the robe of righteousness. I want to see Abraham and Isaac and Jacob. Jacob. And Samuel and Daniel.
1: Samuel Daniel.
0: And Peter and John and Paul the apostle. More than all of them.
1: Peter, John, Paul apostle.
0: I want to see the Lord Jesus Christ. Forever and ever, nothing is going to hinder me. I said nothing is going to hinder me. I'm going to be there, and you are going to be there in Jesus' name.
1: You
0: know, sometimes when I read the history of these apostles of God, and these the people that follow the Lord till the end of their lives, I just wondered, how could they endure the great things they endured? Look at the life of Paul the apostle, for example. And then you wonder, how could a man endure such a thing like this? Then he tells you the reason he endured. He said, I saw Haman. And when he came out of that place, after he saw that revelation, then he said, none of these things move me, neither count I my life dear unto myself. I want to finish my course. And I want to be in that place. You think about John. If you have read about John the Beloved, they put him in boiling oil. And then he will not die. And then sent him to the Isle of Patmos. So loneliness could have killed the man. Thinking negative could have killed the man. And the man was all happy. You know why? Because he saw more of the glory of God in the Isle of Patmos than he saw when he was in the city of Jerusalem. When he was banished to that place, what he saw, they lighted him. All those persecutors did not know that they were pushing him more and more into the revelation of heaven. And so he came out of that place and he said, thank you very much for sending me to that Isle of Patmos. When I was in Ephesus, I didn't see it. When I was even in Jerusalem, I didn't see it. But it was when you banished me to the Isle of Patmos in loneliness, and then I saw the glory that I never saw before. That's what you need to see also when you go to the Word of God. And you allow the Spirit of God to tell you this thing. When you see the beauty of heaven, nothing that happens in this world will matter to you anymore. I pray you will see. In Psalm 24 verse 3. Who shall ascend to the hill of the Lord? Who shall stand in his holy place? He that has clean hands and a pure heart.
1: Menuwe na kha oso kuro toje kave menuwe na no te o te wiwe to me e wo ti do alowe ai ga wiwe.
0: You understand that?
1: Amodunai atun.
0: The silly money in your office, if you still with them, your hands are not clean.
1: No endo ara joje to asun patu eji ni ajoje alo to ma we.
0: And in the hospital where you are working, they are committing abortion. If you commit it with them, your hands are filled with blood, your hands are not clean.
1: Endo to to kwetu e fide asun wa re ye ro kode na gbetre ba do alo de ne ade ho na mede alo to.
0: And if they're cheating other people, they are collecting bribes. If you are collecting the bribes with them, your hands are not clean. He that has clean hands and a pure heart. Pure motive. Pure intention. Pure purpose.
1: pure
0: feeling. Inside, you're pure. Outside, you're pure. Who has not lifted up his soul unto vanity nor sworn deceitfully? He shall receive the blessing from the Lord and righteousness from the God of his salvation. This is a generation of them that seek him, that seek thy face, O Jacob. Lift up your head, so ye gaze, be ye lift up, ye everlasting doors, and the King of glory shall come in.
1: Jacob to mize uta mitondo aga mi hongbo mi mize miye zize daga mi hongbo marokolo mi akolo kigoto na biya hongbo wa.
0: Who is this King of glory? The Lord strong and mighty, the Lord mighty in battle.
1: Menwe akolo kigoto e okuno kwanono asuka okuno asuka to akwanukon.
0: Lift up your head so ye gaze, even lift up, lift them up, ye everlasting doors, and the King of glory shall come in.
1: Mize uta mitondo aga mi hongbo mi yero na minize ye daga mi hongbo maro.
0: Who is this King of glory? The Lord of hosts, he is the King of glory. And that's the place the Lord is preparing for his own people. Those who are righteous, those who are pure, those who are sanctified, those who are holy, they'll be there.
1: Are there
0: people that will not be there? Yes. That leads us to point number 3. The defiled will be denied entry into that heavenly city.
1: And
0: let's look at Revelation chapter 21 verse
1: 27.
0: Revelation chapter 21, we're looking at verse 27. And there shall in no wise enter into it anything that defileth, neither whatsoever walketh abomination or maketh a lie, but they which are written in the Lamb's book of life. When it says in no wise, that means on no account. You cannot great crush. You cannot come from behind. You cannot sneak in. Nobody will manage you there. Your father, daddy will not plead for you. Your mommy will not plead for you. Even the Lord Jesus Christ will not be able to plead for you at that time, because the day of grace will have been over. This is the time to prepare. Neither whatsoever walketh abomination or maketh a lie. The people that make lies, what does that mean? They manufacture lies. Even where there's no need to tell a lie, they create it even when it is not necessary. What is it that defiles men and women? Mark chapter 7, reading from verse 20. Mark chapter 7, verse 20. And he said, that which cometh out of the man defileth the man. For from within, out of the heart of men, proceed evil thoughts. These are the things that defile people. Adulteries. Fornications. Murders. Those are the things that defile. And it says, those who have these defiling sins will not enter into that holy city.
1: Thefts,
0: that's stealing. Covetousness. Wickedness. Deceit. That's another branch of lying. Lasciviousness. An evil eye. Blasphemy. Pride. Foolishness. All these evil sins come from within and defile the man. You know what defiles people? Bitterness. What causes bitterness? Offense. What you're living in this world, somebody will step on your toes. They may not even only step on your toes, they'll step on your foot. Not only they'll step on your life. They'll step on your property. They'll step on your clothes. They'll step on you here and there. And that thing produces bitterness in the hearts of the people that are not ready for heaven. And that person makes me bitter. And they step on my property, I must be bitter. If you must be bitter, you'll go to hell. I've been preaching around about now to different places and different people. And I've been telling them something that I discovered. Nobody can make you bitter without your permission. And I heard it and I've been telling everybody that the two words bitter and better, the only single letter that makes the difference is the letter I. And it's you, the I, that makes you bitter. If you're bitter against anybody, it's your fault. The difference between better and bitter is I. And you are the one responsible for being bitter. It's not what they do. They put Daniel in the lion's den. He wasn't bitter. And they beat Paul the apostle.

0: pesa jeje e da fo ntino jeje e yan dino.
1: You'll go to hell if you are bitter.
0: Ana ilo zo mi o mene yan dino.
1: Because it says there, the things that defile people, the root of bitterness springing up, troubling them, will defile them.
0: E na edra mi o nuwe no repeto yan dino adino wa ino mo e ye ado e ko inu vena to kero repeto mo e flu.
1: And then he tells us in verse 16, lest there be any fornicator or profane person as Esau, who for one morsel of meat sold his birthright.
0: Ewado nado beto tae de isa utonde tinto mimeblo esa jiji hukuretan nanduru nundurupo.
1: For ye know how that afterward, when he would have inherited the blessing, he was rejected, for he found no place of repentance, though he sought it carefully with tears.
0: Na menyu eno do godo we na eko wa fo e yi vive nle kolo de e ma so se gan mo na te yi da sin le kolo de.
1: I pray God will redeem us.
0: On khoda ji ona fleme go.
1: And God will protect us. And all these things that defile will not be in our lives in Jesus' name.
0: Ji ona so khola mi no e so me free le de ma na tin o gbe san mi to le me to Jesu e come.
1: You know the things that defile?
0: I on de bo de fro mele.
1: Your little tongue,
0: o de to pe vie ne lo,
1: can defile you. Instead of talking about Christ, talking about the Bible, talking about heaven, talking about the new Jerusalem, talking about the glory that shall be ours, and talking about the inheritance waiting for us in heaven, what are you talking about? You're talking about so and so. All those things will make you defile. Gossiping, backbiting, tail bearing that make you a gossip, that make you a backbiter is going to defile you. With bitterness and with anger, and then you miss heaven. How reasonable is that? Why can't you go to the cross and say, Lord, nail this tongue to the cross of Calvary? And change me and turn me around. I don't want this kind of thing in my life. In James chapter 3, I'm looking at verse 6. And the tongue is a fire, a world of iniquity. So is the tongue among our members, and it defiles the whole body, your tongue.
0: And then
1: My dear sister, how do you talk to your husband? My dear brother, how do you talk to your wife? And children, how do you address your parents? Members of the church, how do you talk to your pastors? How do you talk about your pastor? Because you see, your tongue can defile you. How do you talk to one another, brothers and sisters? How do you dress them, wash them down, and cut them down? What's your tongue? That can defile you. It tells us in Leviticus chapter 19, verse 31. Yeah, it says, they guard not them that are familiar spirits. Neither seek after wizards to be defiled by them. I am the Lord your God.
0: Kavin, I don't dare say tole won tole na dey fufluus do mondale tole na yen we jiwe awe to we.
1: Those who operate in familiar spiritual defiled,
0: ye no wa azon gbigbo si lo tole ye flu.
1: Those who have witchcraft, you are defiled,
0: ye tindo azile ye ko ifuflu.
1: And those who are going to the people that are familiar spirit,
0: ye so de godo na di me no gbigbo si lo tole.
1: Hey, look at my future for me, read the palms of my hand for me, you are defiled.
0: Ko so eja china mo pon alo pa me che bo kon so eja china mo a flu de we.
1: See, give me some prophecy, you are defiled.
0: Ah, do I need a man so I just a

0: Those who are going to people that are using occultic powers and they want prophecy, prophecy, prayer, prayer, you are defiled. In 1 Corinthians chapter 3 verse 17, here is a clear word of God. If you defile other people, you mess them up, you commit immorality with them, you introduce those innocent ladies, innocent teenagers into the life of immorality, you defile them and defile their conscience. How can you get to heaven if you don't repent and make restitution? In 1 Corinthians chapter 3 verse 17, if any man defile the temple of God, him shall God destroy, for the temple of God is holy, which temple ye are. Your actions may defile your own temple. Dirty habit. Immoral habit. Or maybe you're a young man and then there's another man, you're living together, you're homosexuals together. You're defiling one another together. If you don't repent, don't tell me you're born again, don't tell me you're sanctified, don't tell me you're filled with the Holy Ghost. You men, young men, staying together, that's defiling. And those of you that are maybe mates living with you're married. And then you'll be sneaking and crawling in the night to go and see those mates and touching them. Those mates may not know because they are fast asleep, and then you are fumbling with them. You are defiled. And if you want to get to heaven, there must be repentance. And washed and cleansed and purged and purified by the blood of the Lamb. And that's what the Lord is telling us. That's why we came to study the Bible. So that. And then when the trumpet shall sound, anytime, praise the Lord, we shall be there. I said, praise the Lord, we shall be there. It tells us in Matthew chapter 13, reading from verse 41. The Son of Man shall send forth his angels, and they shall gather out of his kingdom all things that offend, and them which do iniquity, and they shall cast them into a furnace of fire. There shall be wailing and gnashing of teeth. Then shall the righteous shine forth as the sun in the kingdom of their Father. Who has ears to hear, let him hear. You have ears to hear. Where are you? You have ears to hear. You know, many people have come to this church. And some people, since we started in this church, some have sat in that place, in that same place we are sitting now. Some of them are no more in the world. They have gone to the great beyond. And some of them died regretting because they left the truth before they died. They defiled other people before they died. And the Lord impressed upon them, make right your way. And make right your life. Be washed and be cleansed in the blood of the Lamb. I preach to them. I cried before them. I shouted the message before them. And I told them, except ye repent, ye shall likewise perish. And that except a man be born again, he cannot see the kingdom of God. They heard it. Some of them didn't have ears to hear. They perished. They are now in the great beyond,
1: adaino.
0: But thank God, since we started this ministry,
1: there
0: are those who have had ears to hear. And I rejoice for them. I remember one sister who preached. And she believed holiness to the core. The way we gave it to her. No adulteration. No alteration. No change. She was going to die. Actually, she had sickle cell. But the pain did not bother. She believed in holiness so much. Even when the doctors were to treat her, and the doctor was a man, said, "No, you cannot touch my body." Then eventually, what they were praying for her, that God will heal her. Said, "Please, don't pray. Do you see these angels? Look at angel. Look at angel. And look at this wonderful city. Everything was beautiful. And she was just rejoicing like that. That's how she went home to glory. Then we have another brother. And I can see that brother in my mind. I can see him standing in the fullness of his height and strength. And I see his complexion. He was sick. I will send people there to go and pray for him. He said, don't pray. He said, if you see what I see, you will not want to remain here. Only what you'll do for me is that you'll sing. In my father's house, there are many mansions. Keep on singing. While they were singing, he was gone. Where will you be? Rise up and pray. If you have ears to hear, and you want to get to that heaven, we're talking about the beautiful city. Stand up everybody. And open your mouth and talk to the Lord. If you have ears to hear today, and if you really want to get to heaven, who knows when you will die? Who knows when the Lord will come? Where will you be on that day? Where will you be on that day? Do you have ears to hear? Are you going to allow the devil to make you deaf to the sound of the trumpet of warning? Why don't you call upon the Lord? If you have
1: been
0: Come back home. And say, Lord, I'm coming back. Are you hiding your sin because of your position in the church? You want to keep position and then you want position to lead you to hell? If they hear, what will they say? That will lead you to hell?
1: with all
0: the responsibilities I have in the church. If they know, they will take the position away from me that will lead you to hell.
1: What
0: if you call upon the Lord?
1: What
0: shall he profit a man if he shall gain the whole world and lose his own soul? Or what shall a man give in exchange for his soul? Call upon the name of the Lord.
1: You're
0: getting ready for that beautiful city. And you want to be there. Others are there already. There are other people that have missed it.
1: They're
0: sat in that same place you are sitting now. They came to the same Bible study.
1: They
0: heard about the repentance.
1: They
0: heard about the restitution.
1: They
0: heard about the righteousness. But did it have ears to hear? They refused to repent. Now they are gone. You want your case to be like
1: that?
0: Where will you spend eternity? Call upon the Lord and say, Lord, make me ready.
1: That's why you are here, you know,
0: where I will not make.

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1: Praise the Lord.
2: Everybody, I said, praise the Lord. Let's pray together. Almighty God, we thank you for the events of this day. The great redemption, the great salvation, the great deliverance that was sent to your people. And Lord, we thank you for the hearts of the people that are open to your word. I pray, O Lord, tonight, once again as we come, we will receive your great redemption in Jesus' name. We thank you for the churches. We pray, O Lord, your blessings will be abundant in every life in Jesus' name. Today, speak to your people. Draw your people into blessing. Overflow their lives with blessings. Give us all the abundance of heaven tonight, O Lord. We thank you because we know you have answered. In Jesus' name we pray. And everybody said another amen. Thank you very much. You can be seated. We are here today. And the Lord has promised to bless his people. And I'm sure you are with great expectation today. As the Lord is blessing many people over here in our city. And even sending the blessing all over Nigeria, all over Africa. That same blessing is coming upon you tonight in Jesus' name. Tonight I have an important message for you from the Lord. There is one word I've heard when I was young. And any time I had that word, I felt it was a word that was heard, was known about 2000 years ago. And maybe that word will come back in the far future. I never thought, I never dreamt, I never imagined that this would become a reality in my own time. What word is this? Is the word wonder. The word wonder. Everybody say wonder. The wonder of Jesus Christ. As I look at my Bible, as I listen to the testimonies of this day, as my heart is full of faith and expectation for today, there's only one thing I can think about for you, and it is the word wonder. I'm going to speak to you tonight on the sevenfold wonder of Christ. The sevenfold wonder of Christ. Actually, as Isaiah presents Jesus Christ to us, Jesus had not been born. But Isaiah looked ahead and was talking about the coming of Christ. And he says in Isaiah chapter 9 verse 8, unto us a child is born, unto us a son is given, and the government shall be upon his shoulder, and his name shall be called Wonderful. The government shall be upon his shoulder, and his name shall be called Wonderful. wonderful. And his name shall be called wonderful. As the people of God were expecting. For this child shall be born. As the people of God were looking up. For this son to be given to us. They knew when he comes, there will be wonders. Because his name shall be called Wonder.
1: Now you quite know you are Jahu.
2: And eventually Jesus Christ came. And what do you notice about Jesus? His conception was a wonder. It had never happened like that before. A virgin shall conceive and bear a son. And you will call his name Emmanuel. His birth was a wonder. When he was born, the people far away in the east, they saw a star. And the star led them to the place where he was born. Not only that, his conception was a wonder. Not only that, his birth was a wonder. His youth was a wonder. You see, his parents took him, they took him to the temple. At the age of 12. And all these doctors of the law, the people that had studied the law from inside outside, they began to ask him questions. And everybody wondered at the knowledge of this 12-year-old Christ. His conception was a wonder. His birth was a wonder. His youth was a wonder. And then his life. His life was a wonder. Everywhere he went, and wonderful things happened. Everyone that had connection with him, they wondered. He came to John to be baptized in water. And John had been baptizing other people. The Pharisees came, the publicans came, the tax collectors came, everybody came to be baptized. And here comes Christ. As soon as he was baptized, the heavens opened. And the voice spoke from heaven. And the Holy Ghost, like a dove, came upon him. His baptism was a wonder. After the water baptism, he was led of the Spirit of God to be tempted by the devil. And the devil wondered. Because the devil, anytime the devil tempted people, they just yielded and they fell. He tempted Adam and Eve and they fell. He tempted Cain and Cain became a murderer. And he tempted many people, they just fell. But then the devil came to tempt Jesus Christ. His victory was a wonder. And then he came out of there. And he began now to touch the lives of people. And the lepers began to wonder. And the blind began to wonder. And the lame began to wonder. And the people with issue of blood, they began to wonder. And people having insanity, mental problem, he touched them, he prayed for them, they were well. Everybody began to wonder. His conception was a wonder. His birth was a wonder. His youth was a wonder. His baptism was a wonder. His life was a wonder. His ministry was a wonder. His death was a wonder. He was betrayed by Judas Iscariot. And the people came to take him. And then he said, "Who are you looking for?" And he said, "We're looking for Jesus." He said, "You're looking for me to arrest me." He said, "I am he." When he said that, they all fell to the ground as dead men. And he said, "Get up and arrest me." And then they arrested him. And then he was crucified on the cross. When he was crucified on the cross, the sun refused to shine for 3 hours. His death was a wonder. And then he was buried. And then on the resurrection day, the power of God came from heaven and rolled the stone away. And Jesus rose up triumphantly. His resurrection was a wonder. And then he began to talk to his own disciples. And then on the 40th day after he had risen from the dead, he was discussing with them. All of a sudden, he was saying, "Now I'm giving you the last word." And while he was giving them the final word, he was lifted up. No aeroplane, no helicopter. He was just going up like this. And they were watching. His ascension to heaven was a wonder. And then two angels came and told them, "Ye men of Galilee, why do you stand here watching and gazing into the air? The same Jesus whom you have seen going up into heaven, he will so come back in like manner. His coming again will be a wonder." Everything about Jesus Christ is a wonder. Unto us a child is born. Unto us a son is given. And the government shall be upon his shoulder. And his name shall be called Wonderful. Everybody, can you tell me his name shall be called? That's why I come to tell you tonight, the sevenfold wonder of Christ. Before I tell you, 1, 2, 3, 4, 5, 6, 7. Why am I giving you the sevenfold wonder of Christ? Before you meet Christ, I'll tell you what the Bible says you are. Look at Psalm 22 verse 6. "But I am a worm." What's a worm? A worthless creature. This man said, "I am worthless." But after he said that, then in the next psalm he said, "The Lord is my shepherd." Something is happening now. The Lord is my shepherd. Before the Lord became my shepherd, I was a worm. Now the Lord is my shepherd. In Psalm 27, he said, "The Lord is my salvation." Look at this man. To start with, he said, "I am a worm."
1: And then
2: next he said, but I discovered something. When I discovered myself as a
1: wall.
2: Now I met the Lord. He became my savior. He became my shepherd. And then I say, what's the result of that? And I get the result in Psalm 71 and in verse 7. It says, now I am a wonder. Do you understand what the Lord is telling you? I am a worm. You remain worthless if you don't meet the Savior. After you meet the Savior, and you make him your Lord and your Savior, your shepherd, he turns the worm into a wonder. That's why I come to you tonight. That God will change your situation. I said God will change your situation. Before you meet the Lord, you are as worthless as a worm. You are crawling like a worm. And
1: you
2: will be so delicate like a worm. And your life is temporary like that of a
1: war.
2: But if you don't remain in that situation, and you discover the wonder working Christ, and you make him your savior, and then you say, the Lord is my salvation, and the Lord is my light, and the Lord is my shepherd, then you do not remain a wall. You become a wonder. I congratulate you tonight. A miracle is going to happen in your life. You become a wonder. How will that happen? The sevenfold wonder of Christ. The sevenfold wonder of Christ. Number one, the wonder of his word. The wonder of his word. Number two, the wonder of his will. Number three, the wonder of his wounds. Number four, the wonder of his worthiness. The wonder of his worthiness. Number five, the wonder of his works. The wonder of his works. Number six, the wonder of his worship. Number seven, the wonder of his welcome. The wonder of his welcome. The wonder of his welcome. I welcome you today into the wonders in your life in Jesus' name. Number one, the wonder of his word. What a great privilege for you to hear the word of Christ. He spoke like no other man spoke. The words of other men may give you instruction. The words of other men may just tell you something. But it's the word of Christ that gives you not just instruction, he gives you impartation. He puts something in your life. We are told in Luke chapter 4, verse 22. And all bear him record. And they wondered at the gracious words which proceeded out of his mouth.
1: Yo me posa de kune,
2: and in verse 23, 32 it says, and they were astonished at his doctrine. For his word was with power. That same word of Christ is coming to you tonight. And the wonder of the word will work mightily in your life in Jesus' name. When the word of Christ enters into your heart, it will bring a change, a transformation in your heart. When the word of God comes into your family, it will bring a change, a transformation in your family. When the word of God comes into your community, it will bring the wonder, the transformation, the change into your community. The wonder of his word. When you hear the words of Christ, and you like to sink into your heart, and you meditate and sink on that word, and you accept and receive that word, and you act and believe that word, this word will work wonders in your life. And then you will realize yourself the wonder of his word. Number two, the wonder of his will. The wonder of his will. What's the will of Christ for you? In John chapter 6, reading from verse 38. For I am come down from heaven not to do my own will, but the will of him that sent me. The wonder of his will. His will is the will of the Heavenly Father. And this is the Father's will, which has sent me, that of all which he has given me, I should lose none.
1: He said, "Jew, tatan, no, na yo meko na milakpo, na yimanado him, udepepo bu."
2: But I shall raise it up again at the last day.
1: Chibana yindo fundo te to asakpo dobe.
2: And this is the will of him that sent me, that everyone which seeth the Son and believeth on him may have everlasting life.
1: Nahe wa Joe touch it on the mele pepe movi, but say you say nindo sindo ubemando podo na yin fun and do te to
2: that will.
1: Le podo Joe dali.
2: The will of the Father. And the will of Christ. That everyone, as you look around you, everyone, the small ones, the big ones, the village illiterate, and the city elite, the educated and the uneducated, the men and the women, the poor and the rich. He said, this is the will of the Father. And it is my will that everyone that comes to him, everyone that believes in him, everyone that sees him with the eyes of faith, will have everlasting life. And I will raise him up at the last day. Everyone from everywhere that will come to him, he will not reject anyone. The wonder of his will. And that is the wonder that will happen in your life today. Number three, the wonder of his wounds. Jesus Christ lived a sinless life. If anybody should have died, it shouldn't have been him. Because he lived such an innocent life. Pilate said, I find no fault in him. Herod declared, I find no fault in him. The wife of Pilate said, "My husband Pilate don't have anything to do with the blood of that innocent man." Even Judas Iscariot said, "I have betrayed an innocent blood." He was pure and perfect. Why then was he crucified? Why then was he wounded? The wonder of his wounds. He was wounded because of you. He was slain because of you. In Isaiah chapter 53 verses 4 and 5. Surely he has borne our griefs and carried our sorrows. And we did esteem him stricken, smitten of God and afflicted. But he was wounded for our transgressions. The nail prints on his hand for our transgression. The nail prints in his feet for our transgression. And the spear that was thrown at his side for our transgression. His blood that he shed, it was for your transgression. He was wounded for our transgressions. He was bruised for iniquities. And the chastisement of our peace was upon him. And with his stripes we are healed. The wonder of his wounds. As you come tonight, and you say, "Nothing in my hand I bring, simply to the cross I cleaved. All the blood of Jesus that came out of his side." And then, because he was wounded for you, the wonder of salvation will come to you tonight. Eternal life will come to you tonight. A change, a transformation because of his wound. Number 4, the wonder of his worthiness. The wonder of his worthiness. There's something that happened in Revelation chapter 5 that caused silence in heaven. Since eternity, there had not been any silence like that. All the angels folded their wings. All the angels bent down and bowed their heads. All the inhabitants of heaven, they lost their music, they lost every sound. Everything became dead silent. What happened? There was an announcement in heaven. The Almighty God was holding a book. And the book was wrapped up and sealed. And in that book is the redemption of the whole earth. But before the redemption could come, somebody has to break all the bandage, all the seal on that book. And then open the book. And then make a revelation of the contents of the book. There was an announcement in heaven. Who is worthy to open the book? And to open the seals thereof. So that the world, the earth can be redeemed. And then silence everywhere. Nobody showed up. And John the beloved, he looked around. Would there be nobody to take this book out of the hand of the Almighty? And for 30 minutes complete, eat silence. And then eventually, John began to cry. John began to weep. Why was he crying? Will there be no redeemer? Will there be nobody to redeem the earth? All of a sudden, then we have a thunder of a noise. A shout and joy. Jubilation in heaven. Because the announcement came. John, weep not.
1: John,
2: we have discovered somebody who is worthy. He is the only one worthy to take the book out of the hand of the Almighty. And then when he came, there was joy in heaven. There was joy. Joy on earth. And there is joy on earth today. I said there is joy for you today. Revelation chapter 5 verse 5. And one of the elders says unto me, weep not. Behold the lion of the tribe of Judah. The root of David has prevailed to open the book.
1: And
2: to lose the seven seals thereof. And I beheld and lo, in the midst of the throne and of the four beasts, and in the midst of the elders, two the lamb as if it had been slain, having seven hands and seven eyes, which are the seven spirits of God, sent forth into all the earth. And he came and he took the book out of the right hand of him that sat on the throne. And when he had taken the book, the four beasts and the 20 elders fell down before the Lamb, having every one of them halves and golden vials full of odors, which are the prayers of the saints. And they sang a new song saying, thou art worthy, thou art worthy, you are worthy. The wonder of his worthiness, because he died for us, because he was killed, he was slain for us, because he shed his blood for us. He is the only savior that's worthy to take the book and to open the seals thereof. For thou was slain and has redeemed us to God by thy blood out of every kindred and tongue and people and nations, and has made us unto our God kings and priests, and we shall reign on the earth. Because of his worthiness, we will reign over all our problems. Because he is worthy. And if you give your heart to Christ, because of his worthiness, then he will turn you from a worm, he will turn you to a wonder. You are going to be a wonder. I said you are going to be a wonder. Number 5, the wonder of his works. The wonder of his works. In John chapter 5, reading from verse 19 and verse 20. The wonder of his works. That wonder is coming to you today. John chapter 5, reading from verse 19. Then answered Jesus Jesus and said unto them, Verily, verily, I say unto you, the Son can do nothing of himself, but what he seeth the Father do.
1: Enetu Jesu gbonbo dohan ye domo nugo nugo yin dohan mi ovi ma so gan wa nunde edede nu adavo nu emo oto wa.
2: Everything he has seen God Almighty doing, he did.
1: Amo nunde pepe ko mo ju gan nu po wa anywhere.
2: The wonder of his words.
1: Jau asetoto.
2: For whatsoever he doeth, this also doeth the Son likewise.
1: Na nunde pepe eh o ewa eh lewa ovi no
2: for the Father loveth the Son.
1: Na oto yin wa na ovi.
2: And showeth him all things that he himself did. And he will show him greater works than these, that he may marvel. Greater works are going to take place today. Because Christ is present here today. The wonder of his works in your life. Like a mechanic works on an abandoned car. And that car becomes new again and gets on the road again. Everything that has stopped working in your life, Christ will work on your life tonight. And when he works on your life tonight, a definite change is going to come upon your life. A definite transformation is going to come upon your life. But you know, the driver must bring the car to the workshop. If the car remains far away, and you don't bring the car to the garage of the mechanic, the car will be getting depreciating over there. Your life will be depreciating if you don't bring that life to Christ. But you bring that life to Christ tonight. And the Lord will walk on that life. The wonder of his word. Number 6, the wonder of his worship. As he come to worship the Lord, a wonder will take place in your life. I said a wonder will take place in your life. The wonder of his worship. No wonder the songwriter said, oh, come and let us worship him. Forget yourself and come and worship him. Leave all your darkness behind and come and worship him. And leave all your selfish thoughts behind and come and worship him. Leave all your preoccupations behind and come and worship him. Worship him, Christ the Lord. In Matthew chapter 8, I'm reading from verse 1. When he was come down from the mountain, great multitudes followed him. And behold, there came a leper. Why am I emphasizing what he came? The word came is the past tense of the word come. And to come is to move. That means you are making a movement towards the Lord. And you are saying, Lord, I come. Like the leper came, I come. But you didn't just come to see what is happening around. He came and he worshipped. We're told in that verse 2, and behold, a leper came. There came a leper to him and worshipped him, saying, Lord, if thou wilt, thou canst make me clean. And Jesus put put forth his hand and touched him.
1: Jesus said,
2: and he said, I will be thou clean. And immediately his leprosy was cleansed. The wonder of his worship. Leprosy was like a stigma in those days. Anybody that had leprosy, he was secluded from the crowd. He was treated like less than a human being. He was worth less than other human beings. And because he was worth less than other human beings, they counted him worthless. But he came and he worshipped
1: him.
2: And then he said, I come to worship you. And if you are willing, you can make me clean. The wonder of his worship. And Jesus put forth his hand and he touched him and said, I will be thou clean. And tonight as you come to worship him, he will cleanse all the impurities and all the uncleanness away from your life tonight in Jesus' name. Now the greatest wonder of all, that you are people, that the Lord can invite you, and then as you come, that he will not turn away his eyes from you. The wonder of his welcome. The wonder of his welcome. The Lord wants to welcome you tonight into his salvation. The Lord wants to welcome you tonight into his glory. It tells us in John chapter 6 verse 37. John chapter 6 verse
1: 37.
2: All that the Father giveth me shall come to me, and him that cometh to me I will in no wise cast out. As you come to Christ tonight, the Lord will not push you away. The Lord is waiting for you. And the Lord is saying, I love you so much. I appreciate you so much. I count your life precious so much. I died for you. And I want to make your life better. I want to turn everything around in your life. And that's why it says Revelation chapter 22 verse 17. And the Spirit and the Bride say, come. All heaven and earth uniting together to welcome you into the kingdom. It says, and let him that heareth say, come. Let everyone unite together and say, come. And then it says, him that is athirst, let him come. And whosoever will, let him come and take the water of life freely. That's the invitation of the Lord to you. And as you come into your joy. You come into happiness. You come into forgiveness. The wonder of his welcome. The Lord wants to welcome you now. You are coming to Christ. I said you are coming to Christ. You are coming into joy. I said you are coming into joy. Give me a good amen. Wonder of all wonders, that the Lord is calling you now. And he says, whosoever will, whosoever desires,

0: You want to raise up your hand as a sign of giving yourself to the Lord? Thank you very much. Say this after me. Almighty God, I thank you for what I've had today. Say it loud. Everyone wants to hear your voice. I thank you tonight for what I've had today of the sevenfold wonder of Christ. I have heard your words. I accept your words. I believe your words. And Lord, I believe it is your will for me to be saved. That's why I have come. Save me from my sins in Jesus' name. And Lord, I believe those wounds in your hand, those wounds were for me. You were crucified for me. You shed your blood for me. You were wounded for me. And I come to you that the blood that came out of your wound will cleanse all my sins away. I accept you that you are worthy. I accept you that you are the worthy Savior. That's why I come to you. Receive me today and begin to walk in my heart. Walk on my character. Walk in my behavior. Walk in every area of my life. I come to surrender my life to you. I have entered the kingdom of God now. My sins are forgiven. You have given me peace of mind. Thank you, Lord. In Jesus' name. Amen. I'll pray for you now. Already you have entered into the kingdom. And your final amen already affirms you are in the kingdom. Heavenly Father, we bless your name. We thank you for Christ, whose name is wonderful. We ask you, Lord, all these that have come, and they have entered now into the wonderful life in Christ. I pray, Lord, there will be assurance in their hearts that you have welcomed them into the kingdom tonight. Lord, I pray that you give them the forgiveness of the king and the peace of the kingdom and a life eternal that is coming from Christ. Christ unto every one of them in Jesus' name. I pray that from today their life will be a wonder. Everything surrounding them will be a wonder. All the sins of the past, you erase everything and cleanse everything away. And your wonderful power will begin to work in their lives from today. Confirm your wonders in their hearts now. Thank you, Lord, because we know you have answered. In Jesus' name we pray.
1: To Jesus come, mi hodate.
0: Amen. I want you to say, wonderful wonders, I am in the kingdom of God now. Praise the Lord.
1: Mi pa okru na.
0: Are you there? I said, praise the Lord.
1: Ya ti do fe mi pa okru na.
0: Tonight I welcome you to the wonder of miracles. We stand up now to receive a miracle. Raise up your hand. We're ready to pray now. Father, in the name of Jesus, we thank you for the wonderful things you have been doing in our midst.

0: the wonder of healing, the wonder of deliverance, the wonder of miracles, the wonder of setting the captives free. You've been doing it in all the various states and all the various countries. Oh Lord, I come to you now on behalf of all your people here tonight. Stretch forth your healing hand and heal them in Jesus' name. Oh Lord, I pray your healing power, your power to deliver, will come upon every one of them now. Deliver them in Jesus' name. All that evil power, evil spirit, demonic spirit to mention anybody there, I command that to mention spirit come out in Jesus' name. And those who have any pain, any sickness in their body, whatever the sickness may be, I pray the Lord will touch you now. Healing touch. Miracle touch. Heal them in Jesus' name. All those who are expecting to go back to hospital to go and do operation, perform the operation now. Heal them miraculously in Jesus' name. Those who are deaf and dumb, I pray you touch their deaf ears and touch their dumb tongues, that they will hear clearly and they will speak clearly. Confirm that miracle now in Jesus' name. I pray for those who are blind, whatever is the root cause of that blindness, cataract or glaucoma, dead nerves or whatever it is, damaged eyeballs, Lord, I pray that your miracle power will go to all of them right now and do a miracle in their eyes. Perform the operation on their eyes. All your blindness, I command blindness, come out in Jesus' name. And I pray that clear sight and clear vision will come to you now. Open your eyes and see clearly in Jesus' name. I pray for those who are paralyzed, those who have withered hands, those who have withered legs. I pray that your power, your transforming power, your creative power will come into all their bodies right now. Rise up and walk in Jesus' name. All the stiffness and the arthritis, I pray, will melt away from your body now. Be healed in Jesus' name. I remove every mountain of a problem in your life. You mountain of problems, move away in Jesus' name.
1: I declare you healed. I declare you delivered. I declare you set free. I declare that you receive your miracle right now. You are now a wonder. Wonders are taking place in your life now in Jesus' name. Lord, I pray you confirm it by your mighty power now. Thank you, Jesus. Thank you, Lord. I know you have answered. In Jesus' name we pray. And everybody said, the Lord has done it. I said the Lord has done it. Put your hands together for Jesus. Amen.

0: In Jesus' name we pray. Heavenly Father, we thank you for the Bible study tonight. Thank you because you brought us together so you can reveal your mind to us. We're praying, O Lord, as you reveal your will and your mind to us, you grant us understanding in Jesus' name. And we're asking, O Lord, that your Spirit will empower, energize the word, so that, Lord, the grace and the strength and the ability to carry out the word and to be obedient to you, grant unto every one of us in Jesus' name. Bless your people today, everywhere as we listen and as we learn. We pray, O Lord, we'll grow in the things of the Lord in Jesus' name. Thank you, Lord, because we know you have answered. In Jesus' name we pray. In Revelation chapter 16, we're looking at verse 15. Behold, I come as a thief. Blessed is he that watches and keepeth his garments, lest he walk naked and see his shame.
1: Do ayego inye na wadi ajoto donano we ewo keto aliho boso se avo etondo na eneka sizonito me yebonaso monwia eton.
0: If you were here last week for the Bible study, you will remember that we did a study in chapter 16 of Revelation, and we dealt with this verse of scripture.
1: Nendo ati to filo sere wa ime anamro me kpulo nito we so hiya ton ta foton ukuno kwe ime we fo foton eto me so notede yi wazor do hode yi do define.
0: But because of the importance of the verse and because of what the Lord wants to reveal and teach us, we're looking at this again as we're looking at the righteous one.
1: Me na vive okolo to kpo nwe okolo jonzo kpo mi demedogo mi do kwe kpo wula do kologo bo so do kwe kpo do donolo.
0: The one that is born again, the one that knows the Lord, and the one that has been made righteous by the cleansing of the blood of the Lamb.
1: Ewo okomo voje ewo yon okolo ewo yeko kolo do kpo hun legbo vula ton dalilo.
0: That a man like that, a woman like that, a child like that, a boy, a girl like that, who has been forgiven?
1: Do osunune yonune mehone yopone do de yeko jona bojo yana do tole na
0: lo. Who has been made righteous by the grace of God? He needs watchfulness in his life.
1: Do de yeko reso dodoron do bojo mi ojo ton dali ejiro al meleki ko gbeza to me.
0: And if you remember in this verse of scripture last week, it was talked about the coming of the Lord. Behold, I come as a thief.
1: Ne afle we fo e do se wa me me do holo won we wa okuno ton dali do ayego yen jade ajoto.
0: Then he says, I come as a thief. What does that mean?
1: Awon de wa do yen jade ajoto ete we he wa de tara.
0: Number one is coming unexpectedly.
1: Etan eja we na gbetole ma do nuku inte.
0: At a time when people are not expecting, that's when he will come.
1: We na gbetole ma do nuku do we no e na wa te.
0: Number two is coming unannounced. Coming as a thief means a thief comes into the house and he takes just what is precious to him.
1: And
0: when Jesus comes, he'll not be taking everybody in the world, he'll be taking the people that are precious to him.
1: Who are those
0: people? The righteous ones, the believers. Number four, I told you last week that when he comes, he says, behold, I come as a thief. When a thief comes, he doesn't come to stay in that house. He takes what he wants and then he is gone. Look at that verse 15 again. Behold, I come as a thief. Blessed is he that watches
2: and keepeth his garment.
1: Mo fo fotonto do ayego yen jade ajoto do na no we ewo reto ali robo so se avoye tondo.
2: You see the garments there in the plural, that's the robe of salvation.
1: Amo avoto fe avole lo ene yen avokun gaton.
2: That the holiness, the glory that covers the children of God.
1: Ene walo wepo gigopo re hola e ko yo video
2: to le. That's watching the grace and the strength the Lord has given us.
1: Do mi to ali oro opo jo mi opo e ko yen gigo ikuro na mi.
2: He says, lest he walk naked and deceive his shame. That's what leads us to the Bible study today. The watchfulness of the righteous. The watchfulness of the righteous. Let's see the example of a righteous man. And at the moment he was not watching. Let's see what happened unto him. In Genesis chapter 6, I'm reading verse 9 and then verse 22.
1: Genesis tachiropo afueto chiene kokonukwa oipo.
2: These are the generations of Noah. Noah was a just man and perfect in his generations. And Noah walked with God. Look at verse 22. Thus did Noah, according to all that God commanded him, so did he. Look at chapter 7 verse 5. And Noah did according unto all that the Lord commanded him. And then we're told in verse 16, as God commanded him, so he did.
1: You are doing that for it of photo quota delay, you were could the Benedo or more as a wado.
2: And the Lord shut the door.
1: Okunawasu holo.
2: Then you look at this same chapter 7. Look at verse 1 now. The Lord said unto Noah, come thou and all thy house into the ark, for thee have I seen righteous before me in this generation.
1: So our tachia we told Ukraine a few memos of Afueton Ukrawa, Yemo, why Dodoro, when do elect women?
2: That's the declaration of God Almighty concerning Noah.
1: Anyway, Miss Elude, Jew, Garnkota, the Prado Noah.
2: He was righteous, and it wasn't only just righteous, it was uniquely righteous in the midst of the corrupt millions of people that lived in his time. God declared him to be righteous in his generation. It was not just simply righteous, merely righteous. It was a pre-righteousness. A protector of righteousness.
1: Amen.
2: He was a defender of righteousness too.
1: Amen. So do holega.
2: And yet we find an event in his life. Although it was just once in his lifetime, yet it is recorded for our learning.
1: In
2: his lifetime, when he became careless, he wasn't watching, we're told that he became drunk.
1: We're
2: looking at Genesis chapter 9. I'm reading from verse 20. And Noah began to be an husbandman, and he planted a vineyard, and he drank of the wine, and he was drunken, and he was uncovered within his tent.
1: Noah glipoto so che bosodo vin glide e wo so nu so o vin lo men boso yin nunu mu no boso kron nu so e de goto goho etome.
2: And Ham, the father of Canaan, saw the nakedness of his father and told his brethren without.
1: Ham o tokana ni ton so mo o me o to to ton bosodo na no vi sunu eto awele to gbonu.
2: You will see here the unfortunate thing that happened to Noah.
1: Anamo no dabra e jodo Noah go.
2: This is calling upon us that we need to be very watchful in our lives, that even though we have been saved and the grace of God has come in, and now by his grace we're righteous and we're holy because of the grace of God in our lives, yet it calls for watchfulness. Nor as fall into the scene of drunkenness shall serve as a warning to heaven bound pilgrims.
1: We have
2: been made righteous by the grace of God. That righteousness cannot be taken for granted. To the point that we feel that we can never fall. That's presumption. And many, many times, presumptuous people, self-confident people, often fall into sin. In 1 Corinthians chapter 10, I'm reading from verses 11 and 12. Now, all these things happened unto them for examples, and they are written for our admonition, upon whom the ends of the world are come. That is warning us and challenging us that we too we ought to be watchful. And the conclusion of that part of scripture is in verse 12. It says, wherefore, let him that thinketh he standeth take heed lest he fall. It's telling us the people that have received the grace of God, like you and I, when they were careless and when they were not watching.

0: Di do nami do gbeto e mojo mi oju to i kra iye po yen po de ejo e do gbanjo bo ma ko ede ye jaye.
1: That's the warning of scripture for us.
0: Ene ho kona me we wele to hala mi ole.
1: Matthew chapter 26 verse 41.
0: Matthew ta ko atonu kunu po afo to kande nu kunu po.
1: Watch and pray that ye enter not into temptation. The spirit indeed is willing, but the flesh is weak.
0: Minoko ali bosano kode na mi manado bia okule pome nubo e bigbo to jijiro shigba agbata yin mado gano.
1: That's why the Lord told us to watch. What we do by ourselves is very important, but it is insufficient.
0: Ene wezo okuno mi ho ali nu e mi wa na mi de e yin vizbadada gacho ene makukwe.
1: Watch on the one hand,
0: pray
1: on the other hand.
0: Try
1: to stay together that you may not fall into temptation. That's why the Lord has brought us to this study today that we entitled The Watchfulness of the Righteous.
0: I
1: divide the message to three parts. Number one, the weakness of the righteous. Number two, warnings for the righteous. Number three, the warfare of the righteous. Let's go back to point number one, the weakness of the righteous. We are made righteous by grace. It's not a quality of virtue that is innate or inborn in us. It is by the grace of God we're saved. Without grace, we're as ordinary as

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1: Saul to go back to witchcraft, to look for pollution, for security, protection. That's terrible. Open your mouth and pray and say, Lord, I will not end up like Saul. I will not end up like Saul. I will not end up like Saul. Let God hear your voice. Make sure you are praying. Don't meditate on this message. Pray it out. Tell God your own decision. How is your spiritual life? Have you not started rebuilding again anger in your life? As a Christian, as a leader, as a worker, you are rebuilding again envy in your life. You are rebuilding again hatred in your life. You are rebuilding again unforgiveness in your life. These were the things you destroyed in the past. Why are you going back to them? You are relying on familiar spirit. Relying on those who are dreaming for you. Those who are showing vision, prophecy, false prophecy. These were things you threw away before. Why are you going back to them? Pray and say, Lord, I will not go back. I will not go back. I will not go back. You won't go back to eternal security. Some people are now building again eternal security. They believe that whatever they do, as long as they remain in leadership, as long as they are doing this, nothing will happen. That was what happened to Saul. Saul felt he can kill all the prophets of God. As long as he was on the throne, nothing will happen. He can pursue David and destroy everybody because of David, and nothing will happen because he was there on the throne. But now he discovered that poor Saul could not succeed. Pray and say, Lord, I will not end up like that. I will not end up like that. Don't believe. With lying, you will still make it. With anger, you will still make it. With hatred, you will still make it. With rebellion, you will still make it. With stubbornness, you will still make it. With unforgiveness, you will still. That is building again what you have left. Believing in eternal security. If you build again occultism, if you build again idol worship, if you build again secretism in prayer, the type of prayer you engage yourself, the prayer meeting you attend, the prayer meeting you connect online, and the kind of prayer you are praying, my brother, are you still sure you are standing? Because you are seeking for solution. That's why you go into necromancy. You want to hear from the dead what happened. You want to consult your forefathers. You want to consult this other one. Where did you get that one from? It's breaking ancestral spirit. It's breaking ancestral curses. It's breaking generation curses. Where did you learn this one? Why are you building again what you destroyed? Why are you rebuilding what you destroyed? You are relying on evil. It can't take you anywhere. Pray and say, God, I will not end up like Saul. I will not end up like Saul. Let God hear your voice. Let God hear your voice.
0: If that is your decision,
1: you will
0: not be able to do it. 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
1: Praise the Lord.
2: I said,
1: praise the Lord. Tonight is a great night. And tonight will be wonderful in Jesus' name. Father, in the name of Jesus, I thank you because I know we're here for you. And I pray tonight, O Lord, you will do great and mighty things here tonight in Jesus' name. Tonight, a night of miracles. Today, a day of miracles. This hour, an hour of miracles. Lord, I pray there be miracle for everyone. Salvation for everyone. Healing for everyone. Deliverance for everyone. You're going to break every yoke in every life in Jesus' name. Our parents who are not here. Our brothers and sisters who are not here. Our neighbors who are not here. Somebody we are concerned about who is not here. Lord, I pray. Wherever they are. As you are touching us here. You will touch them there in Jesus' name. Let there be an explosion tonight. For the blind to see. For the lame to walk. For the demonized to be released. For the insane to be set free. For miracles to take place. For the sinners to be saved. Confirm your miracle power here tonight in Jesus' name. I thank you because I know you have answered. In Jesus' pray. And everybody said, God bless you. You can see them now. What are we looking at tonight? I come to talk to you on the hour of his power.

0: power.
1: She back. Can hold it in. Now who hold it on?
0: Hour we are now.
1: Can hold me meet the feet in
0: view. It's a secret hour.
1: Any can hold we wait.
0: And this hour.
1: But can you wait?
0: It's not the same.
1: Man the color.
0: As the morning hours.
1: The late can hold phone to let
0: on the. As the afternoon hours.
1: The late we mercy you have met it.
0: As all the other hours of this day.
1: That the can hold. Can they let on to
0: brush everything aside. Overlook every other thing. And give your maximum concentration now. Because this is the hour of His power. In Matthew chapter 8, reading from verse 13. And Jesus said unto the centurion,
1: but Jesus
0: away, as thou hast believed, so be it unto you. Listen to this now. And the servant was healed in the self same hour. It was a special hour in that family. An hour that had never been in that family. A sacred hour, a special hour, a miracle working hour. It was a treasured hour. An hour that never seen. That is this hour we are in now. The hour of His power. Matthew chapter 9, I'm reading from verse 22.
1: I'm
0: just showing you from the word of God. All hours of the day are not the same. This hour where you are now is not the same as other hours of this day. Matthew chapter 9.
1: Matthew Tashene.
0: I'm reading from verse 22. But Jesus turned him about. And when he saw her, he said, daughter, be of good comfort. Thy faith has made thee whole. And the woman was made whole from that hour. That's the woman that had been sick for 12 years. There are many hours in 1 year. Many hours in 2 years. Many hours in 12 years. But all the hours of the 12 years, they were not the same as this hour. This sacred hour. This special hour. This mighty hour. All the other hours of the 12 years
1: had
0: no record in heaven. Had no record in the book. But this particular hour had a record in heaven. A special sacred hour. That's why I am telling you, don't equate this hour we are in now with any other hour in your life. This is special. And it's going to bring something spectacular into your life in Jesus' name. Looks Matthew records this special hour. Matthew chapter 15 verse 28.
1: Matthew ta foto afeton gba ewe awe.
0: Then Jesus answered and said unto her,
1: Yesu wa gbonbo do
0: O woman, great is thy

0: By faith.
1: And
0: her daughter was made whole from that very hour. Now do you understand? All those passages I read to you, that the name of Jesus is connected with that hour. You know that the name of Jesus is not connected with every hour in your life. The hour in the bathroom. The hour at the breakfast table. The hour when you are playing. The hour when you are talking. The hour when you are strolling about. But there is an hour. There is a time that the name of Jesus is connected with that hour. This is that hour. And that's why I come to you, talking to you about the hour of his power. This hour significant. It's because of some things that have been happening before the hour. Before Christ comes into your life. Before Christ comes into your situation. There are many, many things that have been happening. And those things, there are some words we can use to describe them. I can say before Christ came, it was a time of problem. I can say before Christ comes, it's a time of pain. I can say before Christ comes, it's a time of poverty. And when Christ comes, that hour, that moment, when Christ comes into that pain, into that problem, into that perplexity, that hour when Christ comes will change everything. And the Lord has given us a promise. Maybe you don't understand what I mean. When I say a promise, the promises of God are heavy. It's like when you have some water in a drum, and the water is up to the brim of that bucket. I represent the water in the bucket with problem. The pain. The problem. The perplexity. That's the water in the bucket. I say, I don't want all this pain. I don't want all this perplexity. I don't want all this problem. But the water is so heavy. I cannot carry. I cannot pour it away. And then somebody introduces, he says, look at a heap of sand. And that sand, that if I pour it inside the bucket of water, what will happen to the water? Tell me. I said, what will happen to the water? You don't know. It will be poured away. Because the sand is heavier than the water. Am I right? The promise of God is heavier than your pain. The promise of God is heavier than your problem.
2: going to throw the promise of God into that pain, that problem in your life. And it is tonight. I said it is tonight that all the pain, all the problem, all the sickness, all the perplexity, everything will vanish away in Jesus' name. And now the power will come with the promise. Three things I'm talking about tonight. Number one, the horror of our perplexity. Number two, the hope in his promise. Now number three, the hour of his power. That tonight it will come and you will see and you will have in Jesus' name.
1: Before
2: we treat the problem, we have to explain and describe the problem. Before we remove the pain, we have to know where the pain is. Before we deal with the sickness, we have to know the magnitude of that sickness. Before we face a challenge, we have to see the definition, the description of that challenge. That's why I start from number one. And I'm looking at the horror of our perplexity.
1: City.
2: There was somebody that had confusion. A terrible problem. He didn't know what to do until the hour of his power came. Everything that brought perplexity, everything that brought a problem, everything that brought the pain, everything that brought the confusion, everything was taken away. And tonight is your night. I said tonight is your night. Let me show you the problem before I demonstrate to you the power. Let me describe the pain before I bring in the promise. Let me show you where the confusion is before the miracle comes. In 2 Chronicles chapter 20 verse 12. Oh our gosh, wilt thou not judge them? For we have no might against this great company that cometh against us. Neither know we what to do. That's the perplexity. That's the pain. That's the problem. That is the confusion. That is the horror, the terrifying situation in which he found himself. Has anything ever come to your life that you say, what am I going to do? See the height of my problem. See how big my problem
0: is
2: and see how deep my sorrow
0: is
2: and see the great mountain before me and I don't know what to do. That's the thing that horrified the man. The thing that terrified the man. But don't go. If you wait, the hour of his power will come. And this horrifying situation we see now, everything will change. And all this terror of the devil in your life. Tonight, in the hour of his power, everything will be rolled away. Isaiah chapter 22. I'm reading verses 4 and 5. Therefore said I, look away from me. I will weep bitterly. Have you ever come to that situation when you don't want any friends around? And you said, get away from me. My heart is full of sorrow. I'm weeping bitterly because of the challenge I have. And then in verse 5, for it takes a day of trouble. It takes a day of trouble. And of treading down. And of perplexity. And of perplexity. That's the situation we're talking about. But thank God. Another chapter will come in the book of your life. Your life will not end with pain. Your life will not end with problems.
0: A
2: new day has come. A new time has come. Perplexity, bye-bye. Problem, bye-bye. Pain, bye-bye. Confusion, bye-bye. Weeping, bye-bye. I will not see you again. My hour has come. Where are you? Where are you? The hour of his power. The time has come tonight. It will get to you. I said it will get to you. This night, if you ever smiled in your life, you will smile. You will laugh. Laughter has come. Joy has come. Happiness has come. Because Jesus is here. And is going to wipe all your tears away in Jesus' name. But I'm telling you something. The people that do not allow Jesus to come into their lives, every hour will be an ordinary hour. Didn't you see the places I read to you? All the people that tasted the power of the hour, they were the people that had connection with Christ. It is Christ that brings the hour of his power into our lives. And tonight, you will make that connection. And when that connection comes, power will come. Explosion will come. Healing will come. Deliverance will come. Freedom will come. Yokes will be broken. Impossibilities will become possible. When that hour comes, mountains will will move away your life. The connection between you and Christ. The connection between you and the Savior will bring that hour of power into your life. Are you getting ready? Say, I'm getting ready. Say, I'm getting ready. Do you have hope in the Lord? Yes, you have hope in the Lord. Point number two, our hope in His promise. Now, when I talk about hope, when I talk about hope, I want you to know that hopes are of different shapes and sizes. There is a little hope. There is a weak hope. There is a small hope. There is a dying hope. There is a useless hope. But there is a lively hope. A great hope. A mighty hope. That nothing can stop. That's the kind of hope you have tonight. You know there are people that have problems. And they don't have Christ. They don't know Jesus. They don't know the mighty healer. They don't know the God of heaven and earth. And they're sick. And they're at the point of death. And they say, well, who knows? I can be lucky. Who knows? I believe. Who knows? I may die. It's a weak hope. That hope is not anchored in the might and the power of Jesus. That hope is not anchored on the cross of Christ. But when somebody says, because Christ lives, I will live. That's a mighty hope. Because Jesus Christ said, where two or three are gathered in my name, I will be there. I know Jesus is here. If Jesus is here, I will not die. Jesus said, whosoever shall call on my name shall be saved. Yes. I'm calling, I know. I'm going to be healed, I'm going to be saved. That's a mighty hope. That's the kind of hope we have tonight. A mighty hope. A great hope. An irresistible hope. A kind of hope that cannot fail. In Romans chapter 8, chapter 4, verse 18. Romans chapter 4, verse 18. Who against hope believed in hope? Who against hope believed in hope? It was a hopeless situation. And yet he believed God. And he said, I hope in the Lord. It looks like a kind of situation nothing can change. But tonight, in the hour of His power, a hopeless situation will be changed. A hopeless situation condition will be changed. Tonight, wipe your tears away. Tonight, take your sorrows away. And then he tells us in that same verse 18, he says that he might become the father of many nations. According to that which was spoken, so shall thy seed be. And be not weak in faith. He considered not his own body now dead. Now when the body was going almost to the grave, about to die, about to be buried, and people said, why are you still praying? Don't you see your condition? Don't you see this is hopeless? He said, don't talk to me like that. I'm going to get well. I am going to live. And then he began to write down the things I will do when I get well, and the success I'm going to have when I get well, and the house I'm going to build when I get well, and the certificate I'm going to get when I get well. Begin to plan for your future. Sickness will not kill you. This difficulty will not take your life. This perplexity will not bury you. Begin to plan for your future. Tomorrow will be better than this day. Something good, something marvelous, something spectacular, something miraculous is coming your way right there. Your blindness will vanish away. Your lameness will vanish away. Insanity will vanish away. And then you'll go back to school to say, but you cannot read anymore because his brain has turned. I'm saying that the brain will turn it back to normal tonight. And you will go back to school. And the books you are not finished reading, you go and finish and read. Because tonight there is hope in his promise. Praise the Lord, praise the Lord, praise the Lord. There is hope for your family. Tonight we are going to cancel that barrenness. That's why it says concerning Abraham, because he was not weak in faith. Therefore he considered not his own body now dead. When he was about 100 years old, neither yet the deadness of Sarah's womb, he staggered not at the promise of God through unbelief. He staggered not at the promise of God through unbelief. But he was strong in faith, giving glory to God and being fully persuaded that what he had promised, he was able to perform. Tonight our God is able. Is he not able? There's a power of God here tonight. How many of you believe that? Praise the Lord. Number three, the power. Everybody shout power. Everybody shout power. The devil is running away. Your sicknesses are going. Your miracle is coming. This is the hour of his power. I'm coming to Matthew chapter 8. And I'm reading from verse 5. And when when Jesus was entered into Capernaum, there came unto him a centurion beseeching him, pleading with him, asking for a favor from him. Tonight, when you make that connection with Christ, and then you plead with the Lord, you say, Lord, I am here. He will see you where you are.
0: In verse
2: 6, and saying, Lord, he called him Lord. You must notice that. He said, Lord, he called him Lord. If you look at Jesus as ordinary person, and you look at Jesus like your pastor in your church, if you look at Jesus like your boss in your place of work, if you look at Jesus like a king, a chief in your village, you will not get anything from him. But when you give him a special place, a special position, and you know it's the Lord of heaven and earth, it's the Lord over Satan and sickness,
0: it's
2: the Lord over the ocean and over the sea, it's the Lord over your problem, over your perplexity, and you come to him with that special respect, and you make the connection, you make the connection with him as Lord, explosion of power will take place in your life. That's what the man did. That's what the man said. And the man said, Lord, my servant lies at home sick of the palsy, grievously tormented. And Jesus said unto him, I will come and heal him. That's the promise of the Lord. I will come. You know, if you take one step, Jesus will take 10 steps towards you. That tonight, Jesus is coming your way. I said, Jesus is coming your way. And the moment you make that connection with him, and you say, you are my Lord, I accept you as my Lord, then in verse 8, the centurion answered and said, Lord,
0: Jesus
2: was not a primary school child. This person was not an unemployed poor man. This man was not a slave in a village. He was a centurion. He was somebody that everybody respected. And yet he called him Lord. This man knows how to make connection with Christ. If tonight you know how to make that connection, and you say, I don't worry about my position in society, I don't care about my title in the community, all the pride, all the ego I used to have, all that does not matter to me tonight.
0: I
2: am going to make connection with Christ.
0: He's
2: going to be my Lord. The moment you take that step and you make him the Lord of your life, that is the hour of his power. See what he said. He said, I am not worthy that thou shouldest come under my
0: roof.
2: But speak the word only. Speak the word only. Do you know that Jesus never wastes his words? Because anytime Jesus spoke, there'll be a release of power. Remember when he was on the cross and those two thieves were talking, he didn't say anything. This one accused, that one talked, that one replied. Jesus never spoke a word until that man said, Lord, remember
0: me
2: when you come to your kingdom. Then he spoke. Today you'll be with me in paradise. Whenever Jesus speaks, that's the hour of his power. Tonight he will speak to you. And then the man says, speak the word only, and my servant shall be healed. Verse 13. And Jesus said, Jesus said unto him, go thy way, as thou hast believed, so be it done unto thee. He released the word. He released power. What does the Bible say? And the servant was healed. When that selfsame hour, this is that hour, the hour of his power. Anybody wants a touch of Christ there? Anybody wants a release of power there? Anybody wants this hour to be the moment of power in your life? Praise the Lord.
0: But
2: you know, you must own him as Lord. You must accept him as Lord. You must receive him as Lord. Anybody there wanting to make connection with Christ, make him Lord. Do you know that two kings will not sit on the same throne at the same time? Do you know Christ will not sit with Satan in any heart? Christ will not sit with any idol in any room. If there's any idol in your house, immediately you get back home, you take it and throw it away. If there is any waistband on your waist, immediately you leave this place, you remove it and throw it away. If there's any juju ring in your hand, today that you are inviting Christ to be Lord and King over your life and your soul, that juju ring, you remove it and throw it away. If there is any traditional medicine that you have gotten from the evil spirit, familiar spirit, you will reject everything tonight because you are making connection with Christ as Lord. Are you ready for the connection? I said, are you ready for the connection? Let me hear yes.
0: Praise the Lord.
2: Bow your head and close your eyes. And then you tell the Lord now. To say, Lord. Say that, Lord. I come to you. And I say, sin will not be my Lord. Satan will not be my controller. Tradition will not be my leader. I reject all my sins. I confess all my sins. Lord, take my sins away. Forgive me. Cleanse me. Change my life. In Jesus' name. Amen. I'm going to pray for you now. Almighty God, I bless your name
0: for
2: all those who have come to make this connection with Christ. They have left their sins. They have left Satan and witchcraft and tradition and evil. Come unto Christ to receive Jesus as their Savior and as their Lord. They are making the connection with Christ by faith. I pray, Lord, forgive them in Jesus' name. Break the power of sin in their
0: life.
2: Give them peace in their heart. I pray, Lord, you write their names in the book of life. Release your power into their lives right now. Let them be able to live a new life in Jesus' name. I thank you because I know you have answered. In Jesus' name we pray.

0: Praise the Lord.
1: Everybody,
0: I said, praise the Lord. Are you expecting tonight? I said, are you expecting tonight? The hour of His power. And as that power comes to you, there'll be an explosion of miracle in your life in Jesus' name. Are you getting ready? Father, in the name of Jesus, I thank you because that name will never fail. I thank you because that power will never fail. I thank you because this is that hour of your power. And tonight, oh Lord, I pray you send forth your power in Jesus' name. I pray tonight there'll be spectacular miracles. I pray tonight mountains will move away. I pray tonight incurable diseases will be healed. I pray that every attack, every affliction, every oppression of the enemy of the devil will be broken in Jesus' name. Right now, in the name of Jesus, in the power of the Holy Spirit, Lord, by the authority you have given and anointing that breaks the yoke, I release your power upon your people tonight in Jesus' name. That insanity, that mental problem, I command you, come out in Jesus' name. Demonic oppression, demonic affliction, demonic attack, I command you, be broken in Jesus' name. They curse the yoke in that life, I break that curse. I destroy that yoke. I remove that sin in Jesus' name. That incurable disease, I pray, healing will come to you right now. Whatever the name of that incurable disease, I command you, be healed in Jesus' name. I pray that the healing touch of the Lord will come to you now. Yokes are broken. Sicknesses are healed. Mountains are removed. Lord, touch everyone right now in Jesus' name. Thank you, Lord, because I know it is done. I know it is done. In Jesus' name we pray. And everybody said, another amen.
2: Praise the Lord.
3: How many of you are glad and happy you are here tonight? When you are happy, how do you show that? Amen. Tonight, I come to show you the sure way to get your miracle. I can tell you the sure way to receive your miracle. And tonight is your night. You will surely receive in Jesus' name. Why don't you close your eyes for prayer? In Jesus' name. Lord, we thank you tonight. We bless your name because your people are gathered here with great, great expectation.
2: Mi dona ni koto na betele yekpiri dokpa to nukoto etofi na utodi do dao.
3: And everyone is expecting that they will receive their needed miracle.
2: But betele koto todo dipie da yena muazonja uyeto.
3: Lord, I pray tonight you will shower all these miracles down. Everybody will receive in Jesus' name.
2: Okuna wa ode to zeme depie da yena wa daku jajiku odona zonja uto jete to Jesus in kamem.
3: Tonight, Lord, nobody will go back home empty handed.
2: To zeme okuna medema tona gai kweto bi asigba lo baba.
3: But your mighty power will be manifested yet and you will touch your people in Jesus' name.
2: Ko wala si ala dao to ena jete to pi bo yena kuna meto ele to zeme.
3: Glorify yourself here tonight. Magnify the name of Jesus. And Lord, we pray everybody will go back home rejoicing. Thank you, Lord, because I know you have answered. In Jesus' name we pray. God bless every one of you. I bring greetings to you from South Africa. And as I was in South Africa, there was a man there.
2: But to South Africa, don't to play.
3: And this man had been met by kidnappers.
2: But that way, the people
3: but he wanted to snatch his vehicle away.
2: But ye don't know.
3: I was at the crossroads where you have the traffic light.
2: But esanyi aliho go do kolapide yeti do miyosi o alabepe.
3: Controlling the traffic, yellow, green, and red.
2: But eto kagona o miyene dipie de pide.
3: They shot him and he shot straight into his eyeball.
2: But dipie yewa de sodo dialo ye de sodo hala nukusi etoji.
3: He became unconscious.
2: But ewa lesu better de.
3: And then he was taken to the hospital. That eye had been completely damaged. And therefore they operated on him and removed the eyeball. And then they put glass, plastic eyeball just for decoration, not for sight.
2: But ye wa de onuku ogoton wa de plan de pie nao ni dotin to plan po ema inu mimo.
3: And then I was in South Africa for a wonderful day like this.
2: But what it to South Africa dona zan dagbede de.
3: It was on Friday night.
2: But any bantre disi weja
3: I was talking about mounting up like an eagle.
2: But what to hold that de pie dog betani zon ya gata idi ak.
3: And then I said, you know something about an eagle? Eagle has sharp eyesight.
2: But what do I hear? Be ye yonde dogbo akundari akutindo nukunde yakut.
3: And I said, today, just tonight, Friday night, before you go home, you are going to have bright, sharp eyesight.
2: But what do I hear? The pedo ebe to zeme yo mekpo wakpo of people who are tonight ye mekpo natindo nukun taidi akunko.
3: And the man didn't know I was talking about him because he thought, well, if your eyes are still there but you are blind, you can see.
2: But that will all my do into hold the book what that it depend on to a threat to play as a guy nukutro to ba
3: if they have removed the eyeball, what can you do?
2: But in your de nukun when
3: all you have there is glass eye.
2: No de atindo to play my gao goes in nukunko.
3: And then I finished that message. I said, remember now, eagles have sharp eyesight.
2: But then what do tana uponche kwa dipi en wado na edo yedi primo do akutindo nukunde zingrigri.
3: And tonight you will receive your sharp eyesight.
2: But what do na edo zayme dipi yenamo nukun zizito eto Jesus si hikome.
3: And then I prayed.
2: But what ho de?
3: And the man didn't know I was praying for him.
2: But that way lama nyedo nyeto deho na wo.
3: He went back home, he slept.
2: But ewa yu kwe tonke
3: do akwa tonpo. On Saturday morning and through that glass eye he could see.
2: But ewa poto apono dipieto samedi apono pripri but nuko goto e dare wa tonumo.
3: He said, what is this? He covered the good eye. And then he was still seen with the glass plastic eye. He came to the meeting on Saturday night. He gave testimony. On Sunday, the glass eye, plastic eye, saw very, very clearly. And then he came out to give testimony. I said, go to your doctor. But the doctor that removed your eye, I put plastic there, let him test you.
2: But ewa wa tokunu de si godo, ewa mommy de pe wa dani doto eto de. Ye doto eto doto de ko ze gosi nu kudo plan.
3: The doctor tested him and he had what we call 20/20 vision.
2: But doto wa te po to plan de pe bo wa modo nu de ye do mo nu lo e so nla ka yi ko nkan to de ji.
3: And the doctor said, what happened to you?
2: But doto wa kan bi adam lo e te wa jodo ko we.
3: They wanted to remove the glass eye. They couldn't remove the glass eye again. Because God had created nerves that melted with it and became a perfect eye. God is a wonderful God. I'm bringing greetings to you from Zambia. In Zambia, we were having a cross age.
2: Zambia don't appear meeting though.
3: And this man, 80 years of age.
2: But that way, the people can they pay to record quick.
3: The legs were big like the legs of elephants.
2: But a poet of Koro Kakata, the apart banito.
3: We say he had elephantiasis.
2: But you want the Molo, ah, yet he do a man.
3: And then as we pray, and the man was blind at the same time.
2: But that way, in a certain punto, Terukulame.
3: As we prayed, I said, now get ready. Anything swollen in your body, I'm going to pray now. When I mention the name of Jesus, it will come down like balloon.
2: Then to Jesus Christ,
3: and then I said, in Jesus' name, before the people had chance to say amen, that plague went down like this and became totally normal.
2: And
3: the media people, they were there. And then I said, don't go yet. If you have any other problem, I said, if you are blind, I'm going to pray for you now. And the moment I prayed like this in the name of Jesus, then those blind eyes of that same 80-year-old man became bright and became totally, he was seen now.
2: Media
3: people in Zambia, Lusaka, Zambia, they had never seen anything like that before. They went to the president.
2: And they
3: said, this is great. And the president invited me the following day. I sat with the president 3 hours talking about miracles.
2: But you are the one president yet to the PA, president yet to the AK, Kikolo Dahoe, when any president was doing, and I'm the PA, Yepo President Kosia in a Gaiwaton, I don't know the Guazo.
3: Everybody say miracles.
2: That's all I put it as a
3: Jau. I'm bringing greetings to you now from Ivory Coast. There was one woman there, 72 years of age.
2: Now the president to play the PA Echo Do.
3: What happened to her is this. At the age of 12, she was dancing in the village square.
2: I know that we are women to village.
3: And somebody came to her as if she wanted to praise her and give her some money and rub hands on her face. Instantaneously, she became blind.
2: But me de wa wa de. E wa le do mo la we de do mi te me lo jana wa te kwene mi wesi nene no e wa nyinyo alo gbonu kunjine tonuku me to ajijime e wa lesu nu
3: kutro. And now she was 72 years of age.
2: But the pie so kwene nu gbon e wa lesu gbeta ko kande gbadalebi
3: to 72.
2: So kwe wea we me de gbe kande gbanuku awe
3: 72 minus 12, what is that?
2: 60. We are with a son of Kandek Bamedipi Nemueko to him.
3: For 60 long years, that woman had been blind.
2: Ye dona me the mother son of Queen and Bonwed.
3: And she came to the crusade in Abidjan.
2: Where what crusade logic to Abidjan, don't?
3: I come to them announcing the power of the name and the glory and the wonder of the name of Jesus.
2: But why ye did the Pialo Nado Lana ye who dwelt on a chair? A chair da ho de tito ni ko Jesu to me.
3: And then after the message, I began to pray.
2: But to prove to the people in what the whole
3: immediately we mentioned the name of Jesus, those blind eyes became open.
2: But to the people me deko yilo ni ko Jesu Christ to no kutito elepo ye wa je hun jalo.
3: And then when she came out to give testimony, I said, wait, don't talk yet.
2: But when I know the one I do a de kunwe to nothing ma do ho di blow.
3: You say you have been blind for 60 years and now you can see.
2: But I said
3: anybody here that knows this woman and then a medical doctor.
2: But what do you mean to gamble no depend the men were to feed you now? But when I know
3: the president of the World Health Organization in Francophone West Africa came out and said, yes, this woman has been coming to our hospital.
2: But president they are massive don't let go they eat president.
3: I've known her for many years. Her case history is in our hospital.
2: She has
3: been blind truly for 60 years. And then I said, doctor, that's your patient, test her. And then she tested her. The woman could see perfectly well.
2: But
3: God is at work today. I said God is at work today. We have come to celebrate the wonder of Jesus. Number one, the wonder of salvation. Number two, the wonder of supernatural healing. You will get it tonight. Number three, the wonder of supernatural deliverance and dominion. Whatever evil power has been worrying you, the Lord will deliver you tonight. And it doesn't matter what that evil spirit might have done in your life. You will be delivered in Jesus' name. Let me still talk a little bit about
2: Abidjan.
3: Another time I went to Abidjan. That's Ivory Coast. And there's a man, he was just passing by.

0: While we
1: were having the meeting, he was hearing our chorus was singing.
0: He said, Uncle, what are they doing
1: there?
0: Let me
1: go and trouble them a little bit.
0: And then he
1: said, Tiger follow. And his tiger followed him.
0: And then he
1: entered into the place we're having the meeting.
0: Because
1: you know, anywhere you mention the name of Jesus, there's deliverance there.
0: And there
1: is dominion there.
0: And then
1: when I finished the message, I said, now, you're going to receive Jesus as your personal savior. Raise up your hand.
0: And that man said, we
1: never listen to the command of anybody.
0: But that when he said, because
1: he felt he had the totality of all power.
0: But he raised up his hand.
1: And then
0: said,
1: come out here.
0: And he
1: said, we never obey the command of anybody, but that night he obeyed, because when I speak, your soul, your spirit, your body will get into action.
0: When I
1: speak, evil powers, they vanish immediately.
0: And then
1: he came to the front. I said, bow your head and close your eyes.
0: You know,
1: where the word of the king is, there is power. I said, where the word of the king is, there is power. And then, surprising to him, not to me, I wasn't surprised, but I said, close your eyes. That's authority, you have to close your eyes.
0: And but
1: surprising to him, he couldn't resist, he closed his eyes.
0: And
1: then I prayed for him.
0: But
1: then
0: after
1: the prayer, I said, now you are free.
0: And then
1: I said, I'm going to pray for you. I prayed for them. They were healed and delivered.
0: And then
1: after that, he began to shout,
0: but when I got to
1: my tiger, where are you?
0: But what to Aquado,
1: had gone. The tiger had vanished. Put your hands together for Jesus. And then we explained to him what had happened. That spiritual tiger, demonic tiger, cannot remain where I stand.
0: Because
1: when I come, and at the mention of the name of Jesus, every knee shall bow.
0: I said
1: every knee shall bow. Number four, there's a wonder of total freedom.
0: And then number five,
1: the wonder of abundant life. And the wonder of supernatural power. And eventually the wonder of heavenly inheritance. I congratulate you because you are here tonight. You will never be the same again. All the problems you have brought in here today, all those problems, they are solved in Jesus' name. Remember, I'm talking to you on the sure way of receiving your miracles. Mark chapter 10, verse 46. And they came to Jericho, and as he went out of Jericho with his disciples, with a great number of people, blind Bartimaeus, the son of Timaeus, sat by the highway side begging.
0: Yes, wa Jericho, yeto sotron Jericho, no pronto eton le pepo, agunda ho de pepo,

0: visunu dibe to batime to nukun tono oku nukwe nukwe to ti ayito alihoto.
1: Here Jesus came to town.
0: Pilewa Jesu wa tomete.
1: And Jesus has come to visit us here.
0: But Jesu ko wa pin ado dra mi foto file.
1: And before Jesus left town, the beggar said, I will get something.
0: But wa ko Jesu na do to so to lo me nukwe du to da mo lo ndo na yi nde jawe.
1: Now you see, here we're talking about a beggar.
0: Ofile wa mi mo te do mi to do do ponu we du to dari.
1: Can I tell you here?
0: Basic and na we to file.
1: That every man is a beggar.
0: Big better pe wa inu we du to.
1: Oh, you say, no, I am not a beggar.
0: Ba wa do lala ma inu we du to pon gbede.
1: Ah, I am rich. Is that so?
0: Adokuna wa yin be mo wa yin ni e.
1: I am intelligent. Is that so?
0: Better nu yin e ta wa yin be. Be mo wa yin.
1: Therefore, I am not a beggar.
0: Ena utu ma inu we du to.
1: Oh, maybe you have not begged. Boya ya.
0: Yemono we nu amono we ondudu.
1: Or you have not begged for something to drink.
0: Kabi amono we nde wa po na duro nu.
1: Or you have not begged for accommodation.
0: Kabi na do we ho de menu ate.
1: If you have not begged yet, except you have Jesus Christ, you might be a beggar for all eternity.
0: Amo nya matindo amono bi onudu boyun edo adabo atindo Jesus Christ e bai mo anales no bi onudu ta so ma ti ko do. But tole po wa inu bi onudu to.
1: Don't you know, no matter what you have.
0: So de pepe de nu de pepe atindo.
1: When a kind of disease comes upon you.
0: When na zonyan kan de wa wa jiwe alo.
1: And then you go to the hospital and there is no solution.
0: Ba wa idoto we bo ta ton de ma so tin to fle.
1: Don't you know how people like that will crawl on their hands and feet and on their knees, and they go to one papa in the night and say, Papa, see me.
0: Be ye manyo edo beto mon kotole de ye no zobo to beza etole be ye na zizan ye na sabon kolo eto jibo na yo dao papa de deto zame bura
1: do kom yo
0: don to kuku be.
1: Don't allow me to die like this.
0: Madike na kudo leblobo.
1: Even those who don't go to which doctor, those who go to the normal doctors in hospitals.
0: Ekme beto de teno ya zeto bere de po beto de teno idoto we beto de teno idoto.
1: Can you do anything, please? Anything you can do.
0: There's
1: a precious woman in our family.
0: There's
1: a precious child in our family. Everybody is a beggar. You might not be begging for money, but might even be using your money to beg for
0: health.
1: And to beg for satisfaction.
0: And
1: to beg for the necessities of life. Every man is a beggar. You see, there were a lot of people around the Lord Jesus Christ. They never asked for anything. And then they got nothing. And then they got nothing because they didn't ask for anything. But this blind man, days for time meals, were told he sat by the wayside begging.
0: And when he heard
1: that he saw Jesus of Nazareth.
0: They said that Jesus Nazareth is our enemy.
1: Why am I emphasizing that? I'm emphasizing that because it says the Jesus of Nazareth that was passing by.
0: Etel tu endo to nuduego, unto nuduego netel tu Jesus Nazareth ito ueto tito juage di fialo.
1: You know there are many people that may call themselves any name.
0: Anye ro betale susu si gayo yede do yiko nemu susu.
1: How many people are called Emmanuel?
0: Betale nemu yede no yiro do Emmanuel.
1: But not the Emmanuel that was born in Bethlehem.
0: Emma Emmanuel de yeji to Bethlehem amo.
1: How many people call themselves Jesus, but not the Jesus of Nazareth?
0: Amo betale nemu yede no yeka jibo yedo yiko na yede do Jesus. Emma kani Jesus Nazareth ito.
1: You see, Jesus Christ even said, "Many welcome." And they will come in my name, and they might call themselves Jesus.
0: Anyoro Jesus lo sutre dodo mesusu enawa, but you na so wa to yiko cheme dipie bonano yiro yiko edele todo Jesus.
1: The
2: before you answer them, ask them, which Jesus are you? Are you the Jesus of Lagos? Which one are you? Because I am only going to put my request before the Jesus of Nazareth. The one who was born by a virgin. Not the Jesus of your village. And not the Jesus of your religion. We're talking about Jesus of Nazareth. This man heard that Jesus, the Jesus of Nazareth, was passing by, and he began to cry out.
0: When another way said that Jesus, Nazareth,
2: and he began to cry out.
0: You know,
2: if you're going to receive anything from the Lord, you will put your faith into action. And you will say, Lord, I need something. It says here that he cried out, saying, Jesus, thou son of David, have mercy on me.
0: Ye doctor Peter, a dakwa belele bodamo Jesu. Yo vi Davidito wale branami.
2: This man knew the secret that many people don't know.
0: That way you are three susu de mesusumanue.
2: This man knew how to get a miracle.
0: That way enyoe desi gag bodoma sojau.
2: There are two words, and those two words are different.
0: Oho awewe, oho awele sa popo.
2: Although they might look alike. Marriage, mercy. Marriage is what you have actually worked for.
0: Oh,
2: you say that's his marriage.
0: But I want that the PA do it
2: for him. He marries each. But and you see, there are many people, they think they married something from the Lord. But the Bible says our sins have separated between us and God, that he cannot hear. Until you come to Christ for mercy, you can never get anything. You see the people that come, and they come on the basis of marriage. Jesus, don't you remember me? I was born by preachers, my mother a preacher, my father a preacher.
0: Jesu, aba primiwe. Na ye jimi se so yawega da osi home. 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
2: kroto. You are coming on the basis of marriage, you never get anything that way.
0: Nene la ye wa so dotede jeme depe me ma.
2: Nobody ever merits anything in the sight of God.
0: Betode masigan domule mi wura ubo jera awakuno
2: to. Jesus, here I am. I want deliverance. I want healing.
0: Jesu pide atite, njo me kanu je kwa zon e bopo.
2: I'm a good man. I'm a nice man. I'm a gentleman. I'm a helpful man. I help everybody. But look at my conditioner. You'll never get anything on the basis of marriage. If you're going to get anything from heaven, it's on the basis of mercy. And this man, he knew the sure way to receive a miracle from the Lord.
0: But the PA,
2: I'm showing you the way. You will take this way, you'll get your miracle tonight. I said you'll get your miracle tonight. Another thing you learn here is that he was not ashamed. It was in the public. There were many people there, and he needed mercy from the Lord. He needed a miracle from the Lord. Without being ashamed, he called upon the Lord. You see there are people that come here, and when I say you want to receive Jesus as your personal Savior, raise up your hand. They look around. My church members are here. If I raise up my hand, they will see me. You are ashamed of Christ, you won't get anything. But if you say yes, I know I'm a sinner, and even though the people see me, are they not sinners themselves? And therefore I declare openly, without any shame, yes, I am a sinner. I want the salvation of the Lord. Those who are able to do that, and you do not care for the people around them, and you say, yes, I need the mercy of God. The mercy that brings forgiveness, the mercy that brings salvation, those are the people that have the miracle working power of God in their lives. He cried out in the public at the right time, Jesus, thou son of David, have mercy on me.
0: In
2: verse 48, and many charged him that he should hold his peace. They didn't appeal to him. They commanded him authoritatively, keep quiet. Many people charged him. Why were they charging him? Oh, because they thought he was a beggar. And they had been the people giving him money. You see, a beggar has no voice of his own. A beggar has no personality of his own. A beggar has no liberty of his own. They were the people to give him few naira so that he'll be able to leave. And because they have been giving him things, they said, hey, look up here. We are the people sustaining you. If we tell you to keep quiet, and you don't keep quiet, then if you ask for money tomorrow, you will lose all that. He said, I don't care. And he shouted them all. Maybe you are there, and then you need to give your life to Christ. And there's somebody they call boyfriend. They've been sing together. But she normally will give you today maybe 100 naira, maybe 1,000 naira, whatever it is. So that you can keep on selling your body unto him. And now you come, here is salvation.
0: But
2: Jesus is here tonight. And then I say, if you want this salvation from the Lord, shoot up your hand. And then while you are raising your hand, he says, put your hand down.
0: But there
2: why you raising up your hand? You don't want to commit sin anymore. You don't want do that thing with many more. Put your hand down.
0: But I'm a dear that meaning on by another power. And I would have gotten saved
2: tonight. I would have gotten saved tonight.
0: I want to lean on the
2: ground. I would have raised my hand, but my boyfriend will not allow me.
0: Nako dia lo cheda gabe. Chibao hoton ke ina doto madike na.
2: And since he will not allow me, what can I do now? You are the loser.
0: Na etel to dema kado dike na mi etel naso bayi etel wa abayi.
2: This man will not be silenced. I will not be silenced.
0: That way donye mato na bonu chedo po bede.
2: I said I will not be silenced.
0: Donye mato na bonu chedo.
2: How about you?
0: Na wa yeto.
2: How about you?
0: Na wa yeto te ya.
2: You want somebody to control your soul?
0: Adire mede ni gokona li doto we.
2: Somebody to control your spirit?
0: But mede na gokona bigboto we.
2: Somebody to control your destiny. Somebody to control whether you get to hell or you get to heaven. You want to surrender your soul, your spirit, your life, your destiny in the hand of a man? Never. I will never do that. And you see, that's why they charged your man. They said, keep quiet. They might try to silence you with their action. They charge him that he will hold his peace. But you see this man in verse 48. Many charged him that he should hold his peace.
0: Wapo dawe to file takandeche atoto betole so woche nido nabwe.
2: But he cried the more, a great deal.
0: Eso dakwa humo susudo.
2: The more they tried to silence him, the more he cried out.
0: De yete po nado dualo tene do mowe eso to akwae to doronye.
2: What was he crying? The same thing. Thou son of David, have mercy on me.
0: Akwate do ewate de pi.
2: He knew it was for mercy. He was crying. And if you are here tonight for the mercy of God, that mercy will reach you. The mercy that gives us forgiveness. And the mercy that gives us salvation. The mercy that gives us miracle. And Jesus stood still.
0: But Jesus Christ,
2: the man caught Jesus' attention. If you are crying to heaven while you are sitting or standing there, and if you are calling for the mercy of God, for the love of God, if you are crying out for forgiveness, and all these other voices are trying to shut me up, and yet I will not shut up until I get to Jesus Christ. Tonight you will get to Jesus. And then we told Jesus to still and commanded him to be called.
0: But you don't mean that Jesus or chite, but the more me you're.
2: And they call the blind man.
0: Yes, or you're a dawe nukutunola.
2: My question is, what are they?
0: Ndanawe dobe ye ho kapia ke ye yura ya.
2: The blind man.
0: Yes, or you're a nukutunola.
2: The same people that try to shut him up.
0: Better do pull out to tite mo na do nwa buene.
2: The same people that try to silence him.
0: Better they could do.
2: And they didn't know it will get the attention of Jesus. But now Jesus said, call him here.
0: But the fear Jesus what up me you ever feed him.
2: I'm standing here.
0: I'm
2: standing still. And I will not leave until he gets to me.
0: Masatona trophy at Daboni
2: what he has caught my attention.
0: Neko you me who to
2: you will catch Jesus' attention tonight. I said you'll catch Jesus' attention tonight. And then the same people that tried to silence him before. They said now, be of good cheer. He calleth thee.
0: But you are done the fear of
2: the Lord answers your prayer tonight. Your enemies, they will show favor to you in Jesus' name. I was having a crusade. There was this woman, yeah, she wanted to come to the crusade.
0: But now
2: as the woman was coming, the husband said, don't go there.
0: But then now we were sweat under my friend.
2: If you go there and you disobey my word, when you come back, I'll see where you sleep tonight. And the woman said, my husband, please, you see this my problem.
0: But now
2: and you see this thing I've been carrying about, let me go. And the man said, no.
0: But
2: I'm the head of this house. And I said, you must not go. But if you go, I will deal with you. And the woman, knowing that there's no other place to solve the problem,
0: he
2: said, my husband, I beg you, I've appealed to you. I need to go to this place so I can get my miracle.
0: But I want to switch
2: begging. I don't want you to go. You must not go there.
0: But that will also not able to do my to me better hosting
2: home. I found it had not agreed. And the woman came.
0: But Emma so day Emma Treyi Beneso Gato Nawa
2: was angry.
0: Gato Nawa that way.
2: While she was at the crusade, the man was saying, this woman, when she comes back, I will show her. I am the head of this house. I told her not to go. And she went, she will see something today.
0: But they now when I do Tito when crusade lot on you dot the fear that when it can do to quick be but on let put to me done you lekowa when you tat to quick be Emma so say to not do yet to be.
2: And then I didn't know anything about that, but anywhere I go I carry joy and happiness.
0: I'm a man de quick dog my daddy I'm a chiba pepe de to you know see I had to get home and po
2: anywhere I go I carry solution to your problem.
0: Pepe de to you let pono and tato wanna to crack better
2: anywhere I go I bring the beauty of Christ and the glory of Christ before the people. And then I went where the crusade that night. And that woman gave her life to Christ. She became born again.
0: But now when
2: and then her problem and mountain was rolled away.
0: But
2: now she was to go and face the husband.
0: But the fear now you quit being I quit for a sweat of putting
2: alone. You know the Bible says when your ways please the Lord, he makes even your enemies to be at peace with you.
0: I know that people do pull away the bena mid of when I go to a home and now crude at the fear and I can talk to a letter soon. I don't know home and home.
2: Give me a good amen. And eventually the woman got back home. And to her greatest surprise, the husband said, welcome.
0: How
2: was it at the crusade? And then they sat down.
0: But yes,
2: and the woman shared the miracle that she received and the joy of the Lord.
0: But now when
2: the man said, what are you going to eat?
0: But now
2: I'm going to give you a vacation tonight. You will not cook, I will cook.
0: But now
2: and then the man cooked.
0: But now when
2: not only that. The following week, the man went out and bought a brand new car and gave to that woman. Will you come to Christ and you have forgiveness?
0: In your work, Christ is the boatin do Jonah.
2: And you have salvation.
0: But in do wulega.
2: And you have healing.
0: But what in do aso?
2: And you have deliverance.
0: But what in do mekanuje?
2: And you have solution to your problem.
0: But what in do tatona to kara to ele?
2: Even your enemies will turn to become your friends in Jesus' name.
0: Meketo to ele. Pona wale zuhoto to eto Jesus in yikomen.
2: In verse 50, and he casting away his garment rose and came to Jesus.
0: Apueto kandi awoto eso di aweto dra bo sopo bo wa Jesus de.
2: I think this man, although he was a beggar, he was a wise man.
0: Anyo dawe eni lubi oto gacho eso inuyu eto.
2: You see, there are many people, we look at them as beggars, but are intelligent.
0: Anyo da mesusu mi no po eta edi lubi oto chiba inuyu eto eme.
2: Why did he do what he did? You know, in those days, blind people, when they are going about in the street, there was a kind of clothes they used to wear.
0: Etel to batle mi do ba inu e wa ene. Netel to asan o tole me depi ye me inu kutro ene le awude timbo ye no do nude zoni e.
2: It had a special color.
0: E wa ti do o.
2: And in the land of Israel, only the people that were blind will wear that kind of clothes.
0: But to a igba Israel to ji beto de inu kutro le chokre we no do apo ene le.
2: So that you can easily recognize them. And so you'll make way for them and give them chance when they were to pass.
0: Ani motendo nyo ye domola ye le inu kutro ni e.
2: And he was wearing that kind of clothes. He had faith in his heart. I am going to Jesus.
0: He
2: will open my eyes. I will not need the badge of blindness anymore. I will not need the mark of blindness anymore. And therefore, he removed that badge. Removed that mark of blindness and he cast the clothes away. Now, why did he do that? Because he believed that there's wonder of miracles with the Lord Jesus Christ. That's why he threw that thing away. I will not need this badge of blindness anymore. Tonight, whatever has been your mark of a particular problem you had, that mark is taken away from you.
0: You
2: see, the Bible also talks about the filthy garment. There's no time to read all the passages to you. There's a filthy garment of sin. And it says, you are covered with the robe of your dirty garment. And it may be, you know, prostitutes, they have a way. They have their symbol that marks them out. That you know this one is a prostitute on the side of the road because there's a kind of garment they wear. It's their symbol. And it's their mark. As you are coming to Christ tonight, you say, Lord, when I get back home, this kind of sin, I'll never put it on again. Prostitution is out of my life.
0: But they are the one who wrote to Zime DP. I want to Jesus Christ. I wait dating to Konami. I will Galilot.
2: The drunkards have their kind of language. They have their kind of symbol. They have their kind of evil.
0: But yet in the
2: you throw away that language of the drunkard.
0: And
2: you know the people that belong to a cult. They have their own kind of garment too. And they have their symbolic language that they use.
0: But
2: as you are coming to Christ, all the things that mark you out as part of a cult, you throw everything away because now you are coming to the liberator. You are coming to the deliverer. You are coming to the redeemer.
1: today.
2: And tonight, it will deliver you in Jesus' name. And Jesus answered and said unto him, what wilt thou that I should do unto thee?
1: Jesus
2: And the blind man said unto him, Lord, that I might receive my sight. He was definite. And tonight shall be definite. You tell him exactly what you want.
1: We
2: were having a crusade in Lagos some years ago.
1: Lagos
2: and a boy saw the advertisement of the crusade in the hospital. What had happened is the heaps were getting rotting. And they wanted to do plastic surgery so that they
1: would
2: cut off the rotting heap and then put plastic there. And the boy was in great, great pain. And then the boy saw on the television in the hospital that a crusade was going to take place. And the boy called the father. He said, Daddy, take me to this crusade. My heels will not have to be slashed open. And then for them to put plastic. Daddy, don't let me go through this. Take me to that crusade. And then the father said, all right, my son, come down, don't worry. The son said, Father, the greatest thing you can do for me, don't spend your money here, take me to that crusade. And the father called the doctor and said, see what my boy is saying. Oh, and the doctor said, the boy does not know anything.
1: But
2: the boy does not know how great this problem is, that there is nothing else except oppression.
1: The
2: doctor tried to talk to the boy. Man, you understand the problem you have? Your heels are rotting, and this is not a case for prayer. Oh, the young man said, no, doctor, don't say that. Take me to the crusade. And father came back again and said, my son, calm down. You know, we're adult people. And we're adult people have much experience. We know in life what prayer can do, what prayer cannot do. This one is not for prayer. And the boy said, Daddy, don't say that. Take me there.
1: But if you are,
2: they try to shut him down. But he will not keep quiet. So eventually, the doctor said, all right, to calm him down, take him there. But after the crusade, bring him back.
1: But doctor, what the period of
2: And so with that mind, the father said, all right, my son, that's all right, we'll take you there. And then they came. That night, they brought another boy.
1: You
2: see, this one has rotten bone. The other boy they brought, in one leg, there was no bone at all. It was all flesh. It was like rubber.
1: And
2: they said, good. The other leg was all flesh, like rubber. And then the boy, this is the second boy now, he'll wind the rubber leg, the fleshly leg, without any bone, he'll wind it around the stick and then be hopping with the other leg. And then I told them, I said, Jesus is here tonight. And Jesus is a great miracle worker. And right now I'm going to pray for you. And as I pray for you, God is going to perform a creative miracle.
0: But if you
2: and then we began to pray. We had not finished the prayer. I was still in the middle of the prayer saying, oh Lord, tonight we're here.
0: But what did the coaching
2: give miracle to everyone.
0: That's
2: one that doesn't have a good leg to walk, give miracle to them. That one that I was still praying. All of a sudden, the boy with the rubber leg, he shouted. God has supernaturally created bone in the leg. Put your hands together for Jesus. Amen. He threw away the stick. I was still praying. And then he began to shout. And the mother opened their eyes. And the mother saw the boy jumping and walking and running. And the mother ran after the boy and then began to dance and began to rejoice.
0: But then
2: this boy from the hospital, he heard that other boy walking and jumping and running had no bone in one leg, and he said, Papa, put me down, let me walk.
0: But
2: This is a serious problem. The doctor said I should be very careful. The boy said, Papa, put me down, let me get my miracle.
0: Papa did not have any choice.
2: He put the boy down as the moment it's like hits the ground, miracle touched the heels.
0: I know the mother to send the pull me the papa masigado gokora bien by ever say bien do come. Ten the pullame that point of come as on jaw get the doji.
2: And the boy walked everywhere and he received a wonderful miracle. But tonight you are here. A miracle is waiting for you.
0: But bien the pies is only popular put the pie.
2: The power of the Lord is waiting for you. And the Lord is saying, what would you want me to do unto you tonight? And I
0: said,
2: tell the Lord, Lord, that I may receive my sight. Lord, that I may receive my legs back. Lord, that I may receive my healing. Lord, that the cancer may go away from my body. Lord, that the HIV AIDS may get away from my body. Tonight, you have your miracle. And then it says, and Jesus said unto him, go thy way, thy faith has made thee whole.
0: But I want to play the play. Jesus said,
2: how many of you want to believe in Jesus tonight? Then before I pray, look at this man, and immediately, everybody say immediately,
0: he received a sight.
2: And followed Jesus in the way. He didn't go back to pick up his garment, the mark of blindness and darkness.
1: He followed
2: Jesus in the way.
1: He
2: didn't go back to the people he had been begging.
1: He
2: followed Jesus in the way. When you get saved, you don't go back to the prostitution. You follow Jesus in the way.
1: I have
2: decided to follow Jesus. No turning back. The world behind me and the cross before me. No turning back. Though my friends forsake me, still I will follow. No turning back. I have decided. I have decided. There are people here tonight deciding.
1: There
2: are people here tonight deciding. I have decided to follow Jesus. No turning back. You will never turn back. You will never turn back. I said you will never turn back.
1: Heads
2: bowed and eyes closed. I'm going to give you the chance to make up your mind. And to decide tonight to follow Jesus, and then salvation will come. You are deciding to follow Jesus, and you are making up your mind. As you are following Jesus tonight, you'll never turn back. I yield myself to Christ tonight. I'm making my Savior my Lord tonight. I will never turn back. I have decided to follow Jesus. No turning back. We're going to pray together now. Close your eyes as we pray. Almighty God, say that after me. Almighty God, I thank you for your love. I thank you for Jesus. He has come to town. I have heard his invitation. He is calling me. I have stood up. Because I want to follow Christ. I leave my sins behind. I leave the garment of darkness. I leave the badge of evil. I leave the mark of immorality behind. Lord, I come. I come to Christ. From tonight, He is my Savior. Tonight, He is my Lord, the director of my life, the controller of my life.
1: And
2: from tonight, I will follow Jesus for the rest of my life. I will never turn back again. No, never. No, never. I will never turn back again. Lord, I receive you now as my Savior and Lord. I will never leave this way of life. In Jesus' name.
1: Jesus,
2: amen. I'm praying for you, Father, in the name of Jesus. We thank you because you are a God of love. And a God of all grace. And a God of mercy. All these people have come unto you, and you have said through Christ that whosoever comes to you, you will for no reason cast away. As they have come, receive them. them, Lord. Forgive them, Lord. Change their lives. Give them your salvation. That from today, the transforming power of the cross of Christ will come into their lives in Jesus' name. Let the peace of God reign in every one of their hearts. Lord, the power not to go back into their vomit, but to move forward following Christ until the end of time. You grant unto every one of them in Jesus' name. We thank you because we know you have answered. In Jesus' name we pray. Put your hands together for Jesus. Amen. Now we are ready. Everyone is ready. I am ready. I don't know who else is ready, but I am ready. I don't know who else is waiting, but I am ready. Miracle time. Deliverance time. Healing time. Are you ready now? I said, are you ready now? Close your eyes. Lay the hand where you have the problem. If you can, raise up the other hand. Father, in the name of Jesus. What a great night. A night of miracles. A night of deliverance. A night of dominion. A night when mountains are going to be rolled away. Lord, I come to you on behalf of everybody, and Lord, I pray, send forth your power right now, deliver your people in Jesus'
0: name.
2: Anywhere there is pain, anywhere there is suffering, anywhere there is sickness, Lord, I pray now with your miracle working hand, touch them, heal them in Jesus' name. That asthma, I command you, be healed in Jesus' name.
0: Tuberculosis,
2: I command you now, be healed in Jesus'
0: name.
2: Anemia, I command you, vanish away in Jesus' name. The swelling of tumor, swelling in the tummy, swelling in the leg, swelling in the arms, swelling at the back, swelling on the neck, swelling on the head, swelling anywhere. All the leakage, all the evil sin patch in that swelling, I command you right now, get out in Jesus' name. Those who are deaf and dumb, you dumb spirit, I command you, come out in Jesus' name. And you dumb spirit, release that individual. And release your tongue to speak. And release your vocal cords now to begin to function. Speak out in Jesus' name. The people that are poison and curse and yoke upon their lives. Right now, I come against that you. I come against that poison. And I come against that charm in your life. I come against that poison in your life. Be neutralized, be made whole now in Jesus' name. This that spirit of epilepsy. That spirit of insanity. And that tormenting spirit walking about in your body. I release you now. I set you free now. And I break every yoke in your life in Jesus' name. You are loosed. You are delivered. You are set free. Rejoice in your freedom in Jesus' name. And those who are paralyzed, I pray that the strength and the might and the power of the Lord will flow into your bones right now. Will flow into your joints right now. Strengthen your muscles right now. Rise up and walk in Jesus' name. Those with that hands receive strength. Those with that legs receive strength. And then your nerves and brain and the center of control in your body to receive the healing virtue of the Lord right now in Jesus' name. Those who are blind there, anywhere you are now, I send the power of the Lord upon you. That those blind eyes will open in Jesus' name. And that blind spirit, I command you, come out right now. Let those eyes with glaucoma, cataract, or whatever it is, let those eyes pop open right now and begin to see clearly in Jesus' name. Lord, I pray for everyone here right now, at the left, at the right, in front of me, far away to the back. I command the miracle power of God to start working now. Walking on your body. That now there will be the shout of praise.
3: But the
2: and celebration of joy. Because of the great miracle the Lord is performing here.
3: Lord,
2: according to your promise, I will never fail. Shower the miracles now. Everywhere now, shout of miracle. Everywhere, the shout of the supernatural. Everywhere celebration for the wonders of God.
0: Commit,
2: O Lord, in Jesus' name. I thank you, Lord, because I know it is done. In Jesus' name we pray. Amen. Praise God, I got it. Praise God, I got it.

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1: Heavenly Father, we thank you very much for bringing us to the studies and the revelations and the messages from you to Phoenicia Minor and to the church today. Thank you, Lord, because we know that you can see and you know what goes on in every heart and what goes on in every spirit and in everyone that calls the name of the Lord. Your actions are weighed. You know all things, at all times, in all people, in all churches, in all ages. And for those who live lives that please you, lives that honor you, the promises are yes and amen for them. And as we come to this study tonight, Lord, we pray you reveal yourself to everyone in Jesus' name. We pray, Lord, as we gather before you in this solemn assembly, and we listen to the promises that you have given to the people that have ears to hear, what the Spirit has to say to the churches. We pray, Lord, you give us ears to hear tonight in Jesus'
0: name.
1: We pray that your promises be so real to us, that we're so eager to fulfill the conditions and the terms you lay down in your word. Help us, Lord, to look straight at your face through the Spirit and through the Scriptures.

0: application, and then there is a prophetic anticipation.
1: Anamondo yetindo kondopo merukoto kodo zeme merukoto kodo akpajire merukoto losuga to amen.
0: Which means then the messages are not just for those churches at that time. The messages are for the people today, the people who are looking up to the Lord, serving the Lord, following after the Lord. I have made application of those messages to each individual life, to your life and to my life. We come now to bring everything together. Because at the end of every revelation given to each of those churches, the Lord Jesus Christ speaks to those who will overcome. He spoke about overcomers in this way, to him that overcometh. In that language, to him that overcomes, there is a present sense of being an overcomer. You are overcoming today. But then the accumulation, the climax, the culmination of the overcoming life comes at the very end, and then you are a final overcomer. And in that sense, there are promises that are made to those who are overcoming now, who will keep on overcoming. When Jesus Christ comes, then they finally overcome. Revelation chapter 2 verse 7 in the middle. To him that overcometh. And then as you come to verse 11, in the latter part, he that overcometh. You come to verse 17. In the middle part, to him that overcometh. And then as he moves on, he still keeps on talking to the overcomers. Verse 26. He that overcometh. And then in chapter 3, reading there in verse 5, he that overcometh. Then verse 12, him that overcometh. Keeps on talking to only the overcomers. Then in verse 21 of chapter 3, to him that overcometh. You will see that in the messages that Jesus gave to all the churches, he had nothing for those who will not overcome. He had nothing for those who will compromise. But the people he had something for is for the overcomers only. Come back to chapter 2. I'm reading it to you from verse 7.
1: Go out with them and do hear now. It's not for chat with them.
0: He that has an ear, let him hear what the Spirit says unto the churches.
1: He's
0: telling us that getting to heaven will not be a congregational affair. It will be for the individual. Because at the end, after speaking to the angel of the church, lest anybody should think that those messages are only meant for the angels. For the leaders of the churches, at the end of every message he said, he that has an ear, let him hear what the Spirit says unto the churches. And then he follows on in verse 7. To him that overcometh will I give to each of the tree of life, which is in the midst of the paradise of God.
1: Ewa hekba wawe nyena na atin sisen upetan hala na dodu. Ehe tin to paradisi jiwe awetome.
0: Come on to verse 10 and verse 11.
1: Wakuma po a wopo wilo potoko.
0: Be none of those things which thou shalt.

0: suffer. Behold, the devil shall cast some of you into prison, that ye may be tried, and ye shall have tribulation 10 days. Be thou faithful unto death, I will give you a crown of life. He that has an ear, let him hear what the Spirit says unto churches. He that overcometh shall not be hurt in a second death.
1: Yesi onu nele de pepe hehiye kwa uya jina amblo doa yego lekba kukwa dade to mime bekondo ogame na yeni dokule mikpon yena minasa monuku mibia azan awo nye nukbono je oku nyena son na ojekba kun okpeton lo we ewa hitindo to bo enise nwe kbikbo to dido hana kunle lo ewa hifa wwa.
0: It is a promise again to the overcomer in verse 17.
1: Ewa yin hana wangba tolo to afofoto nukwa wetome.
0: He that has an ear, let him hear. You know that the Lord does not force any blessing on us. Will not force the blessing of the cross upon you. It is he that has an ear to hear. Let him
1: hear.
0: And then he goes on in that verse 17. To him that overcometh, will I give to it of the hidden manna, and will give him a white stone, and in the stone a new name written, which no man knoweth, saving except he that receiveth it.
1: Ewo hekba wanwe nyena na nado drusan mana wigula mlome bonanso na ozanu wewe de bodo na ozanu lome onyi yoyo he ye wanado gode he mede manywe.
0: And that which ye have already, hold fast till I come. And he that overcometh.
1: Chigba ewo heko ti ewo eke ya ko ndo na he go gligri kaka ba yina do wa ewo hegba wa.
0: I want you to see the emphasis of Jesus, because I need to tell you once again, getting to heaven is not a family affair.
1: Ndoro ani tunwo ko gbe Jesus Christ na ido to anase do bi na na do je onome e ma yin ti to kwedo tande.
0: Children, if the children are going to get to heaven, he that overcometh, each child will face the Lord himself.
1: Obile eyin obile na je olome ewo etindo to po enise obile poropo na panukan okuran lo sun naide.
0: Entrance into heaven is personal. Husband, it's personal. Wife, it's personal.
1: Na do bi olome ene eyi meropo asu eyi meropo asi eyi meropo ga.
0: Will you please understand? I belong to deeper life. And deeper life is teaching the Bible. That's not enough, my brother. My brother is going to be very personal on that final day.
1: Eyin da to won to jere me na yen tin to agun deeper life to me deeper life so to agun I to
0: because it says in verse 28, I will give him, singular, the morning star. He that has an ear, let him hear what the Spirit says unto the churches.
1: That's
0: what I need to emphasize to you tonight. We have Christ's promise to the overcomers. In chapter 3 verse 5, he that overcometh, the same shall be clothed in white raiment. And I will not blot out his name out of the book of life, and I will confess his name, singular.
1: Are you born again?
0: Singular. Are you sanctified? Singular. Are you faithful to the Lord? Singular. Have you purpose in your heart, like Daniel purpose in his heart? Singular.
1: Be akoyile to aya te medile Daniel ilinile to aya to medo yedopona.
0: He that overcometh the same shall be clothed in white raiment, and I will not blot out his name out of the book of life, but I will confess his name before my Father and before his angels. He that has an ear, let him hear what the Spirit says unto the churches. And then we come to verse 21. Chapter 3. To him, singular. You've got the point now. To him that overcometh, will I grant to sit with me in my throne, even as I also overcame, and am set down
2: with my Father in his throne. He that has an ear, let him hear what the Spirit says unto the churches. Revelation chapter 21 verse 7. He that overcometh, still singular, he that overcometh shall inherit all things, and I will be his God, and he shall be my son, singular. You will find then that each epistle, each message from Christ to the churches ends with a promise to the overcomers. All overcomers in all churches from the beginning of time until Christ returns, they will have these promises that the Lord has given. The condition of inheriting the promises is the same for all periods of time. God does not change. The condition of entering into heaven does not change. And God is not going to judge you, my dear brother, my dear sister, on the basis of the doctrine of your denomination. The Lord is not going to judge you, my brother, my sister, on the basis of the doctrine of any denomination. It's going to come back to the word of God, to him that overcometh. That's why you want to screw up yourself, tighten your belt. Because the condition of inheriting the promises of God, that condition is the same. Each message closes with he that has an ear, let him hear what the Spirit says unto the churches, because Christ was talking to every individual. And still talking to every individual today. At the end of each message to each church, it calls your attention, the attention of every individual, to consider the message and to be an overcomer and thus become a partaker of the promised eternal blessings. And still talking to every individual today. At the end of each message to each church, it calls your attention, the attention of every individual, to consider the message and to be an overcomer and thus become a partaker of the promised eternal blessings.
1: The
2: message to each church was not to be limited then to that church. It's what the Spirit says. Do you see that? It's not what the Spirit said in the past tense, what the Spirit says unto the churches. In the first three messages, you'll notice something. He that has an ear to hear comes before he that overcomes. But in the last four messages, he that overcomes comes before he that has an ear to hear. As the Lord Jesus Christ interchanged those things, the first three, this is the sentence that came first, then after that, he that overcometh. Then the last four, he that overcometh comes first, he that has an ear to hear comes second, which means they are interchangeable. The people that have ears to hear, they are the people that eventually overcome. The people that eventually overcome are the people that are listening. There are 3 points I'm going to deal with. Number one, proper perspectives of an overcoming character. Number two, prevailing power of an overcoming Christian. And then number three, promised paradise for overcomers and conquerors.
1: Come
2: back to number one. Proper perspectives of an overcoming character. Now, when it says to him that overcomes, and there are some people that oversimplify that word overcomer. And they don't understand the depth of the knowledge of Jesus Christ. They don't understand the height of the revelation of Jesus Christ. And there was a time you raised up your hand and you said, I received the Lord Jesus as my personal Savior. They say, those are the overcomers. When he says to him that overcomes, what did he mean? Look at the word of God in chapter 2 of Revelation. You have left your first love. And then he said, repent, or else I'll come to you and remove your candlestick from his place, except you repent. After that, he said to him that overcome
1: it.
2: What that means is the people that overcome their lethargy. The people that overcome their hard-heartedness and they recover the false love back. And they repent.
1: You may go on to Iha Hensia, you tell a jeep by one more donated to go to Bonavato.
2: And they turn around, and the fire, and the affection, and the warmth of the first love is not burning in their soul. Those are the people in Ephesus that overcame.
1: You are like to dream, Boak Bahwan, you don't know to Tuklato Ela, Poti, and Ela, when you hear to the Dona, Aguetti to Ephesus, let Dek Bahwan.
2: And then he said, you have them there that hold the doctrines of the Nicolaitans, which I hate. And
1: so
2: that in verse 7, it says, he that has an ear, let him hear what the Spirit says unto the churches. If you have ears to hear, it says there are doctrines I Christ, I hate. And if you have ears to hear and you want to be an overcomer, you will hate the doctrines, the false doctrines that Jesus hates. Those are the overcomers. In John chapter 16, reading from verse 33, these things have I spoken unto you, that in me ye might have peace. In the world ye shall have tribulation, but be of good cheer. I have overcome the world.
1: Onuela wanye kono do halami na mi ndo tindo jija oto nyeme to ayihome mi na tindo tukrachi gba mi deji na nye ko gba hwa ayihoto.
2: What did Jesus mean then when he said the overcomer? Oh, the people that overcome the world, like Jesus Christ overcame the world.
1: Ete dawa Jesus the winner do ahwa gba to to jireme.
2: All the pollutions of the world, Jesus overcame. Come to Revelation chapter 3, verse 21. It says to him that overcometh, will I grant to sit with me in my throne, even as, exactly as I also overcame, and I'm set down with my Father in his throne.
1: Edo, ewo he gba wa, wo enye na na to si ayin he mi to opinjeji, edo delay nye ka gba wa, bo so si ayin he o toche to opin, etan jido.
2: Jesus overcame the world, and the proper perspective of overcoming is that you overcome all the things that Jesus overcame.
1: Jesu Christ e gba wa to ayin oji podo nile, ye o mejo na to gba wa la, poto wa edo anak gba wa to nule po, Jesu Christ yasu gba wa to eye jila ji.
2: And it came at one time, they wanted to take Jesus to make him a king.
1: You want to dread them, but you don't know Jesus to pass a hollow.
2: So he can be giving them bread and fish to eat without walking. And Jesus ran away from them. He overcame the world.
1: Jesus
2: all the temptations coming from the world as Christ overcame. That's the proper perspective. Look at 1 John chapter 5. Reading from verse 4. For whatsoever is born of God overcomes the world. And that's the real evidence of salvation. It's not enough. You know, I went to the crusade and when the preacher said, raise up your hand, I raised up my hand. That's not enough, my friend.
1: The
2: evidence is this. If you're an overcomer, you'll be overcoming the world. Look at it. Whatsoever is born of God overcomes the world. And this is a victory that overcomes the world, even our faith. Who is he that overcomes the world but he that believeth that Jesus is the Son of God? When you believe that Jesus Christ is the Son of God, you become an overcomer. Romans chapter 12, verse 21. Be not overcome of evil, but overcome evil with good.
1: Adike yeyi wu eyi onyinado wu kan weblo chikba yi dakbe
2: do kan nyina. In this world, nobody will live in this world without somebody offending you.
1: Mowe eyi do nye na mede kwekwe maso kan no ayi goye bo mede manati bo nanti no wado goye.
2: Some people will throw stones at you. Stones of insulting word that will pierce you to the marrow.
1: Mendele na ti brand ni zanu dowe ozanu mehengleto kabi ozungbeton e na sawe kaka je okuteme.
2: But it says that's evil. They do evil to you. If you're going to be an overcomer, the grace of God in you will make you to overlook that and go your way.
1: Ewa doto jireme moete doto ayo mene endo hie na gbawan jomio juoya weto deto hie me na gwalo na we banaso gando ime gbawan to onyina
2: ji. Not reply them. Not revenge. You threw that at me. Okay, I'm going to pick up a harder thing and throw at you. No, that's not an overcomer.
1: Ema endo anani nudo ye kabi na dosun ye ema.
2: You did not help me when I needed help. Now you need help. I will not help you. That's not an overcomer.
1: You're
2: not overcome of evil. but overcome evil with good.
1: Adike ye yo nyina do wu ganwe bro chigba ye ni ye onyina to dagbedo ganwe nyina.
2: Do good to them that despitefully use you. Bless them that curse you. And pray for them. All these people that blasphemously talk about you, pray for them.
1: I don't know what that
2: and when you're finding the church, some people gathered around and they said something about a pastor. And the pastor, because of that, maybe he was disciplined. And eventually the pastor will say, alright. Then he will have some individuals while he's undisciplined sitting at the back bench somewhere. He'll have a CID, the people that will be detectives in the church. All the meetings they're having, everything, the people that are contributing and saying something negative about me, come and be telling me so that I'll be writing that then. Ah, discipline is not forever. I will come back.
1: And then there are all those detectives there
2: that are bringing information to him. Information that will be putting bitterness, hatred in his heart. Information that he'll be writing on the diary, when I go back there, those people, I will deal with them.
1: I'm down for a few months.
2: I'm going to put them in the cooler. Yes, they will never smell ministry. Not because but because the CID came to give information to them that at the time of your discipline, this is the person that said that. All right, leave me with them. And then during the discipline, they will come to the general superintendent and say, sir, I thank God for this discipline. It has renewed my life. If I wasn't disciplined, I wouldn't know where I would have been. In fact, I'm not even interested, and they're telling me lies, I'm not even interested in preaching now. All I'm interested to see Jesus, my Lord. The Lord leads you to restore me. I am there. I am not in a hurry. I just want to serve the Lord. It's a lie. And then eventually they are restored, then they put on their coat of revenge. I have come. It's not forever. Everything is over now. I am now in charge. And then they stay at the gate. You come here. You come here. I know what you did. I know what you said. They bring it out of the diary. And they begin to punish innocent people. Oppress the people of God in the church. Because their CID informed them, you are not an overcomer. We overcome evil with good. Listen to me. In our church here, we don't keep a preacher in one place forever and ever. And we follow Bible standards. And there are times that a pastor is transferred out of a location. But he had not had chance to punish his enemies before he left that location. And he said, how can they transfer me like this? So and so is there. I should have dealt with them. Even if I'm going to be transferred, all right, I know what to do. And then a new leader comes in. And then the leader will call the new leader and say, this location they brought you to, I've been here for some years now. This place, this is a tough, hard place. The majority of the people are okay, they are good. But there are some people, if you want to enjoy your ministry here, if you don't want them to spoil the work in your hand, if you want to actually do something significant here, you don't know the people, but I'll tell you. So and so, if you get him involved in any good thing in the church, you're going to ruin your ministry. So and so, he will give him a list of names. And these are the list of names that maybe they had offended him. If he had remained there, he would have been able to punish them, but now they have transferred him.
1: He's not going to have a chance to punish them.
2: And so he must transfer the hatred and the revenge. He must transfer it to the new leader so that the new leader will deal with those people. You are not an overcomer. If you're an overcomer, you overcome evil with good. See, this beautiful fellowship here, as we just love one another, who can be against any of our members here, any of our workers here?
1: Amo, kando po wakpana de meeting do to piye he. Ela meeting do nukando le. Menu esa kangwa anu tia kodo a kumbikwa son wato meeting do le poko do pido le.
2: If we're going to be overcomers, we will be people that forget all about this revenge, all this retaliation, just serve the Lord and have the joy of the Lord in your life.
1: Eido minanya wakpata minanwa jia kosu ye he le poko da iha mito me.
2: God will do it. When Jesus said to him that overcometh them, he was talking to people in the context of each message to each church. He who overcomes gains the victory. He who conquers. He who is a conqueror over all the evil that Jesus Christ pointed out in all those churches. From Christ's own perspective, the overcomer is he who triumphs over the evil and false prophets of Balaam.
1: Now, Christ is in the to you make Bahwala, put you in the me clone, either to Yanakoda, Yawaka, Laro, not Idi, Balamile, Poji.
2: And in Nicolaitans, he who regains and retains his first love for Christ.
1: Me, put out to Nicolaitan, it put out Ewa, Gomoyi, Bosawala, Wanyeto Tita, Hana Christ.
2: He who remains faithful till the end, in spite of persecution. He who keeps on holding to the faith and to the truth, in spite of pressures from Satan.
1: He remains free
2: from the influence of worldly lust and from the fleshly lust of Jezebel and her children. He who holds fast the truth as it is in Christ.
1: Holding the unadulterated truth
2: till the end. He who continually keeps Christ's word, refusing to deny Christ's name when challenged by the synagogue of Satan. He remains victorious in times of testing. The person that enthrones Christ in his heart. Those are the overcomers. Sometimes when I sit back here and I listen to our preachers, some things they say surprise me. Not that they are wrong, they are sharing from their experience, but sometimes it surprises me. One of our preachers here was preaching, and he said that a member of the church had been undisciplined. And the pastor restored that sister. Go back to work. Everything is all right now.
1: And
2: the sister came back to work. And the wife of the pastor saw that sister and said, "What are you doing here?" Oh, the pastor has restored me. I'm all right now. I prayed, and by the grace of God, things are fine. No, I don't know that yet. Go back home. Yours, man. The pastor restored me. No, go back. And then she went back. She saw pastor. "Excuse me, sir. You restored me the other time, isn't it?" "Yes." "Your wife told me that the discipline is not over yet. I should go back home." "Ah, if my wife told you that, I bring back the discipline."
1: Is this
2: Bible? Why, women? What bitterness do you have in the heart against your dear sisters? What unpardonable sin has your dear sister committed? That the pastor of the church, your husband, who ought to be your head, who ought to rule over you at home and in the church, restored a member of the church, and you, dear sister, you will be so authoritative and openly contradict your husband and say the lady should still go home. This should not be that kind of authority. We have not given you that kind of authority. If you're not careful, you'll become like that Jezebel that maketh herself a prophetess. If you know anything about the sister, be an overcomer. Overcome your own hatred. Overcome your own spirit of village headmaster, headmistress now. You understand? Let's overcome all those things and be a child of God and live in love and live in affection, so that the blessing of God will be upon your life, will be upon your ministry, will be upon your husband, and will be upon your family and upon the whole church. It will be so in Jesus' name. I come to point number two. Prevailing power of an overcoming Christian. Revelation chapter 12 from verse 9. And a great dragon was cast out, that old serpent called the devil and Satan, which deceiveth the whole world. It was cast out into the earth, and his angels were cast out with him. And I heard a loud voice saying in heaven, now is salvation and strength and the kingdom of our God and the power of his Christ. For the accuser of the brethren is cast down, which accused them before our God day and night. And they overcame him by the blood of the Lamb. That's the power to overcome.
1: Yeso nyan dragoni da holo je ponu o dan hoho lo he yeno yiro le gba podo satani hino to ayon le poklo yi nyan e dran ayigba ji bo so nyan angeli eto le je ponu po epo yen so se opelele de to olome 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Eton ene wa iku hwan de pa hwan lo. Yesok pa hwan eto to o.
2: The blood of the Lamb. The blood of Jesus Christ. Faith in the energizing blood. Faith in the blood that covers us.
1: Yero hun len gbo buto. Yise e ti to hun len gbo bula to me. De tiyon mi to kwele akponu. Uwe no pa hwan.
2: It says they overcame him. By the blood of the Lamb. And by the word of their testimony. And they loved not their lives unto death. What that means is, they say, I'm going to stand by my conviction, no matter what happens. Those are the people that overcome.
1: Yesok bawa eto na ohun le gbo bula to uto kodo na oko okunu ye tantan uto ye ma so yin wa na gbigba ye to kaka je okugba no ede tana wa indo ye do emi na note nde ko pere to jijo emi ma na da kedu mo ma na da re sigba emi na note kaka do je opodo po hun le gbo bula to da re.
2: There's a purpose of heart. There's a decision in the mind. There's a commitment to the Lord. And then there is faith in the blood of the Lamb. In Revelation chapter 2, verse 13. I know thy works, and where thou dwellest, and where Satan's seat is. And thou holdest fast my name, and hast not denied my faith. Even in those days wherein Antipas was my faithful martyr, who was slain among you, where Satan dwelleth.
1: Nyenyo azontowe epo pie yenono po yedo pie aisite satani tante bo yeso tedo onyiche go gligli bo mason mo yiseche yedo to azanele mehe antipado nyi nukunu he ikunu neta nukbono he mehe yehuto
2: micheche when you're holding on to the name of the Lord, there's power in that name.
1: Mehela yehe nyiko kuno toko kuhunande tito nyiko eneme.
2: And to the watch of the Lord, there's power in that word. Number one, the blood.
1: Bodo hana oko kuno lato kuhunande tito eme titan ohunla.
2: Number two, the name.
1: Aweta onyila.
2: Number three, the word.
1: Atanta ohola.
2: That gives you the victory. Chapter 3, Revelation verse 9.
1: Ene nawe ya wangba. Sohiata ton apoetan chene.
2: Behold, I will make them of the synagogue of Satan, which say they are Jews, and are not, but do lie. Behold, I will make them to come and worship before thy feet, and to know that I have loved thee, because thou hast kept the watch of my patience. I also will keep thee from the hour of temptation, which shall come on all them to try them that dwell on the face of the earth.
1: Dwayego nyena he ome sinagogu satani ton me ele hedo juwe yewle bomanyi mo shikba lalo we yedo dwayego nyena he ye nado wa nado lita ito afoto ego afoto enu kongpodo nado nyon edo nyenyi wa anawe na yeko ye okoche kwe okoko mebache ton wala awutu
2: that gives your obedience to the Lord. That gives you power. That gives you courage with conviction within. You're happy. And the joy of the Lord will be your strength. The prevailing power of an overcoming Christian. In
1: 1
2: John chapter 2. Reading from verse 12. I write unto you little children, because your sins are forgiven you. For his name's sake, a clear conscience. It gives courage and strength. When there is no skeleton in your cupboard, there is no guilt on your heart. Your sins are forgiven. You have the peace of God that gives you inner strength.
1: In verse 13,
2: I write unto you fathers, because ye have known him. That is from the beginning, when you know the Lord, and know the Lord, and know the Lord, and you know that the presence of the Lord is with you. It gives you inner strength and power.
1: Upon we are Tata, Yawana, we harami, Utoimi, Namula, Konyo, Ewa Hikoti, and some Wawa, when Utu, Yawana, we harami, Dekpele, Emi, Namiko, Bawa, Ayota, and now we are talking about Poku, I have talked about the German. We are not
2: going to write unto you, young men, because ye have overcome the wicked one. Write unto you little children, because ye have known the Father. In verse 14, I've written unto you, fathers, because ye have known him, that is from the beginning. I've written unto you, young men, why? Because ye are strong, and the word of God abideth in you, and ye have overcome the wicked one.
1: Apo wi ene yen ko wonawe nran mi o tole na mi ole ko yan ewo e ko tin san wowo wenu uto yen ko wonawe nran mi depe ele na mi tin do ku wonran ke ku wonran bo oko jiwa we to so nono mi me bo mi so ogba hun mi nyaka aloton uto.
2: And that's what tells you not to love the world. In verse 15, love not the world. Now that the things that are in the world. If any man love the world, the love of the Father is not in him. For all that is in the world, the lust of the flesh, and the lust of the eyes, and the pride of life, is not of the Father, but is of the world. And the world passes away, and the lust thereof. But he that doeth the will of God abideth forever.
1: Hey, what do you mean? I don't want to. I want to put for tantame. Me want to. I want to block. Have you not to? I want me. Hey, me then. Wana ingo wanyo toto matinto ewa mekba na unwe tito ayo me ele po watutu akpasalaton watutu nukuntan po kigobo upetan po matinto toto mekba shikba ayo tonwe ayo soto jujuje po watutu etan po shikba ewa reto ojiro jiwe weto wa wana
2: no te. Corinthians chapter 10 reading from verse 4 and verse 5.
1: Calling to the Lord, I wait out tao here son atonto po.
2: For the weapons of our warfare are not carnal. The weapons of our warfare are not carnal. The weapons of our warfare are not carnal.
1: Edo na agbaja wa fun mi to leto manya pasarano. Na agbaja wa fun mi to manya pasarano. Agbaja wa fun mi to manya pasarano pa.
2: Can you look up here for a moment? As some of us educated people, you're going to have some difficulties except to deliberately try to overcome.
1: Mo mi to pin na je pe de amo de la to mi me eyin me ria we le. Amo to je de me ina
2: the influences of that kind of education, you know, those of us that have gone to school and we've gone beyond primary school, we've gone beyond the secondary school, what they call grammar school those days, high school.
1: Amo de la to mi me de ko hia we to je ba ko se we o titan ko boy we o we to mi je college to je me amo to je me be flu o we to de akotindo to takato me podo ai ato me podo
2: de me. I studied some philosophy and some psychology and some of these things that is studied in the world, and you have to study those things so that you some of those things were compulsory in those instances, they're still compulsory today.
1: Abo mi ko pon we
2: when you go to school, there are some courses you have to take here and here and there. When you take that psychology, leave it in the classroom, leave it in your faculty. After taking your exam and you pass the exam, leave it there.
1: We na aye ele po to we ha me apon apon e bo pon dantan joy do to takato me joy do to pon to me to dadali we na tonson we ha me to je me joy do e do to fina we na akoyi me tonson we ha me.
2: Behavioral sciences, all those things they taught you, whatever is contrary to the Bible, leave it there.
1: No de pepe de ko pon we do pon do dina no dali to we ha me we na tonson fina joy do to fina.
2: The philosophy, all those things, all those names, leave all those things there.
1: You know,
2: when you come to the church and you begin to apply that psychology and that philosophy and you try it on people and you begin to employ this and employ that, you're not going to be an overcomer.
1: We now are going to dream our take on where I to we have many and I don't help one eleven, but I don't design to better let you win out tomorrow. Am I young one button?
2: Because you're using carnal weapons. Now, they use that in the world. Don't use that in the church. If you want to be an overcomer, the weapons of our warfare, they're not carnal.
1: Now, it's to know that poor young person, they are to say, you know, Zen to a woman, you know, Zen to a woman, you know, to now.
2: They're not things that were taught by professors of psychology and philosophy in the world. Leave all those things behind. The hypnotism. Leave all those things in the world. Leave them there. You study them because maybe you didn't have a better course to study. And what saved you? How you overcome the devil? How you are living the victorious life? It's not based on those psychological things. If you ever live an overcoming life, it will be on the basis of the word of God. That's why we have problems sometimes with some of these educated people, because they've been educated in the negative way. And the education that they got in the world, it's more visible when you deal with them, more than their faith in the word of God.
1: Ephesians chapter 6 verse 10,
2: finally, my brethren, be strong in the Lord and in the power of his might. Put on the whole armor of God that ye may be able to stand against the wiles, against the methods, against the devices, against the methodology and the strategies of the devil.
1: For we wrestle not against flesh and blood.
2: But against principalities, against powers, against the rulers of the darkness of this world, against spiritual wickedness in high places. Wherefore, take unto you the whole armor of God, that ye may be able to withstand in the evil day, and having done all to stand. Having your loins girt about with truth, and having on the breastplate of righteousness, and your feet shod with the preparation of the gospel of peace, above all taking the shield of faith, wherewith ye shall be able to quench all the fiery darts of the wicked.
1: The helmet of salvation
2: and a sword of the spirit, which is the word of God. Praying always with all prayer and supplication in the spirit, watching thereunto with all perseverance and supplication for all saints. I thought that as a member of the Sanhedrin, I thought from your training, you already had the courage. Paul, if you could enter into homes and take people and whisk them into the prison, you are naturally bold. How are you telling us to pray for you so you will have utterance? He said, all that kind of blanket and coat of worldly courage and worldly stamina and worldly method, already done them.
1: Ewado ah na enele po tugugbo apasara to po nuku me chanu ti tri gbigbo to enele po de do chion mi dai enele po nko tonson ye o me po memre me.
2: The things that were gained to me, all those I forsook, and I count them as dung.
1: Nwe taidi alena mi le po enele po nko jodo bo so hia ye taidi o mi.
2: I am now without any covering, without any strength.
1: Nyeti debi e matin ku won matin nuku me chanu de.
2: All I can use now will be the strength of the Lord.
1: Nwe so gaza debi le po yin ku won okun ran
2: to. That's why I need to pray for myself, and that's why I need the church to be praying for me.
1: Eno to example ndo na ho de na de bo so jodo agun ni to de ho na mi ga.
2: Have you cast off all the blankets and the methods and the armor of the world?
1: Be agbaja po nuku me chanu gbigbo to nle de ayi won me to nle po be ako be ye
2: se. All the hatred of the world, all the malice of the world, all the subtle cleverness of the world that we use to oppress people, that we use to get money from people, that we use to extort money from them, have we cast them off?
1: Eh anozana do pia lado dia do bo pia ko bo klo meledu to ayo mebe mi go de nele ko se so pesan mi to me.
2: If we're going to be overcomers,
1: enda mi na leso awon pato,
2: the prevailing power in the life of the overcomer, it comes through the spiritual power given by the strength and by the spirit of the Lord.
1: Kura he did it on eno wa to eno wa so awon pato me to je me eno wa do mo kuro gbigbo jiro we to dale.
2: And for me, that utterance may be given unto me, that I may open my mouth boldly and make known the mystery of the gospel.
1: Bodo nanye nanye ni do na ope mi nanye ni do yi tugbigbo do kanuche na do henu tabla wonda gbeto sun yinyo e.
2: That's what the Lord is telling us. Actually, the overcoming Christian has Christ living within him. That's how you can overcome.
1: Eno tu akuna do do na mi do na do san pesa awon pato dile Christito nino mi me do bo e mi so kan ti do edo ni e.
2: I have the grace of God, abundance of the grace of God living within you.
1: Me atindo jomion susukeke jiwe awetan deto ni na hoto me.
2: He has an unwavering faith in Christ's power to keep and in his unfailing promises.
1: Etindo yise emono dakelu emono dakedu emono kwanko detito emen ando bawa.
2: Conscious of Christ's presence with him all the time, he lives with the courage and conviction of the one who is in partnership with the mighty conqueror, the captain of his salvation.
1: Me etindo unyo e Christiton deko tito yaketo do wele po mezo gane kuhono lekpo.
2: The overcoming Christian does not depend on his natural strength or human wisdom alone.
1: Christian, the greater
2: one lives within him. The unconquerable Christ, who is constantly supplying sufficient grace and power as the need arises, is the reason for his constant victory.
1: Christy, eh, mede masagang pa wanto eh to ni nueme to ni na yo jomi opo wano po to wela po no me pene nasagando wano po po to beza to me.
2: He is able to always pull down strongholds and overcome every high thing that exalts itself against the knowledge of God.
1: Eso pe go na do ho pi gangan le po li ayi to pon ku won lo de titu eme dali me to de se do akaja ko to yun e jio to go to pesan to me.
2: Of the whole armor of God constantly on him, fighting the good fight of faith with the faith and the vigilance of the people of God, standing firm without wavering.
1: Po do si se baja jio to le po bladogo po do yi se po na do note na do ko po so
2: praying without ceasing, determined to keep the victory, striving against sin in the name of Christ. For the watch of God and by the power of the Holy Ghost residing within him. That's how he is an overcoming Christian. And he keeps a daily victory as well as a lifetime of triumph. Point number three, the promised paradise for overcomers and conquerors. As you look at the promises of God, you'll see that it tells us about heaven. In Revelation chapter 2 verse 7.
1: So hiata we are for chawi.
2: It says, he that has an ear, let him hear what the Spirit says unto the churches, to him that overcometh, will I give to eat of the tree of life, which is in the midst of the paradise of God. Adam lost it, Eve lost it, and they were cast out of the Garden of Eden.
1: Adam ehebu, Eve so hebu ga, yeso nya eje gboro so jipa Eden to me.
2: And they could not eat of the tree of life.
1: Mo wa yema so kan du so atin sisen ope ton lo me.
2: For the overcomer.
1: Sigbana awon pa tole.
2: So the people that resist the devil and you become an overcomer, you will eat of the tree of life, which is in the midst of the paradise of God.
1: Na yo me dio nu kun so legba bo so pa won to ejile u e na na so atin sisen ope ton he me bo e na to du son he me.
2: It tells us in verse 10 and verse 11, fear none of those things which thou shalt suffer. Behold, the devil shall cast some of you into prison, that ye may be tried, that ye may be tested, and ye shall have tribulation 10 days. Be thou faithful unto death, I will give thee a crown of life. He that has an ear, let him hear what the Spirit says unto the churches. He that overcometh shall not be hurt and of the second death. The second death is perdition and punishment in the eternal lake of fire. And it says, if you overcome, you will not go to hell. If you overcome, you will escape the pain and the wrath and the judgment and the indignation of God upon the people that die in sin. You'll go to heaven.
1: It
2: tells us in verse 17, it says, he that has an ear, let him hear what the Spirit says unto the churches.
1: So
2: he that overcometh, will I give to eat of the hidden manna. Of the hidden manna. You remember? The children of Israel, they ate manna in the wilderness 40 years. And then Moses told them, because the word of the Lord came to Moses, saying, take part of that manna and put in the pot and put in that inside the ark and hide it in the Holy of Holies. It was hidden there that the people will know what their fathers ate when the Lord was mightily present to them.
1: We know where Moses and I united to hold Kunoton one Moses, they were dramatic. There is some manna in them.

0: to go when we end up made it, yes, I wear the corner by hands, I wear the house out to Jeremy Boy, could do the boy tumble, imagine where they, in a name, son, we went on his head, and Lord, amen.
1: And Jesus said, if you overcome, when you get to those pearly gates, I will give you a white stone.
0: Jesus wa do indo ye pa wan to jeremy we na na je hon po pali ton laji to jeremy yin na we zanu wewe he.
1: And that white stone will mean no condemnation forever.
0: Zanu wewe na no tenado we pe to de ma tin kaka do
1: do. Now you are free from the judgment of God and a new name written which no man knoweth except he that receiveth it.
0: E wa do zanu ne no tenado ama na yin me pe we do kaka do edo yin yo de he ye wona.
1: And then from verse 25 it says, and that which thou hast already hold fast until I come. Precious will come, false prophets will come, tiredness of the body will come. Your own man might tell you, are you not going too far? Hold fast. Until I come, until the Lord comes.
0: Me clotola na wa ye gala no le na wa hotontola na dolo to ebanda be anan te do le keka do we be amana di oson yi se dia yi se he me edo he ne go e ye ko to ne he go gligli kaka ban nyina do le ko wa.
1: Hey, you remember Esau that had served the Lord, and the Bible record says 35 years he was faithfully following the Lord. After 35 years he changed.
0: Anamo Bible do na mi do Esau to jire me o ko igban ton edo no te gligli bo sin ti we o ti gba to ko
1: He turned around and he died under the wrath and the judgment of God. You must remember Demas that was following after the Lord with Paul the apostle. Eventually, he didn't make it to the very end. I'm sure you remember Lot's wife. The angel held their hands. Get out of this city, because you have been sent to destroy the city. Look not behind you, but keep on looking forward. Brothers and sisters, that's a victory.
0: The good work
1: you did yesterday, don't look back.
0: As long as we are to saw the
1: appreciation you made yesterday, don't look back. The credentials you got yesterday, don't look back.
0: And the
1: praises and the honor we gave you yesterday, don't look back. Forgetting the things that are past.
0: It says in verse 26,
1: he that overcometh and keepeth my words unto the end.
0: To him,
1: will I give power over the nations? In verse 27, and he shall rule with them with a rod of iron, and as vessels of a potter shall they be broken to shivers, even as I have received of my Father, and I will give him the morning star. He that has an ear, let him hear what the Spirit says unto the churches.
0: Verse 5.
1: He that overcometh, the same shall be clothed in white raiment. He that overcometh, you cannot fold your hand. Let what will be. No, you have to do something. You have to be an overcomer. An overcomer. Your personal life, your behavior, your resisting temptation.
0: He
1: says, he that overcometh shall be clothed with in white raiment, and I shall not blot out his name out of the book of life on the basis that he overcomes.
0: But the prostitution
1: overcomes him. Young man, here we are together, studying together. And then in your place of work, they send you to go and work somewhere. And you have to stay in an hotel.
0: And you stay in hotels,
1: if you've been there before, you see some foolish things are gone. The works of the flesh. Then you forget yourself. You forget

0: to yours.
1: We na yezwe na tombo inda kwedu wa sawa ya na toto jireme ni inda tono no fine da ya amon nu o nu o pleko tonde ino watu fine lekpo wede no anangwa jidewe
0: po. Are you allowed fornication, adultery, prostitution? You know, these people of the world, it will shock you. They don't call it prostitution anymore. They say they are sex workers. Even human rights, they're defending them now. And these prostitutes will bind together and march across the street and say that they are denying them their rights. That this is their profession. They are sex workers. And as these other workers have their rights, we have our rights. Can you think about that?
1: They say they have their rights.
0: And you people, if you do not know who you are, and they send you here, they send you there, and you allow all these people to overcome you, your name will be out of the book of life. You overcome temptation. All the things that the prostitutes and those whatever they call themselves, all that they are trying to sell to you, they want to sell their body to you. When you overcome, he that overcometh, the same shall be clothed in white raiment, and I will not blot out his name out of the book of life. And some of you that have messed up your lives, adultery has overcome you, fornication has overcome you. The age in your house that ought to be cleaning your shoe and seeing your nakedness. And your name is out of the book of life.
1: You
0: come over here preaching and shouting on the microphone as if you are still there. Why don't you get back tonight to the cross and to Calvary? Before the day is over. Say, yes, Lord, you have found me out. I know my name is no more there because I've been overcome by these works of the flesh. But he that overcometh shall be clothed in white raiment, and I will not blot out his name out of the book of life, but I will confess his name before my Father and before his angels. He that has an ear, let him hear what the Spirit says unto the churches. I'm looking at now verse 20. Behold, I stand at the door and knock. The Lord is knocking at the door of your heart today. He says, I want to come back into you. My presence is not enough in your life now. I want to be mightily present in your life and prominent in your life. I want to become preeminent in your life. He says, come on here. See where you put me. The Lord will make you an overcomer. I said the Lord will make you an overcomer. Why don't you rise up and say, yes, Lord, that's what I'm waiting for.
1: Make me an overcomer.
0: And when he makes you an overcomer, you overcome sin. You overcome the flesh. You overcome temptation. You overcome the devil. You overcome the world. You overcome all these practices of the world. You overcome. It is then. All these promises will be yours. Then he that overcomes You will inherit all things. Talk to the Lord in prayer.

0: Shall we rise up, please?
1: I want you
0: to talk to the Lord tonight and tell him why you are here.
1: Hold him
0: fast to the promises of God.
1: Meet
0: your needs,
1: sir.
0: In Jesus' name we pray.
1: Our
0: God and our Father, we thank you this day. We do bless your name because of your goodness. We thank you because of the many people you have been blessing. We thank you because your power remains the same today. We have come today so we can receive blessings from you. Father, we are praying that as many as are here today, your blessings will come upon them in Jesus' name. We're praying, O Lord, that whatever changes need to be made in people's lives, whatever healing, whatever deliverance, whatever miracles they have come for, Father, I pray, you will grant them all their requests in Jesus' name. We're asking that you open our ears, help us to understand your word, that we may be able to stand upon your promises in Jesus' name. Speak to our hearts today. In Jesus' name we pray. Matthew chapter 7, reading from verse 7. Ask and it shall be given you. Seek and ye shall find. Knock and it shall be opened unto you. For everyone that asketh, receiveth, and he that seeketh, findeth, and to him that knocketh, it shall be opened. Or what man is there of you whom if his son ask bread, will he give him a stone? Or if he ask a fish, will he give him a serpent? If ye then being evil know how to give good gifts unto your children, how much more shall your Father which is in heaven give good things to them that ask him? Tonight we're looking at the message Christ promised to those who pray. Christ promised to those who pray. You will see very clearly in this passage I've read to you that Jesus expects us to pray. And he promises that if we pray, we'll receive answers to our prayer. This will show you that there are a lot of people that do not take the great privilege we have been given. Because they do not pray. And because they do not ask, they do not receive. But Jesus said, ask, seek, knock. Only then will you be given. Only then will you find. Only then will the door of mercy be opened unto you. These promises given to those who are believers. But then we must understand that before the promise can be fulfilled, we must ask the Lord. The people who don't pray cheat themselves. Because they do not have the things that they should have. Who are the kinds of people that the Lord was talking to? He was talking to true believers. Because in the previous verse, he had thought about some people that will not receive. He talked about Hypocrites in verse 5. Look at verse 5. Thou hypocrite, first cast out the beam out of thine own eye, and then shalt thou see clearly to cast out the mote of thy brother's eye. So then, if we're going to ask, first, we must leave the place or the position of the hypocrite. You must see yourself as you are. See that because of the sin in your life, you cannot correct other people's lives. You cannot point the way to other people. You repent of the evil in your life. You believe on the Lord Jesus Christ. As you come into relationship with the Lord, then you can ask, you can seek, and you can know. In verse 6, give not that which is holy unto the dogs, neither cast ye your pearls before swine.
1: Lest
0: they trample them under their feet and turn again and rend you. That is, the Lord himself will not give that which is righteous unto the dogs, which means if you have been a dog. There are some things that hinder people from asking. And because they are hindered from asking, they are also hindered from receiving. If you look at some people in the Bible, these people did not pray. They could not pray. Yeah. Because sin silenced them. If you think about Cain that we read about in the Old Testament, we're not told he could pray to the Lord to receive because he was a murderer. There are many people like that today because their hands are full of blood. Because they commit abortion. Because they do things that are evil. And the Lord sees them that their hands and their lives are full of evil. They cannot pray. We're told in Psalm 66, verse
1: 18.
0: If I regard iniquity in my heart, the Lord will not hear me. Not only that, you will not even be able to ask with faith. Your guilt or your condemnation will silence you. Another man that we see could not pray much in the Bible was the king of Israel. There were problems in his life, but he couldn't pray. When demonic oppression came upon him, even though he was a king sitting upon the throne of Israel, he could not pray.
1: So
0: the oppression overcame him, overpowered him. There are many people like that today. They have oppression in their lives. They cannot pray. They cannot ask the Lord because their sins silences them. If you look at the characters of the New Testament, you will see that Judas Iscariot didn't pray much. He was even what you call today a worker, an officer. He was a person that was carrying the bag, and yet his sin silenced him. Not only that, he was stealing from the bag. And the word of God points it out very clearly to us that He went away from the Lord. Even when it appeared that he was still with the disciples, he was not one with the people of God. Neither did he have the love of God in his heart at that time. He couldn't pray. And many people like that who are betraying the Lord today, who are living in secret sin. Those people will not be able to pray. Their guilt or their condemnation will silence them. Matthew chapter 7, verse 7. Ask and it shall be given you. Seek and ye shall find. Knock and it shall be opened unto you. The Lord here said, the promise is given to those who ask. That it's only when you ask and seek and knock that the blessings of God will come upon your life. If you are going to be able to ask, to seek, to knock, you have to check up your life. If you have been a sinner, you'll need to come to the Lord and confess your sin. If you cover your sin, you will not be able to pray. Even if you tried to pray, the Lord will not answer you. In Proverbs chapter 28, verse 13. He that covereth his sins shall not prosper, but whoso confesseth and forsaketh them shall have mercy. There are many people that cover up their sins. They cover up with religious activity. If you cover your sin, you cannot prosper. There are people that cover their sins with a kind of beautiful exterior. That is, outwardly, they may smile, they may say things that appear right, or they may appear that to other people that they too they are religious or they are righteous. But your sin will be known unto God. Even though you may cover it from your wife, you may cover it from your husband, you may cover it from your neighbors. He that covereth his sins will not prosper, because God can see. And your sin will silence you before the throne of God. There's only one thing you will do. You will turn away from the sin. It is only on that condition, when you completely, totally turn away from your sin, and you know that even though men may not see you, even though men may not see what you do in the dark, but God sees you. And you know that he knows everything about you. Then you come to the Lord. You stop making all those excuses. You stop justifying yourselves before men and before people around you. You call upon the name of the Lord, and you have all those sins taken away. Only then will the Lord answer your prayer. Isaiah chapter 1, from verse 12. When ye come to appear before me, who has required this at your hand, to tread my courts.
1: una miwa na do so kia to no konche menu we biore to misi na do zolito awache me.
0: Bring no more vain oblations. 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
1: Miso renuina foto wa bablo nuwe kun zonu nina nina.
0: The new moons, the sabbaths, the calling of assemblies, I cannot away with.
1: Osiyo azan bojeton po okule agunton po nye maso gan loju yi.
0: It is iniquity. Even your solemn meeting. You see a lot of these Israelites at the time of Isaiah. They were acting as if they were people of God. But God knew them. And God knows you today. You see, there are people that will come to the church today as if they were Christians, but then they cheat. These are the people that will go late to the place of work and they will write another time. They lie. These are people that will falsify accounts or take bribe. These are people that live in secret sin of adultery or fornication, and yet they come in the presence of the Lord as if they were the people of God. And God said, who has told you to come and appear in my presence? There are people that look gentle. And you will think that they are Christian people. The way they talk, they can barely raise their voice. They'll be talking as if they don't have any voice at all. They'll be walking as if they were innocent people. God says, I know them all. They are all hypocrites. And you see, the hypocrisy of these people will not allow God to answer their prayers. In verse 14, the new moon, your appointed feast, my soul hated. Trouble unto me. I'm weary to bear them. And when ye spread your hands, I will hide mine eyes from you. Yea, when ye make many prayers, I will not hear. Your hands are full of blood. You see, there are people that they've made maybe some ladies living with them to be pregnant. And yet, in a way to hide it, they will go and shed blood and commit abortion. Wife may not know. Neighbors may not know. The people who are living nearby may not know. But God knows you. And it may be that you come to a crisis in the night. In your home, in your family. And then you remember that, well, they teach us we ought to pray. Ask and it shall be given you. Seek and ye shall find. Knock and it shall be opened unto you. And then you begin to pray. God says, God will say, who is talking there? And the angels will say, is that man whose hand is full of blood? And God will say, I cannot hear him. Close the door against him. Do you know there are many people that come to church, whenever they pray, God closes the door against them? Because their hands are full of blood. And when they come to a church like this, even though they are hearing the word of God regularly, and the Spirit of God is convicting them, because they say, well, pastor does not know about what I do. And the other workers do not know about what I do. They hide their sins. They're still pretending to be solemn. They're still pretending to be children of God. But when you come in your crisis in the night and you pray, God will not hear. You may justify yourself. You may excuse yourself. You may even tell your neighbors, I'm a good fellow. I'm a righteous fellow. I'm one of the best people in the church. But God knows you. He says, I will not hear. Because your hands are full of blood. Maybe you are a backslider. And you know that sin has silenced your mouth. That you really cannot pray. And even when you try to pray, you know that you do not have any confidence in the prayer that you are praying. Because sin silences a backslider. And it says in verse 16, wash you, make you clean, put away the evil of your doings from before mine eyes, cease to do evil.
1: Wash
0: yourself in the blood of the Lamb. Come to the Lord Jesus Christ and confess how dirty you are. Because right now, we're sin in your life, sin in your heart. You cannot approach the throne of grace. Wash you, make you clean. If there is sin in your life, there's one thing you need to do. Come to the Lord, wash you, and make you clean. Nobody can be living like a dog, like a public dog or a private dog, and still be saying, I want to pray, I want to pray. Your praying on the mountain is a waste of time. Your fasting will be a waste of time. Your calling upon the Lord will be a waste of time if you are a public or a private dog. That means you are living in immorality, maybe right in your own home where you are living. There are people that are messing up with you. They are committing the sins of the flesh with you. Or maybe somebody takes you into an hotel somewhere, or takes you into an uncompleted building somewhere, and you are messing up your life. You are living like a dog. And when you are like a dog like that, the Bible says, Jesus said, give not that which is holy unto the dog. What will you do? You will wash you and make you clean. And if you have been taking bribes, you've been doing evil, and you're one of the people that is destroying society, destroying the nation. And you're saying, I'm going to deeper life, I'm a child of God, I'm coming to church. The Lord says, don't pretend.
1: But no deeper life, you just want no ya gume. Jodo, a cloud they will blow away and blow.
0: Lose your life. What do you do in secret that God will not see? What do you take in the secret that God will not see? He says, wash you and make you clean. Wash you, make you clean. Put away the evil of your doing from before mine eyes. Cease or stop to do evil. Learn to do well. What does that mean? Learn to do well.
1: In
0: your family is where you need to begin to learn to do well. As the wife, when you're obedient to your husband, you're doing well. As the husband, when you are caring and loving to your wife, you're doing well. Some people have not started doing well in their family. And their children are afraid of them. The wife is afraid of him. The husband is also afraid of her. Learn to do well. That he is turned away from sin. Call upon the name of the Lord. Seek judgment. Relieve the oppressed. If there are people living with you, like maybe they are working in your company, a company that you have put down, that you have started on your own, and these people, you will never pay them.
1: You
0: will not know that they can be hungry. You will not know that they have any needs in their lives. Seek judgment and then relieve the oppressed. Then it says, judge the fatherless. Plead for the widows. All the controversies that God has against your life, you remove everything from your life. Only then will you be able to pray unto the Lord, and the Lord will answer. Come now, let us reason together, says the Lord. Though your sins be as scarlet, and they shall be white as snow. Though they be red like crimson, they shall be as wool. That means if you have been living in sin, and you think the sins are so great, can I ever be forgiven now? It says,
1: come.
0: Instead of just, avoiding the pastor, avoiding the other leaders and workers in the church, hiding will not do the same. And going about and justifying yourself will not do the same. What will help is to come. It is when you are forgiven, then you will be able to pray. Matthew chapter 7, reading from verse 7. Ask and it shall be given you. You see, all that you need is of the Lord. There is nothing you need that you cannot receive from the Lord. If you have sin in your life, you want forgiveness, forgiveness is available. If you do not have peace in your mind because of the condemnation and the conviction of your sin, forgiveness is available with the Lord. Or if you are sick, and you want to be healed, and you are wondering, I'm not 30 years of age yet, will my life be cut off with sickness like this? I'm not 40 years of age yet, will I become old like this? I am not 50 years of age yet, and will I die at the middle age? I'm not 60 years of age yet, will I die and go to the grave at this time like this? If you need healing, healing is available from the Lord. There are people that are asking for deliverance. You want the Lord to deliver you. You say you are born again. You say you've been coming to church for a long time. And yet you don't sleep in the night. All these oppressions will be coming over you. Why? The Bible says, when I see the blood, I will pass over you. If somebody is genuinely saved, the blood of Jesus Christ is fresh on that individual. Even when you do not say, I'm pleading the blood of Jesus, the blood of Jesus will ever be fresh on the genuine believer. And when the blood of Jesus is like on the doorpost of your heart, on the lintel of your heart, the evil oppressions will not be coming every time I'm pressing you down, Therefore, if you say you are saved, and yet all these oppressions are there, maybe it is because you are a careless fellow. You talk too much. And you do not know when your talking too much degenerates into lying. Or it may be that you don't talk enough. Maybe that's why you have all these things upon you. What I mean by that is that you know that evil is going on around you. And you need to open up and report that evil that is going on around you. You never talk. You see evil, you see sin being committed, and you are in the position to be able to say, this one is evil, that one is evil, so that you will not be partakers of other people's sin. Because you see it and you never talk about it. Because you see it and you never reveal it. That's why the Lord leaves you alone and you pray, he doesn't answer. And then oppression comes upon you. Evil spirits and evil powers do not allow you to sleep at night. The moment you try to close your eyes like this, those personalities will come and they will be pressing you on the bed.
1: You say,
0: I am saved. Yes, you say you are saved, but there's a controversy God has with you. And that is why the blood of Jesus has not been efficacious in your life. That is why all those things are coming and pressing you down. It is only when you open up and you say, I will not be partakers with the evil of other people. It is only then that the Lord will have mercy upon you. Look at 1 Timothy chapter 5, verse 22. Lay hands suddenly on no man, neither be partaker of other men's sins. Keep thyself pure. Do you know that if you see somebody committing abortion and the person says that he's part of this church and you close your mouth, you never talk about it, you also, you are guilty in the sight of God. You see how the husband near you will fight and break one another's head. And after you have seen all that, and then the people come to church, and over here they may be acting as an usher, acting or maybe singing in the choir, or doing this or that, you never talk. In your heart you'll just be saying, and I know those people, they used to fight, they used to break one another, said and do that. Now you will want the Lord, the way the Lord is looking at you is that you yourself, you are a sinner. Because you are partakers with other men's sins. You are not pure. If you are going to be pure, to keep yourself pure. You will not cover any sin. Because you know there was a time that God told one of the prophets in the Old Testament, he said, don't even pray for those people because I will not answer their
1: prayer.
0: And there are times God will hinder the people who want to pray for you that they will not have the chance to pray for you. And the crisis will be terrible in your life. You know why? Because you are partakers with other people's sins. You have your own sins you are covering. You have the sins of other people you are covering. If you want God to answer your prayer, you must confess every sin that you have committed unto the Lord. And you must seek reconciliation with God. And if you are covering other people that are living in sin, you must bring everything out so that the sin of other people will not be counted on you. Matthew chapter 7. I'm reading from verse
1: 7.
0: Ask and it shall be given you. Seek and ye shall find. Knock and it shall be opened unto you. For everyone that asketh, receiveth. That means the people that God doesn't mark as a vagabond. Like Cain. Because you see, when God puts a mark upon you, that you are a murderer. It's not reckoned with you. He gives notice to all of heaven. You must understand spiritual things. Whenever somebody becomes like Cain, God sets a mark upon that individual so that all the angels of heaven will know that individual. They will know that that person is not for blessing, that person is for a curse. That's why sometimes you hear testimony. Some people will say before they came to this church, or before somebody prayed for them, or because their problem was mentioned, everywhere they went, it was like they had given their name to that, to the people there, they would just hate them. The very first day they get to a place of work, they will hate them in that place. If
1: they're
0: students and they go to a particular school, other people may be able to have friends, but this fellow will not be able to have any friends because there is a mark on that individual. When your hand is full of blood, you think that that sin has been forgotten. You think that sin does not matter. God puts a mark upon you like he puts upon Cain. It is only when that mark has been removed out of your life that God doesn't look at you like vagabond Cain. For everyone that asketh, receiveth. He that seeketh, findeth. And to him that knocketh, it shall be opened. Now what the Lord is saying here is this. If you will totally concentrate on the Lord your God, you do not have any other idol. Because you see, if you have idol, the Lord will not hear. The Lord is taking for granted here, you have repented of all the idols in your life. You do not depend on any juju power. You do not depend upon any magical power. You do not depend upon any secret society. You do not depend upon any talisman.
1: It
0: is only then the Lord will answer your prayer. In Ezekiel chapter 14 from verse 3. Son of man, these men have set up their idols in their hearts and put the stumbling block of their iniquity before their face. Should I be inquired of at all by them?
1: He said,
0: judge between me and the children of Israel. Ezekiel, these people are talking to me. Are they the right kind of people to talk to me? They do not put me before them always. And yet they come to ask me I should do something for them. So you can see what the Lord is expecting. The Lord is expecting that you should be free from every idol in your life. And it is when you are free of all those idols in your life, then you will come to ask the Lord. Then he will do it for you. You see, if you have idol in your hand, you come to church during the day, and in the night you go to burn candle with those who are calling the names of angels. You go to burn candle with those who are committing fornication and adultery. You go to burn candle with all these people that call themselves prophets. And they have three wives and four wives. You go to burn candle and drink what they call holy water. Then you have an idol. And because you have an idol like that, the Lord cannot hear you. But if you are free from all that idol, then you come to the Lord and then you come to us. And while you're asking, your heart is clear, your hand is clean, and in your life there is no skeleton in your cupboard, angels know you, that you are a real child of God. Yes, he belongs to me, or she belongs to me. It's only then you can come and ask, and it shall be given unto you. For everyone that asketh, receiveth. He that seeketh, findeth. To him that knocketh, it shall be opened. Or what man is there of you, if his son shall ask bread, will he give him a stone? Or notice what Jesus is saying there. It says, what man is there of you if his son shall ask bread? Not if the enemy will ask bread. If you are an enemy of God, then you are not a child of God. Not if the rebellious, stubborn fellow will ask bread. If a son shall ask bread. If you are a child of God, he corrects your life and you take to the correction. If a son shall ask bread, will he give him a stone? Or if he ask a fish, if the son will ask a fish, will he give him a serpent? If ye then, being evil, know how to give good gifts to your own children, how much more shall your Father which is in heaven? Remember the condition there, if he is your Father in heaven.
1: And
0: if he knows you as his own son or his own daughter, your Father which is in heaven, give good things to them that ask him. Give good things to them that ask him. After you have become a child of God, you will ask him for whatever you need in your life. And it is only when you ask that the Lord will give unto you. Matthew chapter 21 from verse 20. And when the disciples saw it, they marveled, saying, how soon is the fig tree withered
1: away?
0: If you mark the life of the Lord Jesus Christ, he did everything he did by depending on God. And you remember when he was going to pray by the grave of Lazarus? He lifted up his eyes and he said, Father, I know that you hear me always. Father, I know that you hear me always. He had not even prayed. He had not even spoken to the Father about what he wanted the Father to do in the case of Lazarus. But he said, I know that you hear me always. He is a perfect example. Do you know that in the life of Jesus Christ, his needs were not supplied from Caiaphas or from Pilate or from Herod or from any of the people of the world? Everything he needed, he got in a supernatural way. And it's an example for every child of God. But you know, in the life of Jesus Christ, he was the express image of the Father. He said, if you are looking for the Father, once you have seen me, you have seen the Father. Because everything that my Father wants done, I do it exactly as he wants it done. You know why your prayer is delayed? Because you are not living like Jesus Christ lived. Jesus Christ had that promise of God fulfilled unto him, that before he called, God will answer. While he was yet speaking, that the Father will give it unto him. You know why? Because he challenged all his enemies. He says, which of you convinces me of sin? Now, can you talk like that? Can you talk to your wife and say, do you convince me or convict me of sin? Can you talk to your children and say, children, since you came into this world, and since you know me that I gave my life to the Lord Jesus Christ, and you have been hearing the Bible read in the children's church, which of you children can convince me of sin? Or can you talk to all the other fellow believers and fellow Christians and say, well, here is coordinator, here is zonal leader, here is woman representative, here are all the workers, here are the co-tenants, here are the co-workers, and then you say, now which of you convinces me of sin? Is your life clean? You see, it is because the life of Jesus Christ was pure. Anywhere he was, he knew that heaven will respond to him. Our lives are not perfect, we'll be afraid of death. We'll be afraid of the storm. We'll be afraid of what is coming up on the wave. But then he rose up.
1: But
0: now, can you wake up like that? You have been sleeping soundly asleep, and then there is a storm, and people rush to you, and they woke you up hurriedly.
1: You
0: are likely to become agitated and, you know, saying, what is that? What is that? And become afraid.
1: And
0: become so excited. But Jesus said, he just woke up and said, peace, be still. Instantaneously, that was the end of it. Because the devil could not hinder the prayer of the Lord Jesus Christ.

0: Problem and the thing was not solved. They will say, Jesus, why were we not able to do it? You know why? All the argument who shall be the greatest. All the argument who will sit on this side and sit on that side. Guilt and condemnation will not allow their faith to be as powerful as it ought to be. And when he spoke to this tree, then the tree withered away presently. And then they came to him and said, how soon is the fig tree withered away? Jesus answered and said unto them, verily I say unto you, if you have
1: faith,
0: if nothing hinders your faith, the secret sin does not chop your faith and swallow your faith and get rid of your faith, if ye have faith and doubt not, ye shall not only do this which is done to the fig tree, but also, if ye shall say to this mountain, be thou removed, be thou cast into the sea, it shall be done. You know, when your life is like the life of the Lord Jesus Christ, and you can look straight at the devil and say, you devil, you have nothing in me. The prince of this world cometh and he has nothing in me. Now then you can look at all the believers you have been living with, you have been going on with. And you can say that you have seen my life, everything that I've been doing, how I live, how I speak, how I dress, how I do this, how I do that. And I've laid a good example before you that ye should do as I have done. When you can talk like Jesus Christ like that, nothing will hinder your faith. Then you can get up, and then if there is any mountain of sickness, it doesn't matter that they say that that person is almost dying. It doesn't matter that they say that individual is about giving up. It's a mountain of sickness. The moment you rise up and you say, this person will not die, heaven will honor your word. Even the devil will flee out of that place. The moment you become involved with that situation, you say, be thou removed and be cast into the sea, it shall be done. You see, there are some people that have mountains in their families. And instead of settling down to examine their lives, to say, why is this mountain here? There are people that have some mountains that are crushing them in their families. And they'll just be writing prayer requests, instead of sitting down and saying, something must be wrong somewhere. Why? I know that in the Old Testament, even far back as the time of Moses, that Moses, if he just stretches out the rod like this without talking at all, then the sea will part. If he just strikes the mountain like this with the rod without even talking at all, water will come out. If this is a better covenant, if this is a better period, if the sacrifice of Jesus on the cross of Calvary is a better sacrifice than the Old Testament sacrifices, Why do people who say they are Christians pray today and there is no answer? You know why? They gossip too
1: much.
0: They don't read the Bible. Even people that we call Christian workers or Christian